call 911. Public cooling shelters are available in some areas. Consult county officials for more details. Extreme heat warning remains in effect until 8 p.m. Mountain Standard Time Wednesday. What? Dangerously hot conditions. Afternoon temperatures 108 to 113. Major heat risk. Where? Buckeye Avondale, Central Phoenix, Deer Valley, East Valley, North Phoenix Glendale, Northwest Valley, Scottsdale Paradise Valley, South Mountain Arutuki, and Southeast Valley Queen Creek. When? Until 8 p.m. Mountain Standard Time Wednesday. 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Actions should be taken to lessen the impact of the extreme heat. Take extra precautions if you work or spend time outside. 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Heat stroke is an emergency. 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The current time is 5:06 p.m. Mountain Standard Time. Here is the latest forecast. For the following area, in Arizona, Central Phoenix, issued at 4:01 p.m. Mountain Standard Time. Extreme heat warning in effect until 8 p.m. Mountain Standard Time Wednesday. Tonight, partly cloudy. Lows 83 to 91. Southwest wind 10 to 15 miles per hour. Tuesday, partly sunny with a slight chance of showers and thunderstorms in the morning, then mostly sunny in the afternoon. Hot. Highs 106 to 110. West wind 5 to 10 miles per hour. Chance of rain 10%. Tuesday night, partly cloudy. Lows 83 to 91. West wind 10 to 15 miles per hour. Wednesday, partly sunny in the morning, then becoming sunny. Hot. Highs 107 to 112. Southwest wind 5 to 10 miles per hour. Wednesday night, mostly clear. Lows 85 to 92. West wind 5 to 10 miles per hour. Thursday, mostly sunny and hot. Highs 110 to 116. Thursday night, mostly clear. Lows 85 to 91. Friday, partly sunny and very hot. Highs 112 to 118. Friday night, clear in the evening, then becoming partly cloudy. Lows 86 to 92. Saturday, partly sunny and very hot. Highs 112 to 118. Saturday night, partly cloudy. Lows 85 to 91. Sunday, partly sunny and very hot. Highs 110 to 116. Sunday night, partly cloudy.

through the forecast period with extreme heat warnings in effect for portions of the area through midweek. Typical monsoon conditions will continue for the next few days with thunderstorm chances favoring northern Arizona high terrain and portions of southeast Arizona and low chances in the south central Arizona lower deserts. High pressure will center itself over the region and strengthen late this week, resulting in hotter temperatures and another period of widespread major to extreme heat risk. Extreme heat warning remains in effect until 8 p.m. Mountain Standard Time this evening. What? Dangerously hot conditions. Afternoon temperatures 105 to 112. Major heat risk. Where? A portion of south central Arizona. When? Until 8 p.m. Mountain Standard Time this evening. Impacts. Heat-related illnesses increase significantly during extreme heat events. 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An extreme heat warning means that a period of very hot temperatures, even by local standards, will occur. Actions should be taken to lessen the impact of the extreme heat. Take extra precautions if you work or spend time outside. 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Anyone overcome by heat should be moved to a cool and shaded location. 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Extreme heat warning remains in effect until 8 p.m. Mountain Standard Time Wednesday. What? Dangerously hot conditions. Afternoon temperatures 108 to 113. Major heat risk. Where? Buckeye Avondale, Central Phoenix, Deer Valley, East Valley, North Phoenix Glendale, Northwest Valley, Scottsdale Paradise Valley, South Mountain Arutuki, and Southeast Valley Queen Creek. When? Until 8 p.m. Mountain Standard Time Wednesday. Impacts. 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Actions should be taken to lessen the impact of the extreme heat. Take extra precautions if you work or spend time outside. 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Anyone overcome by heat should be moved to a cool and shaded location. Heat stroke is an emergency. 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The current time is 5:14 p.m. Mountain Standard Time. Here is the 5 p.m. Mountain Standard Time observation for Phoenix, on Monday, July 27th. At Sky Harbor, it was mostly sunny. Visibility 10 miles. Temperature was 111 degrees, dew point 59, relative humidity 18%. Wind was west, at 16 miles an hour. And the pressure

was 29.72 inches and falling. Other observations for South Central Arizona, including the greater Phoenix area, it was sunny, with a temperature of 111 at Buckeye, 111 at Glendale, 109 at Deer Valley, and 109 at Scottsdale Airport. Under sunny skies, Falcon Field reported 109, Mesa Gateway reported 109, and Chandler reported 109. It was mostly sunny, with a temperature of 113 at Luke Air Force Base, and 112 at Gila Bend. At Luke Air Force Base, wind was southwest, at 16 miles an hour. Observations for northern Arizona, it was sunny, with a temperature of 99 at Kingman, and 91 at Payson. It was mostly sunny, with a temperature of 83 at Flagstaff, 91 at Prescott, 100 at Page, and 75 at Shiloh. It was partly sunny, with a temperature of 87 at the Grand Canyon, and 90 at Winslow. Observations for southern Arizona, at Tucson, it was mostly sunny, with a temperature of 103. It was partly sunny, with a temperature of 88 at Nogales, and 91 at Sierra Vista. At Safford, wind was west gusting to 31 miles an hour. Observations for Southern California, it was mostly sunny. It was 77 at Los Angeles Airport, 76 at San Diego, and 114 at Blythe. At Blythe, the heat index was 116 degrees. Regional observations, at Las Vegas, it was mostly sunny, with a temperature of 109. It was partly sunny, with a temperature of 92 at Salt Lake City, and 105 at El Paso. At Albuquerque, it was cloudy, with a temperature of 96. At Las Vegas, wind was southwest gusting to 25 miles an hour. Once again, at 5 p.m. in Phoenix, under mostly sunny skies. The Sky Harbor temperature was 111 degrees. Here is the latest forecast. For the following area, in Arizona, Central Phoenix, issued at 4:01 p.m. Mountain Standard Time. Extreme heat warning in effect until 8 p.m. Mountain Standard Time Wednesday. Tonight, partly cloudy. Lows 83 to 91. Southwest wind 10 to 15 miles per hour. Tuesday, partly sunny with a slight chance of showers and thunderstorms in the morning, then mostly sunny in the afternoon. Hot. Highs 106 to 110. West wind 5 to 10 miles per hour. Chance of rain 10%. Tuesday night, partly cloudy. Lows 83 to 91. West wind 10 to 15 miles per hour. Wednesday, partly sunny in the morning then becoming sunny. Hot. Highs 107 to 112. Southwest wind 5 to 10 miles per hour. Wednesday night, mostly clear. Lows 85 to 92. West wind 5 to 10 miles per hour. Thursday, mostly sunny and hot. Highs 110 to 116. Thursday night, mostly clear. Lows 85 to 91. Friday, partly sunny and very hot. Highs 112 to 118. Friday night, clear in the evening then becoming partly cloudy. Lows 86 to 92. Saturday, partly sunny and very hot. Highs 112 to 118. Saturday night, partly cloudy. Lows 85 to 91. Sunday, partly sunny and very hot. Highs 110 to 116. Sunday night, partly cloudy. A 10% chance of showers and thunderstorms in the evening. Lows 85 to 92. Monday, partly sunny. A 10% chance of afternoon showers and thunderstorms. Hot. Highs 108 to 114. The Phoenix, Arizona climate summary for this evening, as of 5 p.m., July 27, 2026. Today's high temperature was 112 degrees. The normal high is 106. The record high is 118 degrees, which was set in 1995.
Today's low temperature was 94 degrees. The normal low is 85. The record low is 65 degrees, which was set in 1913. No precipitation fell today, which leaves the monthly total at 0.44 inches. The total precipitation for the year still stands at 0.76 inches. The normal high temperature for tomorrow is 106 degrees, and the normal low is 85. Sunset tonight is at 7:31 p.m. Sunrise tomorrow is at 5:38 a.m. Here is the synopsis for Southeast California, Southwest, and South Central Arizona. Above normal temperatures will continue through the forecast period with extreme heat warnings in effect for portions of the area through midweek. Typical monsoon conditions will continue for the next few days with thunderstorm chances favoring northern Arizona high terrain and portions of southeast Arizona and low chances in the south central Arizona lower deserts. High pressure will center itself over the region and strengthen late this week, resulting in hotter temperatures and another period of widespread major to extreme heat risk. Extreme heat warning remains in effect until 8 p.m. Mountain Standard Time this evening. What? Dangerously hot conditions. Afternoon temperatures 105 to 112. Major heat risk. Where? A portion of south central Arizona. When? Until 8 p.m. Mountain Standard Time this evening. Impacts. 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

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Actions should be taken to lessen the impact of the extreme heat. 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The current time is 5:24 p.m. Mountain Standard Time. Here is the 5 p.m. Mountain Standard Time observation for Phoenix, on Monday, July 27th. At Sky Harbor, it was mostly sunny. Visibility 10 miles. Temperature was 111 degrees, dew point 59, relative humidity 18%. Wind was west, at 16 miles an hour. And the pressure was 29.72 inches, and falling. Other observations for South Central Arizona including the Greater Phoenix area, it was sunny, with a temperature of 111 at Buckeye, 111 at Glendale, 109 at Deer Valley, and 109 at Scottsdale Airport. Under sunny skies, Falcon Field reported 109, Mesa Gateway reported 109, and Chandler reported 109. It was mostly sunny, with a temperature of 113 at Luke Air Force Base, and 112 at Gila Bend. At Luke Air Force Base, wind was southwest, at 16 miles an hour. Observations for northern Arizona, it was sunny, with a temperature of 99 at Kingman, and 91 at Payson. It was mostly sunny, with a temperature of 83 at Flagstaff, 91 at Prescott, 100 at Page, and 75 at Shiloh. It was partly sunny, with a temperature of 87 at the Grand Canyon, and 90 at Winslow. Observations for southern Arizona, at Tucson, it was mostly sunny, with a temperature of 103. It was partly sunny, with a temperature of 88 at Nogales, and 91 at Sierra Vista. At Safford, wind was west gusting to 31 miles an hour. Observations for Southern California, it was mostly sunny. It was 77 at Los Angeles Airport, 76 at San Diego, and 114 at Blythe. At Blythe, the heat index was 116 degrees. Regional observations, at Las Vegas, it was mostly sunny, with a temperature of 109. It was partly sunny, with a temperature of 92 at Salt Lake City, and 105 at El Paso. At Albuquerque, it was cloudy, with a temperature of 96. At Las Vegas, wind was southwest gusting to 25 miles an hour. Once again, at 5 p.m. in Phoenix, under mostly sunny skies. The Sky Harbor temperature was 111 degrees. Here is the latest forecast. For the following area, in Arizona, Central Phoenix, issued at 4:01 p.m. Mountain Standard Time. Extreme heat warning in effect until 8 p.m. Mountain Standard Time Wednesday. Tonight, partly cloudy. Lows 83 to 91. Southwest wind 10 to 15 miles per hour. Tuesday, partly sunny with a slight chance of showers and thunderstorms in the morning, then mostly sunny in the afternoon. Hot. Highs 106 to 110. West wind 5 to 10 miles per hour.

chance of rain 10%. Tuesday night, partly cloudy. Lows 83 to 91. West wind 10 to 15 miles per hour. Wednesday, partly sunny in the morning, then becoming sunny. Hot. Highs 107 to 112. Southwest wind 5 to 10 miles per hour. Wednesday night, mostly clear. Lows 85 to 92. West wind 5 to 10 miles per hour. Thursday, mostly sunny and hot. Highs 110 to 116. Thursday night, mostly clear. Lows 85 to 91. Friday, partly sunny and very hot. Highs 112 to 118. Friday night, clear in the evening, then becoming partly cloudy. Lows 86 to 92. Saturday, partly sunny and very hot. Highs 112 to 118. Saturday night, partly cloudy. Lows 85 to 91. Sunday, partly sunny and very hot. Highs 110 to 116. Sunday night, partly cloudy. A 10% chance of showers and thunderstorms in the evening. Lows 85 to 92. Monday, partly sunny. A 10% chance of afternoon showers and thunderstorms. Hot. Highs 108 to 114. The Phoenix, Arizona climate summary for this evening, as of 5 p.m., July 27, 2026. Today's high temperature was 112 degrees. The normal high is 106. The record high is 118 degrees, which was set in 1995. Today's low temperature was 94 degrees. The normal low is 85. The record low is 65 degrees, which was set in 1913. No precipitation fell today, which leaves the monthly total at 0.44 inches. The total precipitation for the year still stands at 0.76 inches. The normal high temperature for tomorrow is 106 degrees, and the normal low is 85. Sunset tonight is at 7:31 p.m. Sunrise tomorrow is at 5:38 a.m. Here is the synopsis for Southeast California, Southwest, and South Central Arizona. Above normal temperatures will continue through the forecast period, with extreme heat warnings in effect for portions of the area through midweek. Typical monsoon conditions will continue for the next few days, with thunderstorm chances favoring northern Arizona high terrain and portions of southeast Arizona, and low chances in the south central Arizona lower deserts. High pressure will center itself over the region and strengthen late this week, resulting in hotter temperatures and another period of widespread major to extreme heat risk. Extreme heat warning remains in effect until 8 p.m. Mountain Standard Time this evening. What? Dangerously hot conditions. Afternoon temperatures 105 to 112. Major heat risk. Where? A portion of south central Arizona. When? Until 8 p.m. Mountain Standard Time this evening. Impacts. Heat-related illnesses increase significantly during extreme heat events. Overexposure can cause heat cramps and heat exhaustion to develop, and, without intervention, can lead to heat stroke. 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
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Extreme heat warning remains in effect until 8 p.m. Mountain Standard Time Wednesday. What? Dangerously hot conditions. Afternoon temperatures 108 to 113. Major heat risk. Where? Buckeye Avondale, Central Phoenix, Deer Valley, East Valley, North Phoenix Glendale, Northwest Valley, Scottsdale Paradise Valley, South Mountain Arutuki, and Southeast Valley Queen Creek. When? Until 8 p.m. Mountain Standard Time Wednesday. 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An extreme heat warning means that a period of very hot temperatures, even by local standards, will occur. Actions should be taken to lessen the impact of the extreme heat. Take extra precautions if you work or spend time outside. 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Know the signs and symptoms of heat exhaustion and heat stroke. Wear lightweight and loose-fitting clothing when possible and drink plenty of water.

and the pressure was 29.72 inches and falling. Other observations for South Central Arizona, including the greater Phoenix area, it was sunny, with a temperature of 111 at Buckeye, 111 at Glendale, 109 at Deer Valley, and 109 at Scottsdale Airport. Under sunny skies, Falcon Field reported 109, Mesa Gateway reported 109, and Chandler reported 109. It was mostly sunny, with a temperature of 113 at Luke Air Force Base, and 112 at Gila Bend. At Luke Air Force Base, wind was southwest, at 16 miles an hour. Observations for northern Arizona, it was sunny, with a temperature of 99 at Kingman, and 91 at Payson. It was mostly sunny, with a temperature of 83 at Flagstaff, 91 at Prescott, 100 at Page, and 75 at Shiloh. It was partly sunny, with a temperature of 87 at the Grand Canyon, and 90 at Winslow. Observations for southern Arizona, at Tucson, it was mostly sunny, with a temperature of 103. It was partly sunny, with a temperature of 88 at Nogales, and 91 at Sierra Vista. At Safford, wind was west gusting to 31 miles an hour. Observations for Southern California, it was mostly sunny. It was 77 at Los Angeles Airport, 76 at San Diego, and 114 at Blythe. At Blythe, the heat index was 116 degrees. Regional observations, at Las Vegas, it was mostly sunny, with a temperature of 109. It was partly sunny, with a temperature of 92 at Salt Lake City, and 105 at El Paso. At Albuquerque, it was cloudy, with a temperature of 96. At Las Vegas, wind was southwest gusting to 25 miles an hour. Once again, at 5 p.m. in Phoenix, under mostly sunny skies, the Sky Harbor temperature was 111 degrees. Here is the latest forecast. For the following area, in Arizona, Central Phoenix, issued at 4:01 p.m. Mountain Standard Time. Extreme heat warning in effect until 8 p.m. Mountain Standard Time Wednesday. Tonight, partly cloudy. Lows 83 to 91. Southwest wind 10 to 15 miles per hour. Tuesday, partly sunny with a slight chance of showers and thunderstorms in the morning, then mostly sunny in the afternoon. Hot. Highs 106 to 110. West wind 5 to 10 miles per hour. Chance of rain 10%. Tuesday night, partly cloudy. Lows 83 to 91. West wind 10 to 15 miles per hour. Wednesday, partly sunny in the morning then becoming sunny. Hot. Highs 107 to 112. Southwest wind 5 to 10 miles per hour. Wednesday night, mostly clear. Lows 85 to 92. West wind 5 to 10 miles per hour. Thursday, mostly sunny and hot. Highs 110 to 116. Thursday night, mostly clear. Lows 85 to 91. Friday, partly sunny and very hot. Highs 112 to 118. Friday night, clear in the evening then becoming partly cloudy. Lows 86 to 92. Saturday, partly sunny and very hot. Highs 112 to 118. Saturday night, partly cloudy. Lows 85 to 91. Sunday, partly sunny and very hot. Highs 110 to 116. Sunday night, partly cloudy. A 10% chance of showers and thunderstorms in the evening. Lows 85 to 92. Monday, partly sunny. A 10% chance of afternoon showers and thunderstorms. Hot. Highs 108 to 114. The Phoenix, Arizona climate summary for this evening, as of 5 p.m., July 27, 2026. Today's high temperature was 112 degrees. The normal high is 106. The record high is 118 degrees, which was set in 1995.

Today's low temperature was 94 degrees. The normal low is 85. The record low is 65 degrees, which was set in 1913. No precipitation fell today, which leaves the monthly total at 0.44 inches. The total precipitation for the year still stands at 0.76 inches. The normal high temperature for tomorrow is 106 degrees, and the normal low is 85. Sunset tonight is at 7:31 p.m. Sunrise tomorrow is at 5:38 a.m. Here is the synopsis for Southeast California, Southwest, and South Central Arizona. Above normal temperatures will continue through the forecast period with extreme heat warnings in effect for portions of the area through midweek. Typical monsoon conditions will continue for the next few days with thunderstorm chances favoring northern Arizona high terrain and portions of southeast Arizona and low chances in the south central Arizona lower deserts. High pressure will center itself over the region and strengthen late this week, resulting in hotter temperatures and another period of widespread major to extreme heat risk. Extreme heat warning remains in effect until 8 p.m. Mountain Standard Time this evening. What? Dangerously hot conditions. Afternoon temperatures 105 to 112. Major heat risk. Where? A portion of south central Arizona. When? Until 8 p.m. Mountain Standard Time this evening. Impacts. 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Overexposure can cause heat cramps and heat exhaustion to develop and, without intervention, can lead to heat stroke. 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Actions should be taken to lessen the impact of the extreme heat. Take extra precautions if you work or spend time outside. 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Anyone overcome by heat should be moved to a cool and shaded location. 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Extreme heat warning remains in effect until 8 p.m. Mountain Standard Time Wednesday. What? Dangerously hot conditions. Afternoon temperatures 108 to 113. Major heat risk. Where? Buckeye Avondale, Central Phoenix, Deer Valley, East Valley, North Phoenix Glendale, Northwest Valley, Scottsdale Paradise Valley, South Mountain Arutuki, and Southeast Valley Queen Creek. When? Until 8 p.m. Mountain Standard Time Wednesday. Impacts. 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Actions should be taken to lessen the impact of the extreme heat. 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
Public cooling shelters are available in some areas. 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The current time is 5:46 p.m. Mountain Standard Time. Here is the 5 p.m. Mountain Standard Time observation for Phoenix, on Monday, July 27th. At Sky Harbor, it was mostly sunny. Visibility 10 miles. Temperature was 111 degrees, dew point 59, relative humidity 18%. Wind was west, at 16 miles an hour. And the pressure was 29.72 inches, and falling. Other observations for South Central Arizona, including the greater Phoenix area, it was sunny, with a temperature of 111 at Buckeye, 111 at Glendale, 109 at Deer Valley, and 109 at Scottsdale Airport. Under sunny skies, Falcon Field reported 109, Mesa Gateway reported 109, and Chandler reported 109. It was mostly sunny, with a temperature of 113 at Luke Air Force Base, and 112 at Gila Bend. At Luke Air Force Base, wind was southwest, at 16 miles an hour. Observations for northern Arizona, it was sunny, with a temperature of 99 at Kingman, and 91 at Payson. It was mostly sunny, with a temperature of 83 at Flagstaff, 91 at Prescott, 100 at Page, and 75 at Chillo. It was partly sunny, with a temperature of 87 at the Grand Canyon, and 90 at Winslow. Observations for southern Arizona, at Tucson, it was mostly sunny, with a temperature of 103. It was partly sunny, with a temperature of 88 at Nogales, and 91 at Sierra Vista. At Safford, wind was west gusting to 31 miles an hour. Observations for Southern California, it was mostly sunny. It was 77 at Los Angeles Airport, 76 at San Diego, and 114 at Blythe. At Blythe, the heat index was 116 degrees. Regional observations, at Las Vegas, it was mostly sunny, with a temperature of 109. It was partly sunny, with a temperature of 92 at Salt Lake City, and 105 at El Paso. At Albuquerque, it was cloudy, with a temperature of 96. At Las Vegas, wind was southwest gusting to 25 miles an hour. Once again, at 5 p.m. in Phoenix, under mostly sunny skies. The Sky Harbor temperature was 111 degrees. Here is the latest forecast. For the following area, in Arizona, Central Phoenix, issued at 4:01 p.m. Mountain Standard Time. Extreme heat warning in effect until 8 p.m. Mountain Standard Time Wednesday. Tonight, partly cloudy. Lows 83 to 91. Southwest wind 10 to 15 miles per hour. Tuesday, partly sunny with a slight chance of showers and thunderstorms in the morning, then mostly sunny in the afternoon. Hot. Highs 106 to 110. West wind 5 to 10 miles per hour. Chance of rain 10%. Tuesday night, partly cloudy. Lows 83 to 91. West wind 10 to 15 miles per hour. Wednesday, partly sunny in the morning, then becoming sunny. Hot. Highs 107 to 112. Southwest wind 5 to 10 miles per hour. Wednesday night, mostly clear. Lows 85 to 92. West wind 5 to 10 miles per hour. Thursday, mostly sunny and hot. Highs 110 to 116. Thursday night, mostly clear. Lows 85 to 91. Friday, partly sunny and very hot. Highs 112 to 118. Friday night, clear in the evening, then becoming partly cloudy. Lows 86 to 92. Saturday, partly sunny and very hot. Highs 112 to 118. Saturday night, partly cloudy. Lows 85 to 91. Sunday,
partly sunny and very hot. Highs 110 to 116. Sunday night, partly cloudy. A 10% chance of showers and thunderstorms in the evening. Lows 85 to 92. Monday, partly sunny. A 10% chance of afternoon showers and thunderstorms. Hot. Highs 108 to 114. The Phoenix, Arizona climate summary for this evening, as of 5 p.m., July 27, 2026. Today's high temperature was 112 degrees. The normal high is 106. The record high is 118 degrees, which was set in 1995. Today's low temperature was 94 degrees. The normal low is 85. The record low is 65 degrees, which was set in 1913. No precipitation fell today, which leaves the monthly total at 0.44 inches. The total precipitation for the year still stands at 0.76 inches. The normal high temperature for tomorrow is 106 degrees, and the normal low is 85. Sunset tonight is at 7:31 p.m. Sunrise tomorrow is at 5:38 a.m. Here is the synopsis for Southeast California, Southwest, and South Central Arizona. Above normal temperatures will continue through the forecast period with extreme heat warnings in effect for portions of the area through midweek. Typical monsoon conditions will continue for the next few days with thunderstorm chances favoring northern Arizona high terrain and portions of southeast Arizona and low chances in the south central Arizona lower deserts. High pressure will center itself over the region and strengthen late this week, resulting in hotter temperatures and another period of widespread major to extreme heat risk. Extreme heat warning remains in effect until 8 p.m. Mountain Standard Time this evening. What? Dangerously hot conditions. Afternoon temperatures 105 to 112. Major heat risk. Where? A portion of south central Arizona. When? Until 8 p.m. Mountain Standard Time this evening. 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Actions should be taken to lessen the impact of the extreme heat. 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Anyone overcome by heat should be moved to a cool and shaded location. 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Extreme heat warning remains in effect until 8 p.m. Mountain Standard Time Wednesday. What? Dangerously hot conditions. Afternoon temperatures 108 to 113. Major heat risk. Where? Buckeye Avondale, Central Phoenix, Deer Valley, East Valley, North Phoenix Glendale, Northwest Valley, Scottsdale Paradise Valley, South Mountain Arutuki, and Southeast Valley Queen Creek. When? Until 8 p.m. Mountain Standard Time Wednesday. Impacts. 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
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Actions should be taken to lessen the impact of the extreme heat. 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Heat stroke is an emergency. 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The current time is 5:57 p.m. Mountain Standard Time. Here is the 5 p.m. Mountain Standard Time observation for Phoenix, on Monday, July 27th. At Sky Harbor, it was mostly sunny. Visibility 10 miles. Temperature was 111 degrees, dew point 59, relative humidity 18%. Wind was west, at 16 miles an hour. And the pressure was 29.72 inches, and falling. Other observations for South Central Arizona including the Greater Phoenix area, it was sunny, with a temperature of 111 at Buckeye, 111 at Glendale, 109 at Deer Valley, and 109 at Scottsdale Airport. Under sunny skies, Falcon Field reported 109, Mesa Gateway reported 109, and Chandler reported 109. It was mostly sunny, with a temperature of 113 at Luke Air Force Base, and 112 at Gila Bend. At Luke Air Force Base, wind was southwest, at 16 miles an hour. Observations for northern Arizona, it was sunny, with a temperature of 99 at Kingman, and 91 at Payson. It was mostly sunny, with a temperature of 83 at Flagstaff, 91 at Prescott, 100 at Page, and 75 at Shiloh. It was partly sunny, with a temperature of 87 at the Grand Canyon, and 90 at Winslow. Observations for southern Arizona, at Tucson, it was mostly sunny, with a temperature of 103. It was partly sunny, with a temperature of 88 at Nogales, and 91 at Sierra Vista. At Safford, wind was west gusting to 31 miles an hour. Observations for Southern California, it was mostly sunny. It was 77 at Los Angeles Airport, 76 at San Diego, and 114 at Blythe. At Blythe, the heat index was 116 degrees. Regional observations, at Las Vegas, it was mostly sunny, with a temperature of 109. It was partly sunny, with a temperature of 92 at Salt Lake City, and 105 at El Paso. At Albuquerque, it was cloudy, with a temperature of 96. At Las Vegas, wind was southwest gusting to 25 miles an hour. Once again, at 5 p.m. in Phoenix, under mostly sunny skies. The Sky Harbor temperature was 111 degrees. Here is the latest forecast. For the following area, in Arizona, Central Phoenix, issued at 4:01 p.m. Mountain Standard Time. Extreme heat warning in effect until 8 p.m. Mountain Standard Time Wednesday. Tonight, partly cloudy. Lows 83 to 91. Southwest wind 10 to 15 miles per hour. Tuesday, partly sunny with a slight chance of showers and thunderstorms in the morning, then mostly sunny in the afternoon. Hot. Highs 106 to 110. West wind 5 to 10 miles per hour. Chance of rain 10%. Tuesday night, partly cloudy. Lows 83 to 91. West wind 10 to 15 miles per hour. Wednesday, partly sunny in the morning then becoming sunny. Hot. Highs 107 to 112. Southwest wind 5 to 10 miles per hour.
Wednesday night, mostly clear. Lows 85 to 92. West wind 5 to 10 miles per hour. Thursday, mostly sunny and hot. Highs 110 to 116. Thursday night, mostly clear. Lows 85 to 91. Friday, partly sunny and very hot. Highs 112 to 118. Friday night, clear in the evening then becoming partly cloudy. Lows 86 to 92. Saturday, partly sunny and very hot. Highs 112 to 118. Saturday night, partly cloudy. Lows 85 to 91. Sunday, partly sunny and very hot. Highs 110 to 116. Sunday night, partly cloudy. A 10% chance of showers and thunderstorms in the evening. Lows 85 to 92. Monday, partly sunny. A 10% chance of afternoon showers and thunderstorms. Hot. Highs 108 to 114. The Phoenix, Arizona climate summary for this evening, as of 5 p.m., July 27, 2026. Today's high temperature was 112 degrees. The normal high is 106. The record high is 118 degrees, which was set in 1995. Today's low temperature was 94 degrees. The normal low is 85. The record low is 65 degrees, which was set in 1913. No precipitation fell today, which leaves the monthly total at 0.44 inches. The total precipitation for the year still stands at 0.76 inches. The normal high temperature for tomorrow is 106 degrees, and the normal low is 85. Sunset tonight is at 7:31 p.m. Sunrise tomorrow is at 5:38 a.m. Here is the synopsis for Southeast California, Southwest, and South Central Arizona. Above normal temperatures will continue through the forecast period with extreme heat warnings in effect for portions of the area through midweek. Typical monsoon conditions will continue for the next few days with thunderstorm chances favoring northern Arizona high terrain and portions of southeast Arizona and low chances in the south central Arizona lower deserts. High pressure will center itself over the region and strengthen late this week, resulting in hotter temperatures and another period of widespread major to extreme heat risk. Extreme heat warning remains in effect until 8 p.m. Mountain Standard Time this evening. What? Dangerously hot conditions. Afternoon temperatures 105 to 112. Major heat risk. Where? A portion of south central Arizona. When? Until 8 p.m. Mountain Standard Time this evening. Impacts. Heat-related illnesses increase significantly during extreme heat events. 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Actions should be taken to lessen the impact of the extreme heat. 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Extreme heat warning remains in effect until 8 p.m. Mountain Standard Time Wednesday. What? Dangerously hot conditions. Afternoon temperatures 108 to 113. Major heat risk.
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When, until 8 p.m. Mountain Standard Time Wednesday. 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An extreme heat warning means that a period of very hot temperatures, even by local standards, will occur. Actions should be taken to lessen the impact of the extreme heat. Take extra precautions if you work or spend time outside. 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Heat stroke is an emergency. 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The current time is 6:07 p.m. Mountain Standard Time. Here is the latest forecast. For the following area, in Arizona, Central Phoenix, issued at 4:01 p.m. Mountain Standard Time. Extreme heat warning in effect until 8 p.m. Mountain Standard Time Wednesday. Tonight, partly cloudy. Lows 83 to 91. Southwest wind 10 to 15 miles per hour. Tuesday, partly sunny with a slight chance of showers and thunderstorms in the morning, then mostly sunny in the afternoon. Hot. Highs 106 to 110. West wind 5 to 10 miles per hour. Chance of rain 10%. Tuesday night, partly cloudy. Lows 83 to 91. West wind 10 to 15 miles per hour. Wednesday, partly sunny in the morning, then becoming sunny. Hot. Highs 107 to 112. Southwest wind 5 to 10 miles per hour. Wednesday night, mostly clear. Lows 85 to 92. West wind 5 to 10 miles per hour. Thursday, mostly sunny and hot. Highs 110 to 116. Thursday night, mostly clear. Lows 85 to 91. Friday, partly sunny and very hot. Highs 112 to 118. Friday night, clear in the evening, then becoming partly cloudy. Lows 86 to 92. Saturday, partly sunny and very hot. Highs 112 to 118. Saturday night, partly cloudy. Lows 85 to 91. Sunday, partly sunny and very hot. Highs 110 to 116. Sunday night, partly cloudy. A 10% chance of showers and thunderstorms in the evening. Lows 85 to 92. Monday, partly sunny. A 10% chance of afternoon showers and thunderstorms. Hot. Highs 108 to 114. The Phoenix, Arizona climate summary for this evening, as of 5 p.m., July 27, 2026. Today's high temperature was 112 degrees. The normal high is 106. The record high is 118 degrees, which was set in 1995. Today's low temperature was 94 degrees. The normal low is 85. The record low is 65 degrees, which was set in 1913.
No precipitation fell today, which leaves the monthly total at 0.44 inches. The total precipitation for the year still stands at 0.76 inches. The normal high temperature for tomorrow is 106 degrees, and the normal low is 85. Sunset tonight is at 7:31 p.m. Sunrise tomorrow is at 5:38 a.m. Here is the synopsis for Southeast California, Southwest, and South Central Arizona. Above normal temperatures will continue through the forecast period with extreme heat warnings in effect for portions of the area through midweek. Typical monsoon conditions will continue for the next few days with thunderstorm chances favoring northern Arizona high terrain and portions of southeast Arizona and low chances in the south central Arizona lower deserts. High pressure will center itself over the region and strengthen late this week, resulting in hotter temperatures and another period of widespread major to extreme heat risk. Extreme heat warning remains in effect until 8 p.m. Mountain Standard Time this evening. What? Dangerously hot conditions. Afternoon temperatures 105 to 112. Major heat risk. Where? A portion of south central Arizona. When? Until 8 p.m. Mountain Standard Time this evening. Impacts. Heat-related illnesses increase significantly during extreme heat events. Overexposure can cause heat cramps and heat exhaustion to develop and, without intervention, can lead to heat stroke. 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Actions should be taken to lessen the impact of the extreme heat. 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Extreme heat warning remains in effect until 8 p.m. Mountain Standard Time Wednesday. What? Dangerously hot conditions. Afternoon temperatures 108 to 113. Major heat risk. Where? Buckeye Avondale, Central Phoenix, Deer Valley, East Valley, North Phoenix Glendale, Northwest Valley, Scottsdale Paradise Valley, South Mountain Arutuki, and Southeast Valley Queen Creek. When? Until 8 p.m. Mountain Standard Time Wednesday. Impacts. 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Overexposure can cause heat cramps and heat exhaustion to develop and, without intervention, can lead to heat stroke. 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
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The current time is 6:15 p.m. Mountain Standard Time. Here is the 6 p.m. Mountain Standard Time observation for Phoenix on Monday, July 27th. At Sky Harbor, it was mostly sunny. Visibility 10 miles. Temperature was 111 degrees, dew point 57, relative humidity 17%. Wind was northwest, at 13 miles an hour. And the pressure was 29.71 inches, and falling. Other observations for South Central Arizona, including the greater Phoenix area, it was sunny, with a temperature of 109 at Buckeye, 111 at Glendale, 111 at Luke Air Force Base, and 109 at Deer Valley. Under sunny skies, Scottsdale Airport reported 108, Falcon Field reported 108, Mesa Gateway reported 108, and Chandler reported 109. At Gila Bend, it was mostly sunny, with a temperature of 112. At Glendale, wind was southwest, at 16 miles an hour. At Luke Air Force Base, wind was southwest, at 17 miles an hour. Observations for northern Arizona, at Cholo, drizzle was falling, with a temperature of 75. It was sunny, with a temperature of 98 at Kingman, and 90 at Payson. It was mostly sunny, with a temperature of 83 at Flagstaff, 90 at Prescott, 98 at Page, and 89 at Winslow. At the Grand Canyon, it was partly sunny, with a temperature of 86. Observations for southern Arizona, at Yuma, it was mostly sunny, with a temperature of 111. At Sierra Vista, it was partly sunny, with a temperature of 91. It was cloudy, with a temperature of 102 at Tucson, and 89 at Nogales. At Safford, wind was west gusting to 33 miles an hour. Observations for Southern California, it was mostly sunny. It was 75 at Los Angeles Airport, 75 at San Diego, and 112 at Blythe. Regional observations, skies ranged from mostly sunny to partly sunny. It was 108 at Las Vegas, 93 at Salt Lake City, 97 at Albuquerque, and 104 at El Paso. Once again, at 6 p.m. in Phoenix, under mostly sunny skies. The Sky Harbor temperature was 111 degrees. Here is the latest forecast. For the following area, in Arizona, Central Phoenix, issued at 4:01 p.m. Mountain Standard Time. Extreme heat warning in effect until 8 p.m. Mountain Standard Time Wednesday. Tonight, partly cloudy. Lows 83 to 91. Southwest wind 10 to 15 miles per hour. Tuesday, partly sunny with a slight chance of showers and thunderstorms in the morning, then mostly sunny in the afternoon. Hot. Highs 106 to 110. West wind 5 to 10 miles per hour. Chance of rain 10%. Tuesday night, partly cloudy. Lows 83 to 91. West wind 10 to 15 miles per hour. Wednesday, partly sunny in the morning, then becoming sunny. Hot. Highs 107 to 112. Southwest wind 5 to 10 miles per hour. Wednesday night, mostly clear. Lows 85 to 92. West wind 5 to 10 miles per hour. Thursday, mostly sunny and hot. Highs 110 to 116. Thursday night, mostly clear. Lows 85 to 91. Friday, partly sunny and very hot. Highs 112 to 118. Friday night, clear in the evening, then becoming partly cloudy. Lows 86 to 92. Saturday, partly sunny and very hot. Highs 112 to 118. Saturday night, partly cloudy. Lows 85 to 91. Sunday, partly sunny and very hot. Highs 110 to 116. Sunday night, partly cloudy.
a 10% chance of showers and thunderstorms in the evening. Lows 85 to 92. Monday, partly sunny. A 10% chance of afternoon showers and thunderstorms. Hot. Highs 108 to 114. The Phoenix, Arizona climate summary for this evening, as of 5 p.m., July 27, 2026. Today's high temperature was 112 degrees. The normal high is 106. The record high is 118 degrees, which was set in 1995. Today's low temperature was 94 degrees. The normal low is 85. The record low is 65 degrees, which was set in 1913. No precipitation fell today, which leaves the monthly total at 0.44 inches. The total precipitation for the year still stands at 0.76 inches. The normal high temperature for tomorrow is 106 degrees, and the normal low is 85. Sunset tonight is at 7:31 p.m. Sunrise tomorrow is at 5:38 a.m. Here is the synopsis for Southeast California, Southwest, and South Central Arizona. Above normal temperatures will continue through the forecast period with extreme heat warnings in effect for portions of the area through midweek. Typical monsoon conditions will continue for the next few days with thunderstorm chances favoring northern Arizona high terrain and portions of southeast Arizona and low chances in the south central Arizona lower deserts. High pressure will center itself over the region and strengthen late this week, resulting in hotter temperatures and another period of widespread major to extreme heat risk. Extreme heat warning remains in effect until 8 p.m. Mountain Standard Time this evening. What? Dangerously hot conditions. Afternoon temperatures 105 to 112. Major heat risk. Where? A portion of south central Arizona. When? Until 8 p.m. Mountain Standard Time this evening. 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Heat-related illnesses increase significantly during extreme heat events. 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Actions should be taken to lessen the impact of the extreme heat. Take extra precautions if you work or spend time outside. 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Anyone overcome by heat should be moved to a cool and shaded location. 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Extreme heat warning remains in effect until 8 p.m. Mountain Standard Time Wednesday. What? Dangerously hot conditions. Afternoon temperatures 108 to 113. Major heat risk. Where? Buckeye Avondale, Central Phoenix, Deer Valley, East Valley, North Phoenix Glendale, Northwest Valley, Scottsdale Paradise Valley, South Mountain Arutuki, and Southeast Valley Queen Creek. When? Until 8 p.m. Mountain Standard Time Wednesday. Impacts. 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Actions should be taken to lessen the impact of the extreme heat.
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The current time is 6:26 p.m. Mountain Standard Time. Here is the 6 p.m. Mountain Standard Time observation for Phoenix, on Monday, July 27th. At Sky Harbor, it was mostly sunny. Visibility 10 miles. Temperature was 111 degrees, dew point 57, relative humidity 17%. Wind was northwest, at 13 miles an hour. And the pressure was 29.71 inches, and falling. Other observations for South Central Arizona, including the Greater Phoenix area, it was sunny, with a temperature of 109 at Buckeye, 111 at Glendale, 111.

At Sierra Vista, it was partly sunny, with a temperature of 91. It was cloudy, with a temperature of 102 at Tucson, and 89 at Nogales. At Safford, wind was west gusting to 33 miles an hour. Observations for Southern California, it was mostly sunny. It was 75 at Los Angeles Airport, 75 at San Diego, and 112 at Blythe. Regional observations, skies ranged from mostly sunny to partly sunny. It was 108 at Las Vegas, 93 at Salt Lake City, 97 at Albuquerque, and 104 at El Paso. Once again, at 6 p.m. in Phoenix, under mostly sunny skies. The Sky Harbor temperature was 111 degrees. Here is the latest forecast. For the following area, in Arizona, Central Phoenix, issued at 4:01 p.m. Mountain Standard Time. Extreme heat warning in effect until 8 p.m. Mountain Standard Time Wednesday. Tonight, partly cloudy. Lows 83 to 91. Southwest wind 10 to 15 miles per hour. Tuesday, partly sunny with a slight chance of showers and thunderstorms in the morning, then mostly sunny in the afternoon.

Friday night, clear in the evening, then becoming partly cloudy. Lows 86 to 92. Saturday, partly sunny and very hot. Highs 112 to 118. Saturday night, partly cloudy. Lows 85 to 91. Sunday, partly sunny and very hot. Highs 110 to 116. Sunday night, partly cloudy. A 10% chance of showers and thunderstorms in the evening. Lows 85 to 92. Monday, partly sunny. A 10% chance of afternoon showers and thunderstorms. Hot. Highs 108 to 114. The Phoenix, Arizona climate summary for this evening, as of 5 p.m., July 27, 2026. Today's high temperature was 112 degrees. The normal high is 106. The record high is 118 degrees, which was set in 1995. Today's low temperature was 94 degrees. The normal low is 85. The record low is 65 degrees, which was set in 1913. No precipitation fell today, which leaves the monthly total at 0.44 inches. The total precipitation for the year still stands at 0.76 inches. The normal high temperature for tomorrow is 106 degrees, and the normal low is 85. Sunset tonight is at 7:31 p.m. Sunrise tomorrow is at 5:38 a.m. Here is the synopsis for Southeast California, Southwest, and South Central Arizona. Above normal temperatures will continue through the forecast period, with extreme heat warnings in effect for portions of the area through midweek. Typical monsoon conditions will continue for the next few days, with thunderstorm chances favoring northern Arizona high terrain and portions of southeast Arizona, and low chances in the south central Arizona lower deserts. High pressure will center itself over the region and strengthen late this week, resulting in hotter temperatures and another major to extreme heat risk. Extreme heat warning remains in effect until 8 p.m. Mountain Standard Time this evening. What? Dangerously hot conditions. Afternoon temperatures 105 to 112. Major heat risk. Where? A portion of south central Arizona. When? Until 8 p.m. Mountain Standard Time this evening. Impacts. Heat-related illnesses increase significantly during extreme heat events. Overexposure can cause heat cramps and heat exhaustion to develop, and, without intervention, can lead to heat stroke. 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An extreme heat warning means that a period of very hot temperatures, even by local standards, will occur. Actions should be taken to lessen the impact of the extreme heat. Take extra precautions if you work or spend time outside. 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Anyone overcome by heat should be moved to a cool and shaded location. 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Extreme heat warning remains in effect until 8 p.m. Mountain Standard Time Wednesday. What? Dangerously hot conditions. Afternoon temperatures 108 to 113. Major heat risk. Where? Buckeye Avondale, Central Phoenix, Deer Valley, East Valley, North Phoenix Glendale, Northwest Valley, Scottsdale Paradise Valley, South Mountain Arutuki, and Southeast Valley Queen Creek. When? Until 8 p.m. Mountain Standard Time Wednesday. Impacts. Heat-related illnesses increase significantly during extreme heat events. Overexposure can cause heat cramps and heat exhaustion to develop, and, without intervention,

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The current time is 6:37 p.m. Mountain Standard Time. Here is the 6 p.m. Mountain Standard Time observation for Phoenix on Monday, July 27th. At Sky Harbor, it was mostly sunny. Visibility 10 miles. Temperature was 111 degrees, dew point 57, relative humidity 17%. Wind was northwest, at 13 miles an hour. And the pressure was 29.71 inches, and falling. Other observations for South Central Arizona, including the Greater Phoenix area, it was sunny, with a temperature of 109 at Buckeye, 111 at Glendale, 111 at Luke Air Force Base, and 109 at Deer Valley. Under sunny skies, Scottsdale Airport reported 108, Falcon Field reported 108, Mesa Gateway reported 108, and Chandler reported 109. At Gila Bend, it was mostly sunny, with a temperature of 112. At Glendale, wind was southwest, at 16 miles an hour. At Luke Air Force Base, wind was southwest, at 17 miles an hour. Observations for northern Arizona, at Cholo, drizzle was falling, with a temperature of 75. It was sunny, with a temperature of 98 at Kingman, and 90 at Payson. It was mostly sunny, with a temperature of 83 at Flagstaff, 90 at Prescott, 98 at Page, and 89 at Winslow. At the Grand Canyon, it was partly sunny, with a temperature of 86. Observations for southern Arizona, at Yuma, it was mostly sunny, with a temperature of 111. At Sierra Vista, it was partly sunny, with a temperature of 91. It was cloudy, with a temperature of 102 at Tucson, and 89 at Nogales. At Safford, wind was west gusting to 33 miles an hour. Observations for Southern California, it was mostly sunny. It was 75 at Los Angeles Airport, 75 at San Diego, and 112 at Blythe. Regional observations, skies ranged from mostly sunny to partly sunny. It was 108 at Las Vegas, 93 at Salt Lake City, 97 at Albuquerque, and 104 at El Paso. Once again, at 6 p.m. in Phoenix, under mostly sunny skies. The Sky Harbor temperature was 111 degrees. Here is the latest forecast. For the following area, in Arizona, Central Phoenix, issued at 4:01 p.m. Mountain Standard Time. Extreme heat warning in effect until 8 p.m. Mountain Standard Time Wednesday. Tonight, partly cloudy. Lows 83 to 91. Southwest wind 10 to 15 miles per hour. Tuesday, partly sunny with a slight chance of showers and thunderstorms in the morning, then mostly sunny in the afternoon. Hot. Highs 106 to 110. West wind 5 to 10 miles per hour. Chance of rain 10%. Tuesday night, partly cloudy. Lows 83 to 91. West wind 10 to 15 miles per hour. Wednesday, partly sunny in the morning, then becoming sunny. Hot. Highs 107 to 112. Southwest wind 5 to 10 miles per hour. Wednesday night, mostly clear. Lows 85 to 92. West wind 5 to 10 miles per hour. Thursday, mostly sunny and hot. Highs 110 to 116. Thursday night, mostly clear. Lows 85 to 91. Friday, partly sunny and very hot. Highs 112 to 118. Friday night, clear in the evening, then becoming partly cloudy.

lows 86 to 92. Saturday, partly sunny and very hot. Highs 112 to 118. Saturday night, partly cloudy. Lows 85 to 91. Sunday, partly sunny and very hot. Highs 110 to 116. Sunday night, partly cloudy. A 10% chance of showers and thunderstorms in the evening. Lows 85 to 92. Monday, partly sunny. A 10% chance of afternoon showers and thunderstorms. Hot. Highs 108 to 114. The Phoenix, Arizona climate summary for this evening, as of 5 p.m., July 27, 2026. Today's high temperature was 112 degrees. The normal high is 106. The record high is 118 degrees, which was set in 1995. Today's low temperature was 94 degrees. The normal low is 85. The record low is 65 degrees, which was set in 1913. No precipitation fell today, which leaves the monthly total at 0.44 inches. The total precipitation for the year still stands at 0.76 inches. The normal high temperature for tomorrow is 106 degrees, and the normal low is 85. Sunset tonight is at 7:31 p.m. Sunrise tomorrow is at 5:38 a.m. Here is the synopsis for Southeast California, Southwest, and South Central Arizona. Above normal temperatures will continue through the forecast period with extreme heat warnings in effect for portions of the area through midweek. Typical monsoon conditions will continue for the next few days with thunderstorm chances favoring northern Arizona high terrain and portions of southeast Arizona and low chances in the south central Arizona lower deserts. High pressure will center itself over the region and strengthen late this week, resulting in hotter temperatures and another period of widespread major to extreme heat risk. Extreme heat warning remains in effect until 8 p.m. Mountain Standard Time this evening. What? Dangerously hot conditions. Afternoon temperatures 105 to 112. Major heat risk. Where? A portion of south central Arizona. When? Until 8 p.m. Mountain Standard Time this evening. 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An extreme heat warning means that a period of very hot temperatures, even by local standards, will occur. Actions should be taken to lessen the impact of the extreme heat. Take extra precautions if you work or spend time outside. 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Anyone overcome by heat should be moved to a cool and shaded location. 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Extreme heat warning remains in effect until 8 p.m. Mountain Standard Time Wednesday. What? Dangerously hot conditions. Afternoon temperatures 108 to 113. Major heat risk. Where? Buckeye Avondale, Central Phoenix, Deer Valley, East Valley, North Phoenix Glendale, Northwest Valley, Scottsdale Paradise Valley, South Mountain Arutuki, and Southeast Valley Queen Creek. When? Until 8 p.m. Mountain Standard Time Wednesday. Impacts. Heat-related illnesses increase significantly during extreme heat events. 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
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Actions should be taken to lessen the impact of the extreme heat. 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Heat stroke is an emergency. 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The current time is 6:48 p.m. Mountain Standard Time. Here is the 6 p.m. Mountain Standard Time observation for Phoenix on Monday, July 27th. At Sky Harbor, it was mostly sunny. Visibility 10 miles. Temperature was 111 degrees, dew point 57, relative humidity 17%. Wind was northwest, at 13 miles an hour. And the pressure was 29.71 inches, and falling. Other observations for South Central Arizona, including the Greater Phoenix area, it was sunny, with a temperature of 109 at Buckeye, 111 at Glendale, 111 at Luke Air Force Base, and 109 at Deer Valley. Under sunny skies, Scottsdale Airport reported 108, Falcon Field reported 108, Mesa Gateway reported 108, and Chandler reported 109. At Gila Bend, it was mostly sunny, with a temperature of 112. At Glendale, wind was southwest, at 16 miles an hour. At Luke Air Force Base, wind was southwest, at 17 miles an hour. Observations for northern Arizona, at Cholo, drizzle was falling, with a temperature of 75. It was sunny, with a temperature of 98 at Kingman, and 90 at Payson. It was mostly sunny, with a temperature of 83 at Flagstaff, 90 at Prescott, 98 at Page, and 89 at Winslow. At the Grand Canyon, it was partly sunny, with a temperature of 86. Observations for southern Arizona, at Yuma, it was mostly sunny, with a temperature of 111. At Sierra Vista, it was partly sunny, with a temperature of 91. It was cloudy, with a temperature of 102 at Tucson, and 89 at Nogales. At Safford, wind was west gusting to 33 miles an hour. Observations for Southern California, it was mostly sunny. It was 75 at Los Angeles Airport, 75 at San Diego, and 112 at Blythe. Regional observations, skies ranged from mostly sunny to partly sunny. It was 108 at Las Vegas, 93 at Salt Lake City, 97 at Albuquerque, and 104 at El Paso. Once again, at 6 p.m. in Phoenix, under mostly sunny skies. The Sky Harbor temperature was 111 degrees. Here is the latest forecast. For the following area, in Arizona, Central Phoenix, issued at 4:01 p.m. Mountain Standard Time. Extreme heat warning in effect until 8 p.m. Mountain Standard Time Wednesday. Tonight, partly cloudy. Lows 83 to 91. Southwest wind 10 to 15 miles per hour. Tuesday, partly sunny with a slight chance of showers and thunderstorms in the morning, then mostly sunny in the afternoon. Hot. Highs 106 to 110. West wind 5 to 10 miles per hour. Chance of rain 10%. Tuesday night, partly cloudy. Lows 83 to 91. West wind 10 to 15 miles per hour.
Wednesday, partly sunny in the morning, then becoming sunny. Hot. Highs 107 to 112. Southwest wind 5 to 10 miles per hour. Wednesday night, mostly clear. Lows 85 to 92. West wind 5 to 10 miles per hour. Thursday, mostly sunny and hot. Highs 110 to 116. Thursday night, mostly clear. Lows 85 to 91. Friday, partly sunny and very hot. Highs 112 to 118. Friday night, clear in the evening then becoming partly cloudy. Lows 86 to 92. Saturday, partly sunny and very hot. Highs 112 to 118. Saturday night, partly cloudy. Lows 85 to 91. Sunday, partly sunny and very hot. Highs 110 to 116. Sunday night, partly cloudy. A 10% chance of showers and thunderstorms in the evening. Lows 85 to 92. Monday, partly sunny. A 10% chance of afternoon showers and thunderstorms. Hot. Highs 108 to 114. The Phoenix, Arizona climate summary for this evening, as of 5 p.m., July 27, 2026. Today's high temperature was 112 degrees. The normal high is 106. The record high is 118 degrees, which was set in 1995. Today's low temperature was 94 degrees. The normal low is 85. The record low is 65 degrees, which was set in 1913. No precipitation fell today, which leaves the monthly total at 0.44 inches. The total precipitation for the year still stands at 0.76 inches. The normal high temperature for tomorrow is 106 degrees, and the normal low is 85. Sunset tonight is at 7:31 p.m. Sunrise tomorrow is at 5:38 a.m. Here is the synopsis for Southeast California, Southwest, and South Central Arizona. Above normal temperatures will continue through the forecast period with extreme heat warnings in effect for portions of the area through midweek. Typical monsoon conditions will continue for the next few days with thunderstorm chances favoring northern Arizona high terrain and portions of southeast Arizona and low chances in the south central Arizona lower deserts. High pressure will center itself over the region and strengthen late this week, resulting in hotter temperatures and another period of widespread major to extreme heat risk. Extreme heat warning remains in effect until 8 p.m. Mountain Standard Time this evening. What? Dangerously hot conditions. Afternoon temperatures 105 to 112. Major heat risk. Where? A portion of south central Arizona. When? Until 8 p.m. Mountain Standard Time this evening. 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An extreme heat warning means that a period of very hot temperatures, even by local standards, will occur. Actions should be taken to lessen the impact of the extreme heat. 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
Extreme heat warning remains in effect until 8 p.m. Mountain Standard Time Wednesday. What? Dangerously hot conditions. Afternoon temperatures 108 to 113. Major heat risk. Where? Buckeye Avondale, Central Phoenix, Deer Valley, East Valley, North Phoenix Glendale, Northwest Valley, Scottsdale Paradise Valley, South Mountain Arutuki, and Southeast Valley Queen Creek. When? Until 8 p.m. Mountain Standard Time Wednesday. Impacts. 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Actions should be taken to lessen the impact of the extreme heat. 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The current time is 6:58 p.m. Mountain Standard Time. Here is the 6 p.m. Mountain Standard Time observation for Phoenix on Monday, July 27th. At Sky Harbor, it was mostly sunny. Visibility 10 miles. Temperature was 111 degrees, dew point 57, relative humidity 17%. Wind was northwest, at 13 miles an hour. And the pressure was 29.71 inches, and falling. Other observations for South Central Arizona, including the Greater Phoenix area, it was sunny, with a temperature of 109 at Buckeye, 111 at Glendale, 111 at Luke Air Force Base, and 109 at Deer Valley. Under sunny skies, Scottsdale Airport reported 108, Falcon Field reported 108, Mesa Gateway reported 108, and Chandler reported 109. At Gila Bend, it was mostly sunny, with a temperature of 112. At Glendale, wind was southwest, at 16 miles an hour. At Luke Air Force Base, wind was southwest, at 17 miles an hour. Observations for northern Arizona, at Cholo, drizzle was falling, with a temperature of 75. It was sunny, with a temperature of 98 at Kingman, and 90 at Payson. It was mostly sunny, with a temperature of 83 at Flagstaff, 90 at Prescott, 98 at Page, and 89 at Winslow. At the Grand Canyon, it was partly sunny, with a temperature of 86. Observations for southern Arizona, at Yuma, it was mostly sunny, with a temperature of 111. At Sierra Vista, it was partly sunny, with a temperature of 91. It was cloudy, with a temperature of 102 at Tucson, and 89 at Nogales. At Safford, wind was west gusting to 33 miles an hour. Observations for Southern California, it was mostly sunny. It was 75 at Los Angeles Airport, 75 at San Diego, and 112 at Blythe. Regional observations, skies ranged from mostly sunny to partly sunny. It was 108 at Las Vegas, 93 at Salt Lake City, 97 at Albuquerque, and 104 at El Paso. Once again, at 6 p.m. in Phoenix, under mostly sunny skies. The Sky Harbor temperature was 111 degrees. Here is the latest forecast. For the following area,
in Arizona, Central Phoenix, issued at 4:01 p.m. Mountain Standard Time. Extreme heat warning in effect until 8 p.m. Mountain Standard Time Wednesday. Tonight, partly cloudy. Lows 83 to 91. Southwest wind 10 to 15 miles per hour. Tuesday, partly sunny with a slight chance of showers and thunderstorms in the morning, then mostly sunny in the afternoon. Hot. Highs 106 to 10%. Wednesday, partly sunny in the morning then becoming sunny. Hot. Highs 107 to 112. Southwest wind 5 to 10 miles per hour. Wednesday night, mostly clear. Lows 85 to 92. West wind 5 to 10 miles per hour. Thursday, mostly sunny and hot. Highs 110 to 116. Thursday night, mostly clear. Lows 85 to 91. Friday, partly sunny and very hot. Highs 112 to 118. Friday night, clear in the evening then becoming partly cloudy. Lows 86 to 92. Saturday, partly sunny and very hot. Highs 112 to 118. Saturday night, partly cloudy. Lows 85 to 91. Sunday, partly sunny and very hot. Highs 110 to 116. Sunday night, partly cloudy. A 10% chance of showers and thunderstorms in the evening. Lows 85 to 92. Monday, partly sunny. A 10% chance of afternoon showers and thunderstorms. Hot. Highs 108 to 114. The Phoenix, Arizona climate summary for this evening, as of 5 p.m., July 27, 2026. Today's high temperature was 112 degrees. The normal high is 106. The record high is 118 degrees, which was set in 1995. Today's low temperature was 94 degrees. The normal low is 85. The record low is 65 degrees, which was set in 1913. No precipitation fell today, which leaves the monthly total at 0.44 inches. The total precipitation for the year still stands at 0.76 inches. The normal high temperature for tomorrow is 106 degrees, and the normal low is 85. Sunset tonight is at 7:31 p.m. Sunrise tomorrow is at 5:38 a.m. Here is the synopsis for Southeast California, Southwest, and South Central Arizona. Above normal temperatures will continue through the forecast period with extreme heat warnings in effect for portions of the area through midweek. Typical monsoon conditions will continue for the next few days with thunderstorm chances favoring northern Arizona high terrain and portions of southeast Arizona and low chances in the south central Arizona lower deserts. High pressure will center itself over the region and strengthen late this week, resulting in hotter temperatures and another period of widespread major to extreme heat risk. Extreme heat warning remains in effect until 8 p.m. Mountain Standard Time this evening. What? Dangerously hot conditions. Afternoon temperatures 105 to 112. Major heat risk. Where? A portion of south central Arizona. When? Until 8 p.m. Mountain Standard Time this evening. Impacts. Heat-related illnesses increase significantly during extreme heat events. Overexposure can cause heat cramps and heat exhaustion to develop and, without intervention, can lead to heat stroke. 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

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Actions should be taken to lessen the impact of the extreme heat. 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The current time is 7:38 p.m. Mountain Standard Time. Here is the 7 p.m. Mountain Standard Time observation for Phoenix, on Monday, July 27th. At Sky Harbor, it was mostly cloudy. Visibility 10 miles. Temperature was 110 degrees, dew point 57, relative humidity 17%. Wind was west, at 13 miles an hour. And the pressure was 29.71 inches, and steady. Other observations for South Central Arizona, including the greater Phoenix area, it was clear, with a temperature of 108 at Buckeye, 109 at Glendale, 108 at Deer Valley, and 108 at Scottsdale Airport. Under clear skies, Falcon Field reported 107, Mesa Gateway reported 108, and Chandler reported 108. At Luke Air Force Base, it was partly cloudy, with a temperature of 110. At Gila Bend, it was mostly cloudy, with a temperature of 110. Observations for Northern Arizona, it was clear, with a temperature of 97 at Kingman, and 89 at Prescott. It was partly cloudy, with a temperature of 80 at Flagstaff, 83 at the Grand Canyon, 88 at Basin, and 87 at Winslow. It was mostly cloudy, with a temperature of 97 at Page, and 73 at Cholo. Observations for Southern Arizona, at Yuma, it was partly cloudy, with a temperature of 108. At Sierra Vista, it was mostly cloudy, with a temperature of 89. It was cloudy, with a temperature of 101 at Tucson, and 87 at Nogales. At Safford, wind was west gusting to 33 miles an hour. Observations for Southern California, it was partly cloudy. It was 73 at Los Angeles Airport, 73 at San Diego, and 111 at Blythe. Regional observations, skies ranged from partly cloudy to mostly cloudy. It was 106 at Las Vegas, 89 at Salt Lake City, 94 at Albuquerque, and 100 at El Paso. Once again, at 7 p.m. in Phoenix, under mostly cloudy skies. The Sky Harbor temperature was 110 degrees. Here is the latest forecast. For the following area, in Arizona, Central Phoenix, issued at 4:01 p.m. Mountain Standard Time. Extreme heat warning in effect until 8 p.m. Mountain Standard Time Wednesday. Tonight, partly cloudy. Lows 83 to 91. Southwest wind 10 to 15 miles per hour. Tuesday, partly sunny with a slight chance of showers and thunderstorms in the morning, then mostly sunny in the afternoon. Hot. Highs 106 to 110. West wind 5 to 10 miles per hour. Chance of rain 10%. Tuesday night, partly cloudy. Lows 83 to 91. West wind 10 to 15 miles per hour. Wednesday, partly sunny in the morning, then becoming sunny. Hot. Highs 107 to 112. Southwest wind 5 to 10 miles per hour. Wednesday night, mostly clear. Lows 85 to 92.

northwest wind 5 to 10 miles per hour. Thursday, mostly sunny and hot. Highs 110 to 116. Thursday night, mostly clear. Lows 85 to 91. Friday, partly sunny and very hot. Highs 112 to 118. Friday night, clear in the evening then becoming partly cloudy. Lows 86 to 92. Saturday, partly sunny and very hot. Highs 112 to 118. Saturday night, partly cloudy. Lows 85 to 91. Sunday, partly sunny and very hot. Highs 110 to 116. Sunday night, partly cloudy. A 10% chance of showers and thunderstorms in the evening. Lows 85 to 92. Monday, partly sunny. A 10% chance of afternoon showers and thunderstorms. Hot. Highs 108 to 114. The Phoenix, Arizona climate summary for this evening, as of 5 p.m., July 27, 2026. Today's high temperature was 112 degrees. The normal high is 106. The record high is 118 degrees, which was set in 1995. Today's low temperature was 94 degrees. The normal low is 85. The record low is 65 degrees, which was set in 1913. No precipitation fell today, which leaves the monthly total at 0.44 inches. The total precipitation for the year still stands at 0.76 inches. The normal high temperature for tomorrow is 106 degrees, and the normal low is 85. Sunset tonight is at 7:31 p.m. Sunrise tomorrow is at 5:38 a.m. Here is the synopsis for Southeast California, Southwest, and South Central Arizona. Above normal temperatures will continue through the forecast period with extreme heat warnings in effect for portions of the area through midweek. Typical monsoon conditions will continue for the next few days with thunderstorm chances favoring northern Arizona high terrain and portions of southeast Arizona and low chances in the south central Arizona lower deserts. High pressure will center itself over the region and strengthen late this week, resulting in hotter temperatures and another period of widespread major to extreme heat risk. Extreme heat warning remains in effect until 8 p.m. Mountain Standard Time this evening. What? Dangerously hot conditions. Afternoon temperatures 105 to 112. Major heat risk. Where? A portion of south central Arizona. When? Until 8 p.m. Mountain Standard Time this evening. 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An extreme heat warning means that a period of very hot temperatures, even by local standards, will occur. Actions should be taken to lessen the impact of the extreme heat. Take extra precautions if you work or spend time outside. 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Anyone overcome by heat should be moved to a cool and shaded location. 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Extreme heat warning remains in effect until 8 p.m. Mountain Standard Time Wednesday. What? Dangerously hot conditions. Afternoon temperatures 108 to 113. Major heat risk. Where? Buckeye Avondale, Central Phoenix, Deer Valley, East Valley,
North Phoenix Glendale, Northwest Valley, Scottsdale Paradise Valley, South Mountain Arutuki, and Southeast Valley Queen Creek. When, until 8 p.m. Mountain Standard Time Wednesday. Impacts, heat-related illnesses increase significantly during extreme heat events. 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Actions should be taken to lessen the impact of the extreme heat. Take extra precautions if you work or spend time outside. 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Heat stroke is an emergency. 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The current time is 7:49 p.m. Mountain Standard Time. Here is the 7 p.m. Mountain Standard Time observation for Phoenix, on Monday, July 27th. At Sky Harbor, it was mostly cloudy. Visibility 10 miles. Temperature was 110 degrees, dew point 57, relative humidity 17%. Wind was west, at 13 miles an hour. And the pressure was 29.71 inches, and steady. Other observations for South Central Arizona including the Greater Phoenix area, it was clear, with a temperature of 108 at Buckeye, 109 at Glendale, 108 at Deer Valley, and 108 at Scottsdale Airport. Under clear skies, Falcon Field reported 107, Mesa Gateway reported 108, and Chandler reported 108. At Luke Air Force Base, it was partly cloudy, with a temperature of 110. At Gila Bend, it was mostly cloudy, with a temperature of 110. Observations for Northern Arizona, it was clear, with a temperature of 97 at Kingman, and 89 at Prescott. It was partly cloudy, with a temperature of 80 at Flagstaff, 83 at the Grand Canyon, 88 at Payson, and 87 at Winslow. It was mostly cloudy, with a temperature of 97 at Page, and 73 at Shiloh. Observations for Southern Arizona, at Yuma, it was partly cloudy, with a temperature of 108. At Sierra Vista, it was mostly cloudy, with a temperature of 89. It was cloudy, with a temperature of 101 at Tucson, and 87 at Nogales. At Safford, wind was west gusting to 33 miles an hour. Observations for Southern California, it was partly cloudy. It was 73 at Los Angeles Airport, 73 at San Diego, and 111 at Blythe. Regional observations, skies ranged from partly cloudy to mostly cloudy. It was 106 at Las Vegas, 89 at Salt Lake City, 94 at Albuquerque, and 100 at El Paso. Once again, at 7 p.m. in Phoenix, under mostly cloudy skies. The Sky Harbor temperature was 110 degrees. Here is the latest forecast. For the following area, in Arizona, Central Phoenix, issued at 4:01 p.m. Mountain Standard Time. Extreme heat warning in effect until 8 p.m. Mountain Standard Time Wednesday. Tonight, partly cloudy. Lows 83 to 91. Southwest wind 10 to 15 miles per hour. Tuesday, partly sunny with a slight chance of showers and thunderstorms in the morning, then mostly sunny in the afternoon. Hot.
Highs 106 to 110. West wind 5 to 10 miles per hour. Chance of rain 10%. Tuesday night, partly cloudy. Lows 83 to 91. West wind 10 to 15 miles per hour. Wednesday, partly sunny in the morning, then becoming sunny. Hot. Highs 107 to 112. Southwest wind 5 to 10 miles per hour. Wednesday night, mostly clear. Lows 85 to 92. West wind 5 to 10 miles per hour. Thursday, mostly sunny and hot. Highs 110 to 116. Thursday night, mostly clear. Lows 85 to 91. Friday, partly sunny and very hot. Highs 112 to 118. Friday night, clear in the evening, then becoming partly cloudy. Lows 86 to 92. Saturday, partly sunny and very hot. Highs 112 to 118. Saturday night, partly cloudy. Lows 85 to 91. Sunday, partly sunny and very hot. Highs 110 to 116. Sunday night, partly cloudy. A 10% chance of showers and thunderstorms in the evening. Lows 85 to 92. Monday, partly sunny. A 10% chance of afternoon showers and thunderstorms. Hot. Highs 108 to 114. The Phoenix, Arizona climate summary for this evening, as of 5 p.m., July 27, 2026. Today's high temperature was 112 degrees. The normal high is 106. The record high is 118 degrees, which was set in 1995. Today's low temperature was 94 degrees. The normal low is 85. The record low is 65 degrees, which was set in 1913. No precipitation fell today, which leaves the monthly total at 0.44 inches. The total precipitation for the year still stands at 0.76 inches. The normal high temperature for tomorrow is 106 degrees, and the normal low is 85. Sunset tonight is at 7:31 p.m. Sunrise tomorrow is at 5:38 a.m. Here is the synopsis for Southeast California, Southwest, and South Central Arizona. Above normal temperatures will continue through the forecast period, with extreme heat warnings in effect for portions of the area through midweek. Typical monsoon conditions will continue for the next few days, with thunderstorm chances favoring northern Arizona high terrain and portions of southeast Arizona, and low chances in the south central Arizona lower deserts. High pressure will center itself over the region and strengthen late this week, resulting in hotter temperatures and another period of widespread major to extreme heat risk. Extreme heat warning will expire at 8 p.m. Mountain Standard Time, or 8 p.m. Pacific Daylight Time this evening. Extreme heat warning remains in effect until 8 p.m. Mountain Standard Time Wednesday. What? Dangerously hot conditions. Afternoon temperatures 108 to 113 degrees. Major heat risk. Where? The Phoenix metropolitan area. When? Until 8 p.m. Mountain Standard Time Wednesday. Impacts: heat-related illnesses increase significantly during extreme heat events. 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Actions should be taken to lessen the impact of the extreme heat. 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
The Occupational Safety and Health Administration recommends scheduling frequent rest breaks in shaded or air-conditioned environments. 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Heat stroke is an emergency. 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The current time is 7:58 p.m. Mountain Standard Time. Here is the 7 p.m. Mountain Standard Time observation for Phoenix, on Monday, July 27th. At Sky Harbor, it was mostly cloudy. Visibility 10 miles. Temperature was 110 degrees, dew point 57, relative humidity 17%. Wind was west, at 13 miles an hour. And the pressure was 29.71 inches, and steady. Other observations for South Central Arizona including the Greater Phoenix area, it was clear, with a temperature of 108 at Buckeye, 109 at Glendale, 108 at Deer Valley, and 108 at Scottsdale Airport. Under clear skies, Falcon Field reported 107, Mesa Gateway reported 108, and Chandler reported 108. At Luke Air Force Base, it was partly cloudy, with a temperature of 110. At Gila Bend, it was mostly cloudy, with a temperature of 110. Observations for Northern Arizona, it was clear, with a temperature of 97 at Kingman, and 89 at Prescott. It was partly cloudy, with a temperature of 80 at Flagstaff, 83 at the Grand Canyon, 88 at Payson, and 87 at Winslow. It was mostly cloudy, with a temperature of 97 at Page, and 73 at Shiloh. Observations for Southern Arizona, at Yuma, it was partly cloudy, with a temperature of 108. At Sierra Vista, it was mostly cloudy, with a temperature of 89. It was cloudy, with a temperature of 101 at Tucson, and 87 at Nogales. At Safford, wind was west gusting to 33 miles an hour. Observations for Southern California, it was partly cloudy. It was 73 at Los Angeles Airport, 73 at San Diego, and 111 at Blythe. Regional observations, skies ranged from partly cloudy to mostly cloudy. It was 106 at Las Vegas, 89 at Salt Lake City, 94 at Albuquerque, and 100 at El Paso. Once again, at 7 p.m. in Phoenix, under mostly cloudy skies. The Sky Harbor temperature was 110 degrees. Here is the latest forecast. For the following area, in Arizona, Central Phoenix, issued at 4:01 p.m. Mountain Standard Time. Extreme heat warning in effect until 8 p.m. Mountain Standard Time Wednesday. Tonight, partly cloudy. Lows 83 to 91. Southwest wind 10 to 15 miles per hour. Tuesday, partly sunny with a slight chance of showers and thunderstorms in the morning, then mostly sunny in the afternoon. Hot. Highs 106 to 110. West wind 5 to 10 miles per hour. Chance of rain 10%. Tuesday night, partly cloudy. Lows 83 to 91. West wind 10 to 15 miles per hour. Wednesday, partly sunny in the morning then becoming sunny. Hot. Highs 107 to 112. Southwest wind 5 to 10 miles per hour. Wednesday night, mostly clear. Lows 85 to 92. West wind 5 to 10 miles per hour. Thursday, mostly sunny and hot. Highs 110 to 116. Thursday night, mostly clear. Lows 85 to 91. Friday, partly sunny and very hot. Highs 112 to 118. Friday night, clear in the evening then becoming partly cloudy. Lows 86 to 92. Saturday, partly sunny and very hot. Highs 112 to 118.
Saturday night, partly cloudy. Lows 85 to 91. Sunday, partly sunny and very hot. Highs 110 to 116. Sunday night, partly cloudy. A 10% chance of showers and thunderstorms in the evening. Lows 85 to 92. Monday, partly sunny. A 10% chance of afternoon showers and thunderstorms. Hot. Highs 108 to 114. Here is the latest forecast. For the following area, in Arizona, Central Phoenix, issued at 8:01 p.m. Mountain Standard Time. Extreme heat warning in effect until 8 p.m. Mountain Standard Time Wednesday. Tonight, partly cloudy. Lows 83 to 91. Southwest wind 10 to 15 miles per hour. Tuesday, partly sunny with a slight chance of showers and thunderstorms in the morning, then mostly sunny in the afternoon. Hot. Highs 106 to 110. West wind 5 to 10 miles per hour. Chance of rain 10%. Tuesday night, partly cloudy. Lows 83 to 91. West wind 10 to 15 miles per hour. Wednesday, partly sunny in the morning, then becoming sunny. Hot. Highs 107 to 112. Southwest wind 5 to 10 miles per hour. Wednesday night, mostly clear. Lows 85 to 92. West wind 5 to 10 miles per hour. Thursday, mostly sunny and hot. Highs 110 to 116. Thursday night, mostly clear. Lows 85 to 91. Friday, partly sunny and very hot. Highs 112 to 118. Friday night, clear in the evening, then becoming partly cloudy. Lows 86 to 92. Saturday, partly sunny and very hot. Highs 112 to 118. Saturday night, partly cloudy. Lows 85 to 91. Sunday, partly sunny and very hot. Highs 110 to 116. Sunday night, partly cloudy. A 10% chance of showers and thunderstorms in the evening. Lows 85 to 92. Monday, partly sunny. A 10% chance of afternoon showers and thunderstorms. Hot. Highs 108 to 114. The Phoenix, Arizona climate summary for this evening, as of 5 p.m., July 27, 2026. Today's high temperature was 112 degrees. The normal high is 106. The record high is 118 degrees, which was set in 1995. Today's low temperature was 94 degrees. The normal low is 85. The record low is 65 degrees, which was set in 1913. No precipitation fell today, which leaves the monthly total at 0.44 inches. The total precipitation for the year still stands at 0.76 inches. The normal high temperature for tomorrow is 106 degrees, and the normal low is 85. Sunset tonight is at 7:31 p.m. Sunrise tomorrow is at 5:38 a.m. Here is the synopsis for Southeast California, Southwest, and South Central Arizona. Above normal temperatures will continue through the forecast period, with extreme heat warnings in effect for portions of the area through midweek. Typical monsoon conditions will continue for the next few days, with thunderstorm chances favoring northern Arizona high terrain and portions of southeast Arizona, and low chances in the south central Arizona lower deserts. High pressure will center itself over the region and strengthen late this week, resulting in hotter temperatures and another period of widespread major to extreme heat risk. Extreme heat warning will expire at 8 p.m. Mountain Standard Time, or 8 p.m. Pacific Daylight Time this evening. Extreme heat warning remains in effect until 8 p.m. Mountain Standard Time Wednesday. What? Dangerously hot conditions. Afternoon temperatures 108 to 113 degrees. Major heat risk. Where?
the Phoenix metropolitan area. When, until 8 p.m. Mountain Standard Time Wednesday. 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The current time is 8:09 p.m. Mountain Standard Time. Here is the latest forecast. For the following area, in Arizona, Central Phoenix, issued at 8:01 p.m. Mountain Standard Time. Extreme heat warning in effect until 8 p.m. Mountain Standard Time Wednesday. Tonight, partly cloudy. Lows 83 to 91. Southwest wind 10 to 15 miles per hour. Tuesday, partly sunny with a slight chance of showers and thunderstorms in the morning, then mostly sunny in the afternoon. Hot. Highs 106 to 110. West wind 5 to 10 miles per hour. Chance of rain 10%. Tuesday night, partly cloudy. Lows 83 to 91. West wind 10 to 15 miles per hour. Wednesday, partly sunny in the morning, then becoming sunny. Hot. Highs 107 to 112. Southwest wind 5 to 10 miles per hour. Wednesday night, mostly clear. Lows 85 to 92. West wind 5 to 10 miles per hour. Thursday, mostly sunny and hot. Highs 110 to 116. Thursday night, mostly clear. Lows 85 to 91. Friday, partly sunny and very hot. Highs 112 to 118. Friday night, clear in the evening, then becoming partly cloudy. Lows 86 to 92. Saturday, partly sunny and very hot. Highs 112 to 118. Saturday night, partly cloudy. Lows 85 to 91. Sunday, partly sunny and very hot. Highs 110 to 116. Sunday night, partly cloudy. A 10% chance of showers and thunderstorms in the evening. Lows 85 to 92. Monday, partly sunny. A 10% chance of afternoon showers and thunderstorms. Hot. Highs 108 to 114. The Phoenix, Arizona climate summary for this evening, as of 5 p.m., July 27, 2026. Today's high temperature was 112 degrees. The normal high is 106. The record high is 118 degrees, which was set in 1995. Today's low temperature was 94 degrees. The normal low is 85. The record low is 65 degrees, which was set in 1913. No precipitation fell today, which leaves the monthly total at 0.44 inches. The total precipitation for the year still stands at 0.76 inches. The normal high temperature for tomorrow is 106 degrees,
and the normal low is 85. Sunset tonight is at 7:31 p.m. Sunrise tomorrow is at 5:38 a.m. Here is the synopsis for Southeast California, Southwest, and South Central Arizona. Above normal temperatures will continue through the forecast period with extreme heat warnings in effect for portions of the area through midweek. Typical monsoon conditions will continue for the next few days with thunderstorm chances favoring northern Arizona high terrain and portions of southeast Arizona and low chances in the south central Arizona lower deserts. High pressure will center itself over the region and strengthen late this week, resulting in hotter temperatures and another period of widespread major to extreme heat risk. Extreme heat warning will expire at 8 p.m. Mountain Standard Time, or 8 p.m. Pacific Daylight Time this evening. Extreme heat warning remains in effect until 8 p.m. Mountain Standard Time Wednesday. What? Dangerously hot conditions. Afternoon temperatures 108 to 113 degrees. Major heat risk. Where? The Phoenix metropolitan area. When? Until 8 p.m. Mountain Standard Time Wednesday. 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Actions should be taken to lessen the impact of the extreme heat. Take extra precautions if you work or spend time outside. 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Heat stroke is an emergency. 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The current time is 8:15 p.m. Mountain Standard Time. Here is the 8 p.m. Mountain Standard Time observation for Phoenix, on Monday, July 27th. At Sky Harbor, it was mostly cloudy. Visibility 10 miles. Temperature was 109 degrees, dew point 57, relative humidity 18%. Wind was west, at 13 miles an hour. And the pressure was 29.72 inches, and rising. Other observations for South Central Arizona including the Greater Phoenix area, it was clear, with a temperature of 108 at Glendale, 108 at Luke Air Force Base, 106 at Mesa Gateway, and 106 at Chandler. It was partly cloudy, with a temperature of 102 at Buckeye, 106 at Deer Valley, and 106 at Scottsdale Airport. It was mostly cloudy, with a temperature of 106 at Falcon Field, and 108 at Gila Bend. Observations for northern Arizona, it was clear, with a temperature of 94 at Kingman, and 84 at Prescott. It was partly cloudy, with a temperature of 76 at Flagstaff, 76 at the Grand Canyon, 86 at Payson, and 96 at Page. At Winslow, it was mostly cloudy, with a temperature of 85. At Sholo, it was cloudy, with a temperature of 72. Observations for southern Arizona, at Yuma, it was partly cloudy, with a temperature of 104. At Nogales, it was mostly cloudy, with a temperature of 78. It was cloudy, with a temperature of 100 at Tucson, and 86 at Sierra Vista. Observations for Southern California, skies ranged from clear to partly cloudy. It was 71 at Los Angeles Airport,
72 at San Diego, and 109 at Blythe. Regional observations, at Las Vegas, it was clear, with a temperature of 104. It was mostly cloudy, with a temperature of 88 at Salt Lake City, 92 at Albuquerque, and 99 at El Paso. Once again, at 8 p.m. in Phoenix, under mostly cloudy skies. The Sky Harbor temperature was 109 degrees. Here is the latest forecast. For the following area, in Arizona, Central Phoenix, issued at 8:01 p.m. Mountain Standard Time. Extreme heat warning in effect until 8 p.m. Mountain Standard Time Wednesday. Tonight, partly cloudy. Lows 83 to 91. Southwest wind 10 to 15 miles per hour. Tuesday, partly sunny with a slight chance of showers and thunderstorms in the morning, then mostly sunny in the afternoon. Hot. Highs 106 to 110. West wind 5 to 10 miles per hour. Chance of rain 10%. Tuesday night, partly cloudy. Lows 83 to 91. West wind 10 to 15 miles per hour. Wednesday, partly sunny in the morning, then becoming sunny. Hot. Highs 107 to 112. Southwest wind 5 to 10 miles per hour. Wednesday night, mostly clear. Lows 85 to 92. West wind 5 to 10 miles per hour. Thursday, mostly sunny and hot. Highs 110 to 116. Thursday night, mostly clear. Lows 85 to 91. Friday, partly sunny and very hot. Highs 112 to 118. Friday night, clear in the evening, then becoming partly cloudy. Lows 86 to 92. Saturday, partly sunny and very hot. Highs 112 to 118. Saturday night, partly cloudy. Lows 85 to 91. Sunday,

Phoenix, Arizona climate summary for this evening, as of 5 p.m., July 27, 2026. Today's high temperature was 112 degrees. The normal high is 106. The record high is 118 degrees, which was set in 1995. Today's low temperature was 94 degrees. The normal low is 85. The record low is 65 degrees, which was set in 1913. No precipitation fell today, which leaves the monthly total at 0.44 inches. The total precipitation for the year still stands at 0.76 inches. The normal high temperature for tomorrow is 106 degrees, and the normal low is 85. Sunset tonight is at 7:31 p.m. Sunrise tomorrow is at 5:38 a.m. Here is the synopsis for Southeast California, Southwest, and South Central Arizona. Above normal temperatures will continue through the forecast period with extreme heat warnings in effect for portions of the area through midweek. Typical monsoon conditions will continue for the next few days with thunderstorm chances favoring northern Arizona high terrain and portions of southeast Arizona and low chances in the south central Arizona lower deserts. High pressure will center itself over the region and strengthen late this week, resulting in hotter temperatures and another period of widespread major to extreme heat risk. Extreme heat warning will expire at 8 p.m. Mountain Standard Time, or 8 p.m. Pacific Daylight Time this evening. Extreme heat warning remains in effect until 8 p.m. Mountain Standard Time Wednesday. What? Dangerously hot conditions. Afternoon temperatures 108 to 113 degrees. Major heat risk. Where? The Phoenix metropolitan area. When? Until 8 p.m. Mountain Standard Time Wednesday. Impacts, heat-related illnesses increase significantly during extreme heat events. Overexposure can cause heat cramps and heat exhaustion to develop and, without intervention, can lead to heat stroke. 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Actions should be taken to lessen the impact of the extreme heat. 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The current time is 8:24 p.m. Mountain Standard Time. Here is the 8 p.m. Mountain Standard Time observation for Phoenix, on Monday, July 27th. At Sky Harbor, it was mostly cloudy. Visibility 10 miles. Temperature was 109 degrees, dew point 57, relative humidity 18%. Wind was west, at 13 miles an hour. And the pressure was 29.72 inches, and rising. Other observations for South Central Arizona including the Greater Phoenix area, it was clear, with a temperature of 108 at Glendale, 108 at Luke Air Force Base, 106 at Mesa Gateway, and 106 at Chandler. It was partly cloudy, with a temperature of 102 at Buckeye, 106 at Deer Valley, and 106 at Scottsdale Airport. It was mostly cloudy, with a temperature of 106 at Falcon Field, and 108 at Gila Bend. Observations for northern Arizona, it was clear, with a temperature of 94 at Kingman, and 84 at Prescott,

It was partly cloudy, with a temperature of 76 at Flagstaff, 76 at the Grand Canyon, 86 at Payson, and 96 at Page. At Winslow, it was mostly cloudy, with a temperature of 85. At Sholo, it was cloudy, with a temperature of 72. Observations for southern Arizona. At Yuma, it was partly cloudy, with a temperature of 104.

was clear, with a temperature of 104. It was mostly cloudy, with a temperature of 88 at Salt Lake City, 92 at Albuquerque, and 99 at El Paso. Once again, at 8 p.m. in Phoenix, under mostly cloudy skies. The Sky Harbor temperature was 109 degrees. Here is the latest forecast. For the following area, in Arizona, Central Phoenix, issued at 8:01 p.m. Mountain Standard Time. Extreme heat warning in effect until 8 p.m. Mountain Standard Time Wednesday. Tonight, partly cloudy. Lows 83 to 91. Southwest wind 10 to 15 miles per hour. Tuesday, partly sunny with a slight chance of showers and thunderstorms in the morning, then mostly sunny in the afternoon. Hot. Highs 106 to 110. West wind 5 to 10 miles per hour. Chance of rain 10%. Tuesday night, partly cloudy. Lows 83 to 91. West wind 10 to 15 miles per hour. Wednesday, partly sunny in the morning, then becoming sunny. Hot. Highs 107 to 112. Southwest wind 5 to 10 miles per hour. Wednesday night, mostly clear. Lows 85 to 92. West wind 5 to 10 miles per hour. Thursday, mostly sunny and hot. Highs 110 to 116. Thursday night, mostly clear. Lows 85 to 91. Friday, partly sunny and very hot. Highs 112 to 118. Friday night, clear in the evening, then becoming partly cloudy. Lows 86 to 92. Saturday, partly sunny and very hot. Highs 112 to 118. Saturday night, partly cloudy. Lows 85 to 91. Sunday, partly sunny and very hot. Highs 110 to 116. Sunday night, partly cloudy. A 10% chance of showers and thunderstorms in the evening. Lows 85 to 92. Monday, partly sunny. A 10% chance of afternoon showers and thunderstorms. Hot. Highs 108 to 114. The Phoenix, Arizona climate summary for this evening, as of 5 p.m., July 27, 2026. Today's high temperature was 112 degrees. The normal high is 106. The record high is 118 degrees, which was set in 1995. Today's low temperature was 94 degrees. The normal low is 85. The record low is 65 degrees, which was set in 1913. No precipitation fell today, which leaves the monthly total at 0.44 inches. The total precipitation for the year still stands at 0.76 inches. The normal high temperature for tomorrow is 106 degrees, and the normal low is 85. Sunset tonight is at 7:31 p.m. Sunrise tomorrow is at 5:38 a.m. Here is the synopsis for Southeast California, Southwest, and South Central Arizona. Above normal temperatures will continue through the forecast period, with extreme heat warnings in effect for portions of the area through midweek. Typical monsoon conditions will continue for the next few days, with thunderstorm chances favoring northern Arizona high terrain and portions of southeast Arizona, and low chances in the south central Arizona lower deserts. High pressure will center itself over the region and strengthen late this week, resulting in hotter temperatures and another period of widespread major to extreme heat risk. Extreme heat warning will expire at 8 p.m. Mountain Standard Time, or 8 p.m. Pacific Daylight Time this evening. Extreme heat warning remains in effect until 8 p.m. Mountain Standard Time Wednesday. What? Dangerously hot conditions. Afternoon temperatures 108 to 113 degrees. Major heat risk. Where? The Phoenix metropolitan area. When? Until 8 p.m. Mountain Standard Time Wednesday. Impacts: heat-related illnesses increase significantly during extreme heat events. Overexposure

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Actions should be taken to lessen the impact of the extreme heat. 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The current time is 8:32 p.m. Mountain Standard Time. Here is the 8 p.m. Mountain Standard Time observation for Phoenix, on Monday, July 27th. At Sky Harbor, it was mostly cloudy. Visibility 10 miles. Temperature was 109 degrees, dew point 57, relative humidity 18%. Wind was west, at 13 miles an hour. And the pressure was 29.72 inches, and rising. Other observations for South Central Arizona including the Greater Phoenix area, it was clear, with a temperature of 108 at Glendale, 108 at Luke Air Force Base, 106 at Mesa Gateway, and 106 at Chandler. It was partly cloudy, with a temperature of 102 at Buckeye, 106 at Deer Valley, and 106 at Scottsdale Airport. It was mostly cloudy, with a temperature of 106 at Falcon Field, and 108 at Gila Bend. Observations for Northern Arizona, it was clear, with a temperature of 94 at Kingman, and 84 at Prescott. It was partly cloudy, with a temperature of 76 at Flagstaff, 76 at the Grand Canyon, 86 at Payson, and 96 at Page. At Winslow, it was mostly cloudy, with a temperature of 85. At Sholo, it was cloudy, with a temperature of 72. Observations for Southern Arizona, at Yuma, it was partly cloudy, with a temperature of 104. At Nogales, it was mostly cloudy, with a temperature of 78. It was cloudy, with a temperature of 100 at Tucson, and 86 at Sierra Vista. Observations for Southern California, skies ranged from clear to partly cloudy. It was 71 at Los Angeles Airport, 72 at San Diego, and 109 at Blythe. Regional observations, at Las Vegas, it was clear, with a temperature of 104. It was mostly cloudy, with a temperature of 88 at Salt Lake City, 92 at Albuquerque, and 99 at El Paso. Once again, at 8 p.m. in Phoenix, under mostly cloudy skies. The Sky Harbor temperature was 109 degrees. Here is the latest forecast. For the following area, in Arizona, Central Phoenix, issued at 8:01 p.m. Mountain Standard Time. Extreme heat warning in effect until 8 p.m. Mountain Standard Time Wednesday. Tonight, partly cloudy. Lows 83 to 91. Southwest wind 10 to 15 miles per hour. Tuesday, partly sunny with a slight chance of showers and thunderstorms in the morning, then mostly sunny in the afternoon. Hot. Highs 106 to 110. West wind 5 to 10 miles per hour. Chance of rain 10%. Tuesday night, partly cloudy. Lows 83 to 91. West wind 10 to 15 miles per hour. Wednesday, partly sunny in the morning then becoming sunny. Hot.
Highs 107 to 112. Southwest wind 5 to 10 miles per hour. Wednesday night, mostly clear. Lows 85 to 92. West wind 5 to 10 miles per hour. Thursday, mostly sunny and hot. Highs 110 to 116. Thursday night, mostly clear. Lows 85 to 91. Friday, partly sunny and very hot. Highs 112 to 118. Friday night, clear in the evening then becoming partly cloudy. Lows 86 to 92. Saturday, partly sunny and very hot. Highs 112 to 118. Saturday night, partly cloudy. Lows 85 to 91. Sunday, partly sunny and very hot. Highs 110 to 116. Sunday night, partly cloudy. A 10% chance of showers and thunderstorms in the evening. Lows 85 to 92. Monday, partly sunny. A 10% chance of afternoon showers and thunderstorms. Hot. Highs 108 to 114.

high temperature for tomorrow is 106 degrees, and the normal low is 85. Sunset tonight is at 7:31 p.m. Sunrise tomorrow is at 5:38 a.m. Here is the synopsis for Southeast California, Southwest, and South Central Arizona. Above normal temperatures will continue through the forecast period with extreme heat warnings in effect for portions of the area through midweek. Typical monsoon conditions will continue for the next few days with thunderstorm chances favoring northern Arizona high terrain and portions of southeast Arizona and low chances in the south central Arizona lower deserts. High pressure will center itself over the region and strengthen late this week, resulting in hotter temperatures and another period of widespread major to extreme heat risk. Extreme heat warning will expire at 8 p.m. Mountain Standard Time, or 8 p.m. Pacific Daylight Time this evening. Extreme heat warning remains in effect until 8 p.m. Mountain Standard Time Wednesday. What? Dangerously hot conditions. Afternoon temperatures 108 to 113 degrees. Major heat risk. Where? The Phoenix metropolitan area. When? Until 8 p.m. Mountain Standard Time Wednesday. 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Actions should be taken to lessen the impact of the extreme heat. Take extra precautions if you work or spend time outside. 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To reduce risk during outdoor work, the Occupational Safety and Health Administration recommends scheduling frequent rest breaks in shaded or air-conditioned environments. Anyone overcome by heat should be moved to a cool and shaded location. Heat stroke is an emergency. Call 911. 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The current time is 8:41 p.m. Mountain Standard Time. Here is the 8 p.m. Mountain Standard Time observation for Phoenix, on Monday, July 27th. At Sky Harbor, it was mostly cloudy. Visibility 10 miles. Temperature was 109 degrees, dew point 57, relative humidity 18%. Wind was west, at 13 miles an hour. And the pressure was 29.72 inches, and rising. Other observations for South Central Arizona including the Greater Phoenix area, it was clear, with a temperature of 108 at Glendale, 108 at Luke Air Force Base, 106 at Mesa Gateway, and 106 at Chandler. It was partly cloudy, with a temperature of 102 at Buckeye, 106 at Deer Valley, and 106 at Scottsdale Airport. It was mostly cloudy, with a temperature of 106 at Falcon Field, and 108 at Gila Bend. Observations for northern Arizona, it was clear, with a temperature of 94 at Kingman, and 84 at Prescott. It was partly cloudy, with a temperature of 76 at Flagstaff, 76 at the Grand Canyon, 86 at Payson, and 96 at Page. At Winslow, it was mostly cloudy, with a temperature of 85. At Sholo, it was cloudy, with a temperature of 72. Observations for southern Arizona, at Yuma, it was partly cloudy, with a temperature of 104. At Nogales, it was mostly cloudy, with a temperature of 78. It was cloudy, with a temperature of 100 at Tucson, and 86 at Sierra Vista. Observations for Southern California, skies ranged from clear to partly cloudy. It was

71 at Los Angeles Airport, 72 at San Diego, and 109 at Blythe. Regional observations, at Las Vegas, it was clear, with a temperature of 104. It was mostly cloudy, with a temperature of 88 at Salt Lake City, 92 at Albuquerque, and 99 at El Paso. Once again, at 8 p.m. in Phoenix, under mostly cloudy skies. The Sky Harbor temperature was 109 degrees. Here is the latest forecast. For the following area, in Arizona, Central Phoenix, issued at 8:01 p.m. Mountain Standard Time. Extreme heat warning in effect until 8 p.m. Mountain Standard Time Wednesday. Tonight, partly cloudy. Lows 83 to 91. Southwest wind 10 to 15 miles per hour. Tuesday, partly sunny with a slight chance of showers and thunderstorms in the morning, then mostly sunny in the afternoon. Hot. Highs 106 to 110. West wind 5 to 10 miles per hour. Chance of rain 10%. Tuesday night, partly cloudy. Lows 83 to 91. West wind 10 to 15 miles per hour. Wednesday, partly sunny in the morning, then becoming sunny. Hot. Highs 107 to 112. Southwest wind 5 to 10 miles per hour. Wednesday night, mostly clear. Lows 85 to 92. West wind 5 to 10 miles per hour. Thursday, mostly sunny and hot. Highs 110 to 116. Thursday night, mostly clear. Lows 85 to 91. Friday, partly sunny and very hot. Highs 112 to 118. Friday night, clear in the evening, then becoming partly cloudy. Lows 86 to 92. Saturday, partly sunny and very hot. Highs 112 to 118. Saturday night, partly cloudy. Lows 85 to 91. Sunday, partly sunny and very hot. Highs 110 to 116. Sunday night, partly cloudy. A 10% chance of showers and thunderstorms in the evening. Lows 85 to 92. Monday, partly sunny. A 10% chance of afternoon showers and thunderstorms. Hot. Highs 108 to 114. The Phoenix, Arizona climate summary for this evening, as of 5 p.m., July 27, 2026. Today's high temperature was 112 degrees. The normal high is 106. The record high is 118 degrees, which was set in 1995. Today's low temperature was 94 degrees. The normal low is 85. The record low is 65 degrees, which was set in 1913. No precipitation fell today, which leaves the monthly total at 0.44 inches. The total precipitation for the year still stands at 0.76 inches. The normal high temperature for tomorrow is 106 degrees, and the normal low is 85. Sunset tonight is at 7:31 p.m. Sunrise tomorrow is at 5:38 a.m. Here is the synopsis for Southeast California, Southwest, and South Central Arizona. Above normal temperatures will continue through the forecast period, with extreme heat warnings in effect for portions of the area through midweek. Typical monsoon conditions will continue for the next few days, with thunderstorm chances favoring northern Arizona high terrain and portions of southeast Arizona, and low chances in the south central Arizona lower deserts. High pressure will center itself over the region and strengthen late this week, resulting in hotter temperatures and another period of widespread major to extreme heat risk. Extreme heat warning will expire at 8 p.m. Mountain Standard Time, or 8 p.m. Pacific Daylight Time this evening. Extreme heat warning remains in effect until 8 p.m. Mountain Standard Time Wednesday. What? Dangerously hot conditions. Afternoon temperatures 108 to 113 degrees. Major heat risk. Where? The Phoenix metropolitan area. When?
until 8 p.m. Mountain Standard Time Wednesday. Impacts: heat-related illnesses increase significantly during extreme heat events. 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Actions should be taken to lessen the impact of the extreme heat. Take extra precautions if you work or spend time outside. 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Anyone overcome by heat should be moved to a cool and shaded location. Heat stroke is an emergency. 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The current time is 8:49 p.m. Mountain Standard Time. Here is the 8 p.m. Mountain Standard Time observation for Phoenix on Monday, July 27th. At Sky Harbor, it was mostly cloudy. Visibility 10 miles. Temperature was 109 degrees, dew point 57, relative humidity 18%. Wind was west, at 13 miles an hour. And the pressure was 29.72 inches and rising. Other observations for South Central Arizona, including the greater Phoenix area: it was clear, with a temperature of 108 at Glendale, 108 at Luke Air Force Base, 106 at Mesa Gateway, and 106 at Chandler. It was partly cloudy, with a temperature of 102 at Buckeye, 106 at Deer Valley, and 106 at Scottsdale Airport. It was mostly cloudy, with a temperature of 106 at Falcon Field, and 108 at Gila Bend. Observations for Northern Arizona: it was clear, with a temperature of 94 at Kingman, and 84 at Prescott. It was partly cloudy, with a temperature of 76 at Flagstaff, 76 at the Grand Canyon, 86 at Payson, and 96 at Page. At winds low, it was mostly cloudy, with a temperature of 85. At Sholo, it was cloudy, with a temperature of 72. Observations for Southern Arizona: at Yuma, it was partly cloudy, with a temperature of 104. At Nogales, it was mostly cloudy, with a temperature of 78. It was cloudy, with a temperature of 100 at Tucson, and 86 at Sierra Vista. Observations for Southern California: skies ranged from clear to partly cloudy. It was 71 at Los Angeles Airport, 72 at San Diego, and 109 at Blythe. Regional observations: at Las Vegas, it was clear, with a temperature of 104. It was mostly cloudy, with a temperature of 88 at Salt Lake City, 92 at Albuquerque, and 99 at El Paso. Once again, at 8 p.m. in Phoenix, under mostly cloudy skies. The Sky Harbor temperature was 109 degrees. Here is the latest forecast. For the following area, in Arizona, Central Phoenix, issued at 8:01 p.m. Mountain Standard Time. Extreme heat warning in effect until 8 p.m. Mountain Standard Time Wednesday. Tonight, partly cloudy. Lows 83 to 91. Southwest wind 10 to 15 miles per hour. Tuesday, partly sunny with a slight chance of showers and thunderstorms in the morning, then mostly sunny in the afternoon. Hot. Highs 106 to 110. West wind 5 to 10 miles per hour. Chance of rain 10%. Tuesday night, partly cloudy. Lows 83 to 91.
West wind 10 to 15 miles per hour. Wednesday, partly sunny in the morning, then becoming sunny. Hot. Highs 107 to 112. Southwest wind 5 to 10 miles per hour. Wednesday night, mostly clear. Lows 85 to 92. West wind 5 to 10 miles per hour. Thursday, mostly sunny and hot. Highs 110 to 116. Thursday night, mostly clear. Lows 85 to 91. Friday, partly sunny and very hot. Highs 112 to 118. Friday night, clear in the evening, then becoming partly cloudy. Lows 86 to 92. Saturday, partly sunny and very hot. Highs 112 to 118. Saturday night, partly cloudy. Lows 85 to 91. Sunday, partly sunny and very hot. Highs 110 to 116. Sunday night, partly cloudy. A 10% chance of showers and thunderstorms in the evening. Lows 85 to 92. Monday, partly sunny. A 10% chance of afternoon showers and thunderstorms. Hot. Highs 108 to 114. The Phoenix, Arizona climate summary for this evening, as of 5 p.m., July 27, 2026. Today's high temperature was 112 degrees. The normal high is 106. The record high is 118 degrees, which was set in 1995. Today's low temperature was 94 degrees. The normal low is 85. The record low is 65 degrees, which was set in 1913. No precipitation fell today, which leaves the monthly total at 0.44 inches. The total precipitation for the year still stands at 0.76 inches. The normal high temperature for tomorrow is 106 degrees, and the normal low is 85. Sunset tonight is at 7:31 p.m. Sunrise tomorrow is at 5:30.

is in the south central Arizona lower deserts. High pressure will center itself over the region and strengthen late this week, resulting in hotter temperatures and another period of widespread major to extreme heat risk. Extreme heat warning will expire at 8 p.m. Mountain Standard Time, or 8 p.m. Pacific Daylight Time this evening. Extreme heat warning remains in effect until 8 p.m. Mountain Standard Time Wednesday. What? Dangerously hot conditions. Afternoon temperatures 108 to 113 degrees. Major heat risk. Where? The Phoenix metropolitan area. When? Until 8 p.m. Mountain Standard Time Wednesday. Impacts. Heat-related illnesses increase significantly during extreme heat events. 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Actions should be taken to lessen the impact of the extreme heat. Take extra precautions if you work or spend time outside. 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The current time is 8:58 p.m. Mountain Standard Time. Here is the 8 p.m. Mountain Standard Time observation for Phoenix, on Monday, July 27th. At Sky Harbor, it was mostly cloudy. Visibility 10 miles. Temperature was 109 degrees, dew point 57, relative humidity 18%. Wind was west, at 13 miles an hour. And the pressure was 29.72 inches, and rising. Other observations for South Central Arizona including the Greater Phoenix area, it was clear, with a temperature of 108 at Glendale, 108 at Luke Air Force Base, 106 at Mesa Gateway, and 106 at Chandler. It was partly cloudy, with a temperature of 102 at Buckeye, 106 at Deer Valley, and 106 at Scottsdale Airport. It was mostly cloudy, with a temperature of 106 at Falcon Field, and 108 at Gila Bend. Observations for Northern Arizona. It was partly

4. At Nogales, it was mostly cloudy, with a temperature of 78. It was cloudy, with a temperature of 100 at Tucson, and 86 at Sierra Vista. Observations for Southern California, skies ranged from clear to partly cloudy. It was 71 at Los Angeles Airport, 72 at San Diego, and 109 at Blythe. Regional observations, at Las Vegas, it was clear, with a temperature of 104. It was mostly cloudy, with a temperature of 88 at Salt Lake City, 92 at Albuquerque, and 99 at El Paso. Once again, at 8 p.m. in Phoenix, under mostly cloudy skies. The Sky Harbor temperature was 109 degrees. Here is the latest forecast. For the following area, in Arizona, Central Phoenix, issued at 8:01 p.m. Mountain Standard Time. Extreme heat warning in effect until 8 p.m. Mountain Standard Time Wednesday. Tonight, partly cloudy. Lows 83 to 91. Southwest wind 10 to 15 miles per hour. Tuesday, partly sunny with a slight chance of showers and thunderstorms in the morning, then mostly sunny in the afternoon. Hot. Highs 106 to 110. West wind 5 to 10 miles per hour. Chance of rain 10%. Tuesday night, partly cloudy. Lows 83 to 91. West wind 10 to 15 miles per hour. Wednesday, partly sunny in the morning, then becoming sunny. Hot. Highs 107 to 112. Southwest wind 5 to 10 miles per hour. Wednesday night, mostly clear. Lows 85 to 92. West wind 5 to 10 miles per hour. Thursday, mostly sunny and hot. Highs 110 to 116. Thursday night, mostly clear. Lows 85 to 91. Friday, partly sunny and very hot. Highs 112 to 118. Friday night, clear in the evening then becoming partly cloudy. Lows 86 to 92. Saturday, partly sunny and very hot. Highs 112 to 118. Saturday night, partly cloudy. Lows 85 to 91. Sunday, partly sunny and very hot. Highs 110 to 116. Sunday night, partly cloudy. A 10% chance of showers and thunderstorms in the evening. Lows 85 to 92. Monday, partly sunny. A 10% chance of afternoon showers and thunderstorms. Hot. Highs 108 to 114. The Phoenix, Arizona climate summary for this evening, as of 5 p.m., July 27, 2026. Today's high temperature was 112 degrees. The normal high is 106. The record high is 118 degrees, which was set in 1995. Today's low temperature was 94 degrees. The normal low is 85. The record low is 65 degrees, which was set in 1913. No precipitation fell today, which leaves the monthly total at 0.44 inches. The total precipitation for the year still stands at 0.76 inches. The normal high temperature for tomorrow is 106 degrees, and the normal low is 85. Sunset tonight is at 7:31 p.m. Sunrise tomorrow is at 5:38 a.m. Here is the synopsis for Southeast California, Southwest, and South Central Arizona. Above normal temperatures will continue through the forecast period with extreme heat warnings in effect for portions of the area through midweek. Typical monsoon conditions will continue for the next few days with thunderstorm chances favoring northern Arizona high terrain and portions of southeast Arizona and low chances in the south central Arizona lower deserts. High pressure will center itself over the region and strengthen late this week, resulting in hotter temperatures and another period of widespread major to extreme heat risk. Extreme heat warning remains in effect until 8 p.m. Mountain Standard Time Wednesday. What? Dangerously hot conditions. Afternoon.

temperatures 108 to 113 degrees. Major heat risk. Where? The Phoenix metropolitan area. When? Until 8 p.m. Mountain Standard Time Wednesday. Impacts. 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Overexposure can cause heat cramps and heat exhaustion to develop and, without intervention, can lead to heat stroke. 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The current time is 9:07 p.m. Mountain Standard Time. Here is the latest forecast. For the following area, in Arizona, Central Phoenix, issued at 8:01 p.m. Mountain Standard Time. Extreme heat warning in effect until 8 p.m. Mountain Standard Time Wednesday. Tonight, partly cloudy. Lows 83 to 91. Southwest wind 10 to 15 miles per hour. Tuesday, partly sunny with a slight chance of showers and thunderstorms in the morning, then mostly sunny in the afternoon. Hot. Highs 106 to 110. West wind 5 to 10 miles per hour. Chance of rain 10%. Tuesday night, partly cloudy. Lows 83 to 91. West wind 10 to 15 miles per hour. Wednesday, partly sunny in the morning, then becoming sunny. Hot. Highs 107 to 112. Southwest wind 5 to 10 miles per hour. Wednesday night, mostly clear. Lows 85 to 92. West wind 5 to 10 miles per hour. Thursday, mostly sunny and hot. Highs 110 to 116. Thursday night, mostly clear. Lows 85 to 91. Friday, partly sunny and very hot. Highs 112 to 118. Friday night, clear in the evening then becoming partly cloudy. Lows 86 to 92. Saturday, partly sunny and very hot. Highs 112 to 118. Saturday night, partly cloudy. Lows 85 to 91. Sunday, partly sunny and very hot. Highs 110 to 116. Sunday night, partly cloudy. A 10% chance of showers and thunderstorms in the evening. Lows 85 to 92. Monday, partly sunny. A 10% chance of afternoon showers and thunderstorms. Hot. Highs 108 to 114. The Phoenix, Arizona climate summary for this evening, as of 5 p.m., July 27, 2026. Today's high temperature was 112 degrees. The normal high is 106. The record high is 118 degrees, which was set in 1995. Today's low temperature was 94 degrees. The normal low is 85. The record low is 65 degrees, which was set in 1913. No precipitation fell today, which leaves the monthly total at 0.44 inches.
The total precipitation for the year still stands at 0.76 inches. The normal high temperature for tomorrow is 106 degrees, and the normal low is 85. Sunset tonight is at 7:31 p.m. Sunrise tomorrow is at 5:38 a.m. Here is the synopsis for Southeast California, Southwest, and South Central Arizona. Above normal temperatures will continue through the forecast period with extreme heat warnings in effect for portions of the area through midweek. Typical monsoon conditions will continue for the next few days with thunderstorm chances favoring northern Arizona high terrain and portions of southeast Arizona and low chances in the south central Arizona lower deserts. High pressure will center itself over the region and strengthen late this week, resulting in hotter temperatures and another period of widespread major to extreme heat risk. Extreme heat warning remains in effect until 8 p.m. Mountain Standard Time Wednesday. What? Dangerously hot conditions. Afternoon temperatures 108 to 113 degrees. Major heat risk. Where? The Phoenix metropolitan area. When? Until 8 p.m. Mountain Standard Time Wednesday. Impacts. Heat-related illnesses increase significantly during extreme heat events. Overexposure can cause heat cramps and heat exhaustion to develop and, without intervention, can lead to heat stroke. 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Actions should be taken to lessen the impact of the extreme heat. Take extra precautions if you work or spend time outside. 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Heat stroke is an emergency. 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The current time is 9:13 p.m. Mountain Standard Time. Here is the 9 p.m. Mountain Standard Time observation for Phoenix, on Monday, July 27th. At Sky Harbor, it was cloudy. Visibility 10 miles. Temperature was 107 degrees, dew point 58, relative humidity 20%. Wind was west, at 10 miles an hour. And the pressure was 29.73 inches, and rising. Other observations for South Central Arizona including the Greater Phoenix area, at Mesa Gateway, it was clear, with a temperature of 104. It was partly cloudy, with a temperature of 104 at Deer Valley, and 104 at Scottsdale Airport. It was mostly cloudy, with a temperature of 102 at Buckeye, 104 at Falcon Field, and 105 at Chandler. Observations for northern Arizona, it was clear, with a temperature of 89 at Kingman, and 81 at Prescott. At the Grand Canyon, it was partly cloudy, with a temperature of 70. It was mostly cloudy, with a temperature of 73 at Flagstaff, 84 at Payson, 94 at Page, and 70 at Chulo. At Winslow, it was cloudy, with a temperature of 82. Observations for southern Arizona, at Yuma, it was partly cloudy, with a temperature of 101. It was mostly cloudy, with a temperature of 80 at Nogales, and 85 at Sierra Vista. At Tucson, it was cloudy, with a temperature of 96. Observations for southern California, it was partly cloudy. It was 72 at Los Angeles Airport, 71 at San Diego, and 107 at Blythe. Regional observations, at El Paso, blowing dust was reported,
with a temperature of 93. At Las Vegas, it was clear, with a temperature of 102. It was mostly cloudy, with a temperature of 86 at Salt Lake City, and 92 at Albuquerque. At El Paso, the visibility was 3 miles. Once again, at 9 p.m. in Phoenix, under cloudy skies. The Sky Harbor temperature was 107 degrees. Here is the latest forecast. For the following area, in Arizona, Central Phoenix, issued at 8:01 p.m. Mountain Standard Time. Extreme heat warning in effect until 8 p.m. Mountain Standard Time Wednesday. Tonight, partly cloudy. Lows 83 to 91. Southwest wind 10 to 15 miles per hour. Tuesday, partly sunny with a slight chance of showers and thunderstorms in the morning, then mostly sunny in the afternoon. Hot. Highs 106 to 110. West wind 5 to 10 miles per hour. Chance of rain 10%. Tuesday night, partly cloudy. Lows 83 to 91. West wind 10 to 15 miles per hour. Wednesday, partly sunny in the morning, then becoming sunny. Hot. Highs 107 to 112. Southwest wind 5 to 10 miles per hour. Wednesday night, mostly clear. Lows 85 to 92. West wind 5 to 10 miles per hour. Thursday, mostly sunny and hot. Highs 110 to 116. Thursday night, mostly clear. Lows 85 to 91. Friday, partly sunny and very hot. Highs 112 to 118. Friday night, clear in the evening, then becoming partly cloudy. Lows 86 to 92. Saturday, partly sunny and very hot. Highs 112 to 118. Saturday night, partly cloudy. Lows 85 to 91. Sunday, partly sunny and very hot. Highs 110 to 116. Sunday night, partly cloudy. A 10% chance of showers and thunderstorms in the evening. Lows 85 to 92. Monday, partly sunny. A 10% chance of afternoon showers and thunderstorms. Hot. Highs 108 to 114. The Phoenix, Arizona climate summary for this evening, as of 5 p.m., July 27, 2026. Today's high temperature was 112 degrees. The normal high is 106. The record high is 118 degrees, which was set in 1995. Today's low temperature was 94 degrees. The normal low is 85. The record low is 65 degrees, which was set in 1913. No precipitation fell today, which leaves the monthly total at 0.44 inches. The total precipitation for the year still stands at 0.76 inches. The normal high temperature for tomorrow is 106 degrees, and the normal low is 85. Sunset tonight is at 7:31 p.m. Sunrise tomorrow is at 5:38 a.m. Here is the synopsis for Southeast California, Southwest, and South Central Arizona. Above normal temperatures will continue through the forecast period, with extreme heat warnings in effect for portions of the area through midweek. Typical monsoon conditions will continue for the next few days, with thunderstorm chances favoring northern Arizona high terrain and portions of southeast Arizona, and low chances in the south central Arizona lower deserts. High pressure will center itself over the region and strengthen late this week, resulting in hotter temperatures and another period of widespread major to extreme heat risk. Extreme heat warning remains in effect until 8 p.m. Mountain Standard Time Wednesday. What? Dangerously hot conditions. Afternoon temperatures 108 to 113 degrees. Major heat risk. Where? The Phoenix metropolitan area. When? Until 8 p.m. Mountain Standard Time Wednesday. Impacts. Heat-related illnesses increase significantly during extreme heat events.
Overexposure can cause heat cramps and heat exhaustion to develop and, without intervention, can lead to heat stroke. 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Actions should be taken to lessen the impact of the extreme heat. 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The current time is 9:21 p.m. Mountain Standard Time. Here is the 9 p.m. Mountain Standard Time observation for Phoenix, on Monday, July 27th. At Sky Harbor, it was cloudy. Visibility 10 miles. Temperature was 107 degrees, dew point 58, relative humidity 20%. Wind was west, at 10 miles an hour. And the pressure was 29.73 inches, and rising. Other observations for South Central Arizona, including the Greater Phoenix area, at Mesa Gateway, it was clear, with a temperature of 104. It was partly cloudy, with a temperature of 104 at Deer Valley, and 104 at Scottsdale Airport. It was mostly cloudy, with a temperature of 102 at Buckeye, 104 at Falcon Field, and 105 at Chandler. Observations for Northern Arizona, it was clear, with a temperature of 89 at Kingman, and 81 at Prescott. At the Grand Canyon, it was partly cloudy, with a temperature of 70. It was mostly cloudy, with a temperature of 73 at Flagstaff, 84 at Payson, 94 at Page, and 70 at Chillo. At Winslow, it was cloudy, with a temperature of 82. Observations for Southern Arizona, at Yuma, it was partly cloudy, with a temperature of 101. It was mostly cloudy, with a temperature of 80 at Nogales, and 85 at Sierra Vista. At Tucson, it was cloudy, with a temperature of 96. Observations for Southern California, it was partly cloudy. It was 72 at Los Angeles Airport, 71 at San Diego, and 107 at Blythe. Regional observations, at El Paso, blowing dust was reported, with a temperature of 93. At Las Vegas, it was clear, with a temperature of 102. It was mostly cloudy, with a temperature of 86 at Salt Lake City, and 92 at Albuquerque. At El Paso, the visibility was 3 miles. Once again, at 9 p.m. in Phoenix, under cloudy skies. The Sky Harbor temperature was 107 degrees. Here is the latest forecast. For the following area, in Arizona, Central Phoenix, issued at 8:01 p.m. Mountain Standard Time. Extreme heat warning in effect until 8 p.m. Mountain Standard Time Wednesday. Tonight, partly cloudy. Lows 83 to 91. Southwest wind 10 to 15 miles per hour. Tuesday, partly sunny with a slight chance of showers and thunderstorms in the morning, then mostly sunny in the afternoon. Hot. Highs 106 to 110. West wind 5 to 10 miles per hour. Chance of rain 10%. Tuesday night, partly cloudy. Lows 83 to 91. West wind 10 to 15 miles per hour. Wednesday, partly sunny in the morning, then becoming sunny. Hot. Highs 107 to 112.
southwest wind 5 to 10 miles per hour. Wednesday night, mostly clear. Lows 85 to 92. West wind 5 to 10 miles per hour. Thursday, mostly sunny and hot. Highs 110 to 116. Thursday night, mostly clear. Lows 85 to 91. Friday, partly sunny and very hot. Highs 112 to 118. Friday night, clear in the evening then becoming partly cloudy. Lows 86 to 92. Saturday, partly sunny and very hot. Highs 112 to 118. Saturday night, partly cloudy. Lows 85 to 91. Sunday, partly sunny and very hot. Highs 110 to 116. Sunday night, partly cloudy. A 10% chance of showers and thunderstorms in the evening. Lows 85 to 92. Monday, partly sunny. A 10% chance of afternoon showers and thunderstorms. Hot. Highs 108 to 114. The Phoenix, Arizona climate summary for this evening, as of 5 p.m., July 27, 2026. Today's high temperature was 112 degrees. The normal high is 106. The record high is 118 degrees, which was set in 1995. Today's low temperature was 94 degrees. The normal low is 85. The record low is 65 degrees, which was set in 1913. No precipitation fell today, which leaves the monthly total at 0.44 inches. The total precipitation for the year still stands at 0.76 inches. The normal high temperature for tomorrow is 106 degrees, and the normal low is 85. Sunset tonight is at 7:31 p.m. Sunrise tomorrow is at 5:38 a.m. Here is the synopsis for Southeast California, Southwest, and South Central Arizona. Above normal temperatures will continue through the forecast period with extreme heat warnings in effect for portions of the area through midweek. Typical monsoon conditions will continue for the next few days with thunderstorm chances favoring northern Arizona high terrain and portions of southeast Arizona and low chances in the south central Arizona lower deserts. High pressure will center itself over the region and strengthen late this week, resulting in hotter temperatures and another period of widespread major to extreme heat risk. Extreme heat warning remains in effect until 8 p.m. Mountain Standard Time Wednesday. What? Dangerously hot conditions. Afternoon temperatures 108 to 113 degrees. Major heat risk. Where? The Phoenix metropolitan area. When? Until 8 p.m. Mountain Standard Time Wednesday. Impacts. Heat-related illnesses increase significantly during extreme heat events. Overexposure can cause heat cramps and heat exhaustion to develop and, without intervention, can lead to heat stroke. 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Actions should be taken to lessen the impact of the extreme heat. Take extra precautions if you work or spend time outside. 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Anyone overcome by heat should be moved to a cool and shaded location. Heat stroke is an emergency. 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
The current time is 9:30 p.m. Mountain Standard Time. Here is the 9 p.m. Mountain Standard Time observation for Phoenix, on Monday, July 27th. At Sky Harbor, it was cloudy. Visibility 10 miles. Temperature was 107 degrees, dew point 58, relative humidity 20%. Wind was west, at 10 miles an hour. And the pressure was 29.73 inches, and rising. Other observations for South Central Arizona, including the Greater Phoenix area, at Mesa Gateway, it was clear, with a temperature of 104. It was partly cloudy, with a temperature of 104 at Deer Valley, and 104 at Scottsdale Airport. It was mostly cloudy, with a temperature of 102 at Buckeye, 104 at Falcon Field, and 105 at Chandler. Observations for Northern Arizona, it was clear, with a temperature of 89 at Kingman, and 81 at Prescott. At the Grand Canyon, it was partly cloudy, with a temperature of 70. It was mostly cloudy, with a temperature of 73 at Flagstaff, 84 at Payson, 94 at Page, and 70 at Chillo. At Winslow, it was cloudy, with a temperature of 82. Observations for Southern Arizona, at Yuma, it was partly cloudy, with a temperature of 101. It was mostly cloudy, with a temperature of 80 at Nogales, and 85 at Sierra Vista. At Tucson, it was cloudy, with a temperature of 96. Observations for Southern California, it was partly cloudy. It was 72 at Los Angeles Airport, 71 at San Diego, and 107 at Blythe. Regional observations, at El Paso, blowing dust was reported, with a temperature of 93. At Las Vegas, it was clear, with a temperature of 102. It was mostly cloudy, with a temperature of 86 at Salt Lake City, and 92 at Albuquerque. At El Paso, the visibility was 3 miles. Once again, at 9 p.m. in Phoenix, under cloudy skies. The Sky Harbor temperature was 107 degrees. Here is the latest forecast. For the following area, in Arizona, Central Phoenix, issued at 8:01 p.m. Mountain Standard Time. Extreme heat warning in effect until 8 p.m. Mountain Standard Time Wednesday. Tonight, partly cloudy. Lows 83 to 91. Southwest wind 10 to 15 miles per hour. Tuesday, partly sunny with a slight chance of showers and thunderstorms in the morning, then mostly sunny in the afternoon. Hot. Highs 106 to 110. West wind 5 to 10 miles per hour. Chance of rainy. Lows 83 to 91. West wind 10 to 15 miles per hour. Wednesday, partly sunny in the morning then becoming sunny. Hot. Highs 107 to 112. Southwest wind 5 to 10 miles per hour. Wednesday night, mostly clear. Lows 85 to 92. West wind 5 to 10 miles per hour. Thursday, mostly sunny and hot. Highs 110 to 116. Thursday night, mostly clear. Lows 85 to 91. Friday, partly sunny and very hot. Highs 112 to 118. Friday night, clear in the evening then becoming partly cloudy. Lows 86 to 92. Saturday, partly sunny and very hot. Highs 112 to 118. Saturday night, partly cloudy. Lows 85 to 91. Sunday, partly sunny and very hot. Highs 110 to 116. Sunday night, partly cloudy. A 10% chance of showers and thunderstorms in the evening. Lows 85 to 92. Monday, partly sunny. A 10% chance of afternoon showers and thunderstorms. Hot. Highs 108 to 114. The Phoenix, Arizona climate summary for this evening, as of 5 p.m., July 27, 2026. Today's high temperature was 112 degrees.
The normal high is 106. The record high is 118 degrees, which was set in 1995.

Today's low temperature was 94 degrees. The normal low is 85. In 1913, no precipitation fell today, which leaves the monthly total at

continue for the next few days with thunderstorm chances favoring northern Arizona, high terrain and portions of southeast Arizona, and low chances in the south central Arizona lower deserts. High pressure will center itself over the region and strengthen late this week, resulting in hotter temperatures and another period of widespread major to extreme heat risk. Extreme heat warning remains in effect until 8 p.m. Mountain Standard Time Wednesday. What? Dangerously hot conditions. Afternoon temperatures 108 to 113 degrees. Major heat risk. Where? The Phoenix metropolitan area. When? Until 8 p.m. Mountain Standard Time Wednesday. 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Actions should be taken to lessen the impact of the extreme heat. 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Anyone overcome by heat should be moved to a cool and shaded location. Heat stroke is an emergency. Call 911. Public cooling shelters are available in some areas.

other observations for South Central Arizona, including the Greater Phoenix area at Mesa Gateway. It was clear, with a temperature of 104. It was partly cloudy, with a temperature of 104 at Deer Valley and 104 at Scottsdale Airport. It was mostly cloudy, with a temperature of 102 at Buckeye, 104 at Falcon Field, and 105 at Chandler. Observations for Northern Arizona. It was clear, with a temperature of 89 at Kingman and 81 at Prescott. At the Grand Canyon, it was partly cloudy, with a temperature of 70. It was mostly cloudy, with a temperature of 73 at Flagstaff, 84 at Payson, 94 at Page, and 70 at Chillo. At Winslow, it was cloudy, with a temperature of 82. Observations for Southern Arizona. At Yuma, it was partly cloudy, with a temperature of 101. It was mostly cloudy, with a temperature of 80 at Nogales, and 85 at Sierra Vista. At Tucson, it was cloudy, with a temperature of 96. Observations for Southern California, it was partly cloudy. It was 72 at Los Angeles Airport, 71 at San Diego, and 107 at Blythe. Regional observations, at El Paso, blowing dust was reported, with a temperature of 93. At Las Vegas, it was clear, with a temperature of 102. It was mostly cloudy, with a temperature of 86 at Salt Lake City, and 92 at Albuquerque. At El Paso, the visibility was 3 miles. Once again, at 9 p.m. in Phoenix, under cloudy skies. The Sky Harbor temperature was 107 degrees. Here is the latest forecast. For the following area, in Arizona, Central Phoenix, issued at 8:01 p.m. Mountain Standard Time. Extreme heat warning in effect until 8 p.m. Mountain Standard Time Wednesday. Tonight, partly cloudy. Lows 83 to 91.

10 to 15 miles per hour. Wednesday, partly sunny in the morning, then becoming sunny. Hot. Highs 107 to 112. Southwest wind 5 to 10 miles per hour. Wednesday night, mostly clear. Lows 85 to 92. West wind 5 to 10 miles per hour. Thursday, mostly sunny and hot. Highs 110 to 116. Thursday night, mostly clear. Lows 85 to 91. Friday, partly sunny and very hot. Highs 112 to 118. Friday night, clear in the evening then becoming partly cloudy. Lows 86 to 92. Saturday, partly sunny and very hot. Highs 112 to 118. Saturday night, partly cloudy. Lows 85 to 91. Sunday, partly sunny and very hot. Highs 110 to 116. Sunday night, partly cloudy. A 10% chance of showers and thunderstorms in the evening. Lows 85 to 92. Monday, partly sunny. A 10% chance of afternoon showers and thunderstorms. Hot. Highs 108 to 114. The Phoenix, Arizona climate summary for this evening, as of 5 p.m., July 27, 2026. Today's high temperature was 112 degrees. The normal high is 106. The record high is 118 degrees, which was set in 1995. Today's low temperature was 94 degrees. The normal low is 85. The record low is 65 degrees, which was set in 1913. No precipitation fell today, which leaves the monthly total at 0.44 inches. The total precipitation for the year still stands at 0.76 inches. The normal high temperature for tomorrow is 106 degrees, and the normal low is 85. Sunset tonight is at 7:31 p.m. Sunrise tomorrow is at 5:38 a.m. Here is the synopsis for Southeast California, Southwest, and South Central Arizona. Above normal temperatures will continue through the forecast period with extreme heat warnings in effect for portions of the area through midweek. Typical monsoon conditions will continue for the next few days with thunderstorm chances favoring northern Arizona high terrain and portions of southeast Arizona and low chances in the south central Arizona lower deserts. High pressure will center itself over the region and strengthen late this week, resulting in hotter temperatures and another period of widespread major to extreme heat risk. Extreme heat warning remains in effect until 8 p.m. Mountain Standard Time Wednesday. What? Dangerously hot conditions. Afternoon temperatures 108 to 113 degrees. Major heat risk. Where? The Phoenix metropolitan area. When? Until 8 p.m. Mountain Standard Time Wednesday. Impacts. Heat-related illnesses increase significantly during extreme heat events. 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Actions should be taken to lessen the impact of the extreme heat. Take extra precautions if you work or spend time outside. 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Heat stroke is an emergency. 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

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The current time is 9:47 p.m. Mountain Standard Time. Here is the 9 p.m. Mountain Standard Time observation for Phoenix on Monday, July 27th. At Sky Harbor, it was cloudy. Visibility 10 miles. Temperature was 107 degrees, dew point 58, relative humidity 20%. Wind was west, at 10 miles an hour. And the pressure was 29.73 inches, and rising. Other observations for South Central Arizona, including the Greater Phoenix area, at Mesa Gateway, it was clear, with a temperature of 104. It was partly cloudy, with a temperature of 104 at Deer Valley, and 104 at Scottsdale Airport. It was mostly cloudy, with a temperature of 102 at Buckeye, 104 at Falcon Field, and 105 at Chandler. Observations for Northern Arizona, it was clear, with a temperature of 89 at Kingman, and 81 at Prescott. At the Grand Canyon, it was partly cloudy, with a temperature of 70. It was mostly cloudy, with a temperature of 73 at Flagstaff, 84 at Payson, 94 at Page, and 70 at Chillo. At Winslow, it was cloudy, with a temperature of 82. Observations for Southern Arizona, at Yuma, it was partly cloudy, with a temperature of 101. It was mostly cloudy, with a temperature of 80 at Nogales, and 85 at Sierra Vista. At Tucson, it was cloudy, with a temperature of 96. Observations for Southern California, it was partly cloudy. It was 72 at Los Angeles Airport, 71 at San Diego, and 107 at Blythe. Regional observations, at El Paso, blowing dust was reported, with a temperature of 93. At Las Vegas, it was clear, with a temperature of 102. It was mostly cloudy, with a temperature of 86 at Salt Lake City, and 92 at Albuquerque. At El Paso, the visibility was 3 miles. Once again, at 9 p.m. in Phoenix, under cloudy skies. The Sky Harbor temperature was 107 degrees. Here is the latest forecast. For the following area, in Arizona, Central Phoenix, issued at 8:01 p.m. Mountain Standard Time. Extreme heat warning in effect until 8 p.m. Mountain Standard Time Wednesday. Tonight, partly cloudy. Lows 83 to 91. Southwest wind 10 to 15 miles per hour. Tuesday, partly sunny with a slight chance of showers and thunderstorms in the morning, then mostly sunny in the afternoon. Hot. Highs 106 to 110. West wind 5 to 10 miles per hour. Chance of rain 10%. Tuesday night, partly cloudy. Lows 83 to 91. West wind 10 to 15 miles per hour. Wednesday, partly sunny in the morning, then becoming sunny. Hot. Highs 107 to 112. Southwest wind 5 to 10 miles per hour. Wednesday night, mostly clear. Lows 85 to 92. West wind 5 to 10 miles per hour. Thursday, mostly sunny and hot. Highs 110 to 116. Thursday night, mostly clear. Lows 85 to 91. Friday, partly sunny and very hot. Highs 112 to 118. Friday night, clear in the evening, then becoming partly cloudy. Lows 86 to 92. Saturday, partly sunny and very hot. Highs 112 to 118. Saturday night, partly cloudy. Lows 85 to 91. Sunday, partly sunny and very hot. Highs 110 to 116. Sunday night, partly cloudy. A 10% chance of showers and thunderstorms in the evening. Lows 85 to 92. Monday, partly sunny. A 10% chance of afternoon showers and thunderstorms. Hot.
highs 108 to 114. The Phoenix, Arizona climate summary for this evening, as of 5 p.m., July 27, 2026. Today's high temperature was 112 degrees. The normal high is 106. The record high is 118 degrees, which was set in 1995. Today's low temperature was 94 degrees. The normal low is 85. The record low is 65 degrees, which was set in 1913. No precipitation fell today, which leaves the monthly total at 0.44 inches. The total precipitation for the year still stands at 0.76 inches. The normal high temperature for tomorrow is 106 degrees, and the normal low is 85. Sunset tonight is at 7:31 p.m. Sunrise tomorrow is at 5:38 a.m. Here is the synopsis for Southeast California, Southwest, and South Central Arizona. Above normal temperatures will continue through the forecast period with extreme heat warnings in effect for portions of the area through midweek. Typical monsoon conditions will continue for the next few days with thunderstorm chances favoring northern Arizona high terrain and portions of southeast Arizona and low chances in the south central Arizona lower deserts. High pressure will center itself over the region and strengthen late this week, resulting in hotter temperatures and another period of widespread major to extreme heat risk. Extreme heat warning remains in effect until 8 p.m. Mountain Standard Time Wednesday. What? Dangerously hot conditions. Afternoon temperatures 108 to 113 degrees. Major heat risk. Where? The Phoenix metropolitan area. When? Until 8 p.m. Mountain Standard Time Wednesday. Impacts. Heat-related illnesses increase significantly during extreme heat events. Overexposure can cause heat cramps and heat exhaustion to develop and, without intervention, can lead to heat stroke. 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Actions should be taken to lessen the impact of the extreme heat. 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The current time is 9:55 p.m. Mountain Standard Time. Here is the 9 p.m. Mountain Standard Time observation for Phoenix, on Monday, July 27th. At Sky Harbor, it was cloudy. Visibility 10 miles. Temperature was 107 degrees, dew point 58, relative humidity 20%. Wind was west, at 10 miles an hour. And the pressure was 29.73 inches, and rising. Other observations for South Central Arizona including the Greater Phoenix area, at Mesa Gateway, it was clear, with a temperature of 104. It was partly cloudy.

It was mostly cloudy, with a temperature of 73 at Flagstaff, 84 at Payson, 94 at Page, and 70 at Chillo. At Winslow, it was cloudy, with a temperature of 82. Observations for southern Arizona. At Yuma, it was partly cloudy, with a temperature of 101. It was mostly cloudy, with a temperature of 80 at Nogales, and 85 at Sierra Vista. At Tucson, it was cloudy, with a temperature of 96. Observations for Southern California, it was partly cloudy. It was 72 at Los Angeles Airport, 71 at San Diego, and 107 at Blythe. Regional observations, at El Paso, blowing dust was reported, with a temperature of 93. At Las Vegas, it was clear, with a temperature of 102. It was mostly cloudy, with a temperature of 86 at Salt Lake City, and 92 at Albuquerque. At El Paso, the visibility was 3 miles. Once again, at 9 p.m. in Phoenix, under cloudy skies. The Sky Harbor temperature was 107 degrees. Here is the latest forecast. For the following area, in Arizona, Central Phoenix, issued at 8:01 p.m. Mountain Standard Time. Extreme heat warning in effect until 8 p.m. Mountain Standard Time Wednesday. Tonight, partly cloudy. Lows 83 to 91. Southwest wind 10 to 15 miles per hour. Tuesday, partly sunny with a slight chance of showers and thunderstorms in the morning, then mostly sunny in the afternoon. Hot. Highs 106 to 110. West wind 5 to 10 miles per hour. Chance of rain 10%. Tuesday night, partly cloudy. Lows 83 to 91. West wind 10 to 15 miles per hour. Wednesday, partly sunny in the morning then becoming sunny. Hot. Highs 107 to 112. Southwest wind 5 to 10 miles per hour. Wednesday night, mostly clear. Lows 85 to 92. West wind 5 to 10 miles per hour. Thursday, mostly sunny and hot. Highs 110 to 116. Thursday night, mostly clear. Lows 85 to 91. Friday, partly sunny and very hot. Highs 112 to 118. Friday night, clear in the evening then becoming partly cloudy. Lows 86 to 92. Saturday, partly sunny and very hot. Highs 112 to 118. Saturday night, partly cloudy. Lows 85 to 91. Sunday, partly sunny and very hot. Highs 110 to 116. Sunday night, partly cloudy. A 10% chance of showers and thunderstorms in the evening. Lows 85 to 92. Monday, partly sunny. A 10% chance of afternoon showers and thunderstorms. Hot. Highs 108 to 114. Here is the synopsis for Southeast California, Southwest, and South Central Arizona. Above normal temperatures will continue through the forecast period with extreme heat warnings in effect for portions of the area through midweek. Typical monsoon conditions will continue for the next few days with thunderstorm chances favoring northern Arizona high terrain and portions of southeast Arizona and low chances in the south central Arizona lower deserts. High pressure will center itself over the region and strengthen late this week, resulting in hotter temperatures and another period of widespread major to extreme heat risk. Extreme heat warning remains in effect until 8 p.m. Mountain Standard Time Wednesday. What? Dangerously hot conditions. Afternoon temperatures 108 to 113 degrees. Major heat risk. Where? The Phoenix metropolitan area. When? Until 8 p.m. Mountain Standard Time Wednesday. Impacts. Heat-related illnesses increase significantly during extreme heat events. Overexposure can cause heat cramps and heat exhaustion to develop and, without intervention, can lead to heat stroke. 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

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Actions should be taken to lessen the impact of the extreme heat. 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The current time is 10:03 p.m. Mountain Standard Time. Here is the latest forecast. For the following area, in Arizona, Central Phoenix, issued at 8:01 p.m. Mountain Standard Time. Extreme heat warning in effect until 8 p.m. Mountain Standard Time Wednesday. Tonight, partly cloudy. Lows 83 to 91. Southwest wind 10 to 15 miles per hour. Tuesday, partly sunny with a slight chance of showers and thunderstorms in the morning, then mostly sunny in the afternoon. Hot. Highs 106 to 110. West wind 5 to 10 miles per hour. Chance of rain 10%. Tuesday night, partly cloudy. Lows 83 to 91. West wind 10 to 15 miles per hour. Wednesday, partly sunny in the morning, then becoming sunny. Hot. Highs 107 to 112. Southwest wind 5 to 10 miles per hour. Wednesday night, mostly clear.

clear and the evening then becoming partly cloudy. Lows 86 to 92. Saturday, partly sunny and very hot. Highs 112 to 118. Saturday night, partly cloudy. Lows 85 to 91. Sunday, partly sunny and very hot. Highs 110 to 116. Sunday night, partly cloudy. A 10% chance of showers and thunderstorms in the evening. Lows 85 to 92. Monday, partly sunny. A 10% chance of afternoon showers and thunderstorms. Hot. Highs 108 to 114. Here is the synopsis for Southeast California, Southwest, and South Central Arizona. Above normal temperatures will continue through the forecast period with extreme heat warnings in effect for portions of the area through midweek. Typical monsoon conditions will continue for the next few days with thunderstorm chances favoring northern Arizona high terrain and portions of southeast Arizona and low chances in the south central Arizona lower deserts. High pressure will center itself over the region and strengthen late this week, resulting in hotter temperatures and another period of widespread major to extreme heat risk. Extreme heat warning remains in effect until 8 p.m. Mountain Standard Time Wednesday. What? Dangerously hot conditions. Afternoon temperatures 108 to 113 degrees. Major heat risk. Where? The Phoenix metropolitan area. When? Until 8 p.m. Mountain Standard Time Wednesday. Impacts. Heat-related illnesses increase significantly during extreme heat events. Overexposure can cause heat cramps and heat exhaustion to develop and, without intervention, can lead to heat stroke. 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Actions should be taken to lessen the impact of the extreme heat. Take extra precautions if you work or spend time outside. 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The current time is 10:08 p.m. Mountain Standard Time. Here is the latest forecast. For the following area, in Arizona, Central Phoenix, issued at 8:01 p.m. Mountain Standard Time. Extreme heat warning in effect until 8 p.m. Mountain Standard Time Wednesday. Tonight, partly cloudy. Lows 83 to 91. Southwest wind 10 to 15 miles per hour. Tuesday, partly sunny with a slight chance of showers and thunderstorms in the morning, then mostly sunny in the afternoon. Hot. Highs 106 to 110. West wind 5 to 10 miles per hour. Chance of rain 10%. Tuesday night, partly cloudy. Lows 83 to 91. West wind 10 to 15 miles per hour. Wednesday, partly sunny in the morning then becoming sunny. Hot. Highs 107 to 112. Southwest wind 5 to 10 miles per hour. Wednesday night, mostly clear. Lows 85 to 92. West wind 5 to 10 miles per hour. Thursday, mostly sunny and hot. Highs 110 to 116. Thursday night, mostly clear. Lows 85 to 91. Friday, partly

sunny and very hot. Highs 112 to 118. Friday night, clear in the evening then becoming partly cloudy. Lows 86 to 92. Saturday, partly sunny and very hot. Highs 112 to 118. Saturday night, partly cloudy. Lows 85 to 91. Sunday, partly sunny and very hot. Highs 110 to 116. Sunday night, partly cloudy. A 10% chance of showers and thunderstorms in the evening. Lows 85 to 92. Monday, partly sunny. A 10% chance of afternoon showers and thunderstorms. Hot. Highs 108 to 114. Here is the synopsis for Southeast California, Southwest, and South Central Arizona. Above normal temperatures will continue through the forecast period with extreme heat warnings in effect for portions of the area through midweek. Typical monsoon conditions will continue for the next few days with thunderstorm chances favoring northern Arizona high terrain and portions of southeast Arizona and low chances in the south central Arizona lower deserts. High pressure will center itself over the region and strengthen late this week, resulting in hotter temperatures and another period of widespread major to extreme heat risk. Extreme heat warning remains in effect until 8 p.m. Mountain Standard Time Wednesday. What? Dangerously hot conditions. Afternoon temperatures 108 to 113 degrees. Major heat risk. Where? The Phoenix metropolitan area. When? Until 8 p.m. Mountain Standard Time Wednesday. Impacts. Heat-related illnesses increase significantly during extreme heat events. Overexposure can cause heat cramps and heat exhaustion to develop and, without intervention, can lead to heat stroke. 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Actions should be taken to lessen the impact of the extreme heat. Take extra precautions if you work or spend time outside. 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Heat stroke is an emergency. 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The current time is 10:13 p.m. Mountain Standard Time. Here is the 10 p.m. Mountain Standard Time observation for Phoenix, on Monday, July 27th. At Sky Harbor, it was cloudy. Visibility 10 miles. Temperature was 105 degrees, dew point 58, relative humidity 21%. Wind was west, at 7 miles an hour. And the pressure was 29.73 inches, and steady. Other observations for South Central Arizona including the Greater Phoenix area, at Mesa Gateway, it was clear, with a temperature of 102. It was mostly cloudy, with a temperature of 100 at Buckeye, 103 at Deer Valley, 103 at Scottsdale Airport, 103 at Falcon Field, and 102 at Chandler. Observations for Northern Arizona, at Kingman, it was clear, with a temperature of 87. It was partly cloudy, with a temperature of 66 at the Grand Canyon, 79 at Prescott, and 93 at Page. It was mostly cloudy, with a temperature of 82 at Payson, 80 at Winslow, and 70 at Chulo. At Flagstaff, it was cloudy, with a temperature of 70. Observations for Southern Arizona,
It was mostly cloudy, with a temperature of 94 at Tucson, and 99 at Yuma. At Nogales, it was cloudy, with a temperature of 80. Observations for Southern California, at Los Angeles Airport, it was clear, with a temperature of 71. At Blythe, it was partly cloudy, with a temperature of 106. At San Diego, it was mostly cloudy, with a temperature of 70. Regional observations, at Las Vegas, it was clear, with a temperature of 100. It was partly cloudy, with a temperature of 90 at Albuquerque, and 92 at El Paso. At Salt Lake City, it was mostly cloudy, with a temperature of 84. Once again, at 10 p.m. in Phoenix, under cloudy skies. The Sky Harbor temperature was 105 degrees. Here is the latest forecast. For the following area, in Arizona, Central Phoenix, issued at 8:01 p.m. Mountain Standard Time. Extreme heat warning in effect until 8 p.m. Mountain Standard Time Wednesday. Tonight, partly cloudy. Lows 83 to 91. Southwest wind 10 to 15 miles per hour. Tuesday, partly sunny with a slight chance of showers and thunderstorms in the morning, then mostly sunny in the afternoon. Hot. Highs 106 to 110. West wind 5 to 10 miles per hour. Chance of rain 10%. Tuesday night, partly cloudy. Lows 83 to 91. West wind 10 to 15 miles per hour. Wednesday, partly sunny in the morning then becoming sunny. Hot. Highs 107 to 120.

partly sunny and very hot. Highs 112 to 118. Friday night, clear in the evening then becoming partly cloudy. Lows 86 to 92. Saturday, partly sunny and very hot. Highs 112 to 118. Saturday night, partly cloudy. Lows 85 to 91. Sunday, partly sunny and very hot. Highs 110 to 116. Sunday night, partly cloudy. A 10% chance of showers and thunderstorms in the evening. Lows 85 to 92. Monday, partly sunny. A 10% chance of afternoon showers and thunderstorms. Hot. Highs 108 to 114. Here is the synopsis for Southeast California, Southwest, and South Central Arizona. Above normal temperatures will continue through the forecast period with extreme heat warnings in effect for portions of the area through midweek. Typical monsoon conditions will continue for the next few days with thunderstorm chances favoring northern Arizona high terrain and portions of southeast Arizona and low chances in the south central Arizona lower deserts. High pressure will center itself over the region and strengthen late this week, resulting in hotter temperatures and another period of widespread major to extreme heat risk. Extreme heat warning remains in effect until 8 p.m. Mountain Standard Time Wednesday. What? Dangerously hot conditions. Afternoon temperatures 108 to 113 degrees. Major heat risk. Where? The Phoenix metropolitan area. When? Until 8 p.m. Mountain Standard Time Wednesday. Impacts. Heat-related illnesses increase significantly during extreme heat events. 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Actions should be taken to lessen the impact of the extreme heat. 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Heat stroke is an emergency. 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The current time is 10:20 p.m. Mountain Standard Time. Here is the 10 p.m. Mountain Standard Time observation for Phoenix, on Monday, July 27th. At Sky Harbor, it was cloudy. Visibility 10 miles. Temperature was 105 degrees, dew point 58, relative humidity 21%. Wind was west, at 7 miles an hour. And the pressure was 29.73 inches, and steady. Other observations for South Central Arizona including the Greater Phoenix area, at Mesa Gateway, it was clear, with a temperature of 102. It was mostly cloudy, with a temperature of 100 at Buckeye, 103 at Deer Valley, 103 at Scottsdale Airport, 103 at Falcon Field, and 102 at Chandler. Observations for Northern Arizona, at Kingman, it was clear, with a temperature of 87. It was partly cloudy, with a temperature of 66 at the Grand Canyon, 79 at Prescott, and 93 at Page. It was mostly cloudy, with a temperature of 82 at Payson, 80 at Winslow, and 70 at Chillo. At Flagstaff, it was cloudy, with a temperature of 70. Observations for Southern Arizona,

It was mostly cloudy, with a temperature of 94 at Tucson and 99 at Yuma. At Nogales, it was cloudy, with a temperature of 80. Observations for Southern California, at Los Angeles Airport, it was clear, with a temperature of 71. At Blythe, it was partly cloudy, with a temperature of 106. At San Diego, it was mostly cloudy, with a temperature of 70. Regional observations, at Las Vegas, it was clear, with a temperature of 100. It was partly cloudy, with a temperature of 90 at Albuquerque and 92 at El Paso. At Salt Lake City, it was mostly cloudy, with a temperature of 84. Once again, at 10 p.m. in Phoenix, under cloudy skies. The Sky Harbor temperature was 105 degrees. Here is the latest forecast. For the following area, in Arizona, Central Phoenix, issued at 8:01 p.m. Mountain Standard Time. Extreme heat warning in effect until 8 p.m. Mountain Standard Time Wednesday. Tonight, partly cloudy. Lows 83 to 91. Southwest wind 10 to 15 miles per hour. Tuesday, partly sunny with a slight chance of showers and thunderstorms in the morning, then mostly sunny in the afternoon. Hot. Highs 106 to 110. West wind 5 to 10 miles per hour. Chance of rain 10%. Tuesday night, partly cloudy. Lows 83 to 91. West wind 10 to 15 miles per hour. Wednesday, partly sunny in the morning then becoming sunny. Hot. Highs 107 to 112. Southwest wind 5 to 10 miles per hour. Wednesday night, mostly clear. Lows 85 to 92. West wind 5 to 10 miles per hour. Thursday, mostly sunny and hot. Highs 110 to 116. Thursday night, mostly clear. Lows 85 to 91. Friday, partly sunny and very hot. Highs 112 to 118. Friday night, clear in the evening then becoming partly cloudy. Lows 86 to 92. Saturday, partly sunny and very hot. Highs 112 to 118. Saturday night, partly cloudy. Lows 85 to 91. Sunday, partly sunny and very hot. Highs 110 to 116. Sunday night, partly cloudy. A 10% chance of showers and thunderstorms in the evening. Lows 85 to 92. Monday, partly sunny. A 10% chance of afternoon showers and thunderstorms. Hot. Highs 108 to 114. Here is the synopsis for Southeast California, Southwest, and South Central Arizona. Above normal temperatures will continue through the forecast period with extreme heat warnings in effect for portions of the area through midweek. Typical monsoon conditions will continue for the next few days with thunderstorm chances favoring northern Arizona high terrain and portions of southeast Arizona and low chances in the south central Arizona lower deserts. High pressure will center itself over the region and strengthen late this week, resulting in hotter temperatures and another period of widespread major to extreme heat risk. Extreme heat warning remains in effect until 8 p.m. Mountain Standard Time Wednesday. What? Dangerously hot conditions. Afternoon temperatures 108 to 113 degrees. Major heat risk. Where? The Phoenix metropolitan area. When? Until 8 p.m. Mountain Standard Time Wednesday. Impacts. Heat-related illnesses increase significantly during extreme heat events. Overexposure can cause heat cramps and heat exhaustion to develop and, without intervention, can lead to heat stroke. 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
actions should be taken to lessen the impact of the extreme heat. 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Heat stroke is an emergency. 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The current time is 10:28 p.m. Mountain Standard Time. Here is the 10 p.m. Mountain Standard Time observation for Phoenix. On Monday, it was cloudy. Visibility 10 miles. Temperature was 105 degrees, dew point 58, relative humidity 21%. Wind was west, at 7 miles an hour. And the pressure was 29.73 inches, and steady. Other observations for South Central Arizona, including the Greater Phoenix area, at Mesa Gateway, it was clear, with a temperature of 102. It was mostly cloudy, with a temperature of 100 at Buckeye, 103 at Deer Valley, 103 at Scottsdale Airport, 103 at Falcon Field, and 102 at Chandler. Observations for Northern Arizona, at Kingman, it was clear, with a temperature of 87. It was partly cloudy, with a temperature of 66 at the Grand Canyon, 79 at Prescott, and 93 at Page. It was mostly cloudy, with a temperature of 82 at Payson, 80 at Winslow, and 70 at Chulo. At Flagstaff, it was cloudy, with a temperature of 70. Observations for Southern Arizona, it was mostly cloudy, with a temperature of 94 at Tucson, and 99 at Yuma. At Nogales, it was cloudy, with a temperature of 80. Observations for Southern California, at Los Angeles Airport, it was clear, with a temperature of 71. At Blythe, it was partly cloudy, with a temperature of 106. At San Diego, it was mostly cloudy, with a temperature of 70. Regional observations, at Las Vegas, it was clear, with a temperature of 100. It was partly cloudy, with a temperature of 90 at Albuquerque, and 92 at El Paso. At Salt Lake City, it was mostly cloudy, with a temperature of 84. Once again, at 10 p.m. in Phoenix, under cloudy skies. The Sky Harbor temperature was 105 degrees. Here is the latest forecast. For the following area, in Arizona, Central Phoenix, issued at 8:01 p.m. Mountain Standard Time. Extreme heat warning in effect until 8 p.m. Mountain Standard Time Wednesday. Tonight, partly cloudy. Lows 83 to 91. Southwest wind 10 to 15 miles per hour. Tuesday, partly sunny with a slight chance of showers and thunderstorms in the morning, then mostly sunny in the afternoon. Hot. Highs 106 to 110. West wind 5 to 10 miles per hour. Chance of rain 10%. Tuesday night, partly cloudy. Lows 83 to 91. West wind 10 to 15 miles per hour. Wednesday, partly sunny in the morning, then becoming sunny. Hot. Highs 107 to 112. Southwest wind 5 to 10 miles per hour. Wednesday night, mostly clear. Lows 85 to 92. West wind 5 to 10 miles per hour. Thursday, mostly sunny and hot. Highs 110 to 116. Thursday night, mostly clear. Lows 85 to 91. Friday, partly sunny and very hot. Highs 112 to 118. Friday night, clear in the evening, then becoming partly cloudy.
lows 86 to 92. Saturday.

partly sunny and very hot. Highs 112 to 118. Saturday night, partly cloudy. Lows 85 to 91. Sunday, partly sunny and very hot. Highs 110 to 116. Sunday night, partly cloudy. A 10% chance of showers and thunderstorms in the evening. Lows 85 to 92. Monday, partly sunny. A 10% chance of afternoon showers and thunderstorms. Hot. Highs 108 to 114. Here is the synopsis for Southeast California, Southwest, and South Central Arizona. Above normal temperatures will continue through the forecast period with extreme heat warnings in effect for portions of the area through midweek. Typical monsoon conditions will continue for the next few days with thunderstorm chances favoring northern Arizona high terrain and portions of southeast Arizona and low chances in the south central Arizona lower deserts. High pressure will center itself over the region and strengthen late this week, resulting in hotter temperatures and another period of widespread major to extreme heat risk. Extreme heat warning remains in effect until 8 p.m. Mountain Standard Time Wednesday. What? Dangerously hot conditions. Afternoon temperatures 108 to 113 degrees. Major heat risk. Where? The Phoenix metropolitan area. When? Until 8 p.m. Mountain Standard Time Wednesday. Impacts. Heat-related illnesses increase significantly during extreme heat events. Overexposure can cause heat cramps and heat exhaustion to develop and, without intervention, can lead to heat stroke. 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Actions should be taken to lessen the impact of the extreme heat. Take extra precautions if you work or spend time outside. 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Anyone overcome by heat should be moved to a cool and shaded location. Heat stroke is an emergency. 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The current time is 10:35 p.m. Mountain Standard Time. Here is the 10 p.m. Mountain Standard Time observation for Phoenix, on Monday, July 27th. At Sky Harbor, it was cloudy. Visibility 10 miles. Temperature was 105 degrees, dew point 58, relative humidity 21%. Wind was west, at 7 miles an hour. And the pressure was 29.73 inches, and steady. Other observations for South Central Arizona including the Greater Phoenix area, at Mesa Gateway, it was clear, with a temperature of 102. It was mostly cloudy, with a temperature of 100 at Buckeye, 103 at Deer Valley, 103 at Scottsdale Airport, 103 at Falcon Field, and 102 at Chandler. Observations for Northern Arizona, at Kingman, it was clear, with a temperature of 87. It was partly cloudy, with a temperature of 66 at the Grand Canyon, 79 at Prescott, and 93 at Page. It was mostly cloudy, with a temperature of 82 at Payson, 80 at Winslow, and 70 at Chulo. At Flagstaff, it was cloudy, with a temperature of 70. Observations for Southern Arizona, it was mostly cloudy, with a temperature of 94 at Tucson, and 99 at Yuma. At Nogales, it was cloudy, with a temperature of 80. Observations for Southern California, at Los Angeles Airport,
it was clear, with a temperature of 71. Ed Blythe, it was partly cloudy, with a temperature of 106. At San Diego, it was mostly cloudy, with a temperature of 70. Regional observations, Ed Las Vegas, it was clear, with a temperature of 100. It was partly cloudy, with a temperature of 90 at Albuquerque, and 92 at El Paso. At Salt Lake City, it was mostly cloudy, with a temperature of 84. Once again, at 10 p.m. in Phoenix, under cloudy skies. The Sky Harbor temperature was 105 degrees. Here is the latest forecast. For the following area, in Arizona, Central Phoenix, issued at 8:01 p.m. Mountain Standard Time. Extreme heat warning in effect until 8 p.m. Mountain Standard Time Wednesday. Tonight, partly cloudy. Lows 83 to 91. Southwest wind 10 to 15 miles per hour. Tuesday, partly sunny with a slight chance of showers and thunderstorms in the morning, then mostly sunny in the afternoon. Hot. Highs 106 to 110. West wind 5 to 10 miles per hour. Chance of rain 10%. Tuesday night, partly cloudy. Lows 83 to 91. West wind 10 to 15 miles per hour. Wednesday, partly sunny in the morning, then becoming sunny. Hot. Highs 107 to 112. Southwest wind 5 to 10 miles per hour. Wednesday night, mostly clear. Lows 85 to 92. West wind 5 to 10 miles per hour. Thursday, mostly

110 to 116. Sunday night, partly cloudy. A 10% chance of showers and thunderstorms in the evening. Lows 85 to 92. Monday, partly sunny. A 10% chance of afternoon showers and thunderstorms. Hot. Highs 108 to 114. Here is the synopsis for Southeast California, Southwest, and South Central Arizona. Above normal temperatures will continue through the forecast period with extreme heat warnings in effect for portions of the area through midweek. Typical monsoon conditions will continue for the next few days with thunderstorm chances favoring northern Arizona high terrain and portions of southeast Arizona and low chances in the south central Arizona lower deserts. High pressure will center itself over the region and strengthen late this week, resulting in hotter temperatures and another period of widespread major to extreme heat risk. Extreme heat warning remains in effect until 8 p.m. Mountain Standard Time Wednesday. What? Dangerously hot conditions. Afternoon temperatures 108 to 113 degrees. Major heat risk. Where? The Phoenix metropolitan area. When? Until 8 p.m. Mountain Standard Time Wednesday. 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Overexposure can cause heat cramps and heat exhaustion to develop and, without intervention, can lead to heat stroke. 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Actions should be taken to lessen the impact of the extreme heat. 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Heat stroke is an emergency. 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The current time is 10:42 p.m. Mountain Standard Time. Here is the 10 p.m. Mountain Standard Time observation for Phoenix, on Monday, July 27th. At Sky Harbor, it was cloudy. Visibility 10 miles. Temperature was 105 degrees, dew point 58, relative humidity 21%. Wind was west, at 7 miles an hour. And the pressure was 29.73 inches, and steady. Other observations for South Central Arizona including the Greater Phoenix area, at Mesa Gateway, it was clear, with a temperature of 102. It was mostly cloudy, with a temperature of 100 at Buckeye, 103 at Deer Valley, 103 at Scottsdale Airport, 103 at Falcon Field, and 102 at Chandler. Observations for Northern Arizona, at Kingman, it was clear, with a temperature of 87. It was partly cloudy, with a temperature of 66 at the Grand Canyon, 79 at Prescott, and 93 at Page. It was mostly cloudy, with a temperature of 82 at Payson, 80 at Winslow, and 70 at Chillo. At Flagstaff, it was cloudy, with a temperature of 70. Observations for Southern Arizona, it was mostly cloudy, with a temperature of 94 at Tucson, and 99 at Yuma. At Nogales, it was cloudy, with a temperature of 80. Observations for Southern California, at Los Angeles Airport, it was clear, with a temperature of 71. At Blythe, it was partly cloudy, with a temperature of 106. At San Diego, it was mostly cloudy, with a temperature of 70. Regional observations, at Los Angeles.

Vegas, it was clear, with a temperature of 100. It was partly cloudy, with a temperature of 90 at Albuquerque, and 92 at El Paso. At Salt Lake City, it was mostly cloudy, with a temperature of 84. Once again, at 10 p.m. in Phoenix, under cloudy skies. The Sky Harbor temperature was 105 degrees. Here is the latest forecast. For the following area, in Arizona, Central Phoenix, issued at 8:01 p.m. Mountain Standard Time. Extreme heat warning in effect until 8 p.m. Mountain Standard Time Wednesday. Tonight, partly cloudy. Lows 83 to 91. Southwest wind 10 to 15 miles per hour. Tuesday, partly sunny with a slight chance of showers and thunderstorms in the morning, then mostly sunny in the afternoon. Hot. Highs 106 to 110. West wind 5 to 10 miles per hour. Chance of rain 10%. Tuesday night, partly cloudy. Lows 83 to 91. West wind 10 to 15 miles per hour. Wednesday, partly sunny in the morning, then becoming sunny. Hot. Highs 107 to 112. Southwest wind 5 to 10 miles per hour. Wednesday night, mostly clear. Lows 85 to 92. West wind 5 to 10 miles per hour. Thursday, mostly sunny and hot. Highs 110 to 116. Thursday night, mostly clear. Lows 85 to 91. Friday, partly sunny and very hot. Highs 112 to 118. Friday night, clear in the evening, then becoming partly cloudy. Lows 86 to 92. Saturday, partly sunny and very hot. Highs 112 to 118. Saturday night, partly cloudy. Lows 85 to 91. Sunday, partly sunny and very hot. Highs 110 to 116. Sunday night, partly cloudy. A 10% chance of showers and thunderstorms in the evening. Lows 85 to 92. Monday, partly sunny. A 10% chance of afternoon showers and thunderstorms. Hot. Highs 108 to 114. Here is the synopsis for Southeast California, Southwest, and South Central Arizona. Above normal temperatures will continue through the forecast period, with extreme heat warnings in effect for portions of the area through midweek. Typical monsoon conditions will continue for the next few days, with thunderstorm chances favoring northern Arizona high terrain and portions of southeast Arizona, and low chances in the south central Arizona lower deserts. High pressure will center itself over the region and strengthen late this week, resulting in hotter temperatures and another period of widespread major to extreme heat risk. Extreme heat warning remains in effect until 8 p.m. Mountain Standard Time Wednesday. What? Dangerously hot conditions. Afternoon temperatures 108 to 113 degrees. Major heat risk. Where? The Phoenix metropolitan area. When? Until 8 p.m. Mountain Standard Time Wednesday. Impacts: heat-related illnesses increase significantly during extreme heat events. 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Actions should be taken to lessen the impact of the extreme heat. Take extra precautions if you work or spend time outside. 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
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Extreme heat warning now in effect until 11 a.m. Mountain Standard Time Thursday. What? Dangerously hot conditions. Afternoon temperatures 108 to 113 degrees. Major heat risk. Where? The Phoenix metropolitan area. When? Until 11 a.m. Mountain Standard Time Thursday. Impacts. Heat-related illnesses increase significantly during extreme heat events. Overexposure can cause heat cramps and heat exhaustion to develop and, without intervention, can lead to heat stroke. 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Actions should be taken to lessen the impact of the extreme heat. 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The current time is 10:52 p.m. Mountain Standard Time. Here is the 10 p.m. Mountain Standard Time observation for Phoenix on Monday, July 27th. At Sky Harbor, it was cloudy. Visibility 10 miles. Temperature was 105 degrees, dew point 58, relative humidity 21%. Wind was west, at 7 miles an hour. And the pressure was 29.73 inches, and steady. Other observations for South Central Arizona, including the Greater Phoenix area, at Mesa Gateway, it was clear, with a temperature of 102. It was mostly cloudy, with a temperature of 100 at Buckeye, 103 at Deer Valley, 103 at Scottsdale Airport, 103 at Falcon Field, and 102 at Chandler. Observations for Northern Arizona, at Kingman, it was clear, with a temperature of 87. It was partly cloudy, with a temperature of 66 at the Grand Canyon, 79 at Prescott, and 93 at Page. It was mostly cloudy, with a temperature of 82 at Payson, 80 at Winslow, and 70 at Chillo. At Flagstaff, it was cloudy, with a temperature of 70. Observations for Southern Arizona, it was mostly cloudy, with a temperature of 94 at Tucson, and 99 at Yuma. At Nogales, it was cloudy, with a temperature of 80. Observations for Southern California, at Los Angeles Airport, it was clear, with a temperature of 71. At Blythe, it was partly cloudy, with a temperature of 106. At San Diego, it was mostly cloudy, with a temperature of 70. Regional observations, at Las Vegas, it was clear, with a temperature of 100. It was partly cloudy, with a temperature of 90 at Albuquerque, and 92 at El Paso. At Salt Lake City, it was mostly cloudy, with a temperature of 84. Once again, at 10 p.m. in Phoenix, under cloudy skies. The Sky Harbor temperature was 105 degrees. Here is the latest forecast. For the following area, in Arizona, Central Phoenix, issued at 8:01 p.m. Mountain Standard Time. Extreme heat warning in effect until 8 p.m. Mountain Standard Time Wednesday. Tonight, partly cloudy. Lows 83 to 91.
southwest wind 10 to 15 miles per hour. Tuesday, partly sunny with a slight chance of showers and thunderstorms in the morning, then mostly sunny in the afternoon. Hot. Highs 106 to 110. West wind 5 to 10 miles per hour. Chance of rain 10%. Tuesday night, partly cloudy. Lows 83 to 91. West wind 10 to 15 miles per hour. Wednesday, partly sunny in the morning then becoming sunny. Hot. Highs 107 to 112. Southwest wind 5 to 10 miles per hour. Wednesday night, mostly clear. Lows 85 to 92. West wind 5 to 10 miles per hour. Thursday, mostly sunny and hot. Highs 110 to 116. Thursday night, mostly clear. Lows 85 to 91. Friday, partly sunny and very hot. Highs 112 to 118. Friday night, clear in the evening then becoming partly cloudy. Lows 86 to 92. Saturday, partly sunny and very hot. Highs 112 to 118. Saturday night, partly cloudy. Lows 85 to 91. Sunday, partly sunny and very hot. Highs 110 to 116. Sunday night, partly cloudy. A 10% chance of showers and thunderstorms in the evening. Lows 85 to 92. Monday, partly sunny. A 10% chance of afternoon showers and thunderstorms. Hot. Highs 108 to 114. Here is the synopsis for Southeast California, Southwest, and South Central Arizona. Above normal temperatures will continue through the forecast period with extreme heat warnings in effect for portions of the area through midweek. Typical monsoon conditions will continue for the next few days with thunderstorm chances favoring northern Arizona high terrain and portions of southeast Arizona and low chances in the south central Arizona lower deserts. High pressure will center itself over the region and strengthen late this week, resulting in hotter temperatures and another period of widespread major to extreme heat risk. Extreme heat warning now in effect until 11 a.m. Mountain Standard Time Thursday. What? Dangerously hot conditions. Afternoon temperatures 108 to 113 degrees. Major heat risk. Where? The Phoenix metropolitan area. When? Until 11 a.m. Mountain Standard Time Thursday. Impacts. Heat-related illnesses increase significantly during extreme heat events. 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

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The current time is 10:59 p.m. Mountain Standard Time. Here is the 10 p.m. Mountain Standard Time observation for Phoenix on Monday, July 27th. At Sky Harbor, it was cloudy. Visibility 10 miles. Temperature was 105 degrees, dew point 58, relative humidity 21%. Wind was west, at 7 miles an hour. And the pressure was 29.73 inches, and steady. Other observations for South Central Arizona, including the Greater Phoenix area, at Mesa Gateway, it was clear, with a temperature of 102. It was mostly cloudy, with a temperature of 100 at Buckeye, 103 at Deer Valley, 103 at Scottsdale Airport, 103 at Falcon Field, and 102 at Chandler. Observations for Northern Arizona, at Kingman, it was clear, with a temperature of 87. It was partly cloudy, with a temperature of 66 at the Grand Canyon, 79 at Prescott, and 93 at Page. It was mostly cloudy, with a temperature of 82 at Payson, 80 at Winslow, and 70 at Chillo. At Flagstaff, it was cloudy, with a temperature of 70. Observations for Southern Arizona, it was mostly cloudy, with a temperature of 94 at Tucson, and 99 at Yuma. At Nogales, it was cloudy, with a temperature of 80. Observations for Southern California, at Los Angeles Airport, it was clear, with a temperature of 71. At Blythe, it was partly cloudy, with a temperature of 106. At San Diego, it was mostly cloudy, with a temperature of 70. Regional observations, at Las Vegas, it was clear, with a temperature of 100. It was partly cloudy, with a temperature of 90 at Albuquerque, and 92 at El Paso. At Salt Lake City, it was mostly cloudy, with a temperature of 84. Once again, at 10 p.m. in Phoenix, under cloudy skies. The Sky Harbor temperature was 105 degrees. Here is the latest forecast. For the following area, in Arizona, Central Phoenix, issued at 8:01 p.m. Mountain Standard Time. Extreme heat warning in effect until 8 p.m. Mountain Standard Time Wednesday. Tonight, partly cloudy. Lows 83 to 91. Southwest wind 10 to 15 miles per hour. Tuesday, partly sunny with a slight chance of showers and thunderstorms in the morning, then mostly sunny in the afternoon. Hot. Highs 106 to 110. West wind 5 to 10 miles per hour. Chance of rain 10%. Tuesday night, partly cloudy. Lows 83 to 91. West wind 10 to 15 miles per hour. Wednesday, partly sunny in the morning then becoming sunny. Hot. Highs 107 to 112. Southwest wind 5 to 10 miles per hour. Wednesday night, mostly clear. Lows 85 to 92. West wind 5 to 10 miles per hour. Thursday, mostly sunny and hot. Highs 110 to 116. Thursday night, mostly clear. Lows 85 to 91. Friday, partly sunny and very hot. Highs 112 to 118. Friday night, clear in the evening then becoming partly cloudy. Lows 86 to 92. Saturday, partly sunny and very hot. Highs 112 to 118. Saturday night, partly cloudy. Lows 85 to 91. Sunday, partly sunny and very hot. Highs 110 to 116.

Sunday night, partly cloudy. A 10% chance of showers and thunderstorms in the evening. Lows 85 to 92. Monday, partly sunny. A 10% chance of afternoon showers and highs 1. Here is the synopsis for Southeast California, Southwest, and South Central Arizona. Above normal temperatures will continue through the forecast period with extreme heat warnings in effect for portions of the area through midweek. Typical monsoon conditions will continue for the next few days with thunderstorm chances favoring northern Arizona high terrain and portions of southeast Arizona and low chances in the south central Arizona lower deserts. High pressure will center itself over the region and strengthen late this week, resulting in hotter temperatures and another period of widespread major to extreme heat risk. Extreme heat warning now in effect until 11 a.m. Mountain Standard Time Thursday. What? Dangerously hot conditions. Afternoon temperatures 108 to 113 degrees. Major heat risk. Where? The Phoenix metropolitan area. When? Until 11 a.m. Mountain Standard Time Thursday. Impacts. 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Actions should be taken to lessen the impact of the extreme heat. 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The current time is 11:07 p.m. Mountain Standard Time. Here is the latest forecast. For the following area, in Arizona, Central Phoenix, issued at 8:01 p.m. Mountain Standard Time until 8 p.m. Mountain Standard Time Wednesday. Tonight, partly cloudy. Lows 83 to 91. Southwest wind 10 to 15 miles per hour. Tuesday, partly sunny with a slight chance of showers and thunderstorms in the morning, then mostly sunny in the afternoon. Hot. Highs 106 to 110. West wind 5 to 10 miles per hour. Chance of rain 10%. Tuesday night, partly cloudy. Lows 83 to 91. West wind 10 to 15 miles per hour. Wednesday, partly sunny in the morning then becoming sunny. Hot.

12 to 118. Friday night. Lows 86 to 92. Saturday, partly sunny and very hot. Highs 112 to 118. Saturday night, partly cloudy. Lows 85 to 91. Sunday, partly sunny and very hot. Highs 110 to 116. Sunday night, partly cloudy. A 10% chance of showers and thunderstorms in the evening. Lows 85 to 92. Monday, partly sunny. A 10% chance of afternoon showers and thunderstorms. Hot. Highs 108 to 114. Here is the synopsis for Southeast California, Southwest, and South Central Arizona. Above normal temperatures will continue through the forecast period with extreme heat warnings in effect for portions of the area through midweek. Typical monsoon conditions will continue for the next few days with thunderstorm chances favoring northern Arizona high terrain and portions of southeast Arizona and low chances in the south central Arizona lower deserts. High pressure will center itself over the region and strengthen late this week, resulting in hotter temperatures and another period of widespread major to extreme heat risk. Extreme heat warning now in effect until 11 a.m. Mountain Standard Time Thursday. What? Dangerously hot conditions. Afternoon temperatures 108 to 113 degrees. Major heat risk. Where? The Phoenix metropolitan area. When? Until 11 a.m. Mountain Standard Time Thursday. Impacts. Heat-related illnesses increase significantly during extreme heat events. Overexposure can cause heat cramps and heat exhaustion to develop and, without intervention, can lead to heat stroke. 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Actions should be taken to lessen the impact of the extreme heat. Take extra precautions if you work or spend time outside. 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Anyone overcome by heat should be moved to a cool and shaded location. Heat stroke is an emergency. 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The current time is 11:12 p.m. Mountain Standard Time. Here is the 11 p.m. Mountain Standard Time observation for Phoenix, on Monday, July 27th. At Sky Harbor, it was cloudy. Visibility 10 miles. Temperature was 104 degrees, dew point 58, relative humidity 21%. Wind was west, at 12 miles an hour. And the pressure was 29.74 inches, and rising. Other observations for South Central Arizona including the Greater Phoenix area, at Mesa Gateway, it was clear, with a temperature of 100. It was mostly cloudy, with a temperature of 100 at Buckeye, 105 at Luke Air Force Base, 102 at Deer Valley, 103 at Scottsdale Airport, and 102 at Gila Bend. It was cloudy, with a temperature of 102 at Falcon Field, and 101 at Chandler. At Luke Air Force Base, wind was southwest, at 18 miles an hour. Observations for northern Arizona, skies ranged from partly cloudy to mostly cloudy. It was 68 at Flagstaff, 88 at Kingman, 64 at the Grand Canyon, and 77 at Prescott. Payson reported 81, Page reported 92, Winslow reported 80, and Sholo reported 70.
Observations for Southern Arizona.

at Sierra Vista, a thunderstorm was reported, with a temperature of 66. At Nogales, rain was falling, with a temperature of 72. At Yuma, it was mostly cloudy, with a temperature of 97. At Tucson, it was cloudy, with a temperature of 92. At Nogales, wind was southeast gusting to 29 miles an hour. At Sierra Vista, wind was south gusting to 35 miles an hour. Observations for Southern California, skies ranged from partly cloudy to mostly cloudy. Los Angeles Airport, 70 at San Diego, and 103 at Blythe. Regional observations, at Las Vegas, it was clear, with a temperature of 98. It was partly cloudy, with a temperature of 87 at Albuquerque, and 89 at El Paso. At Salt Lake City, it was mostly cloudy, with a temperature of 83. Once again, at 11 p.m. in Phoenix, under cloudy skies. The Sky Harbor temperature was 104 degrees. Here is the latest forecast. For the following area, in Arizona, Central Phoenix, issued at 8:01 p.m. Mountain Standard Time. Extreme heat warning in effect until 8 p.m. Mountain Standard Time Wednesday. Tonight, partly cloudy. Lows 83 to 91. Southwest wind 10 to 15 miles per hour. Tuesday, partly sunny with a slight chance of showers and thunderstorms in the morning, then mostly sunny in the afternoon. Hot. Highs 106 to 110. West wind 5 to 10 miles per hour. Chance of rain 10%. Tuesday night, partly cloudy. Lows 83 to 91. West wind 10 to 15 miles per hour. Wednesday, partly sunny in the morning then becoming sunny. Hot. Highs 107 to 112. Southwest wind 5 to 10 miles per hour. Wednesday night, mostly clear. Lows 85 to 92. West wind 5 to 10 miles per hour. Thursday, mostly sunny and hot. Highs 110 to 116. Thursday night, mostly clear. Lows 85 to 91. Friday, partly sunny and very hot. Highs 112 to 118. Friday night, clear in the evening then becoming partly cloudy. Lows 86 to 92. Saturday, partly sunny and very hot. Highs 112 to 118. Saturday night, partly cloudy. Lows 85 to 91. Sunday, partly sunny and very hot. Highs 110 to 116. Sunday night, partly cloudy. A 10% chance of showers and thunderstorms in the evening. Lows 85 to 92. Monday, partly sunny. A 10% chance of afternoon showers and thunderstorms. Hot. Highs 108 to 114. Here is the synopsis for Southeast California, Southwest, and South Central Arizona. Above normal temperatures will continue through the forecast period with extreme heat warnings in effect for portions of the area through midweek. Typical monsoon conditions will continue for the next few days with thunderstorm chances favoring northern Arizona high terrain and portions of southeast Arizona and low chances in the south central Arizona lower deserts. High pressure will center itself over the region and strengthen late this week, resulting in hotter temperatures and another period of widespread major to extreme heat risk. Extreme heat warning in effect from 10 a.m. Mountain Standard Time, or 10 a.m. Pacific Daylight Time Thursday to 8 p.m. Mountain Standard Time, or 8 p.m. Pacific Daylight Time Sunday. What? Dangerously hot conditions. Afternoon temperatures 109 to 121 expected. Major to extreme heat risk. Where? Portions of southwest Arizona and southeast and southern California. When? From 10 a.m. Mountain Standard Time, or 10 a.m. Pacific Daylight Time Thursday to 8 p.m. Mountain Standard Time, or 8 p.m. Pacific Daylight Time Sunday. Impacts, increase in heat-related illnesses, including heat cramps, heat exhaustion, and heat stroke.
heat stroke can lead to death. An extreme heat warning means that a period of very hot temperatures, even by local standards, will occur. Actions should be taken to lessen the impact of the extreme heat. Take extra precautions if you work or spend time outside. 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Know the signs and symptoms of heat exhaustion and heat stroke. Wear lightweight and loose-fitting clothing when possible and drink plenty of water. To reduce risk during outdoor work, the Occupational Safety and Health Administration recommends scheduling frequent rest breaks in shaded or air-conditioned environments. Anyone overcome by heat should be moved to a cool and shaded location. Heat stroke is an emergency. 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Public cooling shelters are available in some areas. Consult county officials for more details. Extreme heat warning in effect from 10 a.m. Thursday to 8 p.m. Mountain Standard Time Sunday. What? Dangerously hot conditions. Afternoon temperatures 110 to 118 expected. Major to extreme heat risk. Where? Aguila Valley, Apache Junction, Gold Canyon, Cave Creek / New River, Fountain Hills, East Mesa, Gila Bend, Northwest Pinal County, Sonoran Desert Natal Monument, Tonopah Desert, and West Pinal County. When? From 10 a.m. Thursday to 8 p.m. Mountain Standard Time Sunday. Impacts: increase in heat-related illnesses, including heat cramps, heat exhaustion, and heat stroke. Heat stroke can lead to death. 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An extreme heat warning means that a period of very hot temperatures, even by local standards, will occur. Actions should be taken to lessen the impact of the extreme heat. Take extra precautions if you work or spend time outside. 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Know the signs and symptoms of heat exhaustion and heat stroke. Wear lightweight and loose-fitting clothing when possible and drink plenty of water. To reduce risk during outdoor work, the Occupational Safety and Health Administration recommends scheduling frequent rest breaks in shaded or air-conditioned environments. Anyone overcome by heat should be moved to a cool and shaded location. 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Consult county officials for more details. Extreme heat warning in effect from 10 a.m. Thursday to 8 p.m. Mountain Standard Time Sunday. What? Dangerously hot conditions. Afternoon temperatures 97 to 116 expected. Major to extreme heat risk. Where? Dripping Springs, Globe Miami, Mizazzo Mountains, New River Mesa, Pinal/Superstition Mountains, Rio Verde Salt River, San Carlos, Southeast Gila County, Superior, and Tonto Basin. When? From 10 a.m. Thursday to 8 p.m. Mountain Standard Time Sunday. Impacts: increase in heat-related illnesses, including heat cramps, heat exhaustion, and heat stroke. Heat stroke can lead to death. An extreme heat warning means that a period of very hot temperatures, even by local standards, will occur. Actions should be taken to lessen the impact of the extreme heat. Take extra precautions if you work or spend time outside. 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Know the signs and symptoms of heat exhaustion and heat stroke. Wear lightweight and loose-fitting clothing when possible and drink plenty of water. To reduce risk during outdoor work, the Occupational Safety and Health Administration recommends scheduling frequent rest breaks in shaded or air-conditioned environments. Anyone overcome by heat should be moved to a cool and shaded location. 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Extreme heat warning now in effect until 8 p.m. Mountain Standard Time Sunday. What? Dangerously hot conditions. Afternoon temperatures 109 to 117.
major to extreme heat risk. Where? The Phoenix metropolitan area. When? Until 8 p.m. Mountain Standard Time Sunday. 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Actions should be taken to lessen the impact of the extreme heat. 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Anyone overcome by heat should be moved to a cool and shaded location. 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The current time is 11:25 p.m. Mountain Standard Time. Here is the 11 p.m. Mountain Standard Time observation for Phoenix on Monday, July 27th. At Sky Harbor, it was cloudy. Visibility 10 miles. Temperature was 104 degrees, dew point 58, relative humidity 21%. Wind was west, at 12 miles an hour. And the pressure was 29.74 inches, and rising. Other observations for South Central Arizona, including the Greater Phoenix area, at Mesa Gateway, it was clear, with a temperature of 100. It was mostly cloudy, with a temperature of 100 at Buckeye, 105 at Luke Air Force Base, 102 at Deer Valley, 103 at Scottsdale Airport, and 102 at Gila Bend. It was cloudy, with a temperature of 102 at Falcon Field, and 101 at Chandler. At Luke Air Force Base, wind was southwest, at 18 miles an hour. Observations for northern Arizona: skies ranged from partly cloudy to mostly cloudy. It was 68 at Flagstaff, 88 at Kingman, 64 at the Grand Canyon, and 77 at Prescott. Payson reported 81, Page reported 92, Winslow reported 80, and Sholo reported 70. Observations for southern Arizona: at Sierra Vista, a thunderstorm was reported, with a temperature of 66. At Nogales, rain was falling, with a temperature of 72. At Yuma, it was mostly cloudy, with a temperature of 97. At Tucson, it was cloudy, with a temperature of 92. At Nogales, wind was southeast gusting to 29 miles an hour. At Sierra Vista, wind was south gusting to 35 miles an hour. Observations for Southern California: skies ranged from partly cloudy to mostly cloudy. It was 71 at Los Angeles Airport, 70 at San Diego, and 103 at Blythe. Regional observations: at Las Vegas, it was clear, with a temperature of 98. It was partly cloudy, with a temperature of 87 at Albuquerque, and 89 at El Paso. At Salt Lake City, it was mostly cloudy, with a temperature of 83. Once again, at 11 p.m. in Phoenix, under cloudy skies. The Sky Harbor temperature was 104 degrees. Here is the latest forecast. For the following area, in Arizona, Central Phoenix, issued at 8:01 p.m. Mountain Standard Time. Extreme heat warning in effect until 8 p.m. Mountain Standard Time Wednesday. Tonight, partly cloudy. Lows 83 to 91. Southwest wind 10 to 15 miles per hour. Tuesday, partly sunny with a slight chance of showers and thunderstorms in the morning, then mostly sunny in the afternoon.
hot. Highs 106 to 110. West wind 5 to 10 miles per hour. Chance of rain 10%. Tuesday night, partly cloudy. Lows 83 to 91. West wind 10 to 15 miles per hour. Wednesday, partly sunny in the morning, then becoming sunny. Hot. Highs 107 to 112. Southwest wind 5 to 10 miles per hour. Wednesday night, mostly clear. Lows 85 to 92. West wind 5 to 10 miles per hour. Thursday, mostly sunny and hot. Highs 110 to 116. Thursday night, mostly clear. Lows 85 to 91. Friday, partly sunny and very hot. Highs 112 to 118. Friday night, clear in the evening then becoming partly cloudy. Lows 86 to 92. Saturday, partly sunny and very hot. Highs 112 to 118. Saturday night, partly cloudy. Lows 85 to 91. Sunday, partly sunny and very hot. Highs 110 to 116. Sunday night, partly cloudy. A 10% chance of showers and thunderstorms in the evening. Lows 85 to 92. Monday, partly sunny. A 10% chance of afternoon showers and thunderstorms. Hot. Highs 108 to 114. Here is the synopsis for Southeast California, Southwest, and South Central Arizona. Above normal temperatures will continue through the forecast period with extreme heat warnings in effect for portions of the area through midweek. Typical monsoon conditions will continue for the next few days with thunderstorm chances favoring northern Arizona high terrain and portions of southeast Arizona and low chances in the south central Arizona lower deserts. High pressure will center itself over the region and strengthen late this week, resulting in hotter temperatures and another period of widespread major to extreme heat risk. Extreme heat warning in effect from 10 a.m. Mountain Standard Time, or 10 a.m. Pacific Daylight Time Thursday to 8 p.m. Mountain Standard Time, or 8 p.m. Pacific Daylight Time Sunday. What? Dangerously hot conditions. Afternoon temperatures 109 to 121 expected. Major to extreme heat risk. Where? Portions of southwest Arizona and southeast and southern California. When? From 10 a.m. Mountain Standard Time, or 10 a.m. Pacific Daylight Time Thursday to 8 p.m. Mountain Standard Time, or 8 p.m. Pacific Daylight Time Sunday. Impacts, increase in heat-related illnesses, including heat cramps, heat exhaustion, and heat stroke. Heat stroke can lead to death. An extreme heat warning means that a period of very hot temperatures, even by local standards, will occur. Actions should be taken to lessen the impact of the extreme heat. Take extra precautions if you work or spend time outside. 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Know the signs and symptoms of heat exhaustion and heat stroke. Wear lightweight and loose-fitting clothing when possible and drink plenty of water. To reduce risk during outdoor work, the Occupational Safety and Health Administration recommends scheduling frequent rest breaks in shaded or air-conditioned environments. Anyone overcome by heat should be moved to a cool and shaded location. Heat stroke is an emergency. 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Extreme heat warning in effect from 10 a.m. Thursday to 8 p.m. Mountain Standard Time Sunday. What? Dangerously hot conditions. Afternoon temperatures 110 to 118 expected. Major to extreme heat risk. Where? Aguila Valley, Apache Junction, Gold Canyon, / New River, Fountain Hills, East Mesa, Gila Bend, Northwest Pinal County, Sonoran Desert, Natal Monument, Tonopah Desert, and West Pinal County. When? From 10 a.m. Thursday to 8 p.m. Mountain Standard Time Sunday. Impacts, increase in heat-related illnesses,
including heat cramps, heat exhaustion, and heat stroke. Heat stroke can lead to death. 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Actions should be taken to lessen the impact of the extreme heat. Take extra precautions if you work or spend time outside. 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Wear lightweight and loose-fitting clothing when possible and drink plenty of water. To reduce risk during outdoor work, the Occupational Safety and Health Administration recommends scheduling frequent rest breaks in shaded or air-conditioned environments. Anyone overcome by heat should be moved to a cool and shaded location. Heat stroke is an emergency. 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Public cooling shelters are available in some areas. Consult county officials for more details. Extreme heat warning in effect from 10 a.m. Thursday to 8 p.m. Mountain Standard Time Sunday. What? Dangerously hot conditions. Afternoon temperatures 97 to 116 expected. Major to extreme heat risk. Where? Dripping Springs, Globe Miami, Mizatzil Mountains, New River Mesa, Tienal/Superstition Mountains, Rio Verde Salt River, San Carlos, Southeast Hilo County, Superior, and Tonto Basin. When? From 10 a.m. Thursday to 8 p.m. Mountain Standard Time Sunday. Impacts, increase in heat-related illnesses, including heat cramps, heat exhaustion, and heat stroke. Heat stroke can lead to death. An extreme heat warning by local standards will occur. Actions should be taken to lessen the impact of the extreme heat. Take extra precautions if you work or spend time outside. When possible, reschedule strenuous activities and wear light and scheduling frequent rest.

Extreme heat warning now in effect until 8 p.m. Mountain Standard Time Sunday. What? Dangerously hot conditions. Afternoon temperatures 109 to 117. Major to extreme heat risk. Where? The Phoenix metropolitan area. When? Until 8 p.m. Mountain Standard Time Sunday. Impacts: increase in heat-related illnesses, including heat cramps, heat exhaustion, and heat stroke. 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Actions should be taken to lessen the impact of the extreme heat. 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The current time is 11:38 p.m. Mountain Standard Time. Here is the 11 p.m. Mountain Standard Time observation for Phoenix, on Monday, July 27th. At Sky Harbor, it was cloudy. Visibility 10 miles. Temperature was 104 degrees, dew point 58, relative humidity 21%. Wind was west, at 12 miles an hour. And the pressure was 29.74 inches, and rising. Other observations for South Central Arizona, including the Greater Phoenix area, at Mesa Gateway, it was clear, with a temperature of 100. It was mostly cloudy, with a temperature of 100 at Buckeye, 105 at Luke Air Force Base, 102 at Deer Valley, 103 at Scottsdale Airport, and 102 at Gila Bend. It was cloudy, with a temperature of 102 at Falcon Field, and 101 at Chandler. At Luke Air Force Base, wind was southwest, at 18 miles an hour. Observations for northern Arizona, skies ranged from partly cloudy to mostly cloudy. It was 68 at Flagstaff, 88 at Kingman, 64 at

was south gusting to 35 miles an hour. Observations for Southern California, skies ranged from partly cloudy to mostly cloudy. It was 71 at Los Angeles Airport, 70 at San Diego, and 103 at Blythe. Regional observations, at Las Vegas, it was clear, with a temperature of 98. It was partly cloudy, with a temperature of 87 at Albuquerque, and 89 at El Paso. At Salt Lake City, once again, at 11 p.m. in Phoenix, under cloudy skies. The Sky Harbor temperature was 104 degrees. Here is the latest forecast. For the following area, in Arizona, Central Phoenix, issued at 11:31 p.m. Mountain Standard Time. Extreme heat warning in effect until 8 p.m. Mountain Standard Time Sunday. Tonight, partly cloudy. Lows 83 to 91. Southwest wind 10 to 15 miles per hour. Tuesday, partly cloudy in the morning then becoming mostly sunny. Hot. Highs 105 to 110. West wind 5 to 10 miles per hour. Tuesday night, mostly clear in the evening then becoming partly cloudy. Lows 83 to 91. West wind 5 to 10 miles per hour. Wednesday, mostly sunny and hot. Highs 107 to 112. Light wind in the morning becoming west 5 to 10 miles per hour in the afternoon. Wednesday night, mostly clear. Lows 85 to 93. West wind 5 to 10 miles per hour. Thursday, mostly sunny and hot. Highs 110 to 116. Thursday night, mostly clear. Lows 86 to 92. Friday, partly sunny and very hot. Highs 112 to 118. Friday night, partly cloudy. Lows 86 to 92. Saturday, partly sunny and very hot. Highs 112 to 118. Saturday night, partly cloudy. Lows 86 to 93. Sunday, partly sunny and very hot. Highs 110 to 116. Sunday night, clear in the evening then becoming partly cloudy. Lows 86 to 93. Monday, partly sunny and hot. Highs 108 to 114. Here is the synopsis for Southeast California, Southwest, and South Central Arizona. Above normal temperatures will continue through the forecast period with extreme heat warnings in effect for portions of the area through midweek. Typical monsoon conditions will continue for the next few days with thunderstorm chances favoring northern Arizona high terrain and portions of southeast Arizona and low chances in the south central Arizona lower deserts. High pressure will center itself over the region and strengthen late this week, resulting in hotter temperatures and another period of widespread major to extreme heat risk. Extreme heat warning in effect from 10 a.m. Mountain Standard Time, or 10 a.m. Pacific Daylight Time Thursday to 8 p.m. Mountain Standard Time, or 8 p.m. Pacific Daylight Time Sunday. What? Dangerously hot conditions. Afternoon temperatures 109 to 121 expected. Major to extreme heat risk. Where? Portions of southwest Arizona and southeast and southern California. When? From 10 a.m. Mountain Standard Time, or 10 a.m. Pacific Daylight Time Thursday to 8 p.m. Mountain Standard Time, or 8 p.m. Pacific Daylight Time Sunday. Impacts, increase in heat-related illnesses, including heat cramps, heat exhaustion, and heat stroke. Heat stroke can lead to death. An extreme heat warning means that appears, will outsell strenuous activities to early morning or evening. Know the signs and symptoms of heat exhaustion and heat stroke. Wear lightweight and loose-fitting clothing when possible and drink plenty of water. To reduce risk during outdoor work, the Occupational Safety and Health Administration recommends scheduling frequent rest breaks in shaded or air-conditioned environments. Anyone overcome by heat should be moved to a cool and shaded location. 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

more details. Extreme heat warning in effect from 10 a.m. Thursday to 8 p.m. Mountain Standard Time Sunday. What? Dangerously hot conditions. Afternoon temperatures 110 to 118 expected. Major to extreme heat risk. Where? Aguila Valley, Apache Junction, Gold Canyon, Cave Creek / New River, Fountain Hills, East Mesa, Gila Bend, Northwest Pinal County, Sonoran Desert, Natal Monument, Tonopah Desert, and West Pinal County. When? From 10 a.m. Thursday to 8 p.m. Mountain Standard Time Sunday. 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Heat stroke can lead to death. 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An extreme heat warning means that a period of very hot temperatures, even by local standards, will occur. Actions should be taken to lessen the impact of the extreme heat. Take extra precautions if you work or spend time outside. 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Know the signs and symptoms of heat exhaustion and heat stroke. Wear lightweight and loose-fitting clothing when possible and drink plenty of water. To reduce risk during outdoor work, the Occupational Safety and Health Administration recommends scheduling frequent rest breaks in shaded or air-conditioned environments. Anyone overcome by heat should be moved to a cool and shaded location. Heat stroke is an emergency. 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Public cooling shelters are available in some areas. Consult county officials for more details. Extreme heat warning in effect from 10 a.m. Thursday to 8 p.m. Mountain Standard Time Sunday. What? Dangerously hot conditions. Afternoon temperatures 97 to 116 expected. Major to extreme heat risk: Globe, Miami, and all Slatter, Superior, and Tonto Basin. When? From 10 a.m. Thursday to 8 p.m. Mountain Standard Time Sunday. Impacts: increase in heat-related illnesses, including heat cramps, heat exhaustion, and heat stroke. Heat stroke can lead to death. An extreme heat warning means that a period of very hot temperatures, even by local standards, will occur. Actions should be taken to lessen the impact of the extreme heat. Take extra precautions if you work or spend time outside. 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Know the signs and symptoms of heat exhaustion and heat stroke. Wear lightweight and loose-fitting clothing when possible and drink plenty of water. To reduce risk during outdoor work, the Occupational Safety and Health Administration recommends scheduling frequent rest breaks in shaded or air-conditioned environments. Anyone overcome by heat should be moved to a cool and shaded location. Heat stroke is an emergency. 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Extreme heat warning now in effect until 8 p.m. Mountain Standard Time Sunday. What? Dangerously hot conditions. Afternoon temperatures 109 to 117. Major to extreme heat risk. Where? The Phoenix metropolitan area. When? Until 8 p.m. Mountain Standard Time Sunday. 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

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The current time is 11:51 p.m. Mountain Standard Time. Here is the 11 p.m. Mountain Standard Time observation for Phoenix, on Monday, July 27th. At Sky Harbor, it was cloudy. Visibility 10 miles. Temperature was 104 degrees, dew point 58, relative humidity 21%. Wind was west, at 12 miles an hour. And the pressure was 29.74 inches, and rising. Other observations for South Central Arizona, including the Greater Phoenix area, at Mesa Gateway, it was clear, mostly cloudy, with a temperature of 100 at Buckeye, 105 at Luke Air Force Base, 1 Hustale Airport, and 102 at Gila Bend. It was cloudy, with a temperature of 102 at Falcon Field, and 101 at Chandler. At Luke Air Force Base, wind was southwest, at 18 miles an hour. Observations for northern Arizona, skies ranged from partly cloudy to mostly cloudy. It was 68 at Flagstaff, 88 at Kingman, 64 at the Grand Canyon, and 77 at Prescott. Payson reported 81, Page reported 92, Winslow reported 80, and Sholo reported 70. Observations for southern Arizona, at Sierra Vista, a thunderstorm was reported, with a temperature of 66. At Nogales, rain was falling, with a temperature of 72. At Yuma, it was mostly cloudy, with a temperature of 97. At Tucson, it was cloudy, with a temperature of 92. At Nogales, wind was southeast gusting to 29 miles an hour. At Sierra Vista, wind was south gusting to 35 miles an hour. Observations for Southern California, skies ranged from partly cloudy to mostly cloudy. It was 71 at Los Angeles Airport, 70 at San Diego, and 103 at Blythe. Regional observations, at Las Vegas, it was clear, with a temperature of 98. It was partly cloudy, with a temperature of 87 at Albuquerque, and 89 at El Paso. At Salt Lake City, it was mostly cloudy, with a temperature of 83. Once again, at 11 p.m. in Phoenix, under cloudy skies. The Sky Harbor temperature was 104 degrees. Here is the latest forecast. For the following area, in-air extreme heat warning in effect until 8 p.m. Mountain Standard Time Sunday. Tonight, partly cloudy. Lows 83 to 91. Southwest wind 10 to 15 miles per hour. Tuesday, partly cloudy in the morning then becoming mostly sunny. Hot. Highs 105 to 110. West wind 5 to 10 miles per hour. Tuesday night, mostly clear in the evening then becoming partly cloudy. Lows 83 to 91. West wind 5 to 10 miles per hour. Wednesday, mostly sunny and hot. Highs 107 to 112. Light wind in the morning becoming west 5 to 10 miles per hour in the afternoon. Wednesday night, mostly clear. Lows 85 to 93. West wind 5 to 10 miles per hour. Thursday, mostly sunny and hot. Highs 110 to 116. Thursday night, mostly clear. Lows 86 to 92. Friday, partly sunny and very hot. Highs 112 to 118. Friday night, partly cloudy. Lows 86 to 92. Saturday, partly sunny and very hot. Highs 112 to 118. Saturday night, partly cloudy. Lows 86 to 9 and very hot. Highs 110 to 116. Sunday night,

and becoming partly cloudy. Lows 86 to 93. Monday, partly sunny and hot. Highs 108 to 114. Here is the synopsis for Southeast California, Southwest, and South Central Arizona. Above normal temperatures will continue through the forecast period with extreme heat warnings in effect for portions of the area through midweek. Typical monsoon conditions will continue for the next few days with thunderstorm chances favoring northern Arizona high terrain and portions of southeast Arizona and low chances in the south central Arizona lower deserts. High pressure will center itself over the region and strengthen late this week, resulting in hotter temperatures and another period of widespread major to extreme heat risk. Extreme heat warning in effect from 10 a.m. Mountain Standard Time, or 10 a.m. Pacific Daylight Time Thursday to 8 p.m. Mountain Standard Time, or 8 p.m. Pacific Daylight Time Sunday. What? Dangerously hot conditions. Afternoon temperatures 109 to 121 expected. Major to extreme heat risk. Where? Portions of southwest Arizona and southeast and southern California. When? From 10 a.m. Mountain Standard Time, or 10 a.m. Pacific Daylight Time Thursday to 8 p.m. Mountain Standard Time, or 8 p.m. Pacific Daylight Time Sunday. Impacts: increase in heat-related illnesses, including heat cramps, heat exhaustion, and heat stroke. Heat stroke can lead to death. An extreme heat warning means that a period of very hot temperatures, even by local standards, will occur. Actions should be taken to lessen the impact of the extreme heat. Take extra precautions if you work or spend time outside. 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Know the signs and symptoms of heat exhaustion and heat stroke. Wear lightweight and loose-fitting clothing when possible and drink plenty of water. To reduce risk during outdoor work, the Occupational Safety and Health Administration recommends scheduling frequent rest breaks in shaded or air-conditioned environments. Anyone overcome by heat should be moved to a cool and shaded location. 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Extreme heat warning in effect from 10 a.m. Thursday to 8 p.m. Mountain Standard Time Sunday. What? Dangerously hot conditions. Afternoon temperatures 110 to 118 expected. Major to extreme heat risk. Where? Aguila Valley, Apache Junction, Gold Canyon, Cave Creek / New River, Fountain Hills, East Mesa, Gila Bend, Northwest Pinal County, Sonoran Desert Natal Monument, Tonopah Desert, and West Pinal County. When? From 10 a.m. Thursday to 8 p.m. Mountain Standard Time Sunday. 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An extreme heat warning means that a period of very hot temperatures, even by local standards, will occur. Actions should be taken to lessen the impact of the extreme heat. Take extra precautions if you work or spend time outside. 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Know the signs and symptoms of heat exhaustion and heat stroke. Wear lightweight and loose-fitting clothing when possible and drink plenty of water. To reduce risk during outdoor work, the Occupational Safety and Health Administration recommends scheduling frequent rest breaks in shaded or air-conditioned environments. Anyone overcome by heat should be moved to a cool and shaded location. 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Public cooling shelters are available in some areas. Consult county officials for more details. Extreme heat warning in effect from 10 a.m. Thursday to 8 p.m. Mountain Standard Time Sunday. What? Dangerously hot conditions. Afternoon temperatures 97 to 116 expected. Major to extreme heat risk. Where? Dripping Springs, Globe, Miami, Bizatzo Mountains,
New River Mesa, Pinal/Superstition Mountains, Rio Verde Salt River, San Carlos, Southeast Hilo County, Superior, and Tonto Basin. When, from 10 a.m. Thursday to 8 p.m. Mountain Standard Time Sunday. Impacts, increase in heat-related illnesses, including heat cramps, heat exhaustion, and heat stroke. Heat stroke can lead to death. An extreme heat warning means that a period of very hot temperatures, even by local standards, will occur. Actions should be taken to lessen the impact of the extreme heat. Take extra precautions if you work or spend time outside. 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Know the signs and symptoms of heat exhaustion and heat stroke. Wear lightweight and loose-fitting clothing when possible and drink plenty of water. To reduce risk during outdoor work, the Occupational Safety and Health Administration recommends scheduling frequent rest breaks in shaded or air-conditioned environments. Anyone overcome by heat should be moved to a cool and shaded location. 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Extreme heat warning now in effect until 8 p.m. Mountain Standard Time Sunday. What? Dangerously hot conditions. Afternoon temperatures 109 to 117. Major to extreme heat risk. Where? The Phoenix metropolitan area. When? Until 8 p.m. Mountain Standard Time Sunday. Impacts, increase in heat-related illnesses, including heat cramps, heat exhaustion, and heat stroke. Heat stroke can lead to death. 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Actions should be taken to lessen the impact of the extreme heat. 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Anyone overcome by heat should be moved to a cool and shaded location. 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The current time is 12:04 a.m. Mountain Standard Time. Here is the latest forecast. For the following area, in Arizona, Central Phoenix, issued at 11:31 p.m. Mountain Standard Time. Extreme heat warning in effect until 8 p.m. Mountain Standard Time Sunday. Tonight, partly cloudy. Lows 83 to 91. Southwest wind 10 to 15 miles per hour. Tuesday, partly cloudy in the morning, then becoming mostly sunny. Hot. Highs 105 to 110. West wind 5 to 10 miles per hour. Tuesday night, mostly clear in the evening, then becoming partly cloudy. Lows 83 to 91. West wind 5 to 10 miles per hour. Wednesday, mostly sunny and hot. Highs 107 to 112. Light wind in the morning, becoming west 5 to 10 miles per hour in the afternoon. Winds 85 to 93. West wind 5 to 10 miles per hour. Thursday, mostly sunny and hot. Highs 110 to 116. Thursday night, mostly clear. Lows 86 to 92. Friday, partly sunny and very hot. High. Friday night, partly cloudy. Lows 86 to 92. Saturday, partly sunny and very hot. Highs 1.

112 to 118. Saturday night, partly cloudy. Lows 86 to 93. Sunday, partly sunny and very hot. Highs 110 to 116. Sunday night, clear in the evening then becoming partly cloudy. Lows 86 to 93. Monday, partly sunny and hot. Highs 108 to 114. Here is the synopsis for Southeast California, Southwest, and South Central Arizona. Above normal temperatures will continue through the forecast period with extreme heat warnings in effect for portions of the area through midweek. Typical monsoon conditions will continue for the next few days with thunderstorm chances favoring northern Arizona high terrain and portions of southeast Arizona and low chances in the south central Arizona lower deserts. High pressure will center itself over the region and strengthen late this week, resulting in hotter temperatures and another period of widespread major to extreme heat risk. Extreme heat warning in effect from 10 a.m. Mountain Standard Time, or 10 a.m. Pacific Daylight Time Thursday to 8 p.m. Mountain Standard Time. What? Dangerously hot conditions. Afternoon temperatures 109 to 121 expected. Major to extreme heat risk. Where? Portions of southwest Arizona and southeast and southern California. When? From 10 a.m. Mountain Standard Time, or 10 a.m. Pacific Daylight Time Thursday to 8 p.m. Mountain Standard Time, or 8 p.m. Pacific Daylight Time Sunday. Impacts, increase in heat-related illnesses, including heat cramps, heat exhaustion, and heat stroke. Heat stroke can lead to death. An extreme heat warning means that a period of very hot temperatures, even by local standards, will occur. Actions should be taken to lessen the impact of the extreme heat. Take extra precautions if you work or spend time outside. 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Know the signs and symptoms of heat exhaustion and heat stroke. Wear lightweight and loose-fitting clothing when possible and drink plenty of water. To reduce risk during outdoor work, the Occupational Safety and Health Administration recommends scheduling frequent rest breaks in shaded or air-conditioned environments. Anyone overcome by heat should be moved to a cool and shaded location. 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Extreme heat warning in effect from 10 a.m. Thursday to 8 p.m. Mountain Standard Time Sunday. What? Dangerously hot conditions. Afternoon temperatures 110 to 118 expected. Major to extreme heat risk. Where? Aguila Valley, Apache Junction, Gold Canyon, Cave Creek / New River, Fountain Hills, East Mesa, Gila Bend, Northwest Pinal County, Sonoran Desert Natal Monument, Tonopah Desert, and West Pinal County. When? From 10 a.m. Thursday to 8 p.m. Mountain Standard Time Sunday. Impacts, increase in heat-related illnesses, including heat cramps, heat exhaustion, and heat stroke. Heat stroke can lead to death. 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An extreme heat warning means that a period of very hot temperatures, even by local standards, will occur. Actions should be taken to lessen the impact of the extreme heat. Take extra precautions if you work or spend time outside. 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Know the signs and symptoms of heat exhaustion and heat stroke. Wear lightweight and loose-fitting clothing when possible and drink plenty of water. To reduce risk during outdoor work, the Occupational Safety and Health Administration recommends scheduling frequent rest breaks in shaded or air-conditioned environments. Anyone overcome by heat should be moved to a cool and shaded location. 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Consult county officials for more details. Extreme heat warning in effect from 10 a.m. Thursday to 8 p.m. Mountain Standard Time Sunday. What?

dangerously hot conditions. Afternoon temperatures 97 to 116 expected. Major to extreme heat risk. Where? Dripping Springs, Globe Miami, Bizatzo Mountains, New River Mesa, Pinal/Superstition Mountains, Rio Verde Salt River, San Carlos, Southeast Hilo County, Superior, and Tonto Basin. When? From 10 a.m. Thursday to 8 p.m. Mountain Standard Time Sunday. Impacts: increase in heat-related illnesses, including heat cramps, heat exhaustion, and heat stroke. Heat stroke can lead to death. An extreme heat warning means that a period of very hot temperatures, even by local standards, will occur. Actions should be taken to lessen the impact of the extreme heat. Take extra precautions if you work or spend time outside. 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Know the signs and symptoms of heat exhaustion and heat stroke. Wear lightweight and loose-fitting clothing when possible and drink plenty of water. To reduce risk during outdoor work, the Occupational Safety and Health Administration recommends scheduling frequent rest breaks in shaded or air-conditioned environments. Anyone overcome by heat should be moved to a cool and shaded location. 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Extreme heat warning now in effect until 8 p.m. Mountain Standard Time Sunday. What? Dangerously hot conditions. Afternoon temperatures 109 to 117. Major to extreme heat risk. Where? The Phoenix metropolitan area. When? Until 8 p.m. Mountain Standard Time Sunday. 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Actions should be taken to lessen the impact of the extreme heat. 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The current time is 12:15 a.m. Mountain Standard Time. Here is the Midnight Mountain Standard Time observation for Phoenix on Tuesday, July 28th. At Sky Harbor, it was cloudy. Visibility 10 miles, dew point 60, relative humidity 24%. Wind was west, at 14 miles an hour. And the pressure was 29.76 inches, and rising. Other observations for South Central Arizona, including the Greater Phoenix area, at Mesa Gateway, it was clear, with a temperature of 99. At Buckeye, it was partly cloudy, with a temperature of 99. It was mostly cloudy, with a temperature of 101 at Deer Valley, 101 at Scottsdale Airport, 101 at Falcon Field, 101 at Chandler, and 100 at Gila Bend. Observations for northern Arizona: skies ranged from partly cloudy to mostly

It was partly cloudy, with a temperature of 86 at Albuquerque and 88 at El Paso. At Salt Lake City, it was mostly cloudy, with a temperature of 83. Once again, at midnight in Phoenix, under cloudy skies, the Sky Harbor temperature was 103 degrees. Here is the latest forecast. For the following area, in Arizona, Central Phoenix, issued at 11:31 p.m. Mountain Standard Time. Extreme heat.

Thursday, mostly sunny and hot. Highs 110 to 116. Thursday night, mostly clear. Lows 86 to 92. Friday, partly sunny and very hot. Highs 112 to 118. Friday night, partly cloudy. Lows 86 to 92. Saturday, partly sunny and very hot. Highs 112 to 118. Saturday night, partly cloudy. Lows 86 to 93. Sunday, partly sunny and very hot. Highs 110 to 116. Sunday night, clear in the evening then becoming partly cloudy. Lows 86 to 93. Monday, partly sunny and hot. Highs 108 to 114. Here is the synopsis for Southeast California, Southwest, and South Central Arizona. Above normal temperatures will continue through the forecast period with extreme heat warnings in effect for portions of the area through midweek. Typical monsoon conditions will continue for the next few days with thunderstorm chances favoring northern Arizona high terrain and portions of southeast Arizona and low chances in the south central Arizona lower deserts. High pressure will center itself over the region and strengthen late this week, resulting in hotter extreme warning in effect from 10 a.m. Mountain Standard Time, or 10 a.m. Pacific Daylight Time Thursday to 8 p.m. Mountain Standard Time, or 8 p.m. Pacific Daylight Time Sunday. What? Dangerously hot conditions. Afternoon temperatures 109 to 121 expected. Major to extreme heat risk. Where? Portions of southwest Arizona and southeast and southern California. When? From 10 a.m. Mountain Standard Time, or 10 a.m. Pacific Daylight Time Thursday to 8 p.m. Mountain Standard Time, or 8 p.m. Pacific Daylight Time Sunday. Impacts. Increase in heat-related illnesses, including heat cramps, heat exhaustion, and heat stroke. Heat stroke can lead to death. An extreme heat warning means that a period of very hot temperatures, even by local standards, will occur. Actions should be taken to lessen the impact of the extreme heat. Take extra precautions if you work or spend time outside. 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Know the signs and symptoms of heat exhaustion and heat stroke. Wear lightweight and loose-fitting clothing when possible and drink plenty of water. To reduce risk during outdoor work, the Occupational Safety and Health Administration recommends scheduling frequent rest breaks in shaded or air-conditioned environments. Anyone overcome by heat should be moved to a cool and shaded location. 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Extreme heat warning in effect from 10 a.m. Thursday to 8 p.m. Mountain Standard Time Sunday. What? Dangerously hot conditions. Afternoon temperatures 110 to 118 expected. Major to extreme heat risk. Where? Aguila Valley, Apache Junction, Gold Canyon, Cave Creek / New River, Fountain Hills, East Mesa, Gila Bend, Northwest Pinal County, Sonoran Desert Natural Monument, Tonopah Desert, and West Pinal County. When? From 10 a.m. Thursday to 8 p.m. Mountain Standard Time Sunday. Impacts, increase in heat-related illnesses, including heat cramps, heat exhaustion, and heat stroke. 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An extreme heat warning means that a period of very hot temperatures, even by local standards, will occur. Actions should be taken to lessen the impact of the extreme heat. 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
The Occupational Safety and Health Administration recommends scheduling frequent rest breaks in shaded or air-conditioned environments. Anyone overcome by heat should be moved to a cool and shaded location. 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Public cooling shelters are available in some areas. 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Extreme heat warning in effect from 10 a.m. Thursday to 8 p.m. Mountain Standard Time Sunday. What? Dangerously hot conditions. Afternoon temperatures 97 to 116 expected. Major to extreme heat risk. Where? Dripping Springs, Globe Miami, Bizatzil Mountains, Dew River Mesa, Pinal/Superstition Mountains, Rio Verde Salt River, San Carlos, Southeast Hilo County, Superior, and Tonto Basin. When? From 10 a.m. Thursday to 8 p.m. Mountain Standard Time Sunday. Impacts: increase in heat-related illnesses, including heat cramps, heat exhaustion, and heat stroke. Heat stroke can lead to death. An extreme heat warning means that a period of very hot temperatures, even by local standards, will occur. Actions should be taken to lessen the impact of the extreme heat. Take extra precautions if you work or spend time outside. 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Know the signs and symptoms of heat exhaustion and heat stroke. Wear lightweight and loose-fitting clothing when possible and drink plenty of water. To reduce risk during outdoor work, the Occupational Safety and Health Administration recommends scheduling frequent rest breaks in shaded or air-conditioned environments. Anyone overcome by heat should be moved to a cool and shaded location. 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Extreme heat warning now in effect until 8 p.m. Mountain Standard Time Sunday. What? Dangerously hot conditions. Afternoon temperatures 109 to 117. Major to extreme heat risk. Where? The Phoenix metropolitan area. When? Until 8 p.m. Mountain Standard Time Sunday. 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Heat stroke can lead to death. 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Actions should be taken to lessen the impact of the extreme heat. 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The current time is 12:27 a.m. Mountain Standard Time. Here is the Midnight Mountain Standard Time observation for Phoenix on Tuesday, July 28th. At Sky Harbor, it was cloudy. Visibility 10 miles. Temperature was 103 degrees, dew point 60, relative humidity 24%. Wind was west, at 14 miles an hour. And the pressure was 29.76 inches, and rising. Other observations for South Central Arizona, including the Greater Phoenix area, at Mesa Gateway, it was clear, with a temperature of 99. At Buckeye, it was partly cloudy, with a temperature of 99.
It was mostly cloudy, with a temperature of 101 at Deer Valley, 101 at Scottsdale Airport, 101 at Falcon Field, 101 at Chandler, and 100 at Gila Bend. Observations for northern Arizona, skies ranged from partly cloudy to mostly cloudy. It was 66 at Flagstaff, 88 at Kingman, 63 at the Grand Canyon, and 75 at Prescott. Payson reported 79, Page reported 91, Winslow reported 79, and Sholo reported 70. Observations for southern Arizona, a thunderstorm was reported, with a temperature of 69 at Nogales, and 69 at Sierra Vista. It was mostly cloudy, with a temperature of 87 at Tucson, and 97 at Yuma. At Tucson, wind was south gusting to 48 miles an hour. At Nogales, wind was east gusting to 29 miles an hour. Observations for Southern California, it was partly cloudy, with a temperature of 71 at Los Angeles Airport, and 100 at Blythe. At San Diego, it was cloudy, with a temperature of 70. Regional observations, at Las Vegas, it was clear, with a temperature of 97. It was partly cloudy, with a temperature of 86 at Albuquerque, and 88 at El Paso. At Salt Lake City, it was mostly cloudy, with a temperature of 83. Once again, at midnight in Phoenix, under cloudy skies. The Sky Harbor temperature was 103 degrees. Here is the latest forecast. For the following area, in Arizona, Central Phoenix, issued at 11:31 p.m. Mountain Standard Time. Extreme heat warning in effect until 8 p.m. Mountain Standard Time Sunday. Tonight, partly cloudy. Lows 83 to 91. Southwest wind 10 to 15 miles per hour. Tuesday, partly cloudy in the morning then becoming mostly sunny. Hot. Highs 105 to 110. West wind 5 to 10 miles per hour. Tuesday night, mostly clear in the evening then becoming partly cloudy. Lows 83 to 91. West wind 5 to 10 miles per hour. Wednesday, mostly sunny and hot. Highs 107 to 112. Light wind in the morning becoming west 5 to 10 miles per hour in the afternoon. Wednesday night, mostly clear. Lows 85 to 93. West wind 5 to 10 miles per hour. Thursday, mostly sunny and hot. Highs 110 to 116. Thursday night, mostly clear. Lows 86 to 92. Friday, partly sunny and very hot. Highs 112 to 118. Friday night, partly cloudy. Lows 86 to 92. Saturday, partly sunny and very hot. Highs 112 to 118. Saturday night, partly cloudy. Lows 86 to 93. Sunday, partly sunny and very hot. Highs 110 to 116. Sunday night, clear in the evening then becoming partly cloudy. Lows 86 to 93. Monday, partly sunny and hot. Highs 108 to 114. Here is the synopsis for Southeast California, Southwest, and South Central Arizona. Above normal temperatures will continue through the forecast period with extreme heat warnings in effect for portions of the area through midweek. Typical monsoon conditions will continue for the next few days with thunderstorm chances favoring northern Arizona high terrain and portions of southeast Arizona and low chances in the south central Arizona lower deserts. High pressure will center itself over the region and strengthen late this week, resulting in hotter temperatures and another period of widespread major to extreme heat risk. Extreme heat warning in effect from 10 a.m. Mountain Standard Time, or 10 a.m. Pacific Daylight Time Thursday to 8 p.m. Mountain Standard Time, or 8 p.m. Pacific Daylight Time Sunday. What? Dangerously hot conditions. Afternoon temperatures 109 to 121 expected. Major to extreme heat risk. Where? Portions of southwest Arizona and southeast and southern California.
when, from 10 a.m. Mountain Standard Time, or 10 a.m. Pacific Daylight Time Thursday to 8 p.m. Mountain Standard Time, or 8 p.m. Pacific Daylight Time Sunday. Impacts: increase in heat-related illnesses, including heat cramps, heat exhaustion, and heat stroke. Heat stroke can lead to death. An extreme heat warning means that a period of very hot temperatures, even by local standards, will occur. Actions should be taken to lessen the impact of the extreme heat. Take extra precautions if you work or spend time outside. When possible, reschedule strenuous activities to early morning or evening. Know the signs and symptoms of heat exhaustion and heat stroke. Wear lightweight and loose-fitting clothing when possible and drink plenty of water. To reduce risk during outdoor work, the Occupational Safety and Health Administration recommends scheduling frequent rest breaks in shaded or air-conditioned environments. Anyone overcome by heat should be moved to a cool and shaded location. Heat stroke is an emergency. 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Public cooling shelters are available in some areas. 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Extreme heat warning in effect from 10 a.m. Thursday to 8 p.m. Mountain Standard Time Sunday. What? Dangerously hot conditions. Afternoon temperatures 110 to 118 expected. Major to extreme heat risk. Where? Aguila Valley, Apache Junction, Gold Canyon, Cave Creek / New River, Fountain Hills, East Mesa, Gila Bend, Northwest Pinal County, Sonoran Desert National Monument, Tonopah Desert, and West Pinal County. When? From 10 a.m. Thursday to 8 p.m. Mountain Standard Time Sunday. 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An extreme heat warning means that a period of very hot temperatures, even by local standards, will occur. Actions should be taken to lessen the impact of the extreme heat. Take extra precautions if you work or spend time outside. 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Know the signs and symptoms of heat exhaustion and heat stroke. Wear lightweight and loose-fitting clothing when possible and drink plenty of water. To reduce risk during outdoor work, the Occupational Safety and Health Administration recommends scheduling frequent rest breaks in shaded or air-conditioned environments. Anyone overcome by heat should be moved to a cool and shaded location. Heat stroke is an emergency. 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Public cooling shelters are available in some areas. Consult county officials for more details. Extreme heat warning in effect from 10 a.m. Thursday to 8 p.m. Mountain Standard Time Sunday. What? Dangerously hot conditions. Afternoon temperatures 97 to 116 expected. Major to extreme heat risk. Where? Dripping Springs, Globe, Miami, Bizaxle Mountains, New River Mesa, Pinal / Superstition Mountains, Rio Verde Salt River, San Carlos, Southeast Gila County, Superior, and Tonto Basin. When? From 10 a.m. Thursday to 8 p.m. Mountain Standard Time Sunday. Impacts: increase in heat-related illnesses, including heat cramps, heat exhaustion, and heat stroke. Heat stroke can lead to death. An extreme heat warning means that a period of very hot temperatures, even by local standards, will occur. Actions should be taken to lessen the impact of the extreme heat. Take extra precautions if you work or spend time outside. 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Know the signs and symptoms of heat exhaustion and heat stroke. Wear lightweight and loose-fitting clothing when possible and drink plenty of water. To reduce risk during outdoor work, the Occupational Safety and Health Administration recommends scheduling frequent rest breaks in shaded or air-conditioned environments. Anyone overcome by heat should be moved to a cool and shaded location. 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
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Extreme heat warning now in effect until 8 p.m. Mountain Standard Time Sunday. What? Dangerously hot conditions. Afternoon temperatures 109 to 117. Major to extreme heat risk. Where? The Phoenix metropolitan area. When? Until 8 p.m. Mountain Standard Time Sunday. 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Actions should be taken to lessen the impact of the extreme heat. 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The current time is

It was mostly cloudy, with a temperature of 101 at Deer Valley, 101 at Scottsdale Airport, 101 at Falcon Field, 101 at Chandler, and 100 at Gila Bend. Observations for northern Arizona, skies ranged from partly cloudy to mostly cloudy. It was 66 at Flagstaff, 88 at Kingman, 63 at the Grand Canyon, and 75 at Prescott. Payson reported 79, Page reported 91, Winslow reported 79, and Sholo reported 70. Observations for southern Arizona, a thunderstorm was reported, with a temperature of 69 at Nogales, and 69 at Sierra Vista. It was mostly cloudy, with a temperature of 87 at Tucson, and 97 at Yuma. At Tucson, wind was south gusting to 48 miles an hour. At Nogales, wind was east gusting to 29 miles an hour. Observations for Southern California, it was partly cloudy, with a temperature of 71 at Los Angeles Airport, and 100 at Blythe. At San Diego, it was cloudy, with a temperature of 70. Regional observations, at Las Vegas, it was clear, with a temperature of 97. It was partly cloudy, with a temperature of 86 at Albuquerque, and 88 at El Paso. At Salt Lake City, it was mostly cloudy, with a temperature of 83. Once again, at midnight in Phoenix, under cloudy skies. The Sky Harbor temperature was 103 degrees. Here is the latest forecast. For the following area, in Arizona, Central Phoenix, issued at 11:31 p.m. Mountain Standard Time. Extreme heat warning in effect until 8 p.m. Mountain Standard Time Sunday. Tonight, partly cloudy. Lows 83 to 91. Southwest wind 10 to 15 miles per hour. Tuesday, partly cloudy in the morning then becoming mostly sunny. Hot. Highs 105 to 110. West wind 5 to 10 miles per hour. Tuesday night, mostly clear in the evening then becoming partly cloudy. Lows 83 to 91. West wind 5 to 10 miles per hour. Wednesday, mostly sunny and hot. Highs 107 to 112. Light wind in the morning becoming west 5 to 10 miles per hour in the afternoon. Wednesday night, mostly clear. Lows 85 to 93. West wind 5 to 10 miles per hour. Thursday, mostly sunny and hot. Highs 110 to 116. Thursday night, mostly clear. Lows 86 to 92. Friday, partly sunny and very hot. Highs 112 to 118. Friday night, partly cloudy. Lows 86 to 92. Saturday, partly sunny and very hot. Highs 112 to 118. Saturday night, partly cloudy. Lows 86 to 93. Sunday, partly sunny and very hot. Highs 110 to 116. Sunday night, clear in the evening then becoming partly cloudy. Lows 86 to 93. Monday, partly sunny and hot. Highs 108 to 114. Here is the synopsis for Southeast California, Southwest, and South Central Arizona. Above normal temperatures will continue through the forecast period with extreme heat warnings in effect for portions of the area through midweek. Typical monsoon conditions will continue for the next few days with thunderstorm chances favoring northern Arizona high terrain and portions of southeast Arizona and low chances in the south central Arizona lower deserts. High pressure will center itself over the region and strengthen late this week, resulting in hotter temperatures and another period of widespread major to extreme heat risk. Extreme heat warning in effect from 10 a.m. Mountain Standard Time, or 10 a.m. Pacific Daylight Time Thursday to 8 p.m. Mountain Standard Time, or 8 p.m. Pacific Daylight Time Sunday. What? Dangerously hot conditions. Afternoon temperatures 109 to 121 expected. Major to extreme heat risk. Where? Portions of southwest Arizona and southeast and southern California.

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Impacts: increase in heat-related illnesses, including heat cramps, heat exhaustion, and heat stroke. Heat stroke can lead to death. An extreme heat warning means that a period of very hot temperatures, even by local standards, will occur. Actions should be taken to lessen the impact of the extreme heat. Take extra precautions if you work or spend time outside. When possible, reschedule strenuous activities to early morning or evening. Know the signs and symptoms of heat exhaustion and heat stroke. Wear lightweight and loose-fitting clothing when possible and drink plenty of water. To reduce risk during outdoor work, the Occupational Safety and Health Administration recommends scheduling frequent rest breaks in shaded or air-conditioned environments. Anyone overcome by heat should be moved to a cool and shaded location. Heat stroke is an emergency. 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Public cooling shelters are available in some areas. Consult county officials for more details. Extreme heat warning in effect from 10 a.m. Thursday to 8 p.m. Mountain Standard Time Sunday. What? Dangerously hot conditions. Afternoon temperatures 110 to 118 expected. Major to extreme heat risk. Where? Aguila Valley, Apache Junction, Gold Canyon, Cave Creek / New River, Fountain Hills, East Mesa, Gila Bend, Northwest Pinal County, Sonoran Desert Natal Monument, Tonopah Desert, and West Pinal County. When? From 10 a.m. Thursday to 8 p.m. Mountain Standard Time Sunday. Impacts: increase in heat-related illnesses, including heat cramps, heat exhaustion, and heat stroke. Heat stroke can lead to death. 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An extreme heat warning means that a period of very hot temperatures, even by local standards, will occur. Actions should be taken to lessen the impact of the extreme heat. Take extra precautions if you work or spend time outside. 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Know the signs and symptoms of heat exhaustion and heat stroke. Wear lightweight and loose-fitting clothing when possible and drink plenty of water. To reduce risk during outdoor work, the Occupational Safety and Health Administration recommends scheduling frequent rest breaks in shaded or air-conditioned environments. Anyone overcome by heat should be moved to a cool and shaded location. Heat stroke is an emergency. 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Public cooling shelters are available in some areas. Consult county officials for more details. Extreme heat warning in effect from 10 a.m. Thursday to 8 p.m. Mountain Standard Time Sunday. What? Dangerously hot conditions. Afternoon temperatures 97 to 116 expected. Major to extreme heat risk. Where? Dripping Springs, Globe, Miami, Bizatzo Mountains, New River Mesa, Pinal / Superstition Mountains, Rio Verde Salt River, San Carlos, Southeast Hilo County, Superior, and Tonto Basin. When? From 10 a.m. Thursday to 8 p.m. Mountain Standard Time Sunday. Impacts: increase in heat-related illnesses, including heat cramps, heat exhaustion, and heat stroke. Heat stroke can lead to death. An extreme heat warning means that a period of very hot temperatures, even by local standards, will occur. Actions should be taken to lessen the impact of the extreme heat. Take extra precautions if you work or spend time outside. 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Know the signs and symptoms of heat exhaustion and heat stroke. Wear lightweight and loose-fitting clothing when possible and drink plenty of water. To reduce risk during outdoor work, the Occupational Safety and Health Administration recommends scheduling frequent rest breaks in shaded or air-conditioned environments. Anyone overcome by heat should be moved to a cool and shaded location. 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Public cooling shelters are available in some areas.
Consult county officials for more details. Extreme heat warning now in effect until 8 p.m. Mountain Standard Time Sunday. What? Dangerously hot conditions. Afternoon temperatures 109 to 117. Major to extreme heat risk. Where? The Phoenix metropolitan area. When? Until 8 p.m. Mountain Standard Time Sunday. 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Heat stroke can lead to death. 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Actions should be taken to lessen the impact of the extreme heat. Take extra precautions if you work or spend time outside. 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Anyone overcome by heat should be moved to a cool and shaded location. 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The current time is 12:53 a.m. Mountain Standard Time. Here is the Midnight Mountain Standard Time observation for Phoenix on Tuesday, July 28th. At Sky Harbor, it was cloudy. Visibility 10 miles. Temperature was 103 degrees, dew point 60, relative humidity 24%. Wind was west, at 14 miles an hour. And the pressure was 29.76 inches, and rising. Other observations for South Central Arizona, including the Greater Phoenix area, at Mesa Gateway, it was clear, with a temperature of 99. At Buckeye, it was partly cloudy, with a temperature of 99. It was mostly cloudy, with a temperature of 101 at Deer Valley, 101 at Scottsdale Airport, 101 at Falcon Field, 101 at Chandler, and 100 at Gila Bend. Observations for northern Arizona: skies ranged from partly cloudy to mostly cloudy. It was 66 at Flagstaff, 88 at Kingman, 63 at the Grand Canyon, and 75 at Prescott. Payson reported 79, Page reported 91, Winslow reported 79, and Sholo reported 70. Observations for southern Arizona: a thunderstorm was reported, with a temperature of 69 at Nogales, and 69 at Sierra Vista. It was mostly cloudy, with a temperature of 87 at Tucson, and 97 at Yuma. At Tucson, wind was south gusting to 48 miles an hour. At Nogales, wind was east gusting to 29 miles an hour. Observations for Southern California: it was partly cloudy, with a temperature of 71 at Los Angeles Airport, and 100 at Blythe. At San Diego, it was cloudy, with a temperature of 70. Regional observations: at Las Vegas, it was clear, with a temperature of 97. It was partly cloudy, with a temperature of 86 at Albuquerque, and 88 at El Paso. At Salt Lake City, it was mostly cloudy, with a temperature of 83. Once again, at midnight in Phoenix, under cloudy skies. The Sky Harbor temperature was 103 degrees. Here is the latest forecast. For the following area, in Arizona, Central Phoenix, issued at 11:31 p.m. Mountain Standard Time. Extreme heat warning in effect until 8 p.m. Mountain Standard Time Sunday. Tonight, partly cloudy. Lows 83 to 91. Southwest wind 10 to 15 miles per hour. Tuesday, partly cloudy in the morning, then becoming mostly sunny.
Hot. Highs 105 to 110. West wind 5 to 10 miles per hour. Tuesday night, mostly clear in the evening then becoming partly cloudy. Lows 83 to 91. West wind 5 to 10 miles per hour. Wednesday, mostly sunny and hot. Highs 107 to 112. Light wind in the morning becoming west 5 to 10 miles per hour in the afternoon. Wednesday night, mostly clear. Lows 85 to 93. West wind 5 to 10 miles per hour. Thursday, mostly sunny and hot. Highs 110 to 116. Thursday night, mostly clear. Lows 86 to 92. Friday, partly sunny and very hot. Highs 112 to 118. Friday night, partly cloudy. Lows 86 to 92. Saturday, partly sunny and very hot. Highs 112 to 118. Saturday night, partly cloudy. Lows 86 to 93. Sunday, partly sunny and very hot. Highs 110 to 116. Sunday night, clear in the evening then becoming partly cloudy. Lows 86 to 93. Monday, partly sunny and hot. Highs 108 to 114. Here is the latest forecast. For the following area, in Arizona, Central Phoenix, issued at 12:56 a.m. Mountain Standard Time. Extreme heat warning in effect until 8 p.m. Mountain Standard Time Sunday. Tonight, partly cloudy. Lows 83 to 91. Southwest wind 10 to 15 miles per hour. Tuesday, partly cloudy in the morning then becoming mostly sunny. Hot. Highs 105 to 110. West wind 5 to 10 miles per hour. Tuesday night, mostly clear in the evening then becoming partly cloudy. Lows 83 to 91. West wind 5 to 10 miles per hour. Wednesday, mostly sunny and hot. Highs 107 to 112. Light wind in the morning becoming west 5 to 10 miles per hour in the afternoon. Wednesday night, mostly clear. Lows 85 to 93. West wind 5 to 10 miles per hour. Thursday, mostly sunny and hot. Highs 110 to 116. Thursday night, mostly clear. Lows 86 to 92. Friday, partly sunny and very hot. Highs 112 to 118. Friday night, partly cloudy. Lows 86 to 92. Saturday, partly sunny and very hot. Highs 112 to 118. Saturday night, partly cloudy. Lows 86 to 93. Sunday, partly sunny and very hot. Highs 110 to 116. Sunday night, clear in the evening then becoming partly cloudy. Lows 86 to 93. Monday, partly sunny and hot. Highs 108 to 114. Here is the synopsis for Southeast California, Southwest, and South Central Arizona. Above normal temperatures will continue through the forecast period with extreme heat warnings in effect for portions of the area through midweek. Typical monsoon conditions will continue for the next few days with thunderstorm chances favoring northern Arizona high terrain and portions of southeast Arizona and low chances in the south central Arizona lower deserts. High pressure will center itself over the region and strengthen late this week, resulting in hotter temperatures and another period of widespread major to extreme heat risk. Extreme heat warning in effect from 10 a.m. Mountain Standard Time, or 10 a.m. Pacific Daylight Time Thursday to 8 p.m. Mountain Standard Time, or 8 p.m. Pacific Daylight Time Sunday. What? Dangerously hot conditions. Afternoon temperatures 109 to 121 expected. Major to extreme heat risk. Where? Portions of southwest Arizona and southeast and southern California. When?
from 10 a.m. Mountain Standard Time, or 10 a.m. Pacific Daylight Time Thursday to 8 p.m. Mountain Standard Time, or 8 p.m. Pacific Daylight Time Sunday. Impacts: increase in heat-related illnesses, including heat cramps, heat exhaustion, and heat stroke. Heat stroke can lead to death. An extreme heat warning means that a period of very hot temperatures, even by local standards, will occur. Actions should be taken to lessen the impact of the extreme heat. Take extra precautions if you work or spend time outside. 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Know the signs and symptoms of heat exhaustion and heat stroke. Wear lightweight and loose-fitting clothing when possible and drink plenty of water. To reduce risk during outdoor work, the Occupational Safety and Health Administration recommends scheduling frequent rest breaks in shaded or air-conditioned environments. Anyone overcome by heat should be moved to a cool and shaded location. 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Extreme heat warning in effect from 10 a.m. Thursday to 8 p.m. Mountain Standard Time Sunday. What? Dangerously hot conditions. Afternoon temperatures 110 to 118 expected. Major to extreme heat risk. Where? Aguila Valley, Apache Junction, Gold Canyon, Cave Creek / New River, Fountain Hills, East Mesa, Gila Bend, Northwest Pinal County, Sonoran Desert Natal Monument, Tonopah Desert, and West Pinal County. When? From 10 a.m. Thursday to 8 p.m. Mountain Standard Time Sunday. 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Actions should be taken to lessen the impact of the extreme heat. 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Anyone overcome by heat should be moved to a cool and shaded location. 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Extreme heat warning in effect from 10 a.m. Thursday to 8 p.m. Mountain Standard Time Sunday. What? Dangerously hot conditions. Afternoon temperatures 97 to 116 expected. Major to extreme heat risk. Where? Dripping Springs, Globe Miami, Bizatzo Mountains, New River Mesa, Pinal / Superstition Mountains, Rio Verde Salt River, San Carlos, Southeast Hilo County, Superior, and Tonto Basin. When? From 10 a.m. Thursday to 8 p.m. Mountain Standard Time Sunday. Impacts: increase in heat-related illnesses, including heat cramps, heat exhaustion, and heat stroke. Heat stroke can lead to death. An extreme heat warning means that a period of very hot temperatures, even by local standards, will occur.

Heat risk. Where? The Phoenix metropolitan area. When? Until 8 p.m. Mountain Standard Time Sunday. Impacts: increase in heat-related illnesses, including heat cramps, heat exhaustion, and heat stroke. Heat stroke can lead to death. 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Actions should be taken to lessen the impact of the extreme heat. Take extra precautions if you work or spend time outside. 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Anyone overcome by heat should be moved to a cool and shaded location. Heat stroke is an emergency. 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The current time is 1:08 a.m. Mountain Standard Time. Here is the latest forecast. For the following area, in Arizona, Central Phoenix, issued at 12:56 a.m. Mountain Standard Time. Extreme heat warning in effect until 8 p.m. Mountain Standard Time Sunday. Tonight, partly cloudy. Lows 83 to 91. Southwest wind 10 to 15 miles per hour. Tuesday, partly cloudy in the morning, then becoming mostly sunny. Hot. Highs 105 to 110. West wind 5 to 10 miles per hour. Tuesday night, mostly clear in the evening, then becoming partly cloudy. Lows 83 to 91. West wind 5 to 10 miles per hour. Wednesday, mostly sunny and hot. Highs 107 to 112. Light wind in the morning, becoming west 5 to 10 miles per hour in the afternoon. Wednesday night, mostly clear. Lows 85 to 93. West wind 5 to 10 miles per hour. Thursday, mostly sunny and hot. Highs 110 to 116. Thursday night, mostly clear. Lows 86 to 92. Friday, partly sunny and very hot. Highs 112 to 118. Friday night, partly cloudy. Lows 86 to 92. Saturday, partly sunny and very hot. Highs 112 to 118. Saturday night, partly cloudy. Lows 86 to 93. Sunday, partly sunny and very hot. Highs 110 to 116. Sunday night, clear in the evening, then becoming partly cloudy. Lows 86 to 93. Monday, partly sunny and hot. Highs 108 to 114. Here is the synopsis for Southeast California, Southwest, and South Central Arizona. Above normal temperatures will continue through the forecast period, with extreme heat warnings in effect for portions of the area through midweek. Typical monsoon conditions will continue for the next few days, with thunderstorm chances favoring northern Arizona high terrain and portions of southeast Arizona, and low chances in the south central Arizona lower deserts. High pressure will center itself over the region and strengthen late this week, resulting in hotter temperatures and another period of widespread major to extreme heat risk. Extreme heat warning in effect from 10 a.m. Mountain Standard Time, or 10 a.m. Pacific Daylight Time Thursday, to 8 p.m. Mountain Standard Time, or 8 p.m. Pacific Daylight Time Sunday. What? Dangerously hot conditions. Afternoon temperatures 109 to 121 expected. Major to extreme heat risk.
where portions of South

Southwest Arizona and Southeast and Southern California. When, from 10 a.m. Mountain Standard Time, or 10 a.m. Pacific Daylight Time Thursday to 8 p.m. Mountain Standard Time, or 8 p.m. Pacific Daylight Time Sunday. Impacts: increase in heat-related illnesses, including heat cramps, heat exhaustion, and heat stroke. Heat stroke can lead to death. An extreme heat warning means that a period of very hot temperatures, even by local standards, will occur. Actions should be taken to lessen the impact of the extreme heat. Take extra precautions if you work or spend time outside. 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Know the signs and symptoms of heat exhaustion and heat stroke. Wear lightweight and loose-fitting clothing when possible and drink plenty of water. To reduce risk during outdoor work, the Occupational Safety and Health Administration recommends scheduling frequent rest breaks in shaded or air-conditioned environments. Anyone overcome by heat should be moved to a cool and shaded location. Heat stroke is an emergency. 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Public cooling shelters are available in some areas. Consult county officials for more details. Extreme heat warning in effect from 10 a.m. Thursday to 8 p.m. Mountain Standard Time Sunday. What? Dangerously hot conditions. Afternoon temperatures 110 to 118 expected. Major to extreme heat risk. Where? Aguila Valley, Apache Junction, Gold Canyon, Cave Creek / New River, Fountain Hills, East Mesa, Gila Bend, Northwest Pinal County, Sonoran Desert, Natal Monument, Tonopah Desert, and West Pinal County. When? From 10 a.m. Thursday to 8 p.m. Mountain Standard Time Sunday. 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Actions should be taken to lessen the impact of the extreme heat. Take extra precautions if you work or spend time outside. 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Wear lightweight and loose-fitting clothing when possible and drink plenty of water. To reduce risk during outdoor work, the Occupational Safety and Health Administration recommends scheduling frequent rest breaks in shaded or air-conditioned environments. Anyone overcome by heat should be moved to a cool and shaded location. Heat stroke is an emergency. Call 911. Public cooling shelters are available in some areas. Consult county officials for more details. Extreme heat warning in effect from 10 a.m. Thursday to 8 p.m. Mountain Standard Time Sunday. What? Dangerously hot conditions. Afternoon temperatures 97 to 116 expected. Major to extreme heat risk. Where? Dripping Springs, Globe Miami, Bizatzo Mountains, New River Mesa, Pinal / Superstition Mountains, Rio Verde Salt River, San Carlos, Southeast Hilo County, Superior, and Tonto Basin. When? From 10 a.m. Thursday to 8 p.m. Mountain Standard Time Sunday. Impacts: increase in heat-related illnesses, including heat cramps, heat exhaustion, and heat stroke. Heat stroke can lead to death. An extreme heat warning means that a period of very hot temperatures, even by local standards, will occur. Actions should be taken to lessen the impact of the extreme heat. Take extra precautions if you work or spend time outside. 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Anyone overcome by heat should be moved to a cool and shaded location. Heat stroke is an emergency. 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
Public cooling shelters are available in some areas. 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Extreme heat warning now in effect until 8 p.m. Mountain Standard Time Sunday. What? Dangerously hot conditions. Afternoon temperatures 109 to 117. Major to extreme heat risk. Where? The Phoenix metropolitan area. When? Until 8 p.m. Mountain Standard Time Sunday. 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Heat stroke can lead to death. 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Actions should be taken to lessen the impact of the extreme heat. 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Heat stroke is an emergency. 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The current time is 1:18 a.m. Mountain Standard Time. Here is the 1 a.m. Mountain Standard Time observation for Phoenix on Tuesday, July 28th. At Sky Harbor, it was cloudy. Visibility 10 miles. Temperature was 101 degrees, dew point 60, relative humidity 25%. Wind was west, at 13 miles an hour. And the pressure was 29.76 inches, and steady. Other observations for South Central Arizona, including the greater Phoenix area, it was mostly cloudy, with a temperature of 97 at Buckeye, 101 at Luke Air Force Base, 99 at Deer Valley, and 100 at Scottsdale Airport. Under mostly cloudy skies, Falcon Field reported 100, Mesa Gateway reported 98, Chandler reported 100, and Eagle Bend reported 98. At Luke Air Force Base, wind was southwest, at 16 miles an hour. Observations for Northern Arizona, at Page, it was clear, with a temperature of 90. It was partly cloudy, with a temperature of 66 at Flagstaff, 88 at Kingman, and 60 at the Grand Canyon. It was mostly cloudy, with a temperature of 75 at Prescott, 77 at Payson, 78 at Winslow, and 70 at Chillo. Observations for Southern Arizona, rain was falling, with a temperature of 68 at Nogales, and 71 at Sierra Vista. At Tucson, it was partly cloudy, with a temperature of 83. At Yuma, it was mostly cloudy, with a temperature of 95. At Tucson, wind was south gusting to 38 miles an hour. At Nogales, the visibility was 5 miles. At Sierra Vista, wind was southwest gusting to 37 miles an hour. At Douglas, wind was southeast gusting to 28 miles an hour. At Safford, wind was west gusting to 49 miles an hour. Observations for Southern California, at Los Angeles Airport, it was partly cloudy, with a temperature of 72. At Blythe, it was mostly cloudy, with a temperature of 99. At San Diego, it was cloudy, with a temperature of 70. Regional observations, it was partly cloudy. It was 95 at Las Vegas, 80 at Salt Lake City, 84 at Albuquerque, and 84 at El Paso. At El Paso, wind was southwest gusting to 25 miles an hour. Once again, at 1 a.m. in Phoenix, under cloudy skies. The Sky Harbor temperature was 101 degrees.
Here is the latest forecast for the following area in Arizona, Central Phoenix, issued at 12:56 a.m. Mountain Standard Time. Extreme heat warning in effect until 8 p.m. Mountain Standard Time Sunday. Tonight, partly cloudy. Lows 83 to 91. Southwest wind 10 to 15 miles per hour. Tuesday, partly cloudy in the morning, then becoming mostly sunny. Hot. Highs 105 to 110. West wind 5 to 10 miles per hour. Tuesday night, mostly clear in the evening, then becoming partly cloudy. Lows 83 to 91. West wind 5 to 10 miles per hour. Wednesday, mostly sunny and hot. Highs 107 to 112. Light wind in the morning, becoming west 5 to 10 miles per hour in the afternoon. Wednesday night, mostly clear. Lows 85 to 93. West wind 5 to 10 miles per hour. Thursday, mostly sunny and hot. Highs 110 to 116. Thursday night, mostly clear. Lows 86 to 92. Friday, partly sunny and very hot. Highs 112 to 118. Friday night, partly cloudy. Lows 86 to 92. Saturday, partly sunny and very hot. Highs 112 to 118. Saturday night, partly cloudy. Lows 86 to 93. Sunday, partly sunny and very hot. Highs 110 to 116. Sunday night, clear in the evening, then becoming partly cloudy. Lows 86 to 93. Monday, partly sunny and hot. Highs 108 to 114. Here is the synopsis for Southeast California, Southwest, and South Central Arizona. Above normal temperatures will continue through the forecast period, with extreme heat warnings in effect for portions of the area through midweek. Typical monsoon conditions will continue for the next few days, with thunderstorm chances favoring northern Arizona high terrain and portions of southeast Arizona, and low chances in the south central Arizona lower deserts. High pressure will center itself over the region and strengthen late this week, resulting in hotter temperatures and another period of widespread major to extreme heat risk. Extreme heat warning in effect from 10 a.m. Mountain Standard Time, or 10 a.m. Pacific Daylight Time Thursday to 8 p.m. Mountain Standard Time, or 8 p.m. Pacific Daylight Time Sunday. What? Dangerously hot conditions. Afternoon temperatures 109 to 121 expected. Major to extreme heat risk. Where? Portions of southwest Arizona and southeast and southern California. When? From 10 a.m. Mountain Standard Time, or 10 a.m. Pacific Daylight Time Thursday to 8 p.m. Mountain Standard Time, or 8 p.m. Pacific Daylight Time Sunday. Impacts: increase in heat-related illnesses, including heat cramps, heat exhaustion, and heat stroke. Heat stroke can lead to death. An extreme heat warning means that a period of very hot temperatures, even by local standards, will occur. Actions should be taken to lessen the impact of the extreme heat. Take extra precautions if you work or spend time outside. 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Know the signs and symptoms of heat exhaustion and heat stroke. Wear lightweight and loose-fitting clothing when possible, and drink plenty of water. To reduce risk during outdoor work, the Occupational Safety and Health Administration recommends scheduling frequent rest breaks in shaded or air-conditioned environments. Anyone overcome by heat should be moved to a cool and shaded location. Heat stroke is an emergency. 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Public cooling shelters are available in some areas. 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Extreme heat warning in effect from 10 a.m. Thursday to 8 p.m. Mountain Standard Time Sunday. What? Dangerously hot conditions. Afternoon temperatures 110 to 118 expected. Major to extreme heat risk. Where? Aguila Valley, Apache Junction, Gold Canyon, Cave Creek / New River,
Fountain Hills, East Mesa, Gila Bend, Northwest Pinal County, Sonoran Desert Natal Monument, Tonopah Desert, and West Pinal County. When, from 10 a.m. Thursday to 8 p.m. Mountain Standard Time Sunday. 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Heat stroke can lead to death. 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Actions should be taken to lessen the impact of the extreme heat. Take extra precautions if you work or spend time outside. 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Wear lightweight and loose-fitting clothing when possible and drink plenty of water. 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Anyone overcome by heat should be moved to a cool and shaded location. Heat stroke is an emergency. 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Public cooling shelters are available in some areas. Consult county officials for more details. Extreme heat warning in effect from 10 a.m. Thursday to 8 p.m. Mountain Standard Time Sunday. What? Dangerously hot conditions. Afternoon temperatures 97 to 116 expected. Major to extreme heat risk. Where? Dripping Springs, Globe Miami, Bizatzo Mountains, New River Mesa, Pinal/Superstition Mountains, Rio Verde Salt River, San Carlos, Southeast Gila County, Superior, and Tonto Basin. When? From 10 a.m. Thursday to 8 p.m. Mountain Standard Time Sunday. Impacts, increase in heat-related illnesses, including heat cramps, heat exhaustion, and heat stroke. Heat stroke can lead to death. An extreme heat warning means that a period of very hot temperatures, even by local standards, will occur. Actions should be taken to lessen the impact of the extreme heat. Take extra precautions if you work or spend time outside. 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Know the signs and symptoms of heat exhaustion and heat stroke. Wear lightweight and loose-fitting clothing when possible and drink plenty of water. To reduce risk during outdoor work, the Occupational Safety and Health Administration recommends scheduling frequent rest breaks in shaded or air-conditioned environments. Anyone overcome by heat should be moved to a cool and shaded location. 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Extreme heat warning now in effect until 8 p.m. Mountain Standard Time Sunday. What? Dangerously hot conditions. Afternoon temperatures 109 to 117. Major to extreme heat risk. Where? The Phoenix metropolitan area. When? Until 8 p.m. Mountain Standard Time Sunday. 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Heat stroke can lead to death. 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Actions should be taken to lessen the impact of the extreme heat. 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
call 911. 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The current time is 1:32 a.m. Mountain Standard Time. Here is the 1 a.m. Mountain Standard Time observation for Phoenix on Tuesday, July 28th. At Sky Harbor, it was cloudy. Visibility 10 miles. Temperature was 101 degrees, dew point 60, relative humidity 25%. Wind was west, at 13 miles an hour. And the pressure was 29.76 inches, and steady. Other observations for South Central Arizona, including the greater Phoenix area, it was mostly cloudy, with a temperature of 97 at Buckeye, 101 at Luke Air Force Base, 99 at Deer Valley, and 100 at Scottsdale Airport. Under mostly cloudy skies, Falcon Field reported 100, Mesa Gateway reported 98, Chandler reported 100, and Eagle Bend reported 98. At Luke Air Force Base, wind was southwest, at 16 miles an hour. Observations for northern Arizona, at Page, it was clear, with a temperature of 90. It was partly cloudy, with a temperature of 66 at Flagstaff, 88 at Kingman, and 60 at the Grand Canyon. It was mostly cloudy, with a temperature of 75 at Prescott, 77 at Payson, 78 at Winslow, and 70 at Chillow. Observations for southern Arizona, rain was falling, with a temperature of 68 at Nogales, and 71 at Sierra Vista. At Tucson, it was partly cloudy, with a temperature of 83. At Yuma, it was mostly cloudy, with a temperature of 95. At Tucson, wind was south gusting to 38 miles an hour. At Nogales, the visibility was 5 miles. At Sierra Vista, wind was southwest gusting to 37 miles an hour. At Douglas, wind was southeast gusting to 28 miles an hour. At Safford, wind was west gusting to 49 miles an hour. Observations for Southern California, at Los Angeles Airport, it was partly cloudy, with a temperature of 72. At Blythe, it was mostly cloudy, with a temperature of 99. At San Diego, it was cloudy, with a temperature of 70. Regional observations, it was partly cloudy. It was 95 at Las Vegas, 80 at Salt Lake City, 84 at Albuquerque, and 84 at El Paso. At El Paso, wind was southwest gusting to 25 miles an hour. Once again, at 1 a.m. in Phoenix, under cloudy skies. The Sky Harbor temperature was 101 degrees. Here is the latest forecast. For the following area, in Arizona, Central Phoenix, issued at 12:56 a.m. Mountain Standard Time. Extreme heat warning in effect until 8 p.m. Mountain Standard Time Sunday. Tonight, partly cloudy. Lows 83 to 91. Southwest wind 10 to 15 miles per hour. Tuesday, partly cloudy in the morning, then becoming mostly sunny. Hot. Highs 105 to 110. West wind 5 to 10 miles per hour. Tuesday night, mostly clear in the evening, then becoming partly cloudy. Lows 83 to 91. West wind 5 to 10 miles per hour. Wednesday, mostly sunny and hot. Highs 107 to 112. Light wind in the morning becoming west 5 to 10 miles per hour in the afternoon. Wednesday night, mostly clear. Lows 85 to 93. West wind 5 to 10 miles per hour. Thursday, mostly sunny and hot. Highs 110 to 116. Thursday night, mostly clear. Lows 86 to 92. Friday, partly sunny and very hot. Highs 112 to 118. Friday night, partly cloudy. Lows 86 to 92. Saturday, partly sunny and very hot. Highs 112 to 118.
Saturday night, partly cloudy. Lows 86 to 93. Sunday, partly sunny and very hot. Highs 110 to 116. Sunday night, clear in the evening then becoming partly cloudy. Lows 86 to 93. Monday, partly sunny and hot. Highs 108 to 114. Here is the synopsis for Southeast California, Southwest, and South Central Arizona. Above normal temperatures will continue through the forecast period with extreme heat warnings in effect for portions of the area through midweek. Typical monsoon conditions will continue for the next few days with thunderstorm chances favoring northern Arizona high terrain and portions of southeast Arizona and low chances in the south central Arizona lower deserts. High pressure will center itself over the region and strengthen late this week, resulting in hotter temperatures and another period of widespread major to extreme heat risk. Extreme heat warning in effect from 10 a.m. Mountain Standard Time, or 10 a.m. Pacific Daylight Time Thursday to 8 p.m. Mountain Standard Time, or 8 p.m. Pacific Daylight Time Sunday. What? Dangerously hot conditions. Afternoon temperatures 109 to 121 expected. Major to extreme heat risk. Where? Portions of southwest Arizona and southeast and southern California. When? From 10 a.m. Mountain Standard Time, or 10 a.m. Pacific Daylight Time Thursday to 8 p.m. Mountain Standard Time, or 8 p.m. Pacific Daylight Time Sunday. Impacts, increase in heat-related illnesses, including heat cramps, heat exhaustion, and heat stroke. Heat stroke can lead to death. An extreme heat warning means that a period of very hot temperatures, even by local standards, will occur. Actions should be taken to lessen the impact of the extreme heat. Take extra precautions if you work or spend time outside. When possible, reschedule strenuous activities to early morning or evening. Know the signs and symptoms of heat exhaustion and heat stroke. Wear lightweight and loose-fitting clothing when possible and drink plenty of water. To reduce risk during outdoor work, the Occupational Safety and Health Administration recommends scheduling frequent rest breaks in shaded or air-conditioned environments. Anyone overcome by heat should be moved to a cool and shaded location. 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Extreme heat warning in effect from 10 a.m. Thursday to 8 p.m. Mountain Standard Time Sunday. What? Dangerously hot conditions. Afternoon temperatures 110 to 118 expected. Major to extreme heat risk. Where? Aguila Valley, Apache Junction Gold Canyon, Cave Creek / New River, Fountain Hills East Mesa, Gila Bend, Northwest Pinal County, Sonoran Desert Natal Monument, Tonopah Desert, and West Pinal County. When? From 10 a.m. Thursday to 8 p.m. Mountain Standard Time Sunday. Impacts, increase in heat-related illnesses, including heat cramps, heat exhaustion, and heat stroke. Heat stroke can lead to death. 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An extreme heat warning means that a period of very hot temperatures, even by local standards, will occur. Actions should be taken to lessen the impact of the extreme heat. Take extra precautions if you work or spend time outside. 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Know the signs and symptoms of heat exhaustion and heat stroke. Wear lightweight and loose-fitting clothing when possible and drink plenty of water. To reduce risk during outdoor work, the Occupational Safety and Health Administration recommends scheduling frequent rest breaks in shaded or air-conditioned environments. Anyone overcome by heat should be moved to a cool and shaded location. Heat stroke is an emergency. Call 911.

impacts, increase in heat-related illnesses, including heat cramps, heat exhaustion, and heat stroke. Heat stroke can lead to death. An extreme heat warning means that a period of very hot temperatures, even by local standards, will occur. Actions should be taken to lessen the impact of the extreme heat. Take extra precautions if you work or spend time outside. 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Know the signs and symptoms of heat exhaustion and heat stroke. Wear lightweight and loose-fitting clothing when possible and drink plenty of water. To reduce risk during outdoor work, the Occupational Safety and Health Administration recommends scheduling frequent rest breaks in shaded or air-conditioned environments. Anyone overcome by heat should be moved to a cool and shaded location. 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Extreme heat warning now in effect until 8 p.m. Mountain Standard Time Sunday. What? Dangerously hot conditions. Afternoon temperatures 109 to 117. Major to extreme heat risk. Where? The Phoenix metropolitan area. When? Until 8 p.m. Mountain Standard Time Sunday. 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Actions should be taken to lessen the impact of the extreme heat. 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The current time is 1:45 a.m. Mountain Standard Time. Here is the 1 a.m. Mountain Standard Time observation for Phoenix on Tuesday, July 28th. At Sky Harbor, it was cloudy. Visibility 10 miles. Temperature was 101 degrees, dew point 60, relative humidity 25%. Wind was west, at 13 miles an hour. And the pressure was 29.76 inches, and steady. Other observations for South Central Arizona, including the greater Phoenix area, it was mostly cloudy, with a temperature of 97 at Buckeye, 101 at Luke Air Force Base, 99 at Deer Valley, and 100 at Scottsdale Airport. Under mostly cloudy skies, Falcon Field reported 100, Mesa Gateway reported 98, Chandler reported 100, and Eagle Bend reported 98. At Luke Air Force Base, wind was southwest, at 16 miles an hour. Observations for Northern Arizona, at Page, it was clear, with a temperature of 90. It was partly cloudy, with a temperature of 66 at Flagstaff, 88 at Kingman, and 60 at the Grand Canyon. It was mostly cloudy, with a temperature of 75 at Prescott, 77 at Payson, 78 at Winslow, and 70 at Chillow. Observations for Southern Arizona, rain was falling, with a temperature of 68 at Nogales, and 71 at Sierra Vista. At Tucson, it was partly cloudy, with a temperature of 83. At Yuma, it was mostly cloudy, with a temperature of 95. At Tucson, wind was south gusting to 38 miles an hour. At Nogales, the visibility was 5 miles.

at Sierra Vista, wind was southwest gusting to 37 miles an hour. At Douglas, wind was southeast gusting to 28 miles an hour. At Safford, wind was west gusting to 49 miles an hour. Observations for Southern California, at Los Angeles Airport, it was partly cloudy, with a temperature of 72. At Blythe, it was mostly cloudy, with a temperature of 99. At San Diego, it was cloudy, with a temperature of 70. Regional observations, it was partly cloudy. It was 95 at Las Vegas, 80 at Salt Lake City, 84 at Albuquerque, and 84 at El Paso. At El Paso, wind was southwest gusting to 25 miles an hour. Once again, at 1 a.m. in Phoenix, under cloudy skies. The Sky Harbor temperature was 101 degrees. Here is the latest forecast. For the following area, in Arizona, Central Phoenix, issued at 12:56 a.m. Mountain Standard Time. Extreme heat warning in effect until 8 p.m. Mountain Standard Time Sunday. Tonight, partly cloudy. Lows 83 to 91. Southwest wind 10 to 15 miles per hour. Tuesday, partly cloudy in the morning then becoming mostly sunny. Hot. Highs 105 to 110. West wind 5 to 10 miles per hour. Tuesday night, mostly clear in the evening then becoming partly cloudy. Lows 83 to 91. West wind 5 to 10 miles per hour. Wednesday, mostly sunny and hot. Highs 107 to 112. Light wind in the morning becoming west 5 to 10 miles per hour in the afternoon. Wednesday night, mostly clear. Lows 85 to 93. West wind 5 to 10 miles per hour. Thursday, mostly sunny and hot. Highs 110 to 116. Thursday night, mostly clear. Lows 86 to 92. Friday, partly sunny and very hot. Highs 112 to 118. Friday night, partly cloudy. Lows 86 to 92. Saturday, partly sunny and very hot. Highs 112 to 118. Saturday night, partly cloudy. Lows 86 to 93. Sunday, partly sunny and very hot. Highs 110 to 116. Sunday night, clear in the evening then becoming partly cloudy. Lows 86 to 93. Monday, partly sunny and hot. Highs 108 to 114. Here is the synopsis for Southeast California, Southwest, and South Central Arizona. Above normal temperatures will continue through the forecast period with extreme heat warnings in effect for portions of the area through midweek. Typical monsoon conditions will continue for the next few days with thunderstorm chances favoring northern Arizona high terrain and portions of southeast Arizona and low chances in the South Central Arizona lower deserts. High pressure will center itself over the region and strengthen late this week, resulting in hotter temperatures and another period of widespread major to extreme heat risk. Extreme heat warning in effect from 10 a.m. Mountain Standard Time, or 10 a.m. Pacific Daylight Time Thursday to 8 p.m. Mountain Standard Time, or 8 p.m. Pacific Daylight Time Sunday. What? Dangerously hot conditions. Afternoon temperatures 109 to 121 expected. Major to extreme heat risk. Where? Portions of southwest Arizona and southeast and southern California. When? From 10 a.m. Mountain Standard Time, or 10 a.m. Pacific Daylight Time Thursday to 8 p.m. Mountain Standard Time, or 8 p.m. Pacific Daylight Time Sunday. Impacts: increase in heat-related illnesses, including heat cramps, heat exhaustion, and heat stroke. Heat stroke can lead to death. An extreme heat warning means that a period of very hot temperatures, even by local standards, will occur. Actions should be taken to lessen the impact of the extreme heat. Take extra precautions if you work or spend time outside. 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
Know the signs and symptoms of heat exhaustion and heat stroke. Wear lightweight and loose-fitting clothing when possible and drink plenty of water. To reduce risk during outdoor work, the Occupational Safety and Health Administration recommends scheduling frequent rest breaks in shaded or air-conditioned environments. Anyone overcome by heat should be moved to a cool and shaded location. 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Extreme heat warning in effect from 10 a.m. Thursday to 8 p.m. Mountain Standard Time Sunday. What? Dangerously hot conditions. Afternoon temperatures 110 to 118 expected. Major to extreme heat risk. Where? Aguila Valley, Apache Junction, Gold Canyon, Cave Creek / New River, Fountain Hills, East Mesa, Gila Bend, Northwest Pinal County, Sonoran Desert, Natal Monument, Tonopah Desert, and West Pinal County. When? From 10 a.m. Thursday to 8 p.m. Mountain Standard Time Sunday. Impacts: increase in heat-related illnesses, including heat cramps, heat exhaustion, and heat stroke. Heat stroke can lead to death. 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Actions should be taken to lessen the impact of the extreme heat. Take extra precautions if you work or spend time outside. 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Wear lightweight and loose-fitting clothing when possible and drink plenty of water. To reduce risk during outdoor work, the Occupational Safety and Health Administration recommends scheduling frequent rest breaks in shaded or air-conditioned environments. Anyone overcome by heat should be moved to a cool and shaded location. 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Public cooling shelters are available in some areas. Consult county officials for more details. Extreme heat warning in effect from 10 a.m. Thursday to 8 p.m. Mountain Standard Time Sunday. What? Dangerously hot conditions. Afternoon temperatures 97 to 116 expected. Major to extreme heat risk. Where? Dripping Springs, Globe Miami, Bizatzo Mountains, New River Mesa, Pinal / Superstition Mountains, Rio Verde Salt River, San Carlos, Southeast Gila County, Superior, and Tonto Basin. When? From 10 a.m. Thursday to 8 p.m. Mountain Standard Time Sunday. Impacts: increase in heat-related illnesses, including heat cramps, heat exhaustion, and heat stroke. Heat stroke can lead to death. An extreme heat warning means that a period of very hot temperatures, even by local standards, will occur. Actions should be taken to lessen the impact of the extreme heat. Take extra precautions if you work or spend time outside. 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Know the signs and symptoms of heat exhaustion and heat stroke. Wear lightweight and loose-fitting clothing when possible and drink plenty of water. To reduce risk during outdoor work, the Occupational Safety and Health Administration recommends scheduling frequent rest breaks in shaded or air-conditioned environments. Anyone overcome by heat should be moved to a cool and shaded location. Heat stroke is an emergency. 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Consult county officials for more details. Extreme heat warning now in effect until 8 p.m. Mountain Standard Time Sunday. What? Dangerously hot conditions. Afternoon temperatures 109 to 117. Major to extreme heat risk. Where? The Phoenix metropolitan area. When? Until 8 p.m. Mountain Standard Time Sunday. Impacts: increase in heat-related illnesses, including heat cramps, heat exhaustion, and heat stroke. Heat stroke can lead to death.
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Actions should be taken to lessen the impact of the extreme heat. 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The current time is 1:58 a.m. Mountain Standard Time. Here is the 1 a.m. Mountain Standard Time observation for Phoenix, on Tuesday, July 28th. At Sky Harbor, it was cloudy. Visibility 10 miles. Temperature was 101 degrees, dew point 60, relative humidity 25%. Wind was west, at 13 miles an hour. And the pressure was 29.76 inches, and steady. Other observations for South Central Arizona including the Greater Phoenix area, it was mostly cloudy, with a temperature of 97 at Buckeye, 101 at Luke Air Force Base, 99 at Deer Valley, and 100 at Scottsdale Airport. Under mostly cloudy skies, Falcon Field reported 100, Mesa Gateway reported 98, Chandler reported 100, and Eagle Bend reported 98. At Luke Air Force Base, wind was southwest, at 16 miles an hour. Observations for Northern Arizona, at Page, it was clear, with a temperature of 90. It was partly cloudy, with a temperature of 66 at Flagstaff, 88 at Kingman, and 60 at the Grand Canyon. It was mostly cloudy, with a temperature of 75 at Prescott, 77 at Payson, 78 at Winslow, and 70 at Chillow. Observations for Southern Arizona, rain was falling, with a temperature of 68 at Nogales, and 71 at Sierra Vista. At Tucson, it was partly cloudy, with a temperature of 83. At Yuma, it was mostly cloudy, with a temperature of 95. At Tucson, wind was south gusting to 38 miles an hour. At Nogales, the visibility was 5 miles. At Sierra Vista, wind was southwest gusting to 37 miles an hour. At Douglas, wind was southeast gusting to 28 miles an hour. At Safford, wind was west gusting to 49 miles an hour. Observations for Southern California, at Los Angeles Airport, it was partly cloudy, with a temperature of 72. At Blythe, it was mostly cloudy, with a temperature of 99. At San Diego, it was cloudy, with a temperature of 70. Regional observations, it was partly cloudy. It was 95 at Las Vegas, 80 at Salt Lake City, 84 at Albuquerque, and 84 at El Paso. At El Paso, wind was southwest gusting to 25 miles an hour. Once again, at 1 a.m. in Phoenix, under cloudy skies. The Sky Harbor temperature was 101 degrees. Here is the latest forecast. For the following area, in Arizona, Central Phoenix, issued at 12:56 a.m. Mountain Standard Time. Extreme heat warning in effect until 8 p.m. Mountain Standard Time Sunday. Tonight, partly cloudy. Lows 83 to 91. Southwest wind 10 to 15 miles per hour. Tuesday, partly cloudy in the morning then becoming mostly sunny. Hot. Highs 105 to 110. West wind 5 to 10 miles per hour. Tuesday night,
mostly clear in the evening, then becoming partly cloudy. Lows 83 to 91. West wind 5 to 10 miles per hour. Wednesday, mostly sunny and hot. Highs 107 to 112. Light wind in the morning, becoming west 5 to 10 miles per hour in the afternoon. Wednesday night, mostly clear. Lows 85 to 93. West wind 5 to 10 miles per hour. Thursday, mostly sunny and hot. Highs 110 to 116. Thursday night, mostly clear. Lows 86 to 92. Friday, partly sunny and very hot. Highs 112 to 118. Friday night, partly cloudy. Lows 86 to 92. Saturday, partly sunny and very hot. Highs 112 to 118. Saturday night, partly cloudy. Lows 86 to 93. Sunday, partly sunny and very hot. Highs 110 to 116. Sunday night, clear in the evening, then becoming partly cloudy. Lows 86 to 93. Monday, partly sunny and hot. Highs 108 to 114. Here is the synopsis for Southeast California, Southwest, and South Central Arizona. Above normal temperatures will continue through the forecast period, with extreme heat warnings in effect for portions of the area through midweek. Typical monsoon conditions will continue for the next few days, with thunderstorm chances favoring northern Arizona high terrain and portions of southeast Arizona, and low chances in the south central Arizona lower deserts. High pressure will center itself over the region and strengthen late this week, resulting in hotter temperatures and another period of widespread major to extreme heat risk. Extreme heat warning in effect from 10 a.m. Mountain Standard Time, or 10 a.m. Pacific Daylight Time Thursday, to 8 p.m. Mountain Standard Time, or 8 p.m. Pacific Daylight Time Sunday. What? Dangerously hot conditions. Afternoon temperatures 109 to 121 expected. Major to extreme heat risk. Where? Portions of southwest Arizona and southeast and southern California. When? From 10 a.m. Mountain Standard Time, or 10 a.m. Pacific Daylight Time Thursday, to 8 p.m. Mountain Standard Time, or 8 p.m. Pacific Daylight Time Sunday. Impacts: increase in heat-related illnesses, including heat cramps, heat exhaustion, and heat stroke. Heat stroke can lead to death. An extreme heat warning means that a period of very hot temperatures, even by local standards, will occur. Actions should be taken to lessen the impact of the extreme heat. Take extra precautions if you work or spend time outside. 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Know the signs and symptoms of heat exhaustion and heat stroke. Wear lightweight and loose-fitting clothing when possible, and drink plenty of water. To reduce risk during outdoor work, the Occupational Safety and Health Administration recommends scheduling frequent rest breaks in shaded or air-conditioned environments. Anyone overcome by heat should be moved to a cool and shaded location. Heat stroke is an emergency. 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Public cooling shelters are available in some areas. 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Extreme heat warning in effect from 10 a.m. Thursday to 8 p.m. Mountain Standard Time Sunday. What? Dangerously hot conditions. Afternoon temperatures 110 to 118 expected. Major to extreme heat risk. Where? Aguila Valley, Apache Junction, Gold Canyon, Cave Creek / New River, Fountain Hills, East Mesa, Gila Bend, Northwest Pinal County, Sonoran Desert National Monument, Tonopah Desert, and West Pinal County. When? From 10 a.m. Thursday to 8 p.m. Mountain Standard Time Sunday. 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
Heat and extreme heat warning means that a period of very hot temperatures, even by local standards, will occur. Actions should be taken to lessen the impact of the extreme heat. Take extra precautions if you work or spend time outside. 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Know the signs and symptoms of heat exhaustion and heat stroke. Wear lightweight and loose-fitting clothing when possible and drink plenty of water. To reduce risk during outdoor work, the Occupational Safety and Health Administration recommends scheduling frequent rest breaks in shaded or air-conditioned environments. Anyone overcome by heat should be moved to a cool and shaded location. Heat stroke is an emergency. Call 911. Public cooling shelters are available in some areas. Consult county officials for more details. Extreme heat warning in effect from 10 a.m. Thursday to 8 p.m. Mountain Standard Time Sunday. What? Dangerously hot conditions. Afternoon temperatures 97 to 116 expected. Major to extreme heat risk. Where? Dripping Springs, Globe Miami, Bizatzo Mountains, New River Mesa, Pinal/Superstition Mountains, Rio Verde Salt River, San Carlos, Southeast Hilo County, Superior, and Tonto Basin. When? From 10 a.m. Thursday to 8 p.m. Mountain Standard Time Sunday. Impacts: increase in heat-related illnesses, including heat cramps, heat exhaustion, and heat stroke. Heat stroke can lead to death. An extreme heat warning means that a period of very hot temperatures, even by local standards, will occur. Actions should be taken to lessen the impact of the extreme heat. Take extra precautions if you work or spend time outside. 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Know the signs and symptoms of heat exhaustion and heat stroke. Wear lightweight and loose-fitting clothing when possible and drink plenty of water. To reduce risk during outdoor work, the Occupational Safety and Health Administration recommends scheduling frequent rest breaks in shaded or air-conditioned environments. Anyone overcome by heat should be moved to a cool and shaded location. 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Extreme heat warning now in effect until 8 p.m. Mountain Standard Time Sunday. What? Dangerously hot conditions. Afternoon temperatures 109 to 117. Major to extreme heat risk. Where? The Phoenix metropolitan area. When? Until 8 p.m. Mountain Standard Time Sunday. 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Actions should be taken to lessen the impact of the extreme heat. 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Heat stroke is an emergency. 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The current time is 2:11 a.m. Mountain Standard Time. Here is the 2 a.m. Mountain Standard Time observation for Phoenix on Tuesday, July 28th. At Sky Harbor, it was mostly cloudy. Visibility 10 miles. Temperature was 100 degrees.
Dew point 60. Relative humidity 26%. Wind was west at 15 miles an hour. And the pressure was 29.78 inches and rising. Other observations for South Central Arizona, including the greater Phoenix area, it was mostly cloudy, with a temperature of 95 at Buckeye, 98 at Deer Valley, 99 at Scottsdale Airport, and 99 at Falcon Field. It was cloudy, with a temperature of 98 at Mesa Gateway, 97 at Chandler, and 97 at Gila Bend. Observations for Northern Arizona, at Page, it was clear, with a temperature of 86. It was partly cloudy, with a temperature of 86 at Kingman, and 59 at the Grand Canyon. It was mostly cloudy, with a temperature of 66 at Flagstaff, 75 at Prescott, 75 at Payson, 76 at Winslow, and 70 at Chulo. Observations for Southern Arizona, rain was falling, with a temperature of 78 at Tucson, and 67 at Nogales. At Sierra Vista, it was cloudy, with a temperature of 71. At Safford, wind was northwest gusting to 33 miles an hour. Observations for Southern California, at Los Angeles Airport, it was partly cloudy, with a temperature of 70. At Blythe, it was mostly cloudy, with a temperature of 97. At San Diego, it was cloudy, with a temperature of 70. Regional observations, at Las Vegas, it was clear, with a temperature of 94. It was partly cloudy, with a temperature of 79 at Albuquerque, and 82 at El Paso. At Salt Lake City, it was mostly cloudy, with a temperature of 79. Once again, at 2 a.m. in Phoenix, under mostly cloudy skies. The Sky Harbor temperature was 100 degrees. Here is the latest forecast. For the following area, in Arizona, Central Phoenix, issued at 12:56 a.m. Mountain Standard Time. Extreme heat warning in effect until 8 p.m. Mountain Standard Time Sunday. Tonight, partly cloudy. Lows 83 to 91. Southwest wind 10 to 15 miles per hour. Tuesday, partly cloudy in the morning, then becoming mostly sunny. Hot. Highs 105 to 110. West wind 5 to 10 miles per hour. Tuesday night, mostly clear in the evening, then becoming partly cloudy. Lows 83 to 91. West wind 5 to 10 miles per hour. Wednesday, mostly sunny and hot. Highs 107 to 112. Light wind in the morning becoming west 5 to 10 miles per hour in the afternoon. Wednesday night, mostly clear. Lows 85 to 93. West wind 5 to 10 miles per hour. Thursday, mostly sunny and hot. Highs 110 to 116. Thursday night, mostly clear. Lows 86 to 92. Friday, partly sunny and very hot. Highs 112 to 118. Friday night, partly cloudy. Lows 86 to 92. Saturday, partly sunny and very hot. Highs 112 to 118. Saturday night, partly cloudy. Lows 86 to 93. Sunday, partly sunny and very hot. Highs 110 to 116. Sunday night, clear in the evening, then becoming partly cloudy. Lows 86 to 93. Monday, partly sunny and hot. Highs 108 to 114. Here is the synopsis for Southeast California, Southwest, and South Central Arizona. Above normal temperatures will continue through the forecast period, with extreme heat warnings in effect for portions of the area through midweek. Typical monsoon conditions will continue for the next few days, with thunderstorm chances favoring northern Arizona high terrain and portions of southeast Arizona, and low chances in the south central Arizona lower deserts. High pressure will center itself over the region and strengthen late this week, resulting in hotter temperatures and another period of widespread major to extreme heat risk.
Extreme heat warning in effect from 10 a.m. Mountain Standard Time, or 10 a.m. Pacific Daylight Time Thursday to 8 p.m. Mountain Standard Time, or 8 p.m. Pacific Daylight Time Sunday. What? Dangerously hot conditions. Afternoon temperatures 109 to 121 expected. Major to extreme heat risk. Where? Portions of southwest Arizona and southeast and southern California. When? From 10 a.m. Mountain Standard Time, or 10 a.m. Pacific Daylight Time Thursday to 8 p.m. Mountain Standard Time, or 8 p.m. Pacific Daylight Time Sunday. Impacts: increase in heat-related illnesses, including heat cramps, heat exhaustion, and heat stroke. Heat stroke can lead to death. An extreme heat warning means that a period of very hot temperatures, even by local standards, will occur. Actions should be taken to lessen the impact of the extreme heat. Take extra precautions if you work or spend time outside. 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Know the signs and symptoms of heat exhaustion and heat stroke. Wear lightweight and loose-fitting clothing when possible and drink plenty of water. To reduce risk during outdoor work, the Occupational Safety and Health Administration recommends scheduling frequent rest breaks in shaded or air-conditioned environments. Anyone overcome by heat should be moved to a cool and shaded location. 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Extreme heat warning in effect from 10 a.m. Thursday to 8 p.m. Mountain Standard Time Sunday. What? Dangerously hot conditions. Afternoon temperatures 110 to 118 expected. Major to extreme heat risk. Where? Aguila Valley, Apache Junction, Gold Canyon, Cave Creek / New River, Fountain Hills, East Mesa, Gila Bend, Northwest Pinal County, Sonoran Desert, Natal Monument, Tonopah Desert, and West Pinal County. When? From 10 a.m. Thursday to 8 p.m. Mountain Standard Time Sunday. Impacts: increase in heat-related illnesses, including heat cramps, heat exhaustion, and heat stroke. Heat stroke can lead to death. 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An extreme heat warning means that a period of very hot temperatures, even by local standards, will occur. Actions should be taken to lessen the impact of the extreme heat. Take extra precautions if you work or spend time outside. 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Know the signs and symptoms of heat exhaustion and heat stroke. Wear lightweight and loose-fitting clothing when possible and drink plenty of water. To reduce risk during outdoor work, the Occupational Safety and Health Administration recommends scheduling frequent rest breaks in shaded or air-conditioned environments. Anyone overcome by heat should be moved to a cool and shaded location. 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Extreme heat warning in effect from 10 a.m. Thursday to 8 p.m. Mountain Standard Time Sunday. What? Dangerously hot conditions. Afternoon temperatures 97 to 116 expected. Major to extreme heat risk. Where? Dripping Springs, Globe Miami, Mizatzil Mountains, New River Mesa, Pinal / Superstition Mountains, Rio Verde Salt River, San Carlos, Southeast Gila County, Superior, and Tonto Basin. When? From 10 a.m. Thursday to 8 p.m. Mountain Standard Time Sunday. Impacts: increase in heat-related illnesses, including heat cramps, heat exhaustion, and heat stroke. Heat stroke can lead to death. An extreme heat warning means that a period of very hot temperatures, even by local standards, will occur. Actions should be taken to lessen the impact of the extreme heat. Take extra precautions if you work or spend time outside. 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Know the signs and symptoms of heat exhaustion and heat stroke.
Wear lightweight and loose-fitting clothing when possible and drink plenty of water. To reduce risk during outdoor work, the Occupational Safety and Health Administration recommends scheduling frequent rest breaks in shaded or air-conditioned environments. Anyone overcome by heat should be moved to a cool and shaded location. 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Extreme heat warning now in effect until 8 p.m. Mountain Standard Time Sunday. What? Dangerously hot conditions. Afternoon temperatures 109 to 117. Major to extreme heat risk. Where? The Phoenix metropolitan area. When? Until 8 p.m. Mountain Standard Time Sunday. 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Actions should be taken to lessen the impact of the extreme heat. 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The current time is 2:24 a.m. Mountain Standard Time. Here is the 2 a.m. Mountain Standard Time observation for Phoenix on Tuesday, July 28th. At Sky Harbor, it was mostly cloudy. Visibility 10 miles. Temperature was 100 degrees, dew point 60, relative humidity 26%. Wind was west, at 15 miles an hour. And the pressure was 29.78 inches, and rising. Other observations for South Central Arizona, including the greater Phoenix area, it was mostly cloudy, with a temperature of 95 at Buckeye, 98 at Deer Valley, 99 at Scottsdale Airport, and 99 at Falcon Field. It was cloudy, with a temperature of 98 at Mesa Gateway, 97 at Chandler, and 97 at Gila Bend. Observations for Northern Arizona, at Page, it was clear, with a temperature of 86. It was partly cloudy, with a temperature of 86 at Kingman, and 59 at the Grand Canyon. It was mostly cloudy, with a temperature of 66 at Flagstaff, 75 at Prescott, 75 at Payson, 76 at Winslow, and 70 at Chillo. Observations for Southern Arizona, rain was falling, with a temperature of 78 at Tucson, and 67 at Nogales. At Sierra Vista, it was cloudy, with a temperature of 71. At Safford, wind was northwest gusting to 33 miles an hour. Observations for Southern California, at Los Angeles Airport, it was partly cloudy, with a temperature of 70. At Blythe, it was mostly cloudy, with a temperature of 97. At St.

Harbor temperature was 100 degrees. Here is the latest forecast. For the following area, in Arizona, Central Phoenix, issued at 12:56 a.m. Mountain Standard Time. Extreme heat warning in effect until 8 p.m. Mountain Standard Time Sunday. Tonight, partly cloudy. Lows 83 to 91. Southwest wind 10 to 15 miles per hour. Tuesday, partly cloudy in the morning then becoming mostly sunny. Hot. Highs 105 to 110. West wind 5 to 10 miles per hour. Tuesday night, mostly clear in the evening then becoming partly cloudy. Lows 83 to 91. West wind 5 to 10 miles per hour. Wednesday, mostly sunny and hot. Highs 107 to 112. Light wind in the morning becoming west 5 to 10 miles per hour in the afternoon. Wednesday night, mostly clear. Lows 85 to 93. West wind 5 to 10 miles per hour. Thursday, mostly sunny and hot. Highs 110 to 116. Thursday night, mostly clear. Lows 86 to 92. Friday, partly sunny and very hot. Highs 112 to 118. Friday night, partly cloudy. Lows 86 to 92. Saturday, partly sunny and very hot. Highs 112 to 118. Saturday night, partly cloudy. Lows 86 to 93. Sunday, partly sunny and very hot. Highs 110 to 116. Sunday night, clear in the evening then becoming partly cloudy. Lows 86 to 93. Monday, partly sunny and hot. Highs 108 to 114. Here is the synopsis for Southeast California, Southwest, and South Central Arizona. Above normal temperatures will continue through the forecast period with extreme heat warnings in effect for portions of the area through midweek. Typical monsoon conditions will continue for the next few days with thunderstorm chances favoring northern Arizona high terrain and portions of southeast Arizona and low chances in the south central Arizona lower deserts. High pressure will center itself over the region and strengthen late this week, resulting in hotter temperatures and another period of widespread major to extreme heat risk. Extreme heat warning in effect from 10 a.m. Mountain Standard Time, or 10 a.m. Pacific Daylight Time Thursday to 8 p.m. Mountain Standard Time, or 8 p.m. Pacific Daylight Time Sunday. What? Dangerously hot conditions. Afternoon temperatures 109 to 121 expected. Major to extreme heat risk. Where? Portions of southwest Arizona and southeast and southern California. When? From 10 a.m. Mountain Standard Time, or 10 a.m. Pacific Daylight Time Thursday to 8 p.m. Mountain Standard Time, or 8 p.m. Pacific Daylight Time Sunday. Impacts, increase in heat-related illnesses, including heat cramps, heat exhaustion, and heat stroke. Heat stroke can lead to death. An extreme heat warning means that a period of very hot temperatures, even by local standards, will occur. Actions should be taken to lessen the impact of the extreme heat. Take extra precautions if you work or spend time outside. 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Know the signs and symptoms of heat exhaustion and heat stroke. Wear lightweight and loose-fitting clothing when possible and drink plenty of water. To reduce risk during outdoor work, the Occupational Safety and Health Administration recommends scheduling frequent rest breaks in shaded or air-conditioned environments. Anyone overcome by heat should be moved to a cool and shaded location. Heat stroke is an emergency. 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Extreme heat warning in effect from 10 a.m. Thursday to 8 p.m. Mountain Standard Time Sunday. What? Dangerously hot conditions. Afternoon temperatures 110 to 118 expected. Major to extreme heat risk. Where? Aguila Valley, Apache Junction, Gold Canyon,

Creek/New River, Fountain Hills, East Mesa, Gila Bend, Northwest Pinal County, Sonoran Desert Natal Monument, Tonopah Desert, and West Pinal County. When, from 10 a.m. Thursday to 8 p.m. Mountain Standard Time Sunday. Impacts, increase in heat-related illnesses, including heat cramps, heat exhaustion, and heat stroke. Heat stroke can lead to death. 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An extreme heat warning means that a period of very hot temperatures, even by local standards, will occur. Actions should be taken to lessen the impact of the extreme heat. Take extra precautions if you work or spend time outside. 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Know the signs and symptoms of heat exhaustion and heat stroke. Wear lightweight and loose-fitting clothing when possible and drink plenty of water. 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Anyone overcome by heat should be moved to a cool and shaded location. Heat stroke is an emergency. 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Public cooling shelters are available in some areas. Consult county officials for more details. Extreme heat warning in effect from 10 a.m. Thursday to 8 p.m. Mountain Standard Time Sunday. What? Dangerously hot conditions. Afternoon temperatures 97 to 116 expected. Major to extreme heat risk. Where? Dripping Springs, Globe Miami, Bizatzo Mountains, New River Mesa, Pinal/Superstition Mountains, Rio Verde Salt River, San Carlos, Southeast Gila County, Superior, and Tonto Basin. When? From 10 a.m. Thursday to 8 p.m. Mountain Standard Time Sunday. Impacts, increase in heat-related illnesses, including heat cramps, heat exhaustion, and heat stroke. Heat stroke can lead to death. An extreme heat warning means that a period of very hot temperatures, even by local standards, will occur. Actions should be taken to lessen the impact of the extreme heat. Take extra precautions if you work or spend time outside. 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Know the signs and symptoms of heat exhaustion and heat stroke. Wear lightweight and loose-fitting clothing when possible and drink plenty of water. 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Anyone overcome by heat should be moved to a cool and shaded location. 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Extreme heat warning now in effect until 8 p.m. Mountain Standard Time Sunday. What? Dangerously hot conditions. Afternoon temperatures 109 to 117. Major to extreme heat risk. Where? The Phoenix metropolitan area. When? Until 8 p.m. Mountain Standard Time Sunday. 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Heat stroke can lead to death. 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
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The current time is 2:37 a.m. Mountain Standard Time. Here is the 2 a.m. Mountain Standard Time observation for Phoenix on Tuesday, July 28th. At Sky Harbor, it was mostly cloudy. Visibility 10 miles. Temperature was 100 degrees, dew point 60, relative humidity 26%. Wind was west, at 15 miles an hour. And the pressure was 29.78 inches, and rising. Other observations for South Central Arizona, including the greater Phoenix area, it was mostly cloudy, with a temperature of 95 at Buckeye, 98 at Deer Valley, 99 at Scottsdale Airport, and 99 at Falcon Field. It was cloudy, with a temperature of 98 at Mesa Gateway, 97 at Chandler, and 97 at Gila Bend. Observations for Northern Arizona, at Page, it was clear, with a temperature of 86. It was partly cloudy, with a temperature of 86 at Kingman, and 59 at the Grand Canyon. It was mostly cloudy, with a temperature of 66 at Flagstaff, 75 at Prescott, 75 at Payson, 76 at Winslow, and 70 at Chulo. Observations for Southern Arizona, rain was falling, with a temperature of 78 at Tucson, and 67 at Nogales. At Sierra Vista, it was cloudy, with a temperature of 71. At Safford, wind was northwest gusting to 33 miles an hour. Observations for Southern California, at Los Angeles Airport, it was partly cloudy, with a temperature of 70. At Blythe, it was mostly cloudy, with a temperature of 97. At San Diego, it was cloudy, with a temperature of 70. Regional observations, at Las Vegas, it was clear, with a temperature of 94. It was partly cloudy, with a temperature of 79 at Albuquerque, and 82 at El Paso. At Salt Lake City, it was mostly cloudy, with a temperature of 79. Once again, at 2 a.m. in Phoenix, under mostly cloudy skies. The Sky Harbor temperature was 100 degrees. Here is the latest forecast. For the following area, in Arizona, Central Phoenix, issued at 12:56 a.m. Mountain Standard Time. Extreme heat warning in effect until 8 p.m. Mountain Standard Time Sunday. Tonight, partly cloudy. Lows 83 to 91. Southwest wind 10 to 15 miles per hour. Tuesday, partly cloudy in the morning, then becoming mostly sunny. Hot. Highs 105 to 110. West wind 5 to 10 miles per hour. Tuesday night, mostly clear in the evening, then becoming partly cloudy. Lows 83 to 91. West wind 5 to 10 miles per hour. Wednesday, mostly sunny and hot. Highs 107 to 112. Light wind in the morning, becoming west 5 to 10 miles per hour in the afternoon. Wednesday night, mostly clear. Lows 85 to 93. West wind 5 to 10 miles per hour. Thursday, mostly sunny and hot. Highs 110 to 116. Thursday night, mostly clear. Lows 86 to 92. Friday, partly sunny and very hot. Highs 112 to 118. Friday night, partly cloudy. Lows 86 to 92. Saturday, partly sunny and very hot. Highs 112 to 118. Saturday night, partly cloudy. Lows 86 to 93. Sunday, partly sunny and very hot. Highs 110 to 116. Sunday night, clear in the evening, then becoming partly cloudy. Lows 86 to 93. Monday, partly sunny and hot. Highs 108 to 114. Here is the synopsis for Southeast California.
southwest, and south-central Arizona. Above normal temperatures will continue through the forecast period, with extreme heat warnings in effect for portions of the area through midweek. Typical monsoon conditions will continue for the next few days, with thunderstorm chances favoring northern Arizona high terrain and portions of southeast Arizona, and low chances in the south central

for 8 p.m. Pacific Daylight Time Sunday. Impacts: increase in heat-related illnesses, including heat cramps, heat exhaustion, and heat stroke. Heat stroke can lead to death. An extreme heat warning means that a period of very hot temperatures, even by local standards, will occur. Actions should be taken to lessen the impact of the extreme heat. Take extra precautions if you work or spend time outside. 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Know the signs and symptoms of heat exhaustion and heat stroke. Wear lightweight and loose-fitting clothing when possible and drink plenty of water. To reduce risk during outdoor work, the Occupational Safety and Health Administration recommends scheduling frequent rest breaks in shaded or air-conditioned environments. Anyone overcome by heat should be moved to a cool and shaded location. Heat stroke is an emergency. 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Public cooling shelters are available in some areas. Consult county officials for more details. Extreme heat warning in effect from 10 a.m. Thursday to 8 p.m. Mountain Standard Time Sunday. What? Dangerously hot conditions. Afternoon temperatures 110 to 118 expected. Major to extreme heat risk. Where? Aguila Valley, Apache Junction, Gold Canyon, Cave Creek / New River, Fountain Hills, East Mesa, Gila Bend, Northwest Pinal County, Sonoran Desert Natal Monument, Tonopah Desert, and West Pinal County. When? From 10 a.m. Thursday to 8 p.m. Mountain Standard Time Sunday. 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An extreme heat warning means that a period of very hot temperatures, even by local standards, will occur. Actions should be taken to lessen the impact of the extreme heat. Take extra precautions if you work or spend time outside. 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Know the signs and symptoms of heat exhaustion and heat stroke. Wear lightweight and loose-fitting clothing when possible and drink plenty of water. To reduce risk during outdoor work, the Occupational Safety and Health Administration recommends scheduling frequent rest breaks in shaded or air-conditioned environments. Anyone overcome by heat should be moved to a cool and shaded location. Heat stroke is an emergency. 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Public cooling shelters are available in some areas. Consult county officials for more details. Extreme heat warning in effect from 10 a.m. Thursday to 8 p.m. Mountain Standard Time Sunday. What? Dangerously hot conditions. Afternoon temperatures 97 to 116 expected. Major to extreme heat risk. Where? Dripping Springs, Globe, Miami, Mizatzil Mountains, New River Mesa, Pinal/Superstition Mountains, Rio Verde Salt River, San Carlos, Southeast Gila County, Superior, and Tonto Basin. When? From 10 a.m. Thursday to 8 p.m. Mountain Standard Time Sunday. Impacts: increase in heat-related illnesses, including heat cramps, heat exhaustion, and heat stroke. Heat stroke can lead to death. An extreme heat warning means that a period of very hot temperatures, even by local standards, will occur. Actions should be taken to lessen the impact of the extreme heat. Take extra precautions if you work or spend time outside. 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Know the signs and symptoms of heat exhaustion and heat stroke. Wear lightweight and loose-fitting clothing when possible and drink plenty of water. To reduce risk during outdoor work, the Occupational Safety and Health Administration recommends scheduling frequent rest breaks in shaded or air-conditioned environments. Anyone overcome by heat should be moved to a cool and shaded location. Heat stroke is an emergency. 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Extreme heat warning now in effect until 8 p.m.

Eastern Standard Time Sunday. What? Dangerously hot conditions. Afternoon temperatures 109 to 117. Major to extreme heat risk. Where? The Phoenix metropolitan area. When? Until 8 p.m. Mountain Standard Time Sunday. 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Actions should be taken to lessen the impact of the extreme heat. 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Anyone overcome by heat should be moved to a cool and shaded location. Heat stroke is an emergency. 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The current time is 2:50 a.m. Mountain Standard Time. Here is the 2 a.m. Mountain Standard Time observation for Phoenix on Tuesday, July 28th. At Sky Harbor, it was mostly cloudy. Visibility 10 miles. Temperature was 100 degrees, dew point 60, relative humidity 26%. Wind was west, at 15 miles an hour. And the pressure was 29.78 inches, and rising. Other observations for South Central Arizona, including the greater Phoenix area, it was mostly cloudy, with a temperature of 95 at Buckeye, 98 at Deer Valley, 99 at Scottsdale Airport, and 99 at Falcon Field. It was cloudy, with a temperature of 98 at Mesa Gateway, 97 at Chandler, and 97 at Gila Bend. Observations for Northern Arizona, at Page, it was clear, with a temperature of 86. It was partly cloudy, with a temperature of 86 at Kingman, and 59 at the Grand Canyon. It was mostly cloudy, with a temperature of 66 at Flagstaff, 75 at Prescott, 75 at Payson, 76 at Winslow, and 70 at Chulo. Observations for Southern Arizona, rain was falling, with a temperature of 78 at Tucson, and 67 at Nogales. At Sierra Vista, it was cloudy, with a temperature of 71. At Safford, wind was northwest gusting to 33 miles an hour. Observations for Southern California, at Los Angeles Airport, it was partly cloudy, with a temperature of 70. At Blythe, it was mostly cloudy, with a temperature of 97. At San Diego, it was cloudy, with a temperature of 70. Regional observations, at Las Vegas, it was clear, with a temperature of 94. It was partly cloudy, with a temperature of 79 at Albuquerque, and 82 at El Paso. At Salt Lake City, it was mostly cloudy, with a temperature of 79. Once again, at 2 a.m. in Phoenix, under mostly cloudy skies. The Sky Harbor temperature was 100 degrees. Here is the latest forecast. For the following area, in Arizona, Central Phoenix, issued at 12:56 a.m. Mountain Standard Time. Extreme heat warning in effect until 8 p.m. Mountain Standard Time Sunday. Tonight, partly cloudy. Lows 83 to 91. Southwest wind 10 to 15 miles per hour. Tuesday, partly cloudy in the morning, then becoming mostly sunny. Hot. Highs 105 to 110. West wind 5 to 10 miles per hour. Tuesday night,
mostly clear in the evening, then becoming partly cloudy. Lows 83 to 91. West wind 5 to 10 miles per hour. Wednesday, mostly sunny and hot. Highs 107 to 112. Light wind in the morning, becoming west 5 to 10 miles per hour in the afternoon. Wednesday night, mostly clear. Lows 85 to 93. West wind 5 to 10 miles per hour. Thursday, mostly sunny and hot. Highs 110 to 116. Thursday night, mostly clear. Lows 86 to 92. Friday, partly sunny and very hot. Highs 112 to 118. Friday night, partly cloudy. Lows 86 to 92. Saturday, partly sunny and very hot. Highs 112 to 118. Saturday night, partly cloudy. Lows 86 to 93. Sunday, partly sunny and very hot. Highs 110 to 116. Sunday night, clear in the evening, then becoming partly cloudy. Lows 86 to 93. Monday, partly sunny and hot. Highs 108 to 114. Here is the synopsis for Southeast California, Southwest, and South Central Arizona. Above normal temperatures will continue through the forecast period, with extreme heat warnings in effect for portions of the area through midweek. Typical monsoon conditions will continue for the next few days, with thunderstorm chances favoring northern Arizona high terrain and portions of southeast Arizona, and low chances in the south central Arizona lower deserts. High pressure will center itself over the region and strengthen late this week, resulting in hotter temperatures and another period of widespread major to extreme heat risk. Extreme heat warning in effect from 10 a.m. Mountain Standard Time, or 10 a.m. Pacific Daylight Time Thursday, to 8 p.m. Mountain Standard Time, or 8 p.m. Pacific Daylight Time Sunday. What? Dangerously hot conditions. Afternoon temperatures 109 to 121 expected. Major to extreme heat risk. Where? Portions of southwest Arizona and southeast and southern California. When? From 10 a.m. Mountain Standard Time, or 10 a.m. Pacific Daylight Time Thursday, to 8 p.m. Mountain Standard Time, or 8 p.m. Pacific Daylight Time Sunday. Impacts: increase in heat-related illnesses, including heat cramps, heat exhaustion, and heat stroke. Heat stroke can lead to death. An extreme heat warning means that a period of very hot temperatures, even by local standards, will occur. Actions should be taken to lessen the impact of the extreme heat. Take extra precautions if you work or spend time outside. When possible, reschedule strenuous activities to early morning or heat exhaustion and heat stroke. Wear lightweight and loose-fitting clothing when possible, and drink plenty of water. To reduce risk during outdoor work, the Occupational Safety and Health Administration recommends scheduling frequent rest breaks in shaded or air-conditioned environments. Anyone overcome by heat should be moved to a cool and shaded location. Heat stroke is an emergency. 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Extreme heat warning in effect from 10 a.m. Thursday to 8 p.m. Mountain Standard Time Sunday. What? Dangerously hot conditions. Afternoon temperatures 110 to 118 expected. Major to extreme heat risk. Where? Aguila Valley, Apache Junction, Gold Canyon, Cave Creek / New River, Fountain Hills, East Mesa, Gila Bend, Northwest Pinal County, Sonoran Desert National Monument, Tonopah Desert, and West Pinal County. When? From 10 a.m. Thursday to 8 p.m. Mountain Standard Time Sunday. 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
Heat and extreme heat warning means that a period of very hot temperatures, even by local

occur. Actions should be taken to lessen the impact of the extreme heat. 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Anyone overcome by heat should be moved to a cool and shaded location. 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Public cooling shelters are available in some areas. Consult county officials for more details. Extreme heat warning in effect from 10 a.m. Thursday to 8 p.m. Mountain Standard Time Sunday. What? Dangerously hot conditions. Afternoon temperatures 97 to 116 expected. Major to extreme heat risk. Where? Dripping Springs, Globe Miami, Bizatzo Mountains, New River Mesa, Pinal/Superstition Mountains, Rio Verde Salt River, San Carlos, Southeast Hilo County, Superior, and Tonto Basin. When? From 10 a.m. Thursday to 8 p.m. Mountain Standard Time Sunday. Impacts: increase in heat-related illnesses, including heat cramps, heat exhaustion, and heat stroke. Heat stroke can lead to death. An extreme heat warning means that a period of very hot temperatures, even by local standards, will occur. Actions should be taken to lessen the impact of the extreme heat. Take extra precautions if you work or spend time outside. 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Know the signs and symptoms of heat exhaustion and heat stroke. Wear lightweight and loose-fitting clothing when possible and drink plenty of water. To reduce risk during outdoor work, the Occupational Safety and Health Administration recommends scheduling frequent rest breaks in shaded or air-conditioned environments. Anyone overcome by heat should be moved to a cool and shaded location. Heat stroke is an emergency. 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Extreme heat warning now in effect until 8 p.m. Mountain Standard Time Sunday. What? Dangerously hot conditions. Afternoon temperatures 109 to 117. Major to extreme heat risk. Where? The Phoenix metropolitan area. When? Until 8 p.m. Mountain Standard Time Sunday. Impacts: increase in heat-related illnesses, including heat cramps, heat exhaustion, and heat stroke. Heat stroke can lead to death. 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An extreme heat warning means that a period of very hot temperatures, even by local standards, will occur. Actions should be taken to lessen the impact of the extreme heat. Take extra precautions if you work or spend time outside. 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Know the signs and symptoms of heat exhaustion and heat stroke. 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Anyone overcome by heat should be moved to a cool and shaded location. 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The current time is 3:02 a.m. Mountain Standard Time. Here is the latest forecast. For the following area, in Arizona, Central Phoenix, issued at 12:56 a.m. Mountain Standard Time. Extreme heat warning in effect until 8 p.m. Mountain Standard Time Sunday. Tonight, partly cloudy. Lows 83 to 91.
southwest wind 10 to 15 miles per hour. Tuesday, partly cloudy in the morning, then becoming mostly sunny. Hot. Highs 105 to 110. West wind 5 to 10 miles per hour. Tuesday night, mostly clear in the evening, then becoming partly cloudy. Lows 83 to 91. West wind 5 to 10 miles per hour. Wednesday, mostly sunny and hot. Highs 107 to 112. Light wind in the morning, becoming west 5 to 10 miles per hour in the afternoon. Wednesday night, mostly clear. Lows 85 to 93. West wind 5 to 10 miles per hour. Thursday, mostly sunny and hot. Highs 110 to 116. Thursday night, mostly clear. Lows 86 to 92. Friday, partly sunny and very hot. Highs 112 to 118. Friday night, partly cloudy. Lows 86 to 92. Saturday, partly sunny and very hot. Highs 112 to 118. Saturday night, partly cloudy. Lows 86 to 93. Sunday, partly sunny and very hot. Highs 110 to 116. Sunday night, clear in the evening, then becoming partly cloudy. Lows 86 to 93. Monday, partly sunny and hot. Highs 108 to 114. Here is the synopsis for Southeast California, Southwest, and South Central Arizona. Above normal temperatures will continue through the forecast period, with extreme heat warnings in effect for portions of the area through midweek. Typical monsoon conditions will continue for the next few days, with thunderstorm chances favoring northern Arizona high terrain and portions of southeast Arizona, and low chances in the south central Arizona lower deserts. High pressure will center itself over the region and strengthen late this week, resulting in hotter temperatures and another period of widespread major to extreme heat risk. Extreme heat warning in effect from 10 a.m. Mountain Standard Time, or 10 a.m. Pacific Daylight Time Thursday to 8 p.m. Mountain Standard Time, or 8 p.m. Pacific Daylight Time Sunday. What? Dangerously hot conditions. Afternoon temperatures 109 to 121 expected. Major to extreme heat risk. Where? Portions of southwest Arizona and southeast and southern California. When? From 10 a.m. Mountain Standard Time, or 10 a.m. Pacific Daylight Time Thursday to 8 p.m. Mountain Standard Time, or 8 p.m. Pacific Daylight Time Sunday. Impacts: increase in heat-related illnesses, including heat cramps, heat exhaustion, and heat stroke. Heat stroke can lead to death. An extreme heat warning means that a period of very hot temperatures, even by local standards, will occur. Actions should be taken to lessen the impact of the extreme heat. Take extra precautions if you work or spend time outside. 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Know the signs and symptoms of heat exhaustion and heat stroke. Wear lightweight and loose-fitting clothing when possible, and drink plenty of water. To reduce risk during outdoor work, the Occupational Safety and Health Administration recommends scheduling frequent rest breaks in shaded or air-conditioned environments. Anyone overcome by heat should be moved to a cool and shaded location. 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Extreme heat warning in effect from 10 a.m. Thursday to 8 p.m. Mountain Standard Time Sunday. What? Dangerously hot conditions. Afternoon temperatures 110 to 118 expected. Major to extreme heat risk. Where? Aguila Valley, Apache Junction, Gold Canyon, Cave Creek / New River, Fountain Hills, East Mesa, Gila Bend, Northwest Pinal County, Sonoran Desert Natal Monument, Tonopah Desert, and West Pinal County. When? From 10 a.m. Thursday to 8 p.m. Mountain Standard Time Sunday. Impacts: increase in heat-related illnesses, including heat cramps, heat exhaustion, and heat stroke.
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An extreme heat warning means that a period of very hot temperatures, even by local standards, will occur. Actions should be taken to lessen the impact of the extreme heat. Take extra precautions if you work or spend time outside. 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Know the signs and symptoms of heat exhaustion and heat stroke. Wear lightweight and loose-fitting clothing when possible and drink plenty of water. To reduce risk during outdoor work, the Occupational Safety and Health Administration recommends scheduling frequent rest breaks in shaded or air-conditioned environments. Anyone overcome by heat should be moved to a cool and shaded location. 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Extreme heat warning in effect from 10 a.m. Thursday to 8 p.m. Mountain Standard Time Sunday. What? Dangerously hot conditions. Afternoon temperatures 97 to 116 expected. Major to extreme heat risk. Where? Dripping Springs, Globe Miami, Bizatzo Mountains, New River Mesa, Pinal/Superstition Mountains, Rio Verde Salt River, San Carlos, Southeast Hilo County, Superior, and Tonto Basin. When? From 10 a.m. Thursday to 8 p.m. Mountain Standard Time Sunday. Impacts: increase in heat-related illnesses, including heat cramps, heat exhaustion, and heat stroke. Heat stroke can lead to death. An extreme heat warning means that a period of very hot temperatures, even by local standards, will occur. Actions should be taken to lessen the impact of the extreme heat. Take extra precautions if you work or spend time outside. 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Know the signs and symptoms of heat exhaustion and heat stroke. Wear lightweight and loose-fitting clothing when possible and drink plenty of water. To reduce risk during outdoor work, the Occupational Safety and Health Administration recommends scheduling frequent rest breaks in shaded or air-conditioned environments. Anyone overcome by heat should be moved to a cool and shaded location. 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Extreme heat warning now in effect until 8 p.m. Mountain Standard Time Sunday. What? Dangerously hot conditions. Afternoon temperatures 109 to 117. Major to extreme heat risk. Where? The Phoenix metropolitan area. When? Until 8 p.m. Mountain Standard Time Sunday. 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Actions should be taken to lessen the impact of the extreme heat. 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
The current time is 3:13 a.m. Mountain Standard Time. Here is the 3 a.m. Mountain Standard Time observation for Phoenix on Tuesday, July 28th. At Sky Harbor, light rain was falling. Visibility 10 miles. Temperature was 98 degrees, dew point 63, relative humidity 31%. Wind was west, at 6 miles an hour. And the pressure was 29.81 inches, and rising. Other observations for South Central Arizona, including the Greater Phoenix area, at Falcon Field, rain was falling, with a temperature of 93. It was mostly cloudy, with a temperature of 93 at Buckeye, 96 at Deer Valley, 97 at Scottsdale Airport, and 96 at Gila Bend. It was cloudy, with a temperature of 92 at Mesa Gateway, and 94 at Chandler. At Buckeye, wind was southwest, at 16 miles an hour. At Falcon Field, wind was south, at 17 miles an hour, gusting to 32 miles an hour. At Mesa Gateway, the visibility was 1.75 miles. At Mesa Gateway, wind was south, at 18 miles an hour, gusting to 29 miles an hour. Observations for Northern Arizona, it was clear, with a temperature of 86 at Kingman, and 84 at Page. It was partly cloudy, with a temperature of 63 at Flagstaff, 58 at the Grand Canyon, 73 at Prescott, and 75 at Winslow. It was mostly cloudy, with a temperature of 75 at Basin, and 70 at Chillo. Observations for Southern Arizona, it was mostly cloudy, with a temperature of 79 at Tucson, 67 at Nogales, and 69 at Sierra Vista. Observations for Southern California, it was partly cloudy, with a temperature of 70 at Los Angeles Airport, and 96 at Blythe. At San Diego, it was cloudy, with a temperature of 70. Regional observations, skies ranged from partly cloudy to mostly cloudy. It was 93 at Las Vegas, 79 at Salt Lake City, 78 at Albuquerque, and 84 at El Paso. Once again, at 3 a.m. in Phoenix, light rain was falling. The Sky Harbor temperature was 98 degrees. Here is the latest forecast. For the following area, in Arizona, Central Phoenix, issued at 12:56 a.m. Mountain Standard Time. Extreme heat warning in effect until 8 p.m. Mountain Standard Time Sunday. Tonight, partly cloudy. Lows 83 to 91. Southwest wind 10 to 15 miles per hour. Tuesday, partly cloudy in the morning, then becoming mostly sunny. Hot. Highs 105 to 110. West wind 5 to 10 miles per hour. Tuesday night, mostly clear in the evening, then becoming partly cloudy. Lows 83 to 91. West wind 5 to 10 miles per hour. Wednesday, mostly sunny and hot. Highs 107 to 112. Light wind in the morning, becoming west 5 to 10 miles per hour in the afternoon. Wednesday night, mostly clear. Lows 85 to 93. West wind 5 to 10 miles per hour. Thursday, mostly sunny and hot. Highs 110 to 116. Thursday night, mostly clear. Lows 86 to 92. Friday, partly sunny and very hot. Highs 112 to 118. Friday night, partly cloudy. Lows 86 to 92. Saturday, partly sunny and very hot. Highs 112 to 118. Saturday night, partly cloudy. Lows 86 to 93. Sunday, partly sunny and very hot. Highs 110 to 116. Sunday night, clear in the evening, then becoming partly cloudy. Lows 86 to 93. Monday, partly sunny and hot. Highs 108 to 114. Here is the synopsis for Southeast California, Southwest, and South Central Arizona.
Above normal temperatures will continue through the forecast period, with extreme heat warnings in effect for portions of the area through midweek. Typical monsoon conditions will continue for the next few days, with thunderstorm chances favoring northern Arizona high terrain and portions of southeast Arizona, and low chances in the south central Arizona lower deserts. High pressure will center itself over the region and strengthen late this week, resulting in hotter temperatures and another period of widespread major to extreme heat risk. Extreme heat warning in effect from 10 a.m. Mountain Standard Time, or 10 a.m. Pacific Daylight Time Thursday to 8 p.m. Mountain Standard Time, or 8 p.m. Pacific Daylight Time Sunday. What? Dangerously hot conditions. Afternoon temperatures 109 to 121 expected. Major to extreme heat risk. Where? Portions of southwest Arizona and southeast and southern California. When? From 10 a.m. Mountain Standard Time, or 10 a.m. Pacific Daylight Time Thursday to 8 p.m. Mountain Standard Time, or 8 p.m. Pacific Daylight Time Sunday. Impacts: increase in heat-related illnesses, including heat cramps, heat exhaustion, and heat stroke. Heat stroke can lead to death. An extreme heat warning means that a period of very hot temperatures, even by local standards, will occur. Actions should be taken to lessen the impact of the extreme heat. Take extra precautions if you work or spend time outside. 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Know the signs and symptoms of heat exhaustion and heat stroke. Wear lightweight and loose-fitting clothing when possible, and drink plenty of water. To reduce risk during outdoor work, the Occupational Safety and Health Administration recommends scheduling frequent rest breaks in shaded or air-conditioned environments. Anyone overcome by heat should be moved to a cool and shaded location. 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Extreme heat warning in effect from 10 a.m. Thursday to 8 p.m. Mountain Standard Time Sunday. What? Dangerously hot conditions. Afternoon temperatures 110 to 118 expected. Major to extreme heat risk. Where? Aguila Valley, Apache Junction, Gold Canyon, Cave Creek / New River, Fountain Hills, East Mesa, Gila Bend, Northwest Pinal County, Sonoran Desert Natal Monument, Tonopah Desert, and West Pinal County. When? From 10 a.m. Thursday to 8 p.m. Mountain Standard Time Sunday. 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Heat stroke can lead to death. 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Extreme heat warning in effect from 10 a.m. Thursday to 8 p.m. Mountain Standard Time Sunday. What? Dangerously hot conditions. Afternoon temperatures 97 to 116 expected. Major to extreme heat risk. Where? Dripping Springs, Globe Miami, Bizatzo Mountains, New River Mesa, Pinal / Superstition Mountains, Rio Verde Salt River, San Carlos, Southeast Hilo County, Superior, and Tonto Basin. When? From 10 a.m. Thursday to 8 p.m. Mountain Standard Time Sunday.
impacts, increase in heat-related illnesses, including heat cramps, heat exhaustion, and heat stroke. Heat stroke can lead to death. An extreme heat warning means that a period of very hot temperatures, even by local standards, will occur. Actions should be taken to lessen the impact of the extreme heat. Take extra precautions if you work or spend time outside. 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Know the signs and symptoms of heat exhaustion and heat stroke. Wear lightweight and loose-fitting clothing when possible and drink plenty of water. To reduce risk during outdoor work, the Occupational Safety and Health Administration recommends scheduling frequent rest breaks in shaded or air-conditioned environments. Anyone overcome by heat should be moved to a cool and shaded location. 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Extreme heat warning now in effect until 8 p.m. Mountain Standard Time Sunday. What? Dangerously hot conditions. Afternoon temperatures 109 to 117. Major to extreme heat risk. Where? The Phoenix metropolitan area. When? Until 8 p.m. Mountain Standard Time Sunday. 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Actions should be taken to lessen the impact of the extreme heat. 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Heat stroke is an emergency. 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The current time is 3:26 a.m. Mountain Standard Time. Here is the 3 a.m. Mountain Standard Time observation for Phoenix on Tuesday, July 28th. At Sky Harbor, light rain was falling. Visibility 10 miles. Temperature was 98 degrees, dew point 63, relative humidity 31%. Wind was west, at 6 miles an hour. And the pressure was 29.81 inches, and rising. Other observations for South Central Arizona, including the Greater Phoenix area, at Falcon Field, rain was falling, with a temperature of 93. It was mostly cloudy, with a temperature of 93 at Buckeye, 96 at Deer Valley, 97 at Scottsdale Airport, and 96 at Gila Bend. It was cloudy, with a temperature of 92 at Mesa Gateway, and 94 at Chandler. At Buckeye, wind was southwest, at 16 miles an hour. At Falcon Field, wind was south, at 17 miles an hour, gusting to 32 miles an hour. At Mesa Gateway, the visibility was 1.75 miles. At Mesa Gateway, wind was south, at 18 miles an hour, gusting to 29 miles an hour. Observations for northern Arizona, it was clear, with a temperature of 86 at Kingman, and 84 at Page. It was partly cloudy, with a temperature of 63 at Flagstaff, 58 at the Grand Canyon, 73 at Prescott, and 75 at Winslow. It was mostly cloudy, with a temperature of 75 at Payson, and 70 at Chillo. Observations for southern Arizona, it was mostly cloudy,
with a temperature of 79 at Tucson, 67 at Nogales, and 69 at Sierra Vista. Observations for Southern California, it was partly cloudy, with a temperature of 70 at Los Angeles Airport, and 96 at Blythe. At San Diego, it was cloudy, with a temperature of 70. Regional observations, skies ranged from partly cloudy to mostly cloudy. It was 93 at Las Vegas, 79 at Salt Lake City, 78 at Albuquerque, and 84 at El Paso. Once again, at 3 a.m. in Phoenix, light rain was falling. The Sky Harbor temperature was 98 degrees. Here is the latest forecast. For the following area, in Arizona, Central Phoenix, issued at 12:56 a.m. Mountain Standard Time. Extreme heat warning in effect until 8 p.m. Mountain Standard Time Sunday. Tonight, partly cloudy. Lows 83 to 91. Southwest wind 10 to 15 miles per hour. Tuesday, partly cloudy in the morning then becoming mostly sunny. Hot. Highs 105 to 110. West wind 5 to 10 miles per hour. Tuesday night, mostly clear in the evening then becoming partly cloudy. Lows 83 to 91. West wind 5 to 10 miles per hour. Wednesday, mostly sunny and hot. Highs 107 to 112. Light wind in the morning becoming west 5 to 10 miles per hour in the afternoon. Wednesday night, mostly clear. Lows 85 to 93. West wind 5 to 10 miles per hour. Thursday, mostly sunny and hot. Highs 110 to 116. Thursday night, mostly clear. Lows 86 to 92. Friday, partly sunny and very hot. Highs 112 to 118. Friday night, partly cloudy. Lows 86 to 92. Saturday, partly sunny and very hot. Highs 112 to 118. Saturday night, partly cloudy. Lows 86 to 93. Sunday, partly sunny and very hot. Highs 110 to 116. Sunday night, clear in the evening then becoming partly cloudy. Lows 86 to 93. Monday, partly sunny and hot. Highs 108 to 114. Here is the synopsis for Southeast California, Southwest, and South Central Arizona. Above normal temperatures will continue through the forecast period with extreme heat warnings in effect for portions of the area through midweek. Typical monsoon conditions will continue for the next few days with thunderstorm chances favoring northern Arizona high terrain and portions of southeast Arizona and low chances in the south central Arizona lower deserts. High pressure will center itself over the region and strengthen late this week, resulting in hotter temperatures and another period of widespread major to extreme heat risk. Extreme heat warning in effect from 10 a.m. Mountain Standard Time, or 10 a.m. Pacific Daylight Time Thursday to 8 p.m. Mountain Standard Time, or 8 p.m. Pacific Daylight Time Sunday. What? Dangerously hot conditions. Afternoon temperatures 109 to 121 expected. Major to extreme heat risk. Where? Portions of southwest Arizona and southeast and southern California. When? From 10 a.m. Mountain Standard Time, or 10 a.m. Pacific Daylight Time Thursday to 8 p.m. Mountain Standard Time, or 8 p.m. Pacific Daylight Time Sunday. Impacts, increase in heat-related illnesses, including heat cramps, heat exhaustion, and heat stroke. Heat stroke can lead to death. An extreme heat warning means that a period of very hot temperatures, even by local standards, will occur. Actions should be taken to lessen the impact of the extreme heat. Take extra precautions if you work or spend time outside. 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Know the signs and symptoms of heat exhaustion and heat stroke. Wear lightweight and loose-fitting clothing when possible and drink plenty of water. To reduce risk during outdoor work,
The Occupational Safety and Health Administration recommends scheduling frequent rest breaks in shaded or air-conditioned environments. Anyone overcome by heat should be moved to a cool and shaded location. 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Extreme heat warning in effect from 10 a.m. Thursday to 8 p.m. Mountain Standard Time Sunday. What? Dangerously hot conditions. Afternoon temperatures 110 to 118 expected. Major to extreme heat risk. Where? Aguila Valley, Apache Junction, Gold Canyon, Cave Creek / New River, Fountain Hills, East Mesa, Gila Bend, Northwest Pinal County, Sonoran Desert National Monument, Tonopah Desert, and West Pinal County. When? From 10 a.m. Thursday to 8 p.m. Mountain Standard Time Sunday. 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An extreme heat warning means that a period of very hot temperatures, even by local standards, will occur. Actions should be taken to lessen the impact of the extreme heat. Take extra precautions if you work or spend time outside. 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Know the signs and symptoms of heat exhaustion and heat stroke. Wear lightweight and loose-fitting clothing when possible and drink plenty of water. To reduce risk during outdoor work, the Occupational Safety and Health Administration recommends scheduling frequent rest breaks in shaded or air-conditioned environments. Anyone overcome by heat should be moved to a cool and shaded location. 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Public cooling shelters are available in some areas. 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Extreme heat warning in effect from 10 a.m. Thursday to 8 p.m. Mountain Standard Time Sunday. What? Dangerously hot conditions. Afternoon temperatures 97 to 116 expected. Major to extreme heat risk. Where? Dripping Springs, Globe Miami, Mizazzo Mountains, New River Mesa, Pinal/Superstition Mountains, Rio Verde Salt River, San Carlos, Southeast Gila County, Superior, and Tonto Basin. When? From 10 a.m. Thursday to 8 p.m. Mountain Standard Time Sunday. Impacts: increase in heat-related illnesses, including heat cramps, heat exhaustion, and heat stroke. Heat stroke can lead to death. An extreme heat warning means that a period of very hot temperatures, even by local standards, will occur. Actions should be taken to lessen the impact of the extreme heat. Take extra precautions if you work or spend time outside. 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Know the signs and symptoms of heat exhaustion and heat stroke. Wear lightweight and loose-fitting clothing when possible and drink plenty of water. To reduce risk during outdoor work, the Occupational Safety and Health Administration recommends scheduling frequent rest breaks in shaded or air-conditioned environments. Anyone overcome by heat should be moved to a cool and shaded location. 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Extreme heat warning now in effect until 8 p.m. Mountain Standard Time Sunday. What? Dangerously hot conditions. Afternoon temperatures 109 to 117. Major to extreme heat risk. Where? The Phoenix metropolitan area. When? Until 8 p.m. Mountain Standard Time Sunday. 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
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Actions should be taken to lessen the impact of the extreme heat. 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The current time is 3:38 a.m. Mountain Standard Time. Here is the 3 a.m. Mountain Standard Time observation for Phoenix, on Tuesday, July 28th. At Sky Harbor, light rain was falling. Visibility 10 miles. Temperature was 98 degrees, dew point 63, relative humidity 31%. Wind was west, at 6 miles an hour. And the pressure was 29.81 inches, and rising. Other observations for South Central Arizona, including the Greater Phoenix area, at Falcon Field, rain was falling, with a temperature of 93. It was mostly cloudy, with a temperature of 93 at Buckeye, 96 at Deer Valley, 97 at Scottsdale Airport, and 96 at Gila Bend. It was cloudy, with a temperature of 92 at Mesa Gateway, and 94 at Chandler. At Buckeye, wind was southwest, at 16 miles an hour. At Falcon Field, wind was south, at 17 miles an hour, gusting to 32 miles an hour. At Mesa Gateway, the visibility was 1.75 miles. At Mesa Gateway, wind was south, at 18 miles an hour, gusting to 29 miles an hour. Observations for northern Arizona, it was clear, with a temperature of 86 at Kingman, and 84 at Page. It was partly cloudy, with a temperature of 63 at Flagstaff, 58 at the Grand Canyon, 73 at Prescott, and 75 at Winslow. It was mostly cloudy, with a temperature of 75 at Payson, and 70 at Chillo. Observations for southern Arizona, it was mostly cloudy, with a temperature of 79 at Tucson, 67 at Nogales, and 69 at Sierra Vista. Observations for southern California, it was partly cloudy, with a temperature of 70 at Los Angeles Airport, and 96 at Blythe. At San Diego, it was cloudy, with a temperature of 70. Regional observations, skies ranged from partly cloudy to mostly cloudy. It was 93 at Las Vegas, 79 at Salt Lake City, 78 at Albuquerque, and 84 at El Paso. Once again, at 3 a.m. in Phoenix, light rain was falling. The Sky Harbor temperature was 98 degrees. Here is the latest forecast. For the following area, in Arizona, Central Phoenix, issued at 12:56 a.m. Mountain Standard Time. Extreme heat warning in effect until 8 p.m. Mountain Standard Time Sunday. Tonight, partly cloudy. Lows 83 to 91. Southwest wind 10 to 15 miles per hour. Tuesday, partly cloudy in the morning then becoming mostly sunny. Hot. Highs 105 to 110. West wind 5 to 10 miles per hour. Tuesday night, mostly clear in the evening then becoming partly cloudy. Lows 83 to 91. West wind 5 to 10 miles per hour. Wednesday, mostly sunny and hot. Highs 107 to 112. Light wind in the morning becoming west 5 to 10 miles per hour in the afternoon. Wednesday night, mostly clear. Lows 85 to 93. West wind 5 to 10 miles per hour. Thursday, mostly sunny and hot.
highs 110 to 116. Thursday night, mostly clear. Lows 86 to 92. Friday, partly sunny and very hot. Highs 112 to 118.

central Arizona. Above normal temperatures will continue through the forecast period, with extreme heat warnings in effect for portions of the area through midweek. Typical monsoon conditions will continue for the next few days, with thunderstorm chances favoring northern Arizona high terrain and portions of southeast Arizona, and low chances in the south central Arizona lower deserts. High pressure will center itself over the region and strengthen late this week, resulting in hotter temperatures and another period of widespread major to extreme heat risk. Extreme heat warning in effect from 10 a.m. Mountain Standard Time, or 10 a.m. Pacific Daylight Time Thursday to 8 p.m. Mountain Standard Time, or 8 p.m. Pacific Daylight Time Sunday. What? Dangerously hot conditions. Afternoon temperatures 109 to 121 expected. Major to extreme heat risk. Where? Portions of southwest Arizona and southeast and southern California. When? From 10 a.m. Mountain Standard Time, or 10 a.m. Pacific Daylight Time Thursday to 8 p.m. Mountain Standard Time, or 8 p.m. Pacific Daylight Time Sunday. Impacts: increase in heat-related illnesses, including heat cramps, heat exhaustion, and heat stroke. Heat stroke can lead to death. An extreme heat warning means that a period of very hot temperatures, even by local standards, will occur. Actions should be taken to lessen the impact of the extreme heat. Take extra precautions if you work or spend time outside. 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Know the signs and symptoms of heat exhaustion and heat stroke. Wear lightweight and loose-fitting clothing when possible, and drink plenty of water. To reduce risk during outdoor work, the Occupational Safety and Health Administration recommends scheduling frequent rest breaks in shaded or air-conditioned environments. Anyone overcome by heat should be moved to a cool and shaded location. 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Extreme heat warning in effect from 10 a.m. Thursday to 8 p.m. Mountain Standard Time Sunday. What? Dangerously hot conditions. Afternoon temperatures 110 to 118 expected. Major to extreme heat risk. Where? Aguila Valley, Apache Junction, Gold Canyon, Cave Creek / New River, Fountain Hills, East Mesa, Gila Bend, Northwest Pinal County, Sonoran Desert Natal Monument, Tonopah Desert, and West Pinal County. When? From 10 a.m. Thursday to 8 p.m. Mountain Standard Time Sunday. Impacts: increase in heat-related illnesses, including heat cramps, heat exhaustion, and heat stroke. Heat stroke can lead to death. 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Actions should be taken to lessen the impact of the extreme heat. Take extra precautions if you work or spend time outside. 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Know the signs and symptoms of heat exhaustion and heat stroke. Wear lightweight and loose-fitting clothing when possible, and drink plenty of water. To reduce risk during outdoor work, the Occupational Safety and Health Administration recommends scheduling frequent rest breaks in shaded or air-conditioned environments. Anyone overcome by heat should be moved to a cool and shaded location. 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Extreme heat warning in effect from 10 a.m. Thursday to 8 p.m. Mountain Standard Time Sunday. What? Dangerously hot conditions. Afternoon temperatures 97 to 116 expected. Major to extreme heat risk. Where? Dripping Springs, Globe Miami, Bizatzo Mountains, New River Mesa, Pinal / Superstition Mountains, Rio Verde Salt River, San Carlos, Southeast Hilo County, Superior, and Tonto Basin. When? From 10 a.m. Thursday to 8 p.m. Mountain Standard Time Sunday. Impacts:

decrease in heat-related illnesses, including heat cramps, heat exhaustion, and heat stroke. Heat stroke can lead to death. An extreme heat warning means that a period of very hot temperatures, even by local standards, will occur. Actions should be taken to lessen the impact of the extreme heat. Take extra precautions if you work or spend time outside. 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Know the signs and symptoms of heat exhaustion and heat stroke. Wear lightweight and loose-fitting clothing when possible and drink plenty of water. To reduce risk during outdoor work, the Occupational Safety and Health Administration recommends scheduling frequent rest breaks in shaded or air-conditioned environments. Anyone overcome by heat should be moved to a cool and shaded location. 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Extreme heat warning now in effect until 8 p.m. Mountain Standard Time Sunday. What? Dangerously hot conditions. Afternoon temperatures 109 to 117. Major to extreme heat risk. Where? The Phoenix metropolitan area. When? Until 8 p.m. Mountain Standard Time Sunday. 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Actions should be taken to lessen the impact of the extreme heat. 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The current time is 3:51 a.m. Mountain Standard Time. Here is the 3 a.m. Mountain Standard Time observation for Phoenix on Tuesday, July 28th. At Sky Harbor, light rain was falling. Visibility 10 miles. Temperature was 98 degrees, dew point 63, relative humidity 31%. Wind was west, at 6 miles an hour. And the pressure was 29.81 inches, and rising. Other observations for South Central Arizona, including the Greater Phoenix area, at Falcon Field, rain was falling, with a temperature of 93. It was mostly cloudy, with a temperature of 93 at Buckeye, 96 at Deer Valley, 97 at Scottsdale Airport, and 96 at Gila Bend. It was cloudy, with a temperature of 92 at Mesa Gateway, and 94 at Chandler. At Buckeye, wind was southwest, at 16 miles an hour. At Falcon Field, wind was south, at 17 miles an hour, gusting to 32 miles an hour. At Mesa Gateway, the visibility was 1¾ miles. At Mesa Gateway, wind was south, at 18 miles an hour, gusting to 29 miles an hour. Observations for northern Arizona, it was clear, with a temperature of 86 at Kingman, and 84 at Page. It was partly cloudy, with a temperature of 63 at Flagstaff, 58 at the Grand Canyon, 73 at Prescott, and 75 at Winslow. It was mostly cloudy, with a temperature of 75 at Payson, and 70 at Chillow. Observations for southern Arizona, it was mostly cloudy, with a temperature of 79 at Tucson, 67 at Nogales,
and 69 at Sierra Vista. Observations for Southern California, it was partly cloudy, with a temperature of 70 at Los Angeles Airport and 96 at Blythe. At San Diego, it was cloudy, with a temperature of 70. Regional observations, skies ranged from partly cloudy to mostly cloudy. It was 93 at Las Vegas, 79 at Salt Lake City, 78 at Albuquerque, and 84 at El Paso. Once again, at 3 a.m. in Phoenix, light rain was falling. The Sky Harbor temperature was 98 degrees. Here is the latest forecast. For the following area, in Arizona, Central Phoenix, issued at 12:56 a.m. Mountain Standard Time. Extreme heat warning in effect until 8 p.m. Mountain Standard Time Sunday. Tonight, partly cloudy. Lows 83 to 91. Southwest wind 10 to 15 miles per hour. Tuesday, partly cloudy in the morning then becoming mostly sunny. Hot. Highs 105 to 110. West wind 5 to 10 miles per hour. Tuesday night, mostly clear in the evening then becoming partly cloudy. Lows 83 to 91. West wind 5 to 10 miles per hour. Wednesday, mostly sunny and hot. Highs 107 to 112. Light wind in the morning becoming west 5 to 10 miles per hour in the afternoon. Wednesday night, mostly clear. Lows 85 to 93. West wind 5 to 10 miles per hour. Thursday, mostly sunny and hot. Highs 110 to 116. Thursday night, mostly clear. Lows 86 to 92. Friday, partly sunny and very hot. Highs 112 to 118. Friday night, partly cloudy. Lows 86 to 92. Saturday, partly sunny and very hot. Highs 112 to 118. Saturday night, partly cloudy. Lows 86 to 93. Sunday, partly sunny and very hot. Highs 110 to 116. Sunday night, clear in the evening then becoming partly cloudy. Lows 86 to 93. Monday, partly sunny and hot. Highs 108 to 114. Here is the synopsis for Southeast California, Southwest, and South Central Arizona. Above normal temperatures will continue through the forecast period with extreme heat warnings in effect for portions of the area through midweek. Typical monsoon conditions will continue for the next few days with thunderstorm chances favoring northern Arizona high terrain and portions of southeast Arizona and low chances in the south central Arizona lower deserts. High pressure will center itself over the region and strengthen late this week, resulting in hotter temperatures and another period of widespread major to extreme heat risk. Extreme heat warning in effect from 10 a.m. Mountain Standard Time, or 10 a.m. Pacific Daylight Time Thursday to 8 p.m. Mountain Standard Time, or 8 p.m. Pacific Daylight Time Sunday. What? Dangerously hot conditions. Afternoon temperatures 109 to 121 expected. Major to extreme heat risk. Where? Portions of southwest Arizona and southeast and southern California. When? From 10 a.m. Mountain Standard Time, or 10 a.m. Pacific Daylight Time Thursday to 8 p.m. Mountain Standard Time, or 8 p.m. Pacific Daylight Time Sunday. Impacts, increase in heat-related illnesses, including heat cramps, heat exhaustion, and heat stroke. Heat stroke can lead to death. An extreme heat warning means that a period of very hot temperatures, even by local standards, will occur. Actions should be taken to lessen the impact of the extreme heat. Take extra precautions if you work or spend time outside. 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Know the signs and symptoms of heat exhaustion and heat stroke. Wear lightweight and loose-fitting clothing when possible and drink plenty of water. To reduce risk during outdoor work, the Occupational Safety and Health Administration recommends scheduling frequent rest breaks in shaded or air-conditioned environments.
Anyone overcome by heat should be moved to a cool and shaded location. 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Extreme heat warning in effect from 10 a.m. Thursday to 8 p.m. Mountain Standard Time Sunday. What? Dangerously hot conditions. Afternoon temperatures 110 to 118 expected. Major to extreme heat risk. Where? Aguila Valley, Apache Junction, Gold Canyon, Cave Creek / New River, Fountain Hills, East Mesa, Gila Bend, Northwest Pinal County, Sonoran Desert National Monument, Tonopah Desert, and West Pinal County. When? From 10 a.m. Thursday to 8 p.m. Mountain Standard Time Sunday. 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Actions should be taken to lessen the impact of the extreme heat. Take extra precautions if you work or spend time outside. 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To reduce risk during outdoor work, the Occupational Safety and Health Administration recommends scheduling frequent rest breaks in shaded or air-conditioned environments. Anyone overcome by heat should be moved to a cool and shaded location. 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Public cooling shelters are available in some areas. 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Extreme heat warning in effect from 10 a.m. Thursday to 8 p.m. Mountain Standard Time Sunday. What? Dangerously hot conditions. Afternoon temperatures 97 to 116 expected. Major to extreme heat risk. Where? Dripping Springs, Globe Miami, Bizatzo Mountains, New River Mesa, Pinal/Superstition Mountains, Rio Verde Salt River, San Carlos, Southeast Gila County, Superior, and Tonto Basin. When? From 10 a.m. Thursday to 8 p.m. Mountain Standard Time Sunday. Impacts: increase in heat-related illnesses, including heat cramps, heat exhaustion, and heat stroke. Heat stroke can lead to death. An extreme heat warning means that a period of very hot temperatures, even by local standards, will occur. Actions should be taken to lessen the impact of the extreme heat. Take extra precautions if you work or spend time outside. 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Know the signs and symptoms of heat exhaustion and heat stroke. Wear lightweight and loose-fitting clothing when possible and drink plenty of water. To reduce risk during outdoor work, the Occupational Safety and Health Administration recommends scheduling frequent rest breaks in shaded or air-conditioned environments. Anyone overcome by heat should be moved to a cool and shaded location. 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Extreme heat warning now in effect until 8 p.m. Mountain Standard Time Sunday. What? Dangerously hot conditions. Afternoon temperatures 109 to 117. Major to extreme heat risk. Where? The Phoenix metropolitan area. When? Until 8 p.m. Mountain Standard Time Sunday. 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
actions should be taken to lessen the impact of the extreme heat. 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The current time is 4:04 a.m. Mountain Standard Time. Here is the latest forecast. For the following area, in Arizona, Central Phoenix, issued at 4 a.m. Mountain Standard Time. Extreme heat warning in effect until 8 p.m. Mountain Standard Time Sunday. Today, partly cloudy in the morning, then becoming mostly sunny. Hot. Highs 105 to 110. West wind 5 to 10 miles per hour. Tonight, mostly clear in the evening, then becoming partly cloudy. Lows 83 to 91. West wind 5 to 10 miles per hour. Wednesday, mostly sunny and hot. Highs 107 to 112. Light wind in the morning becoming west 5 to 10 miles per hour in the afternoon. Wednesday night, mostly clear. Lows 85 to 93. West wind 5 to 10 miles per hour. Thursday, mostly sunny and hot. Highs 110 to 114. Southwest wind 5 to 10 miles per hour. Thursday night, mostly clear. Lows 86 to 92. Friday, partly sunny and very hot. Highs 112 to 118. Friday night, partly cloudy. Lows 86 to 92. Saturday, partly sunny and very hot. Highs 112 to 118. Saturday night, partly cloudy. Lows 86 to 93. Sunday, partly sunny and very hot. Highs 110 to 116. Sunday night, clear in the evening, then becoming partly cloudy. Lows 86 to 93. Monday, partly sunny and hot. Highs 108 to 114. Here is the synopsis for Southeast California, Southwest, and South Central Arizona. Above normal temperatures will continue through the forecast period with extreme heat warnings in effect for portions of the area through midweek. Typical monsoon conditions will continue for the next few days with thunderstorm chances favoring northern Arizona high terrain and portions of southeast Arizona and low chances in the south central Arizona lower deserts. High pressure will center itself over the region and strengthen late this week, resulting in hotter temperatures and another period of widespread major to extreme heat risk. Extreme heat warning in effect from 10 a.m. Mountain Standard Time, or 10 a.m. Pacific Daylight Time Thursday to 8 p.m. Mountain Standard Time, or 8 p.m. Pacific Daylight Time Sunday. What? Dangerously hot conditions. Afternoon temperatures 109 to 121 expected. Major to extreme heat risk. Where? Portions of southwest Arizona and southeast and southern California. When? From 10 a.m. Mountain Standard Time, or 10 a.m. Pacific Daylight Time Thursday to 8 p.m. Mountain Standard Time, or 8 p.m. Pacific Daylight Time Sunday. Impacts: increase in heat-related illnesses, including heat cramps, heat exhaustion, and heat stroke. Heat stroke can lead to death. An extreme heat warning means that a period of very hot temperatures, even by local standards, will occur. Actions should be taken to lessen the impact of the extreme heat. Take extra precautions if you work or spend time outside. 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
know the signs and symptoms of heat exhaustion and heat stroke. Wear lightweight and loose-fitting clothing when possible and drink plenty of water. To reduce risk during outdoor work, the Occupational Safety and Health Administration recommends scheduling frequent rest breaks in shaded or air-conditioned environments. Anyone overcome by heat should be moved to a cool and shaded location. 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Extreme heat warning in effect from 10 a.m. Thursday to 8 p.m. Mountain Standard Time Sunday. What? Dangerously hot conditions. Afternoon temperatures 110 to 118 expected. Major to extreme heat risk. Where? Aguila Valley, Apache Junction, Gold Canyon, Cave Creek / New River, Fountain Hills, East Mesa, Gila Bend, Northwest Pinal County, Sonoran Desert Natal Monument, Tonopah Desert, and West Pinal County. When? From 10 a.m. Thursday to 8 p.m. Mountain Standard Time Sunday. Impacts: increase in heat-related illnesses, including heat cramps, heat exhaustion, and heat stroke. Heat stroke can lead to death. 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An extreme heat warning means that a period of very hot temperatures, even by local standards, will occur. Actions should be taken to lessen the impact of the extreme heat. Take extra precautions if you work or spend time outside. 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Know the signs and symptoms of heat exhaustion and heat stroke. Wear lightweight and loose-fitting clothing when possible and drink plenty of water. To reduce risk during outdoor work, the Occupational Safety and Health Administration recommends scheduling frequent rest breaks in shaded or air-conditioned environments. Anyone overcome by heat should be moved to a cool and shaded location. Heat stroke is an emergency. 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Public cooling shelters are available in some areas. Consult county officials for more details. Extreme heat warning in effect from 10 a.m. Thursday to 8 p.m. Mountain Standard Time Sunday. What? Dangerously hot conditions. Afternoon temperatures 97 to 116 expected. Major to extreme heat risk. Where? Dripping Springs, Globe Miami, Bizatzo Mountains, New River Mesa, Pinal / Superstition Mountains, Rio Verde Salt River, San Carlos, Southeast Hilo County, Superior, and Tonto Basin. When? From 10 a.m. Thursday to 8 p.m. Mountain Standard Time Sunday. Impacts: increase in heat-related illnesses, including heat cramps, heat exhaustion, and heat stroke. Heat stroke can lead to death. An extreme heat warning means that a period of very hot temperatures, even by local standards, will occur. Actions should be taken to lessen the impact of the extreme heat. Take extra precautions if you work or spend time outside. 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Know the signs and symptoms of heat exhaustion and heat stroke. Wear lightweight and loose-fitting clothing when possible and drink plenty of water. To reduce risk during outdoor work, the Occupational Safety and Health Administration recommends scheduling frequent rest breaks in shaded or air-conditioned environments. Anyone overcome by heat should be moved to a cool and shaded location. Heat stroke is an emergency. Call 911. Public cooling shelters are available in some areas. Consult county officials for more details. Mountains, heat exhaustion, and heat stroke. Heat stroke can lead to death. 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An extreme heat warning means that a period of very hot temperatures, even by local standards, will occur. Actions should be taken to lessen the impact of the extreme heat. Take extra precautions if you work or spend time outside. 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
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Wear light.

sunny and very hot. Highs 112 to 118. Friday night, partly cloudy. Lows 86 to 92. Saturday, partly sunny and very hot. Highs 112 to 118. Saturday night, partly cloudy. Lows 86 to 93. Sunday, partly sunny and very hot. Highs 110 to 116. Sunday night, clear in the evening then becoming partly cloudy. Lows 86 to 93. Monday, partly sunny and hot. Highs 108 to 114. Here is the synopsis for Southeast California, Southwest, and South Central Arizona. Above normal temperatures will continue through the forecast period with extreme heat warnings in effect for portions of the area through midweek. Typical monsoon conditions will continue for the next few days with thunderstorm chances favoring northern Arizona high terrain and portions of southeast Arizona and low chances in the south central Arizona lower deserts. High pressure will center itself over the region and strengthen late this week, resulting in hotter temperatures and another period of widespread major to extreme heat risk. Extreme heat warning in effect from 10 a.m. Mountain Standard Time, or 10 a.m. Pacific Daylight Time Thursday to 8 p.m. Mountain Standard Time, or 8 p.m. Pacific Daylight Time Sunday. What? Dangerously hot conditions. Afternoon temperatures 109 to 121 expected. Major to extreme heat risk. Where? Portions of southwest Arizona and southeast and southern California. When? From 10 a.m. Mountain Standard Time, or 10 a.m. Pacific Daylight Time Thursday to 8 p.m. Mountain Standard Time, or 8 p.m. Pacific Daylight Time Sunday. Impacts, increase in heat-related illnesses, including heat cramps, heat exhaustion, and heat stroke. Heat stroke can lead to death. An extreme heat warning means that a period of very hot temperatures, even by local standards, will occur. Actions should be taken to lessen the impact of the extreme heat. Take extra precautions if you work or spend time outside. 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Know the signs and symptoms of heat exhaustion and heat stroke. Wear lightweight and loose-fitting clothing when possible and drink plenty of water. To reduce risk during outdoor work, the Occupational Safety and Health Administration recommends scheduling frequent rest breaks in shaded or air-conditioned environments. Anyone overcome by heat should be moved to a cool and shaded location. 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Extreme heat warning in effect from 10 a.m. Thursday to 8 p.m. Mountain Standard Time Sunday. What? Dangerously hot conditions. Afternoon temperatures 110 to 118 expected. Major to extreme heat risk. Where? Aguila Valley, Apache Junction, Gold Canyon, Cave Creek / New River, Fountain Hills, East Mesa, Gila Bend, Northwest Pinal County, Sonoran Desert National Monument, Tonopah Desert, and West Pinal County. When? From 10 a.m. Thursday to 8 p.m. Mountain Standard Time Sunday. Impacts, increase in heat-related illnesses, including heat cramps, heat exhaustion, and heat stroke. 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An extreme heat warning means that a period of very hot temperatures, even by local standards, will occur. Actions should be taken to lessen the impact of the extreme heat. Take extra precautions if you work or spend time outside. 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Know the signs and symptoms of heat exhaustion and heat stroke. Wear lightweight and loose-fitting clothing when possible and drink plenty of water. To reduce risk during outdoor work, the Occupational Safety and Health Administration recommends scheduling frequent rest breaks in shaded or air-conditioned environments. Anyone overcome by heat should be moved to a cool and shaded location. 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

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Extreme heat warning in effect from 10 a.m. Thursday to 8 p.m. Mountain Standard Time Sunday. What? Dangerously hot conditions. Afternoon temperatures 97 to 116 expected. Major to extreme heat risk. Where? Dripping Springs, Globe Miami, Bizazzo Mountains, New River Mesa, Pinal/Superstition Mountains, Rio Verde Salt River, San Carlos, Southeast Hilo County, Superior, and Tonto Basin. When? From 10 a.m. Thursday to 8 p.m. Mountain Standard Time Sunday. Impacts: increase in heat-related illnesses, including heat cramps, heat exhaustion, and heat stroke. Heat stroke can lead to death. An extreme heat warning means that a period of very hot temperatures, even by local standards, will occur. Actions should be taken to lessen the impact of the extreme heat. Take extra precautions if you work or spend time outside. 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Know the signs and symptoms of heat exhaustion and heat stroke. Wear lightweight and loose-fitting clothing when possible and drink plenty of water. To reduce risk during outdoor work, the Occupational Safety and Health Administration recommends scheduling frequent rest breaks in shaded or air-conditioned environments. Anyone overcome by heat should be moved to a cool and shaded location. 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Extreme heat warning now in effect until 8 p.m. Mountain Standard Time Sunday. What? Dangerously hot conditions. Afternoon temperatures 109 to 117. Major to extreme heat risk. Where? The Phoenix metropolitan area. When? Until 8 p.m. Mountain Standard Time Sunday. 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Actions should be taken to lessen the impact of the extreme heat. 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The current time is 4:53 a.m. Mountain Standard Time. Here is the 4 a.m. Mountain Standard Time observation for Phoenix on Tuesday, July 28th. At Sky Harbor, thunder was reported. Visibility 9 miles. Temperature was 89 degrees, dew point 73, relative humidity 59%. Wind was southeast, at 8 miles an hour. And the pressure was 29.85 inches, and rising. Other observations for South Central Arizona, including the Greater Phoenix area, at Deer Valley, thunder was reported, with a temperature of 94. At Buckeye, it was partly cloudy, with a temperature of 91. It was mostly cloudy, with a temperature of 95 at Luke Air Force Base, 88 at Scottsdale Airport, and 90 at Falcon Field. Under mostly cloudy skies, Mesa Gateway reported 90, Chandler reported 91, and Elibend reported 95.
at Falcon Field, wind was southeast, at 16 miles an hour. At Mesa Gateway, wind was south, at 16 miles an hour. Observations for northern Arizona, it was clear, with a temperature of 84 at Kingman, 57 at the Grand Canyon, and 83 at Page. It was partly cloudy, with a temperature of 63 at Flagstaff, 73 at Prescott, and 72 at Winslow. It was mostly cloudy, with a temperature of 77 at Payson, and 72 at Chulo. Observations for southern Arizona, at Yuma, it was partly cloudy, with a temperature of 90. It was cloudy, with a temperature of 79 at Tucson, 68 at Nogales, and 70 at Sierra Vista. Observations for Southern California, at Blythe, it was clear, with a temperature of 92. At Los Angeles Airport, it was mostly cloudy, with a temperature of 70. At San Diego, it was cloudy, with a temperature of 69. Regional observations, skies ranged from partly cloudy to mostly cloudy. It was 91 at Las Vegas, 80 at Salt Lake City, 77 at Albuquerque, and 84 at El Paso. Once again, at 4 a.m. in Phoenix, thunder was reported. The Sky Harbor temperature was 89 degrees. Here is the latest forecast. For the following area, in Arizona, Central Phoenix, issued at 4 a.m. Mountain Standard Time. Extreme heat warning in effect until 8 p.m. Mountain Standard Time Sunday. Today, partly cloudy in the morning then becoming mostly sunny. Hot. Highs 105 to 110. West wind 5 to 10 miles per hour. Tonight, mostly clear in the evening then becoming partly cloudy. Lows 83 to 91. West wind 5 to 10 miles per hour. Wednesday, mostly sunny and hot. Highs 107 to 112. Light wind in the morning becoming west 5 to 10 miles per hour in the afternoon. Wednesday night, mostly clear. Lows 85 to 93. West wind 5 to 10 miles per hour. Thursday, mostly sunny and hot. Highs 110 to 114. Southwest wind 5 to 10 miles per hour. Thursday night, mostly clear. Lows 86 to 92. Friday, partly sunny and very hot. Highs 112 to 118. Friday night, partly cloudy. Lows 86 to 92. Saturday, partly sunny and very hot. Highs 112 to 118. Saturday night, partly cloudy. Lows 86 to 93. Sunday, partly sunny and very hot. Highs 110 to 116. Sunday night, clear in the evening then becoming partly cloudy. Lows 86 to 93. Monday, partly sunny and hot. Highs 108 to 114. Here is the synopsis for Southeast California, Southwest, and South Central Arizona. Above normal temperatures will continue through the forecast period with extreme heat warnings in effect for portions of the area through midweek. Typical monsoon conditions will continue for the next few days with thunderstorm chances favoring northern Arizona high terrain and portions of southeast Arizona and low chances in the south central Arizona lower deserts. High pressure will center itself over the region and strengthen late this week, resulting in hotter temperatures and another period of widespread major to extreme heat risk. Extreme heat warning in effect from 10 a.m. Mountain Standard Time, or 10 a.m. Pacific Daylight Time Thursday to 8 p.m. Mountain Standard Time, or 8 p.m. Pacific Daylight Time Sunday. What? Dangerously hot conditions. Afternoon temperatures 109 to 121 expected. Major to extreme heat risk. Where? Portions of southwest Arizona and southeast and southern California. When? From 10 a.m. Mountain Standard Time, or 10 a.m. Pacific Daylight Time Thursday to 8 p.m. Mountain Standard Time, or 8 p.m. Pacific Daylight Time Sunday. Impacts, increase in heat-related illnesses, including an extreme heat warning.

Heat stroke is an emergency. 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Public cooling shelters are available in some areas. 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Extreme heat warning in effect from 10 a.m. Thursday to 8 p.m. Mountain Standard Time Sunday. What? Dangerously hot conditions. Afternoon temperatures 110 to 118 expected. Major to extreme heat risk. Where? Aguila Valley, Apache Junction, Gold Canyon, Cave Creek / New River, Fountain Hills, East Mesa, Gila Bend, Northwest Pinal County, Sonoran Desert Natal Monument, Tonopah Desert, and West Pinal County. When? From 10 a.m. Thursday to 8 p.m. Mountain Standard Time Sunday. Impacts: increase in heat-related illnesses, including heat cramps, heat exhaustion, and heat stroke. Heat stroke can lead to death. 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An extreme heat warning means that a period of very hot temperatures, even by local standards, will occur. Actions should be taken to lessen the impact of the extreme heat. Take extra precautions if you work or spend time outside. 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Know the signs and symptoms of heat exhaustion and heat stroke. Wear lightweight and loose-fitting clothing when possible and drink plenty of water. To reduce risk during outdoor work, the Occupational Safety and Health Administration recommends scheduling frequent rest breaks in shaded or air-conditioned environments. Anyone overcome by heat should be moved to a cool and shaded location. 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Extreme heat warning in effect from 10 a.m. Thursday to 8 p.m. Mountain Standard Time Sunday. What? Dangerously hot conditions. Afternoon temperatures 97 to 116 expected. Major to extreme heat risk. Where? Dripping Springs, Globe Miami, Bizatzo Mountains, New River Mesa, Pinal / Superstition Mountains, Rio Verde Salt River, San Carlos, Southeast Hilo County, Superior, and Tonto Basin. When? From 10 a.m. Thursday to 8 p.m. Mountain Standard Time Sunday. Impacts: increase in heat-related illnesses, including heat cramps, heat exhaustion, and heat stroke. Heat stroke can lead to death. An extreme heat warning means that a period of very hot temperatures, even by local standards, will occur. Actions should be taken to lessen the impact of the extreme heat. Take extra precautions if you work or spend time outside. 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Know the signs and symptoms of heat exhaustion and heat stroke. Wear lightweight and loose-fitting clothing when possible and drink plenty of water. To reduce risk during outdoor work, the Occupational Safety and Health Administration recommends scheduling frequent rest breaks in shaded or air-conditioned environments. Anyone overcome by heat should be moved to a cool and shaded location. 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Extreme heat warning now in effect until 8 p.m. Mountain Standard Time Sunday. What? Dangerously hot conditions. Afternoon temperatures 109 to 117. Major to extreme heat risk. Where? The Phoenix metropolitan area. When? Until 8 p.m. Mountain Standard Time Sunday. 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

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The current time is 5:06 a.m. Mountain Standard Time. Here is the latest forecast. For the following area, in Arizona, Central Phoenix, issued at 4 a.m. Mountain Standard Time. Extreme heat warning in effect until 8 p.m. Mountain Standard Time Sunday. Today, partly cloudy in the morning then becoming mostly sunny. Hot. Highs 105 to 110. West wind 5 to 10 miles per hour. Tonight, mostly clear in the evening then becoming partly cloudy. Lows 83 to 91. West wind 5 to 10 miles per hour. Wednesday, mostly sunny and hot. Highs 107 to 112. Light wind in the morning becoming west 5 to 10 miles per hour in the afternoon. Wednesday night, mostly clear. Lows 85 to 93. West wind 5 to 10 miles per hour. Thursday, mostly sunny and hot. Highs 110 to 114. Southwest wind 5 to 10 miles per hour. Thursday night, mostly clear. Lows 86 to 92. Friday, partly sunny and very hot. Highs 112 to 118. Friday night, partly cloudy. Lows 86 to 92. Saturday, partly sunny and very hot. Highs 112 to 118. Saturday night, partly cloudy. Lows 86 to 93. Sunday, partly sunny and very hot. Highs 110 to 116. Sunday night, clear in the evening then becoming partly cloudy. Lows 86 to 93. Monday, partly sunny and hot. Highs 108 to 114. Here is the synopsis for Southeast California, Southwest, and South Central Arizona. Above normal temperatures will continue through the forecast period with extreme heat warnings in effect for portions of the area through midweek. Typical monsoon conditions will continue for the next few days with thunderstorm chances favoring northern Arizona high terrain and portions of southeast Arizona and low chances in the south central Arizona lower deserts. High pressure will center itself over the region and strengthen late this week, resulting in hotter temperatures and another period of widespread major to extreme heat risk. Extreme heat warning in effect from 10 a.m. Mountain Standard Time, or 10 a.m. Pacific Daylight Time Thursday to 8 p.m. Mountain Standard Time, or 8 p.m. Pacific Daylight Time Sunday. What? Dangerously hot conditions. Afternoon temperatures 109 to 121 expected. Major to extreme heat risk. Where? Portions of southwest Arizona and southeast and southern California. When? From 10 a.m. Mountain Standard Time, or 10 a.m. Pacific Daylight Time Thursday to 8 p.m. Mountain Standard Time, or 8 p.m. Pacific Daylight Time Sunday. Impacts, increase in heat-related illnesses, including heat cramps, heat exhaustion, and heat stroke. Heat stroke can lead to death. An extreme heat warning means that a period of very hot temperatures, even by local standards, will occur. Actions should be taken to lessen the impact of the extreme heat. Take extra precautions if you work or spend time outside. 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Know the signs and symptoms of heat exhaustion and heat stroke.
Wear lightweight and loose-fitting clothing when possible and drink plenty of water. To reduce risk during outdoor work, the Occupational Safety and Health Administration recommends scheduling frequent rest breaks in shaded or air-conditioned environments. Anyone overcome by heat should be moved to a cool and shaded location. 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Extreme heat warning in effect from 10 a.m. Thursday to 8 p.m. Mountain Standard Time Sunday. What? Dangerously hot conditions. Afternoon temperatures 110 to 118 expected. Major to extreme heat risk. Where? Aguila Valley, Apache Junction, Gold Canyon, Cave Creek / New River, Fountain Hills, East Mesa, Gila Bend, Northwest Pinal County, Sonoran Desert Natal Monument, Tonopah Desert, and West Pinal County. When? From 10 a.m. Thursday to 8 p.m. Mountain Standard Time Sunday. 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An extreme heat warning means that a period of very hot temperatures, even by local standards, will occur. Actions should be taken to lessen the impact of the extreme heat. Take extra precautions if you work or spend time outside. 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Know the signs and symptoms of heat exhaustion and heat stroke. Wear lightweight and loose-fitting clothing when possible and drink plenty of water. To reduce risk during outdoor work, the Occupational Safety and Health Administration recommends scheduling frequent rest breaks in shaded or air-conditioned environments. Anyone overcome by heat should be moved to a cool and shaded location. 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Extreme heat warning in effect from 10 a.m. Thursday to 8 p.m. Mountain Standard Time Sunday. What? Dangerously hot conditions. Afternoon temperatures 97 to 116 expected. Major to extreme heat risk. Where? Dripping Springs, Globe Miami, Mizatzo Mountains, New River Mesa, Pinal / Superstition Mountains, Rio Verde Salt River, San Carlos, Southeast Hilo County, Superior, and Tonto Basin. When? From 10 a.m. Thursday to 8 p.m. Mountain Standard Time Sunday. Impacts: increase in heat-related illnesses, including heat cramps, heat exhaustion, and heat stroke. Heat stroke can lead to death. An extreme heat warning means that a period of very hot temperatures, even by local standards, will occur. Actions should be taken to lessen the impact of the extreme heat. Take extra precautions if you work or spend time outside. 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Know the signs and symptoms of heat exhaustion and heat stroke. Wear lightweight and loose-fitting clothing when possible and drink plenty of water. To reduce risk during outdoor work, the Occupational Safety and Health Administration recommends scheduling frequent rest breaks in shaded or air-conditioned environments. Anyone overcome by heat should be moved to a cool and shaded location. 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Extreme heat warning now in effect until 8 p.m. Mountain Standard Time Sunday. What? Dangerously hot conditions. Afternoon temperatures 109 to 117. Major to extreme heat risk. Where? The Phoenix metropolitan area. When? Until 8 p.m. Mountain Standard Time Sunday. 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
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Actions should be taken to lessen the impact of the extreme heat. Take extra precautions if you work or spend time outside. 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The current time is 5:16 a.m. Mountain Standard Time. Here is the 5 a.m. Mountain Standard Time observation for Phoenix, on Tuesday, July 28th. At Sky Harbor, it was cloudy. Visibility 10 miles. Temperature was 90 degrees, dew point 66, relative humidity 45%. Wind was southeast, at 15 miles an hour. And the pressure was 29.86 inches, and rising. Other observations for South Central Arizona, including the Greater Phoenix area, at Luke Air Force Base, it was clear, with a temperature of 95. At Buckeye, it was partly cloudy, with a temperature of 90. It was mostly cloudy, with a temperature of 90 at Deer Valley, 89 at Scottsdale Airport, 90 at Falcon Field, and 94 at Gila Bend. At Chandler, it was cloudy, with a temperature of 91. Observations for Northern Arizona, it was clear, with a temperature of 81 at Kingman, 57 at the Grand Canyon, and 81 at Page. It was partly cloudy, with a temperature of 61 at Flagstaff, and 72 at Prescott. It was mostly cloudy, with a temperature of 75 at Basin, and 74 at Winslow. At Sholo, it was cloudy, with a temperature of 68. Observations for Southern Arizona, at Sierra Vista, it was mostly cloudy, with a temperature of 69. It was cloudy, with a temperature of 79 at Tucson, and 70 at Nogales. Observations for Southern California, at Blythe, it was partly cloudy, with a temperature of 92. At Los Angeles Airport, it was mostly cloudy, with a temperature of 70. At San Diego, it was cloudy, with a temperature of 69. Regional observations, skies ranged from partly cloudy to mostly cloudy. It was 90 at Las Vegas, 79 at Salt Lake City, 76 at Albuquerque, and 83 at El Paso. Once again, at 5 a.m. in Phoenix, under cloudy skies. The Sky Harbor temperature was 90 degrees. Here is the latest forecast. For the following area, in Arizona, Central Phoenix, issued at 4 a.m. Mountain Standard Time. Extreme heat warning in effect until 8 p.m. Mountain Standard Time Sunday. Today, partly cloudy in the morning, then becoming mostly sunny. Hot. Highs 105 to 110. West wind 5 to 10 miles per hour. Tonight, mostly clear in the evening, then becoming partly cloudy. Lows 83 to 91. West wind 5 to 10 miles per hour. Wednesday, mostly sunny and hot. Highs 107 to 112. Light wind in the morning, becoming west 5 to 10 miles per hour in the afternoon. Wednesday night, mostly clear. Lows 85 to 93. West wind 5 to 10 miles per hour. Thursday, mostly sunny and hot. Highs 110 to 114. Southwest wind 5 to 10 miles per hour. Thursday night, mostly clear. Lows 86 to 92. Friday, partly sunny and very hot.
highs 112 to 118. Friday night, partly cloudy. Lows 86 to 92. Saturday, partly sunny and very hot. Highs 112 to 118. Saturday night, partly cloudy. Lows 86 to 93. Sunday, partly sunny and very hot. Highs 110 to 116. Sunday night, clear in the evening then becoming partly cloudy. Lows 86 to 93. Monday, partly sunny and hot. Highs 108 to 114. Here is the synopsis for Southeast California, Southwest, and South Central Arizona. Above normal temperatures will continue through the forecast period with extreme heat warnings in effect for portions of the area through midweek. Typical monsoon conditions will continue for the next few days with thunderstorm chances favoring northern Arizona high terrain and portions of southeast Arizona and low chances in the south central Arizona lower deserts. High pressure will center itself over the region and strengthen late this week, resulting in hotter temperatures and another period of widespread major to extreme heat risk. Extreme heat warning in effect from 10 a.m. Mountain Standard Time, or 10 a.m. Pacific Daylight Time Thursday to 8 p.m. Mountain Standard Time, or 8 p.m. Pacific Daylight Time Sunday. What? Dangerously hot conditions. Afternoon temperatures 109 to 121 expected. Major to extreme heat risk. Where? Portions of southwest Arizona and southeast and southern California. When? From 10 a.m. Mountain Standard Time, or 10 a.m. Pacific Daylight Time Thursday to 8 p.m. Mountain Standard Time, or 8 p.m. Pacific Daylight Time Sunday. Impacts, increase in heat-related illnesses, including heat cramps, heat exhaustion, and heat stroke. Heat stroke can lead to death. An extreme heat warning means that a period of very hot temperatures, even by local standards, will occur. Actions should be taken to lessen the impact of the extreme heat. Take extra precautions if you work or spend time outside. 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Know the signs and symptoms of heat exhaustion and heat stroke. Wear lightweight and loose-fitting clothing when possible and drink plenty of water. To reduce risk during outdoor work, the Occupational Safety and Health Administration recommends scheduling frequent rest breaks in shaded or air-conditioned environments. Anyone overcome by heat should be moved to a cool and shaded location. Heat stroke is an emergency. 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Public cooling shelters are available in some areas. 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Extreme heat warning in effect from 10 a.m. Thursday to 8 p.m. Mountain Standard Time Sunday. What? Dangerously hot conditions. Afternoon temperatures 110 to 118 expected. Major to extreme heat risk. Where? Aguila Valley, Apache Junction Gold Canyon, Cave Creek / New River, Fountain Hills East Mesa, Gila Bend, Northwest Pinal County, Sonoran Desert Natal Monument, Tonopah Desert, and West Pinal County. When? From 10 a.m. Thursday to 8 p.m. Mountain Standard Time Sunday. Impacts, increase in heat-related illnesses, including heat cramps, heat exhaustion, and heat stroke. Heat stroke can lead to death. 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An extreme heat warning means that a period of very hot temperatures, even by local standards, will occur. Actions should be taken to lessen the impact of the extreme heat. Take extra precautions if you work or spend time outside. 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Know the signs and symptoms of heat exhaustion and heat stroke. Wear lightweight and loose-fitting clothing when possible and drink plenty of water. To reduce risk during outdoor work, the Occupational Safety and Health Administration recommends scheduling frequent rest breaks in shaded or air-conditioned environments. Anyone overcome by heat should be moved to a cool and shaded location. Heat stroke is an emergency.
call 911. Public cooling shelters are available in some areas. Consult county officials for more details. Extreme heat warning in effect from 10 a.m. Thursday to 8 p.m. Mountain Standard Time Sunday. What? Dangerously hot conditions. Afternoon temperatures 97 to 116 expected. Major to extreme heat risk. Where? Dripping Springs, Globe Miami, Bizazzo Mountains, New River Mesa, Tienal/Superstition Mountains, Rio Verde Salt River, San Carlos, Southeast Hilo County, Superior, and Tonto Basin. When? From 10 a.m. Thursday to 8 p.m. Mountain Standard Time Sunday. Impacts: increase in heat-related illnesses, including heat cramps, heat exhaustion, and heat stroke. Heat stroke can lead to death. An extreme heat warning means that a period of very hot temperatures, even by local standards, will occur. Actions should be taken to lessen the impact of the extreme heat. Take extra precautions if you work or spend time outside. 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Know the signs and symptoms of heat exhaustion and heat stroke. Wear lightweight and loose-fitting clothing when possible and drink plenty of water. To reduce risk during outdoor work, the Occupational Safety and Health Administration recommends scheduling frequent rest breaks in shaded or air-conditioned environments. Anyone overcome by heat should be moved to a cool and shaded location. Heat stroke is an emergency. 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Extreme heat warning now in effect until 8 p.m. Mountain Standard Time Sunday. What? Dangerously hot conditions. Afternoon temperatures 109 to 117. Major to extreme heat risk. Where? The Phoenix metropolitan area. When? Until 8 p.m. Mountain Standard Time Sunday. 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Actions should be taken to lessen the impact of the extreme heat. Take extra precautions if you work or spend time outside. 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Anyone overcome by heat should be moved to a cool and shaded location. Heat stroke is an emergency. 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The current time is 5:29 a.m. Mountain Standard Time. Here is the 5 a.m. Mountain Standard Time observation for Phoenix on Tuesday, July 28th. At Sky Harbor, it was cloudy. Visibility 10 miles. Temperature was 90 degrees, dew point 66, relative humidity 45%. Wind was southeast, at 15 miles an hour. And the pressure was 29.86 inches, and rising. Other observations for South Central Arizona, including the Greater Phoenix area, at Luke Air Force Base, it was clear, with a temperature of 95. At Buckeye, it was partly cloudy, with a temperature of 90. It was mostly cloudy, with a temperature of 90 at Deer Valley, 89 at Scottsdale Airport, 90 at Falcon Field, and 94 at Gila Bend. At Chandler, it was cloudy, with a temperature of 91. Observations for Northern Arizona, it was clear, with a temperature of 81 at Kingman,
57 at the Grand Canyon, and 81 at Page. It was partly cloudy, with a temperature of 61 at Flagstaff, and 72 at Prescott. It was mostly cloudy, with a temperature of 75 at Basin, and 74 at Winslow. At Sholo, it was cloudy, with a temperature of 68. Observations for southern Arizona. At Sierra Vista, it was mostly cloudy, with a temperature of 69. It was cloudy, with a temperature of 79 at Tucson, and 70 at Nogales. Observations for Southern California. At Blythe, it was partly cloudy, with a temperature of 92. At Los Angeles Airport, it was mostly cloudy, with a temperature of 70. At San Diego, it was cloudy, with a temperature of 69. Regional observations. Skies ranged from partly cloudy to mostly cloudy. It was 90 at Las Vegas, 79 at Salt Lake City, 76 at Albuquerque, and 83 at El Paso. Once again, at 5 a.m. in Phoenix, under cloudy skies. The Sky Harbor temperature was 90 degrees. Here is the latest forecast. For the following area, in Arizona, Central Phoenix, issued at 5:21 a.m. Mountain Standard Time. Extreme heat warning in effect until 8 p.m. Mountain Standard Time Sunday. Today, partly cloudy with a slight chance of showers and thunderstorms in the morning, then mostly sunny in the afternoon. Hot. Highs 105 to 110. West wind 5 to 10 miles per hour. Chance of rain 20%. Tonight, mostly clear in the evening then becoming partly cloudy. Lows 83 to 91. West wind 5 to 10 miles per hour. Wednesday, mostly sunny and hot. Highs 107 to 112. Light wind in the morning becoming west 5 to 10 miles per hour in the afternoon. Wednesday night, mostly clear. Lows 85 to 93. West wind 5 to 10 miles per hour. Thursday, mostly sunny and hot. Highs 110 to 114. Southwest wind 5 to 10 miles per hour. Thursday night, mostly clear. Lows 86 to 92. Friday, partly sunny and very hot. Highs 112 to 118. Friday night, partly cloudy. Lows 86 to 92. Saturday, partly sunny and very hot. Highs 112 to 118. Saturday night, 86 to 93. Sunday, partly sunny and very hot. Highs 110 to 116. Sunday night, clear in the evening then becoming partly cloudy. Lows 86 to 93. Monday, partly sunny and hot. Highs 108 to 114. Here is the synopsis for Southeast California, Southwest, and South Central Arizona. Above normal temperatures will continue through the forecast period with extreme heat warnings in effect for portions of the area through midweek. Typical monsoon conditions will continue for the next few days with thunderstorm chances favoring northern Arizona high terrain and portions of southeast Arizona and low chances in the south central Arizona lower deserts. High pressure will center itself over the region and strengthen late this week, resulting in hotter temperatures and another period of widespread major to extreme heat risk. Extreme heat warning in effect from 10 a.m. Mountain Standard Time, or 10 a.m. Pacific Daylight Time Thursday to 8 p.m. Mountain Standard Time, or 8 p.m. Pacific Daylight Time Sunday. What? Dangerously hot conditions. Afternoon temperatures 109 to 121 expected. Major to extreme heat risk. Where? Portions of southwest Arizona and southeast and southern California. When? From 10 a.m. Mountain Standard Time, or 10 a.m. Pacific Daylight Time Thursday to 8 p.m. Mountain Standard Time, or 8 p.m. Pacific Daylight Time Sunday. Impacts, increase in heat-related illnesses, including heat cramps, heat exhaustion, and heat stroke. Heat stroke can lead to death. An extreme heat warning means that a period of very hot temperatures, even by local standards, will occur.
actions should be taken to lessen the impact of the extreme heat.

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Anyone overcome by heat should be moved to a cool and shaded location. 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Public cooling shelters are available in some areas. 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Extreme heat warning in effect from 10 a.m. Thursday to 8 p.m. Mountain Standard Time Sunday. What? Dangerously hot conditions. Afternoon temperatures 110 to 118 expected. Major to extreme heat risk. Where? Aguila Valley, Apache Junction, Gold Canyon, Cave Creek / New River, Fountain Hills, East Mesa, Gila Bend, Northwest Pinal County, Sonoran Desert Natal Monument, Tonopah Desert, and West Pinal County. When? From 10 a.m. Thursday to 8 p.m. Mountain Standard Time Sunday. Impacts: increase in heat-related illnesses, including heat cramps, heat exhaustion, and heat stroke. Heat stroke can lead to death. 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An extreme heat warning means that a period of very hot temperatures, even by local standards, will occur. Actions should be taken to lessen the impact of the extreme heat. Take extra precautions if you work or spend time outside. 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Know the signs and symptoms of heat exhaustion and heat stroke. Wear lightweight and loose-fitting clothing when possible and drink plenty of water. To reduce risk during outdoor work, the Occupational Safety and Health Administration recommends scheduling frequent rest breaks in shaded or air-conditioned environments. Anyone overcome by heat should be moved to a cool and shaded location. Heat stroke is an emergency. 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Public cooling shelters are available in some areas. Consult county officials for more details. Extreme heat warning in effect from 10 a.m. Thursday to 8 p.m. Mountain Standard Time Sunday. What? Dangerously hot conditions. Afternoon temperatures 97 to 116 expected. Major to extreme heat risk. Where? Dripping Springs, Globe Miami, Bizatzo Mountains, New River Mesa, Pinal / Superstition Mountains, Rio Verde Salt River, San Carlos, Southeast Hilo County, Superior, and Tonto Basin. When? From 10 a.m. Thursday to 8 p.m. Mountain Standard Time Sunday. Impacts: increase in heat-related illnesses, including heat cramps, heat exhaustion, and heat stroke. Heat stroke can lead to death. An extreme heat warning means that a period of very hot temperatures, even by local standards, will occur. Actions should be taken to lessen the impact of the extreme heat. Take extra precautions if you work or spend time outside. 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Know the signs and symptoms of heat exhaustion and heat stroke. Wear lightweight and loose-fitting clothing when possible and drink plenty of water. To reduce risk during outdoor work, the Occupational Safety and Health Administration recommends scheduling frequent rest breaks in shaded or air-conditioned environments. Anyone overcome by heat should be moved to a cool and shaded location. 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Extreme heat warning now in effect until 8 p.m. Mountain Standard Time Sunday. What? Dangerously hot conditions. Afternoon temperatures 109 to 117. Major to extreme heat risk. Where? The Phoenix metropolitan area. When? Until 8 p.m. Mountain Standard Time Sunday. Impacts: increase in heat-related illnesses,
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Heat stroke can lead to death. 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Actions should be taken to lessen the impact of the extreme heat. Take extra precautions if you work or spend time outside. 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Anyone overcome by heat should be moved to a cool and shaded location. 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The current time is 5:41 a.m. Mountain Standard Time. Here is the 5 a.m. Mountain Standard Time observation for Phoenix on Tuesday, July 28th. At Sky Harbor, it was cloudy. Visibility 10 miles. Temperature was 90 degrees, dew point 66, relative humidity 45%. Wind was southeast, at 15 miles an hour. And the pressure was 29.86 inches, and rising. Other observations for South Central Arizona, including the Greater Phoenix area, at Luke Air Force Base, it was clear, with a temperature of 95. At Buckeye, it was partly cloudy, with a temperature of 90. It was mostly cloudy, with a temperature of 90 at Deer Valley, 89 at Scottsdale Airport, 90 at Falcon Field, and 94 at Gila Bend. At Chandler, it was cloudy, with a temperature of 91. Observations for Northern Arizona, it was clear, with a temperature of 81 at Kingman, 57 at the Grand Canyon, and 81 at Page. It was partly cloudy, with a temperature of 61 at Flagstaff, and 72 at Prescott. It was mostly cloudy, with a temperature of 75 at Payson, and 74 at Winslow. At Sholo, it was cloudy, with a temperature of 68. Observations for Southern Arizona, at Sierra Vista, it was mostly cloudy, with a temperature of 69. It was cloudy, with a temperature of 79 at Tucson, and 70 at Nogales. Observations for Southern California, at Blythe, it was partly cloudy, with a temperature of 92. At Los Angeles Airport, it was mostly cloudy, with a temperature of 70. At San Diego, it was cloudy, with a temperature of 69. Regional observations, skies ranged from partly cloudy to mostly cloudy. It was 90 at Las Vegas, 79 at Salt Lake City, 76 at Albuquerque, and 83 at El Paso. Once again, at 5 a.m. in Phoenix, under cloudy skies. The Sky Harbor temperature was 90 degrees. Here is the latest forecast. For the following area, in Arizona, Central Phoenix, issued at 5:21 a.m. Mountain Standard Time. Extreme heat warning in effect until 8 p.m. Mountain Standard Time Sunday. Today, partly cloudy with a slight chance of showers and thunderstorms in the morning,

west wind 5 to 10 miles per hour. Thursday, mostly sunny and hot. Highs 110 to 114. Southwest wind 5 to 10 miles per hour. Thursday night, mostly clear. Lows 86 to 92. Friday, partly sunny and very hot. Highs 112 to 118. Friday night, partly cloudy. Lows 86 to 92. Saturday, partly sunny and very hot. Highs 112 to 118. Saturday night, partly cloudy. Lows 86 to 93. Sunday, partly sunny and very hot. Highs 110 to 116. Sunday night, clear in the evening then becoming partly cloudy. Lows 86 to 93. Monday, partly sunny and hot. Highs 108 to 114. Here is the synopsis for Southeast California, Southwest, and South Central Arizona. Above normal temperatures will continue through the forecast period with extreme heat warnings in effect for portions of the area through midweek. Typical monsoon conditions will continue for the next few days with thunderstorm chances favoring northern Arizona high terrain and portions of southeast Arizona and low chances in the south central Arizona lower deserts. High pressure will center itself over the region and strengthen late this week, resulting in hotter temperatures and another period of widespread major to extreme heat risk. Extreme heat warning in effect from 10 a.m. Mountain Standard Time, or 10 a.m. Pacific Daylight Time Thursday to 8 p.m. Mountain Standard Time, or 8 p.m. Pacific Daylight Time Sunday. What? Dangerously hot conditions. Afternoon temperatures 109 to 121 expected. Major to extreme heat risk. Where? Portions of southwest Arizona and southeast and southern California. When? From 10 a.m. Mountain Standard Time, or 10 a.m. Pacific Daylight Time Thursday to 8 p.m. Mountain Standard Time, or 8 p.m. Pacific Daylight Time Sunday. Impacts, increase in heat-related illnesses, including heat cramps, heat exhaustion, and heat stroke. Heat stroke can lead to death. An extreme heat warning means that a period of very hot temperatures, even by local standards, will occur. Actions should be taken to lessen the impact of the extreme heat. Take extra precautions if you work or spend time outside. When possible, reschedule strenuous activities to early morning or evening. Know the signs and symptoms of heat exhaustion and heat stroke. Wear lightweight and loose-fitting clothing when possible and drink plenty of water. To reduce risk during outdoor work, the Occupational Safety and Health Administration recommends scheduling frequent rest breaks in shaded or air-conditioned environments. Anyone overcome by heat should be moved to a cool and shaded location. 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Extreme heat warning in effect from 10 a.m. Thursday to 8 p.m. Mountain Standard Time Sunday. What? Dangerously hot conditions. Afternoon temperatures 110 to 118 expected. Major to extreme heat risk. Where? Aguila Valley, Apache Junction, Gold Canyon, Cave Creek / New River, Fountain Hills, East Mesa, Gila Bend, Northwest Pinal County, Sonoran Desert National Monument, Tonopah Desert, and West Pinal County. When? From 10 a.m. Thursday to 8 p.m. Mountain Standard Time Sunday. Impacts, increase in heat-related illnesses, including heat cramps, heat exhaustion, and heat stroke. Heat stroke can lead to death. 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An extreme heat warning means that a period of very hot temperatures, even by local standards, will occur. Actions should be taken to lessen the impact of the extreme heat. Take extra precautions if you work or spend time outside. 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

Wear lightweight and loose-fitting clothing when possible and drink plenty of water. 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Anyone overcome by heat should be moved to a cool and shaded location. 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Extreme heat warning in effect from 10 a.m. Thursday to 8 p.m. Mountain Standard Time Sunday. What? Dangerously hot conditions. Afternoon temperatures 97 to 116 expected. Major to extreme heat risk. Where? Dripping Springs, Globe Miami, Bizatzo Mountains, Dew River Mesa, Pinal/Superstition Mountains, Rio Verde Salt River, San Carlos, Southeast Hilo County, Superior, and Tonto Basin. When? From 10 a.m. Thursday to 8 p.m. Mountain Standard Time Sunday. Impacts: increase in heat-related illnesses, including heat cramps, heat exhaustion, and heat stroke. Heat stroke can lead to death. An extreme heat warning means that a period of very hot temperatures, even by local standards, will occur. Actions should be taken to lessen the impact of the extreme heat. Take extra precautions if you work or spend time outside. 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Know the signs and symptoms of heat exhaustion and heat stroke. Wear lightweight and loose-fitting clothing when possible and drink plenty of water. To reduce risk during outdoor work, the Occupational Safety and Health Administration recommends scheduling frequent rest breaks in shaded or air-conditioned environments. Anyone overcome by heat should be moved to a cool and shaded location. 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Extreme heat warning now in effect until 8 p.m. Mountain Standard Time Sunday. What? Dangerously hot conditions. Afternoon temperatures 109 to 117. Major to extreme heat risk. Where? The Phoenix metropolitan area. When? Until 8 p.m. Mountain Standard Time Sunday. 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Actions should be taken to lessen the impact of the extreme heat. 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The current time is 5:54 a.m. Mountain Standard Time. Here is the 5 a.m. Mountain Standard Time observation for Phoenix on Tuesday, July 28th. At Sky Harbor, it was cloudy. Visibility 10 miles. Temperature was 90 degrees, dew point 66, relative humidity 45%. Wind was southeast, at 15 miles an hour. And the pressure was 29.86 inches, and rising. Other observations for South Central Arizona, including the Greater Phoenix area, at Luke Air Force Base, it was clear, with a temperature of 95. At Buckeye,
It was partly cloudy, with a temperature of 90. It was mostly cloudy, with a temperature of 90 at Deer Valley, 89 at Scottsdale Airport, 90 at Falcon Field, and 94 at Gila Bend. At Chandler, it was cloudy, with a temperature of 91. Observations for Northern Arizona, it was clear, with a temperature of 81 at Kingman, 57 at the Grand Canyon, and 81 at Page. It was partly cloudy, with a temperature of 61 at Flagstaff, and 72 at Prescott. It was mostly cloudy, with a temperature of 75 at Basin, and 74 at Winslow. At Sholo, it was cloudy, with a temperature of 68. Observations for Southern Arizona, at Sierra Vista, it was mostly cloudy, with a temperature of 69. It was cloudy, with a temperature of 79 at Tucson, and 70 at Nogales. Observations for Southern California, at Blythe, it was partly cloudy, with a temperature of 92. At Los Angeles Airport, it was mostly cloudy, with a temperature of 70. At San Diego, it was cloudy, with a temperature of 69. Regional observations, skies ranged from partly cloudy to mostly cloudy. It was 90 at Las Vegas, 79 at Salt Lake City, 76 at Albuquerque, and 83 at El Paso. Once again, at 5 a.m. in Phoenix, under cloudy skies. The Sky Harbor temperature was 90 degrees. Here is the latest forecast. For the following area, in Arizona, Central Phoenix, issued at 5:21 a.m. Mountain Standard Time. Extreme heat warning in effect until 8 p.m. Mountain Standard Time Sunday. Today, partly cloudy with a slight chance of showers and thunderstorms in the morning, then mostly sunny in the afternoon. Hot. Highs 105 to 110. West wind 5 to 10 miles per hour. Chance of rain 20%. Tonight, mostly clear in the evening then becoming partly cloudy. Lows 83 to 91. West wind 5 to 10 miles per hour. Wednesday, mostly sunny and hot. Highs 107 to 112. Light wind in the morning becoming west 5 to 10 miles per hour in the afternoon. Wednesday night, mostly clear. Lows 85 to 93. West wind 5 to 10 miles per hour. Thursday, mostly sunny and hot. Highs 110 to 114. Southwest wind 5 to 10 miles per hour. Thursday night, mostly clear. Lows 86 to 92. Friday, partly sunny and very hot. Highs 112 to 118. Friday night, partly cloudy. Lows 86 to 92. Saturday, partly sunny and very hot. Highs 112 to 118. Saturday night, partly cloudy. Lows 86 to 93. Sunday, partly sunny and very hot. Highs 110 to 116. Sunday night, clear in the evening then becoming partly cloudy. Lows 86 to 93. Monday, partly sunny and hot. Highs 108 to 114. Here is the synopsis for Southeast California, Southwest, and South Central Arizona. Above normal temperatures will continue through the forecast period with extreme heat warnings in effect for portions of the area through midweek. Typical monsoon conditions will continue for the next few days with thunderstorm chances favoring northern Arizona high terrain and portions of southeast Arizona and low chances in the south central Arizona lower deserts. High pressure will center itself over the region and strengthen late this week, resulting in hotter temperatures and another period of widespread major to extreme heat risk. Extreme heat warning in effect from 10 a.m. Mountain Standard Time, or 10 a.m. Pacific Daylight Time Thursday to 8 p.m. Mountain Standard Time, or 8 p.m. Pacific Daylight Time Sunday. What? Dangerously hot conditions. Afternoon temperatures 109 to 121 expected. Major to extreme heat risk. Where? Portions of southwest Arizona and southeast and southern California. When?
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Impacts: increase in heat-related illnesses, including heat cramps, heat exhaustion, and heat stroke. Heat stroke can lead to death. An extreme heat warning means that a period of very hot temperatures, even by local standards, will occur. Actions should be taken to lessen the impact of the extreme heat. Take extra precautions if you work or spend time outside. 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Know the signs and symptoms of heat exhaustion and heat stroke. Wear lightweight and loose-fitting clothing when possible and drink plenty of water. To reduce risk during outdoor work, the Occupational Safety and Health Administration recommends scheduling frequent rest breaks in shaded or air-conditioned environments. Anyone overcome by heat should be moved to a cool and shaded location. 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Extreme heat warning in effect from 10 a.m. Thursday to 8 p.m. Mountain Standard Time Sunday. What? Dangerously hot conditions. Afternoon temperatures 110 to 118 expected. Major to extreme heat risk. Where? Aguila Valley, Apache Junction, Gold Canyon, Cave Creek / New River, Fountain Hills, East Mesa, Gila Bend, Northwest Pinal County, Sonoran Desert National Monument, Tonopah Desert, and West Pinal County. When? From 10 a.m. Thursday to 8 p.m. Mountain Standard Time Sunday. Impacts: increase in heat-related illnesses, including heat cramps, heat exhaustion, and heat stroke. Heat stroke can lead to death. 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An extreme heat warning means that a period of very hot temperatures, even by local standards, will occur. Actions should be taken to lessen the impact of the extreme heat. 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Know the signs and symptoms of heat exhaustion and heat stroke. Wear lightweight and loose-fitting clothing when possible and drink plenty of water. To reduce risk during outdoor work, the Occupational Safety and Health Administration recommends scheduling frequent rest breaks in shaded or air-conditioned environments. Anyone overcome by heat should be moved to a cool and shaded location. Heat stroke is an emergency. 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Extreme heat warning in effect from 10 a.m. Thursday to 8 p.m. Mountain Standard Time Sunday. What? Dangerously hot conditions. Afternoon temperatures 97 to 116 expected. Major to extreme heat risk. Where? Dripping Springs, Globe, Miami, Bizaxo Mountains, New River Mesa, Pinal / Superstition Mountains, Rio Verde Salt River, San Carlos, Southeast Hilo County, Superior, and Tonto Basin. When? From 10 a.m. Thursday to 8 p.m. Mountain Standard Time Sunday. Impacts: increase in heat-related illnesses, including heat cramps, heat exhaustion, and heat stroke. Heat stroke can lead to death. An extreme heat warning means that a period of very hot temperatures, even by local standards, will occur. Actions should be taken to lessen the impact of the extreme heat. Take extra precautions if you work or spend time outside. 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Know the signs and symptoms of heat exhaustion and heat stroke. Wear lightweight and loose-fitting clothing when possible and drink plenty of water. To reduce risk during outdoor work, the Occupational Safety and Health Administration recommends scheduling frequent rest breaks in shaded or air-conditioned environments. Anyone overcome by heat should be moved to a cool and shaded location. Heat stroke is an emergency. 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Public cooling shelters are available in some areas.
Consult county officials for more details. Extreme heat warning now in effect until 8 p.m. Mountain Standard Time Sunday. What? Dangerously hot conditions. Afternoon temperatures 109 to 117. Major to extreme heat risk. Where? The Phoenix metropolitan area. When? Until 8 p.m. Mountain Standard Time Sunday. 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Actions should be taken to lessen the impact of the extreme heat. Take extra precautions if you work or spend time outside. 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Anyone overcome by heat should be moved to a cool and shaded location. Heat stroke is an emergency. Call 911. Public cooling shelters are available in some areas. 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The current time is 6:07 a.m. Mountain Standard Time. Here is the latest forecast. For the following area, in Arizona, Central Phoenix, issued at 5:21 a.m. Mountain Standard Time. Extreme heat warning in effect until 8 p.m. Mountain Standard Time Sunday. Today, partly cloudy with a slight chance of showers and thunderstorms in the morning, then mostly sunny in the afternoon. Hot. Highs 105 to 110. West wind 5 to 10 miles per hour. Chance of rain 20%. Tonight, mostly clear in the evening, then becoming partly cloudy. Lows 83 to 91. West wind 5 to 10 miles per hour. Wednesday, mostly sunny and hot. Highs 107 to 112. Light wind in the morning, becoming west 5 to 10 miles per hour in the afternoon. Wednesday night, mostly clear. Lows 85 to 93. West wind 5 to 10 miles per hour. Thursday, mostly sunny and hot. Highs 110 to 114. Southwest wind 5 to 10 miles per hour. Thursday night, mostly clear. Lows 86 to 92. Friday, partly sunny and very hot. Highs 112 to 118. Friday night, partly cloudy. Lows 86 to 92. Saturday, partly sunny and very hot. Highs 112 to 118. Saturday night, partly cloudy. Lows 86 to 93. Sunday, partly sunny and very hot. Highs 110 to 116. Sunday night, clear in the evening, then becoming partly cloudy. Lows 86 to 93. Monday, partly sunny and hot. Highs 108 to 114. Here is the synopsis for Southeast California, Southwest, and South Central Arizona. Above normal temperatures will continue through the forecast period, with extreme heat warnings in effect for portions of the area through midweek. Typical monsoon conditions will continue for the next few days, with thunderstorm chances favoring northern Arizona high terrain and portions of southeast Arizona, and low chances in the south central Arizona lower deserts. High pressure will center itself over the region and strengthen late this week, resulting in hotter temperatures and another period of widespread major to extreme heat risk. Extreme heat warning in effect from 10 a.m. Mountain Standard Time,
or 10 a.m. Pacific Daylight Time Thursday to 8 p.m. Mountain Standard Time, or 8 p.m. Pacific Daylight Time Sunday. What? Dangerously hot conditions. Afternoon temperatures 109 to 121 expected. Major to extreme heat risk. Where? Portions of southwest Arizona and southeast and southern California. When? From 10 a.m. Mountain Standard Time, or 10 a.m. Pacific Daylight Time Thursday to 8 p.m. Mountain Standard Time, or 8 p.m. Pacific Daylight Time Sunday. Impacts, increase in heat-related illnesses, including heat cramps, heat exhaustion, and heat stroke. Heat stroke can lead to death. An extreme heat warning means that a period of very hot temperatures, even by local standards, will occur. Actions should be taken to lessen the impact of the extreme heat. Take extra precautions if you work or spend time outside. When possible, reschedule strenuous activities to early morning or evening. Know the signs and symptoms of heat exhaustion and heat stroke. Wear lightweight and loose-fitting clothing when possible and drink plenty of water. To reduce risk during outdoor work, the Occupational Safety and Health Administration recommends scheduling frequent rest breaks in shaded or air-conditioned environments. Anyone overcome by heat should be moved to a cool and shaded location. Heat stroke is an emergency. 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Extreme heat warning in effect from 10 a.m. Thursday to 8 p.m. Mountain Standard Time Sunday. What? Dangerously hot conditions. Afternoon temperatures 110 to 118 expected. Major to extreme heat risk. Where? Aguila Valley, Apache Junction, Gold Canyon, Cave Creek / New River, Fountain Hills, East Mesa, Gila Bend, Northwest Pinal County, Sonoran Desert National Monument, Tonopah Desert, and West Pinal County. When? From 10 a.m. Thursday to 8 p.m. Mountain Standard Time Sunday. Impacts, increase in heat-related illnesses, including heat cramps, heat exhaustion, and heat stroke. 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An extreme heat warning means that a period of very hot temperatures, even by local standards, will occur. Actions should be taken to lessen the impact of the extreme heat. Take extra precautions if you work or spend time outside. 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Know the signs and symptoms of heat exhaustion and heat stroke. Wear lightweight and loose-fitting clothing when possible and drink plenty of water. To reduce risk during outdoor work, the Occupational Safety and Health Administration recommends scheduling frequent rest breaks in shaded or air-conditioned environments. Anyone overcome by heat should be moved to a cool and shaded location. Heat stroke is an emergency. 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Public cooling shelters are available in some areas. Consult county officials for more details. Extreme heat warning in effect from 10 a.m. Thursday to 8 p.m. Mountain Standard Time Sunday. What? Dangerously hot conditions. Afternoon temperatures 97 to 116 expected. Major to extreme heat risk. Where? Dripping Springs, Globe Miami, Bizatzo Mountains, New River Mesa, Pinal/Superstition Mountains, Rio Verde Salt River, San Carlos, Southeast Gila County, Superior, and Tonto Basin. When? From 10 a.m. Thursday to 8 p.m. Mountain Standard Time Sunday. Impacts, increase in heat-related illnesses, including heat cramps, heat exhaustion, and heat stroke. Heat stroke can lead to death. An extreme heat warning means that a period of very hot temperatures, even by local standards, will occur. Actions should be taken to lessen the impact of the extreme heat. Take extra precautions if you work or spend time outside. 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Know the signs and symptoms of heat exhaustion and heat stroke.
Wear lightweight and loose-fitting clothing when possible and drink plenty of water. 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Anyone overcome by heat should be moved to a cool and shaded location. 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Extreme heat warning now in effect until 8 p.m. Mountain Standard Time Sunday. What? Dangerously hot conditions. Afternoon temperatures 109 to 117. Major to extreme heat risk. Where? The Phoenix metropolitan area. When? Until 8 p.m. Mountain Standard Time Sunday. 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Actions should be taken to lessen the impact of the extreme heat. 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Anyone overcome by heat should be moved to a cool and shaded location. 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The current time is 6:17 a.m. Mountain Standard Time. Here is the 6 a.m. Mountain Standard Time observation for Phoenix on Tuesday, July 28th. At Sky Harbor, it was cloudy. Visibility 10 miles. Temperature was 90 degrees, dew point 63, relative humidity 40%. Wind was southeast, at 9 miles an hour. And the pressure was 29.87 inches, and rising. Other observations for South Central Arizona, including the Greater Phoenix area, it was 87 at Falcon Field. At Glendale, it was clear, with a temperature of 91. At Mesa Gateway, it was partly cloudy, with a temperature of 84. At Buckeye, it was mostly cloudy, with a temperature of 90. It was cloudy, with a temperature of 93 at Luke Air Force Base, 89 at Deer Valley, 90 at Scottsdale Airport, 90 at Chandler, and 94 at Gila Bend. Observations for Northern Arizona: at Winslow, thunder was reported, with a temperature of 78. It was clear, with a temperature of 57 at the Grand Canyon, and 81 at Page. It was partly cloudy, with a temperature of 81 at Kingman, and 72 at Prescott. It was mostly cloudy, with a temperature of 63 at Flagstaff, 73 at Payson, and 66 at Chillo. At Winslow, wind was south gusting to 35 miles an hour. Observations for Southern Arizona: skies ranged from mostly cloudy to cloudy. It was 80 at Tucson, 89 at Yuma, 67 at Nogales, and 71 at Sierra Vista. Observations for Southern California: at Blythe, it was partly cloudy, with a temperature of 90. At Los Angeles Airport, it was mostly cloudy, with a temperature of 70. At San Diego, it was cloudy, with a temperature of 69. Regional observations: skies ranged from partly cloudy to mostly cloudy. It was 90 at Las Vegas, 79 at Salt Lake City, 78 at Albuquerque, and 80 at El Paso. Once again, at 6 a.m. in Phoenix, under cloudy skies.
The Sky Harbor temperature was 90 degrees. Here is the latest forecast. For the following area, in Arizona, Central Phoenix, issued at 5:21 a.m. Mountain Standard Time. Extreme heat warning in effect until 8 p.m. Mountain Standard Time Sunday. Today, partly cloudy with a slight chance of showers and thunderstorms in the morning, then mostly sunny in the afternoon. Hot. Highs 105 to 110. West wind 5 to 10 miles per hour. Chance of rain 20%. Tonight, mostly clear in the evening then becoming partly cloudy. Lows 83 to 91. West wind 5 to 10 miles per hour. Wednesday, mostly sunny and hot. Highs 107 to 112. Light wind in the morning becoming west 5 to 10 miles per hour in the afternoon. Wednesday night, mostly clear. Lows 85 to 93. West wind 5 to 10 miles per hour. Thursday, mostly sunny and hot. Highs 110 to 114. Southwest wind 5 to 10 miles per hour. Thursday night, mostly clear. Lows 86 to 92. Friday, partly sunny and very hot. Highs 112 to 118. Friday night, partly cloudy. Lows 86 to 92. Saturday, partly sunny and very hot. Highs 112 to 118. Saturday night, partly cloudy. Lows 86 to 93. Sunday, partly sunny and very hot. Highs 110 to 116. Sunday night, clear in the evening then becoming partly cloudy. Lows 86 to 93. Monday, partly sunny and hot. Highs 108 to 114. Here is the synopsis for Southeast California, Southwest, and South Central Arizona. Above normal temperatures will continue through the forecast period with extreme heat warnings in effect for portions of the area through midweek. Typical monsoon conditions will continue for the next few days with thunderstorm chances favoring northern Arizona high terrain and portions of southeast Arizona and low chances in the south central Arizona lower deserts. High pressure will center itself over the region and strengthen late this week, resulting in hotter temperatures and another period of widespread major to extreme heat risk. Extreme heat warning in effect from 10 a.m. Mountain Standard Time, or 10 a.m. Pacific Daylight Time Thursday to 8 p.m. Mountain Standard Time, or 8 p.m. Pacific Daylight Time Sunday. What? Dangerously hot conditions. Afternoon temperatures 109 to 121 expected. Major to extreme heat risk. Where? Portions of southwest Arizona and southeast and southern California. When? From 10 a.m. Mountain Standard Time, or 10 a.m. Pacific Daylight Time Thursday to 8 p.m. Mountain Standard Time, or 8 p.m. Pacific Daylight Time Sunday. Impacts, increase in heat-related illnesses, including heat cramps, heat exhaustion, and heat stroke. Heat stroke can lead to death. An extreme heat warning means that a period of very hot temperatures, even by local standards, will occur. Actions should be taken to lessen the impact of the extreme heat. Take extra precautions if you work or spend time outside. 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Know the signs and symptoms of heat exhaustion and heat stroke. Wear lightweight and loose-fitting clothing when possible and drink plenty of water. To reduce risk during outdoor work, the Occupational Safety and Health Administration recommends scheduling frequent rest breaks in shaded or air-conditioned environments. Anyone overcome by heat should be moved to a cool and shaded location. Heat stroke is an emergency. 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Extreme heat warning in effect from 10 a.m. Thursday to 8 p.m. Mountain Standard Time Sunday. What? Dangerously hot conditions. Afternoon temperatures 110 to 118 expected. Major to extreme heat risk. Where? Aguila Valley, Apache Junction, Gold Canyon,
Cave Creek / New River, Fountain Hills, East Mesa, Gila Bend, Northwest Pinal County, Sonoran Desert Natal Monument, Tonopah Desert, and West Pinal County. When, from 10 a.m. Thursday to 8 p.m. Mountain Standard Time Sunday. Impacts, increase in heat-related illnesses, including heat cramps, heat exhaustion, and heat stroke. Heat stroke can lead to death. 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An extreme heat warning means that a period of very hot temperatures, even by local standards, will occur. Actions should be taken to lessen the impact of the extreme heat. Take extra precautions if you work or spend time outside. 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Know the signs and symptoms of heat exhaustion and heat stroke. Wear lightweight and loose-fitting clothing when possible and drink plenty of water. To reduce risk during outdoor work, the Occupational Safety and Health Administration recommends scheduling frequent rest breaks in shaded or air-conditioned environments. Anyone overcome by heat should be moved to a cool and shaded location. 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Consult county officials for more details. Extreme heat warning in effect from 10 a.m. Thursday to 8 p.m. Mountain Standard Time Sunday. What? Dangerously hot conditions. Afternoon temperatures 97 to 116 expected. Major to extreme heat risk. Where? Dripping Springs, Globe Miami, Bizatzo Mountains, New River Mesa, Pinal / Superstition Mountains, Rio Verde Salt River, San Carlos, Southeast Gila County, Superior, and Tonto Basin. When? From 10 a.m. Thursday to 8 p.m. Mountain Standard Time Sunday. Impacts, increase in heat-related illnesses, including heat cramps, heat exhaustion, and heat stroke. Heat stroke can lead to death. An extreme heat warning means that a period of very hot temperatures, even by local standards, will occur. Actions should be taken to lessen the impact of the extreme heat. Take extra precautions if you work or spend time outside. 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Know the signs and symptoms of heat exhaustion and heat stroke. Wear lightweight and loose-fitting clothing when possible and drink plenty of water. To reduce risk during outdoor work, the Occupational Safety and Health Administration recommends scheduling frequent rest breaks in shaded or air-conditioned environments. Anyone overcome by heat should be moved to a cool and shaded location. 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Extreme heat warning now in effect until 8 p.m. Mountain Standard Time Sunday. What? Dangerously hot conditions. Afternoon temperatures 109 to 117. Major to extreme heat risk. Where? The Phoenix metropolitan area. When? Until 8 p.m. Mountain Standard Time Sunday. 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Heat stroke can lead to death. 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Actions should be taken to lessen the impact of the extreme heat. 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
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The current time is 6:30 a.m. Mountain Standard Time. Here is the 6 a.m. Mountain Standard Time observation for Phoenix on Tuesday, July 28th. At Sky Harbor, it was cloudy. Visibility 10 miles. Temperature was 90 degrees, dew point 63, relative humidity 40%. Wind was southeast at 9 miles an hour. And the pressure was 29.87 inches and rising. Other observations for South Central Arizona, including the greater Phoenix area, it was 87 at Falcon Field. At Glendale, it was clear, with a temperature of 91. At Mesa Gateway, it was partly cloudy, with a temperature of 84. At Buckeye, it was mostly cloudy, with a temperature of 90. It was cloudy, with a temperature of 93 at Luke Air Force Base, 89 at Deer Valley, 90 at Scottsdale Airport, 90 at Chandler, and 94 at Gila Bend. Observations for Northern Arizona, at Winslow, thunder was reported, with a temperature of 78. It was clear, with a temperature of 57 at the Grand Canyon, and 81 at Page. It was partly cloudy, with a temperature of 81 at Kingman, and 72 at Prescott. It was mostly cloudy, with a temperature of 63 at Flagstaff, 73 at Basin, and 66 at Cholo. At Winslow, wind was south gusting to 35 miles an hour. Observations for Southern Arizona, skies ranged from mostly cloudy to cloudy. It was 80 at Tucson, 89 at Yuma, 67 at Nogales, and 71 at Sierra Vista. Observations for Southern California, at Blythe, it was partly cloudy, with a temperature of 90. At Los Angeles Airport, it was mostly cloudy, with a temperature of 70. At San Diego, it was cloudy, with a temperature of 69. Regional observations, skies ranged from partly cloudy to mostly cloudy. It was 90 at Las Vegas, 79 at Salt Lake City, 78 at Albuquerque, and 80 at El Paso. Once again, at 6 a.m. in Phoenix, under cloudy skies. The Sky Harbor temperature was 90 degrees. Here is the latest forecast. For the following area, in Arizona, Central Phoenix, issued at 5:21 a.m. Mountain Standard Time. Extreme heat warning in effect until 8 p.m. Mountain Standard Time Sunday. Today, a slight chance of showers and thunderstorms in the morning, then mostly sunny in the afternoon. Hot. Highs 105 to 110. West wind 5 to 10 miles per hour. Chance of rain 20%. Tonight, mostly clear in the evening, then becoming partly cloudy. Lows 83 to 91. West wind 5 to 10 miles per hour. Wednesday, mostly sunny and hot. Highs 107 to 112. Light wind in the morning, becoming west 5 to 10 miles per hour in the afternoon. Wednesday night, mostly clear. Lows 85 to 93. West wind 5 to 10 miles per hour. Thursday, mostly sunny and hot. Highs 110 to 114. Southwest wind 5 to 10 miles per hour. Thursday night, mostly clear. Lows 86 to 92. Friday, partly sunny and very hot. Highs 112 to 118. Friday night, partly cloudy. Lows 86 to 92. Saturday, partly sunny and very hot. Highs 112 to 118. Saturday night, partly cloudy. Lows 86 to 93. Sunday, partly sunny and very hot. Highs 110 to 116. Sunday night, clear in the evening, then becoming partly cloudy. Lows 86 to 93.
Monday, partly sunny and hot. Highs 108 to 114. Here is the synopsis for Southeast California, Southwest.

South Central Arizona. Above normal temperatures will continue through the forecast period, with extreme heat warnings in effect for portions of the area through midweek. Typical monsoon conditions will continue for the next few days, with thunderstorm chances favoring northern Arizona high terrain and portions of southeast Arizona, and low chances in the south central Arizona lower deserts. High pressure will center itself over the region and strengthen late this week, resulting in hotter temperatures and another period of widespread major to extreme heat risk. Extreme heat warning in effect from 10 a.m. Mountain Standard Time, or 10 a.m. Pacific Daylight Time Thursday, to 8 p.m. Mountain Standard Time, or 8 p.m. Pacific Daylight Time Sunday. What? Dangerously hot conditions. Afternoon temperatures 109 to 121 expected. Major to extreme heat risk. Where? Portions of southwest Arizona and southeast and southern California. When? From 10 a.m. Mountain Standard Time, or 10 a.m. Pacific Daylight Time Thursday, to 8 p.m. Mountain Standard Time, or 8 p.m. Pacific Daylight Time Sunday. Impacts: increase in heat-related illnesses, including heat cramps, heat exhaustion, and heat stroke. Heat stroke can lead to death. An extreme heat warning means that a period of very hot temperatures, even by local standards, will occur. Actions should be taken to lessen the impact of the extreme heat. Take extra precautions if you work or spend time outside. 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Know the signs and symptoms of heat exhaustion and heat stroke. Wear lightweight and loose-fitting clothing when possible, and drink plenty of water. To reduce risk during outdoor work, the Occupational Safety and Health Administration recommends scheduling frequent rest breaks in shaded or air-conditioned environments. Anyone overcome by heat should be moved to a cool and shaded location. 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Extreme heat warning in effect from 10 a.m. Thursday to 8 p.m. Mountain Standard Time Sunday. What? Dangerously hot conditions. Afternoon temperatures 110 to 118 expected. Major to extreme heat risk. Where? Aguila Valley, Apache Junction, Gold Canyon, Cave Creek / New River, Fountain Hills, East Mesa, Gila Bend, Northwest Pinal County, Sonoran Desert Natal Monument, Tonopah Desert, and West Pinal County. When? From 10 a.m. Thursday to 8 p.m. Mountain Standard Time Sunday. 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An extreme heat warning means that a period of very hot temperatures, even by local standards, will occur. Actions should be taken to lessen the impact of the extreme heat. Take extra precautions if you work or spend time outside. 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Know the signs and symptoms of heat exhaustion and heat stroke. Wear lightweight and loose-fitting clothing when possible, and drink plenty of water. To reduce risk during outdoor work, the Occupational Safety and Health Administration recommends scheduling frequent rest breaks in shaded or air-conditioned environments. Anyone overcome by heat should be moved to a cool and shaded location. Heat stroke is an emergency. 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Public cooling shelters are available in some areas. Consult county officials for more details. Extreme heat warning in effect from 10 a.m. Thursday to 8 p.m. Mountain Standard Time Sunday. What? Dangerously hot conditions. Afternoon temperatures 97 to 116 expected. Major to extreme heat risk. Where? Dripping Springs, Globe, Miami, Bizatzo Mountains, New River Mesa, Pinal / Superstition Mountains, Rio Verde Salt River, San Carlos, Southeast Hilo County, Superior, and Tonto Basin. When? From 10 a.m. Thursday to 8 p.m. Mountain Standard Time Sunday.
impacts, increase in heat-related illnesses, including heat cramps, heat exhaustion, and heat stroke. Heat stroke can lead to death. An extreme heat warning means that a period of very hot temperatures, even by local standards, will occur. Actions should be taken to lessen the impact of the extreme heat. Take extra precautions if you work or spend time outside. 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Know the signs and symptoms of heat exhaustion and heat stroke. Wear lightweight and loose-fitting clothing when possible and drink plenty of water. To reduce risk during outdoor work, the Occupational Safety and Health Administration recommends scheduling frequent rest breaks in shaded or air-conditioned environments. Anyone overcome by heat should be moved to a cool and shaded location. 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Extreme heat warning now in effect until 8 p.m. Mountain Standard Time Sunday. What? Dangerously hot conditions. Afternoon temperatures 109 to 117. Major to extreme heat risk. Where? The Phoenix metropolitan area. When? Until 8 p.m. Mountain Standard Time Sunday. 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Actions should be taken to lessen the impact of the extreme heat. 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The current time is 6:43 a.m. Mountain Standard Time. Here is the 6 a.m. Mountain Standard Time observation for Phoenix on Tuesday, July 28th. At Sky Harbor, it was cloudy. Visibility 10 miles. Temperature was 90 degrees, dew point 63, relative humidity 40%. Wind was southeast, at 9 miles an hour. And the pressure was 29.87 inches, and rising. Other observations for South Central Arizona, including the greater Phoenix area, it was 87 at Falcon Field. At Glendale, it was clear, with a temperature of 91. At Mesa Gateway, it was partly cloudy, with a temperature of 84. At Buckeye, it was mostly cloudy, with a temperature of 90. It was cloudy, with a temperature of 93 at Luke Air Force Base, 89 at Deer Valley, 90 at Scottsdale Airport, 90 at Chandler, and 94 at Gila Bend. Observations for Northern Arizona, at Winslow, thunder was reported, with a temperature of 78. It was clear, with a temperature of 57 at the Grand Canyon, and 81 at Page. It was partly cloudy, with a temperature of 81 at Kingman, and 72 at Prescott. It was mostly cloudy, with a temperature of 63 at Flagstaff, 73 at Payson, and 66 at Chillo. At Winslow, wind was south gusting to 35 miles an hour. Observations for Southern Arizona, skies ranged from mostly cloudy to cloudy. It was 80 at Tucson, 89 at Yuma, 67 at Nogales, and 71 at Sierra Vista.
Observations for Southern California, Ed Blythe.

Regional observations. Skies ranged from mostly sunny to partly sunny. It wasn't anyone at Las Vegas, 80 at Salt Lake City, 80 at Albuquerque, and 82 at El Paso. Once again, at 7 a.m. in Phoenix, a thunderstorm was reported. The Sky Harbor temperature was 86 degrees. Here is the latest forecast. For the following area, in Arizona, Central Phoenix, issued at 7:01 a.m. Mountain Standard Time. Extreme heat warning in effect until 8 p.m. Mountain Standard Time Sunday. Today, partly cloudy with a slight chance of showers and thunderstorms in the morning, then mostly sunny in the afternoon. Highs 102 to 107. West wind 5 to 10 miles per hour. Chance of rain 20%. Tonight, mostly clear in the evening then becoming partly cloudy. Warmer. Lows 83 to 91. West wind 5 to 10 miles per hour. Wednesday, mostly sunny and hot. Highs 107 to 112. Light wind in the morning becoming west 5 to 10 miles per hour in the afternoon. Wednesday night, mostly clear. Lows 85 to 93. West wind 5 to 10 miles per hour. Thursday, mostly sunny and hot. Highs 110 to 114. Southwest wind 5 to 10 miles per hour. Thursday night, mostly clear. Lows 86 to 92. Friday, partly sunny and very hot. Highs 112 to 118. Friday night, partly cloudy. Lows 86 to 92. Saturday, partly sunny and very hot. Highs 112 to 118. Saturday night, partly cloudy. Lows 86 to 93. Sunday, partly sunny and very hot. Highs 110 to 116. Sunday night, clear in the evening then becoming partly cloudy. Lows 86 to 93. Monday, partly sunny and hot. Highs 108 to 114. Here is the synopsis for Southeast California, Southwest, and South Central Arizona. Above normal temperatures will continue through the forecast period with extreme heat warnings in effect for portions of the area through midweek. Typical monsoon conditions will continue for the next few days with thunderstorm chances favoring northern Arizona high terrain and portions of southeast Arizona and low chances in the south central Arizona lower deserts. High pressure will center itself over the region and strengthen late this week, resulting in hotter temperatures and another period of widespread major to extreme heat risk. Extreme heat warning in effect from 10 a.m. Mountain Standard Time, or 10 a.m. Pacific Daylight Time Thursday to 8 p.m. Mountain Standard Time, or 8 p.m. Pacific Daylight Time Sunday. What? Dangerously hot conditions. Afternoon temperatures 109 to 121 expected. Major to extreme heat risk. Where? Portions of southwest Arizona and southeast and southern California. When? From 10 a.m. Mountain Standard Time, or 10 a.m. Pacific Daylight Time Thursday to 8 p.m. Mountain Standard Time, or 8 p.m. Pacific Daylight Time Sunday. Impacts, increase in heat-related illnesses, including heat cramps, heat exhaustion, and heat stroke. Heat stroke can lead to death. An extreme heat warning means that a period of very hot temperatures, even by local standards, will occur. Actions should be taken to lessen the impact of the extreme heat. Take extra precautions if you work or spend time outside. 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Know the signs and symptoms of heat exhaustion and heat stroke. Wear lightweight and loose-fitting clothing when possible and drink plenty of water. To reduce risk during outdoor work, the Occupational Safety and Health Administration recommends scheduling frequent rest breaks in shaded or air-conditioned environments. Anyone overcome by heat should be moved to a cool and shaded location. Heat stroke is an emergency. 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Public cooling shelters are available in some areas. 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Extreme heat warning.

effect from 10 a.m. Thursday to 8 p.m. Mountain Standard Time Sunday. What? Dangerously hot conditions. Afternoon temperatures 110 to 118 expected. Major to extreme heat risk. Where? Aguila Valley, Apache Junction, Gold Canyon, Cave Creek / New River, Fountain Hills, East Mesa, Gila Bend, Northwest Pinal County, Sonoran Desert, Natal Monument, Tonopah Desert, and West Pinal County. When? From 10 a.m. Thursday to 8 p.m. Mountain Standard Time Sunday. 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An extreme heat warning means that a period of very hot temperatures, even by local standards, will occur. Actions should be taken to lessen the impact of the extreme heat. Take extra precautions if you work or spend time outside. 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Know the signs and symptoms of heat exhaustion and heat stroke. Wear lightweight and loose-fitting clothing when possible and drink plenty of water. To reduce risk during outdoor work, the Occupational Safety and Health Administration recommends scheduling frequent rest breaks in shaded or air-conditioned environments. Anyone overcome by heat should be moved to a cool and shaded location. Heat stroke is an emergency. 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Public cooling shelters are available in some areas. Consult county officials for more details. Extreme heat warning in effect from 10 a.m. Thursday to 8 p.m. Mountain Standard Time Sunday. What? Dangerously hot conditions. Afternoon temperatures 97 to 116 expected. Major to extreme heat risk. Where? Dripping Springs, Globe, Miami, Bizatzo Mountains, New River Mesa, Pinal / Superstition Mountains, Rio Verde Salt River, San Carlos, Southeast Hilo County, Superior, and Tonto Basin. When? From 10 a.m. Thursday to 8 p.m. Mountain Standard Time Sunday. Impacts: increase in heat-related illnesses, including heat cramps, heat exhaustion, and heat stroke. Heat stroke can lead to death. An extreme heat warning means that a period of very hot temperatures, even by local standards, will occur. Actions should be taken to lessen the impact of the extreme heat. Take extra precautions if you work or spend time outside. 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Know the signs and symptoms of heat exhaustion and heat stroke. Wear lightweight and loose-fitting clothing when possible and drink plenty of water. To reduce risk during outdoor work, the Occupational Safety and Health Administration recommends scheduling frequent rest breaks in shaded or air-conditioned environments. Anyone overcome by heat should be moved to a cool and shaded location. Heat stroke is an emergency. 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Extreme heat warning now in effect until 8 p.m. Mountain Standard Time Sunday. What? Dangerously hot conditions. Afternoon temperatures 109 to 117. Major to extreme heat risk. Where? The Phoenix metropolitan area. When? Until 8 p.m. Mountain Standard Time Sunday. 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
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The current time is 7:57 a.m. Mountain Standard Time. Here is the 7 a.m. Mountain Standard Time observation for Phoenix on Tuesday, July 28th. At Sky Harbor, a thunderstorm was reported. Visibility 8 miles. Temperature was 86 degrees, dew point 67, relative humidity 52%. Wind was north, at 9 miles an hour. And the pressure was 29.87 inches, and steady. Other observations for South Central Arizona, including the Greater Phoenix area, at Deer Valley, rain was falling, with a temperature of 89. At Glendale, it was mostly sunny, with a temperature of 90. It was partly sunny, with a temperature of 90 at Buckeye, 87 at Falcon Field, 86 at Mesa Gateway, and 93 at Gila Bend. It was cloudy, with a temperature of 85 at Scottsdale Airport, and 86 at Chandler. Observations for Northern Arizona, it was sunny, with a temperature of 81 at Kingman, and 84 at Page. At Prescott, it was mostly sunny, with a temperature of 73. It was partly sunny, with a temperature of 67 at Flagstaff, 62 at the Grand Canyon, 73 at Winslow, and 66 at Cholo. At Payson, it was cloudy, with a temperature of 72. Observations for Southern Arizona, it was partly sunny, with a temperature of 80 at Tucson, 70 at Nogales, and 72 at Sierra Vista. Observations for Southern California, at Blythe, it was mostly sunny, with a temperature of 92. At Los Angeles Airport, it was partly sunny, with a temperature of 69. At San Diego, it was cloudy, with a temperature of 70. Regional observations, skies ranged from mostly sunny to partly sunny. It was 91 at Las Vegas, 80 at Salt Lake City, 80 at Albuquerque, and 82 at El Paso. Once again, at 7 a.m. in Phoenix, a thunderstorm was reported. The Sky Harbor temperature was 86 degrees. Here is the latest forecast. For the following area, in Arizona, Central Phoenix, issued at 7:01 a.m. Mountain Standard Time. Extreme heat warning in effect until 8 p.m. Mountain Standard Time Sunday. Today, partly cloudy with a slight chance of showers and thunderstorms in the morning, then mostly sunny in the afternoon. Highs 102 to 107. West wind 5 to 10 miles per hour. Chance of rain 20%. Tonight, mostly clear in the evening, then becoming partly cloudy. Warmer. Lows 83 to 91. West wind 5 to 10 miles per hour. Wednesday, mostly sunny and hot. Highs 107 to 112. Light wind in the morning becoming west 5 to 10 miles per hour in the afternoon. Wednesday night, mostly clear. Lows 85 to 93. West wind 5 to 10 miles per hour. Thursday, mostly sunny and hot. Highs 110 to 114. Southwest wind 5 to 10 miles per hour. Thursday night, mostly clear. Lows 86 to 92. Friday, partly sunny and very hot. Highs 112 to 118. Friday night, partly cloudy. Lows 86 to 92. Saturday, partly sunny and very hot. Highs 112 to 118. Saturday night, partly cloudy. Lows 86 to 93. Sunday, partly sunny and very hot.
highs 110 to 116. Sunday night, clear in the evening then becoming partly cloudy. Lows 86 to 93. Monday, partly sunny and hot. Highs 108 to 114. Here is the synopsis for Southeast California, Southwest, and South Central Arizona. Above normal temperatures will continue through the forecast period with extreme heat warnings in effect for portions of the area through midweek. Typical monsoon conditions will continue for the next few days with thunderstorm chances favoring northern Arizona high terrain and portions of southeast Arizona and low chances in the south central Arizona lower deserts. High pressure will center itself over the region and strengthen late this week, resulting in hotter temperatures and another period of widespread major to extreme heat risk. Extreme heat warning in effect from 10 a.m. Mountain Standard Time, or 10 a.m. Pacific Daylight Time Thursday to 8 p.m. Mountain Standard Time, or 8 p.m. Pacific Daylight Time Sunday. What? Dangerously hot conditions. Afternoon temperatures 109 to 121 expected. Major to extreme heat risk. Where? Portions of southwest Arizona and southeast and southern California. When? From 10 a.m. Mountain Standard Time, or 10 a.m. Pacific Daylight Time Thursday to 8 p.m. Mountain Standard Time, or 8 p.m. Pacific Daylight Time Sunday. Impacts, increase in heat-related illnesses, including heat cramps, heat exhaustion, and heat stroke. Heat stroke can lead to death. An extreme heat warning means that a period of very hot temperatures, even by local standards, will occur. Actions should be taken to lessen the impact of the extreme heat. Take extra precautions if you work or spend time outside. When possible, reschedule strenuous activities to early morning or evening. Know the signs and symptoms of heat exhaustion and heat stroke. Wear lightweight and loose-fitting clothing when possible and drink plenty of water. To reduce risk during outdoor work, the Occupational Safety and Health Administration recommends scheduling frequent rest breaks in shaded or air-conditioned environments. Anyone overcome by heat should be moved to a cool and shaded location. 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Public cooling shelters are available in some areas. 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Extreme heat warning in effect from 10 a.m. Thursday to 8 p.m. Mountain Standard Time Sunday. What? Dangerously hot conditions. Afternoon temperatures 110 to 118 expected. Major to extreme heat risk. Where? Aguila Valley, Apache Junction Gold Canyon, Cave Creek / New River, Fountain Hills East Mesa, Gila Bend, Northwest Pinal County, Sonoran Desert Natal Monument, Tonopah Desert, and West Pinal County. When? From 10 a.m. Thursday to 8 p.m. Mountain Standard Time Sunday. Impacts, increase in heat-related illnesses, including heat cramps, heat exhaustion, and heat stroke. 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An extreme heat warning means that a period of very hot temperatures, even by local standards, will occur. Actions should be taken to lessen the impact of the extreme heat. Take extra precautions if you work or spend time outside. 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Know the signs and symptoms of heat exhaustion and heat stroke. Wear lightweight and loose-fitting clothing when possible and drink plenty of water. To reduce risk during outdoor work, the Occupational Safety and Health Administration recommends scheduling frequent rest breaks in shaded or air-conditioned environments. Anyone overcome by heat should be moved to a cool and shaded location. 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Consult county officials for more details. Extreme heat warning in effect from 10 a.m. Thursday to 8 p.m. Mountain Standard Time Sunday. What? Dangerously hot conditions. Afternoon temperatures 97 to 116 expected. Major to extreme heat risk.
Ware, Dripping Springs, Globe Miami, Bizatzo Mountains, Dew River Mesa, Pinal/Superstition Mountains, Rio Verde Salt River, San Carlos, Southeast Hilo County, Superior, and Tonto Basin. When, from 10 a.m. Thursday to 8 p.m. Mountain Standard Time Sunday. Impacts, increase in heat-related illnesses, including heat cramps, heat exhaustion, and heat stroke. Heat stroke can lead to death. An extreme heat warning means that a period of very hot temperatures, even by local standards, will occur. Actions should be taken to lessen the impact of the extreme heat. Take extra precautions if you work or spend time outside. When possible, reschedule strenuous activities to early morning or evening. Know the signs and symptoms of heat exhaustion and heat stroke. Wear lightweight and loose-fitting clothing when possible and drink plenty of water. To reduce risk during outdoor work, the Occupational Safety and Health Administration recommends scheduling frequent rest breaks in shaded or air-conditioned environments. Anyone overcome by heat should be moved to a cool and shaded location. 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Extreme heat warning now in effect until 8 p.m. Mountain Standard Time Sunday. What? Dangerously hot conditions. Afternoon temperatures 109 to 117. Major to extreme heat risk. Where? The Phoenix metropolitan area. When? Until 8 p.m. Mountain Standard Time Sunday. 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Heat stroke can lead to death. 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Actions should be taken to lessen the impact of the extreme heat. 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The current time is 8:10 a.m. Mountain Standard Time. Here is the latest forecast. For the following area, in Arizona, Central Phoenix, issued at 7:01 a.m. Mountain Standard Time. Extreme heat warning in effect until 8 p.m. Mountain Standard Time Sunday. Today, partly cloudy with a slight chance of showers and thunderstorms in the morning, then mostly sunny in the afternoon. Highs 102 to 107. West wind 5 to 10 miles per hour. Chance of rain 20%. Tonight, mostly clear in the evening then becoming partly cloudy. Warmer. Lows 83 to 91. West wind 5 to 10 miles per hour. Wednesday, mostly sunny and hot. Highs 107 to 112. Light wind in the morning becoming west 5 to 10 miles per hour in the afternoon. Wednesday night, mostly clear. Lows 85 to 93. West wind 5 to 10 miles per hour. Thursday, mostly sunny and hot. Highs 110 to 114. Southwest wind 5 to 10 miles per hour. Thursday night, mostly clear. Lows 86 to 92. Friday, partly sunny and very hot. Highs 112 to 118.
Friday night, partly cloudy. Lows 86 to 92. Saturday, partly sunny and very hot. Highs 112 to 118. Saturday night, partly cloudy. Lows 86 to 93. Sunday, partly sunny and very hot. Highs 110 to 116. Sunday night, clear in the evening then becoming partly cloudy. Lows 86 to 93. Monday, partly sunny and hot. Highs 108 to 114. Here is the synopsis for Southeast California, Southwest, and South Central Arizona. Above normal temperatures will continue through the forecast period with extreme heat warnings in effect for portions of the area through midweek. Typical monsoon conditions will continue for the next few days with thunderstorm chances favoring northern Arizona high terrain and portions of southeast Arizona and low chances in the south central Arizona lower deserts. High pressure will center itself over the region and strengthen late this week, resulting in hotter temperatures and another period of widespread major to extreme heat risk. Extreme heat warning in effect from 10 a.m. Mountain Standard Time, or 10 a.m. Pacific Daylight Time Thursday to 8 p.m. Mountain Standard Time, or 8 p.m. Pacific Daylight Time Sunday. What? Dangerously hot conditions. Afternoon temperatures 109 to 121 expected. Major to extreme heat risk. Where? Portions of southwest Arizona and southeast and southern California. When? From 10 a.m. Mountain Standard Time, or 10 a.m. Pacific Daylight Time Thursday to 8 p.m. Mountain Standard Time, or 8 p.m. Pacific Daylight Time Sunday. Impacts, increase in heat-related illnesses, including heat cramps, heat exhaustion, and heat stroke. Heat stroke can lead to death. An extreme heat warning means that a period of very hot temperatures, even by local standards, will occur. Actions should be taken to lessen the impact of the extreme heat. Take extra precautions if you work or spend time outside. When possible, reschedule strenuous activities to early morning or evening. Know the signs and symptoms of heat exhaustion and heat stroke. Wear lightweight and loose-fitting clothing when possible and drink plenty of water. To reduce risk during outdoor work, the Occupational Safety and Health Administration recommends scheduling frequent rest breaks in shaded or air-conditioned environments. Anyone overcome by heat should be moved to a cool and shaded location. 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Extreme heat warning in effect from 10 a.m. Thursday to 8 p.m. Mountain Standard Time Sunday. What? Dangerously hot conditions. Afternoon temperatures 110 to 118 expected. Major to extreme heat risk. Where? Aguila Valley, Apache Junction Gold Canyon, Cave Creek / New River, Fountain Hills East Mesa, Gila Bend, Northwest Pinal County, Sonoran Desert Natal Monument, Tonopah Desert, and West Pinal County. When? From 10 a.m. Thursday to 8 p.m. Mountain Standard Time Sunday. Impacts, increase in heat-related illnesses, including heat cramps, heat exhaustion, and heat stroke. 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Actions should be taken to lessen the impact of the extreme heat. 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
Public cooling shelters are available in some areas. 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Extreme heat warning in effect from 10 a.m. Thursday to 8 p.m. Mountain Standard Time Sunday. What? Dangerously hot conditions. Afternoon temperatures 97 to 116 expected. Major to extreme heat risk. Where? Dripping Springs, Globe Miami, Bezatzil Mountains, New River Mesa, Pinal/Superstition Mountains, Rio Verde Salt River, San Carlos, Southeast Hilo County, Superior, and Tonto Basin. When? From 10 a.m. Thursday to 8 p.m. Mountain Standard Time Sunday. Impacts: increase in heat-related illnesses, including heat cramps, heat exhaustion, and heat stroke. Heat stroke can lead to death. An extreme heat warning means that a period of very hot temperatures, even by local standards, will occur. Actions should be taken to lessen the impact of the extreme heat. Take extra precautions if you work or spend time outside. 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Know the signs and symptoms of heat exhaustion and heat stroke. Wear lightweight and loose-fitting clothing when possible and drink plenty of water. To reduce risk during outdoor work, the Occupational Safety and Health Administration recommends scheduling frequent rest breaks in shaded or air-conditioned environments. Anyone overcome by heat should be moved to a cool and shaded location. 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Extreme heat warning now in effect until 8 p.m. Mountain Standard Time Sunday. What? Dangerously hot conditions. Afternoon temperatures 109 to 117. Major to extreme heat risk. Where? The Phoenix metropolitan area. When? Until 8 p.m. Mountain Standard Time Sunday. 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Actions should be taken to lessen the impact of the extreme heat. 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The current time is 8:20 a.m. Mountain Standard Time. Here is the 8 a.m. Mountain Standard Time observation for Phoenix on Tuesday, July 28th. At Sky Harbor, it was partly sunny. Visibility 10 miles. Temperature was 85 degrees, dew point 70, relative humidity 60%. Wind was east, at 10 miles an hour. And the pressure was 29.86 inches, and steady. Other observations for South Central Arizona, including the greater Phoenix area: rain was falling, with a temperature of 88 at Glendale, and 89 at Gila Bend. It was partly sunny, with a temperature of 88 at Buckeye, 91 at Luke Air Force Base, and 88 at Deer Valley. Under partly sunny skies, Scottsdale Airport reported 89, Falcon Field reported 86, and Mesa Gateway reported 88. At Chandler, it was cloudy, with a temperature of 86. Observations for Northern Arizona, at Payson,
rain was falling, with a temperature of 68. It was sunny, with a temperature of 88 at Kingman, and 88 at Page. It was mostly sunny, with a temperature of 69 at Flagstaff, 77 at Prescott, and 72 at Shiloh. At Winslow, it was partly sunny, with a temperature of 76. At the Grand Canyon, it was cloudy, with a temperature of 70. At Winslow, wind was southwest gusting to 30 miles an hour. Observations for southern Arizona, skies ranged from mostly sunny to partly sunny. It was 80 at Tucson, 93 at Yuma, 73 at Nogales, and 79 at Sierra Vista. Observations for Southern California, at Blythe, it was sunny, with a temperature of 94. At Los Angeles Airport, it was partly sunny, with a temperature of 72. At San Diego, it was cloudy, with a temperature of 70. Regional observations, skies ranged from mostly sunny to partly sunny. It was 93 at Las Vegas, 81 at Salt Lake City, 84 at Albuquerque, and 86 at El Paso. Once again, at 8 a.m. in Phoenix, under partly sunny skies. The Sky Harbor temperature was 85 degrees. Here is the latest forecast. For the following area, in Arizona, Central Phoenix, issued at 7:01 a.m. Mountain Standard Time. Extreme heat warning in effect until 8 p.m. Mountain Standard Time Sunday. Today, partly cloudy with a slight chance of showers and thunderstorms in the morning, then mostly sunny in the afternoon. Highs 102 to 107. West wind 5 to 10 miles per hour. Chance of rain 20%. Tonight, mostly clear in the evening then becoming partly cloudy. Warmer. Lows 83 to 91. West wind 5 to 10 miles per hour. Wednesday, mostly sunny and hot. Highs 107 to 112. Light wind in the morning becoming west 5 to 10 miles per hour in the afternoon. Wednesday night, mostly clear. Lows 85 to 93. West wind 5 to 10 miles per hour. Thursday, mostly sunny and hot. Highs 110 to 114. Southwest wind 5 to 10 miles per hour. Thursday night, mostly clear. Lows 86 to 92. Friday, partly sunny and very hot. Highs 112 to 118. Friday night, partly cloudy. Lows 86 to 92. Saturday, partly sunny and very hot. Highs 112 to 118. Saturday night, partly cloudy. Lows 86 to 93. Sunday, partly sunny and very hot. Highs 110 to 116. Sunday night, clear in the evening then becoming partly cloudy. Lows 86 to 93. Monday, partly sunny and hot. Highs 108 to 114. The Phoenix, Arizona climate summary for yesterday, July 27, 2026. Yesterday's high temperature was 113 degrees and the low 94 degrees. No precipitation fell yesterday, which leaves the monthly total at 0.44 inches. The total precipitation for the year still stands at 0.76 inches. Yesterday the maximum wind observed was 20 miles an hour from the northwest, which occurred at 5:05 p.m. The highest wind gust observed was 28 miles per hour from the northwest, which occurred at 4:27 p.m. Yesterday the average wind speed was 12 miles per hour. Yesterday's maximum relative humidity was 39% and the minimum relative humidity was 20%. The low temperature this morning was 83 degrees. The normal high temperature for today is 106 degrees, and the normal low is 85. The record high for today is 121, which occurred in 1995, and the record low is 66, which occurred in 1913. Sunrise today is at 5:38 a.m. and sunset is at 7:31 p.m. Here is the synopsis for Southeast California, Southwest,
in south central Arizona. Above normal temperatures will continue through the forecast period, with extreme heat warnings in effect for portions of the area through midweek. Typical monsoon conditions will continue for the next few days, with thunderstorm chances favoring northern Arizona high terrain and portions of southeast Arizona, and low chances in the south central Arizona lower deserts. High pressure will center itself over the region and strengthen late this week, resulting in hotter temperatures and another period of widespread major to extreme heat risk. Extreme heat warning in effect from 10 a.m. Mountain Standard Time.

or 10 a.m. Pacific Daylight Time Thursday to 8 p.m. Mountain Standard Time, or 8 p.m. Pacific Daylight Time Sunday. Impacts: increase in heat-related illnesses, including heat cramps, heat exhaustion, and heat stroke. Heat stroke can lead to death. An extreme heat warning means that a period of very hot temperatures, even by local standards, will occur. Actions should be taken to lessen the impact of the extreme heat. Take extra precautions if you work or spend time outside. 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Know the signs and symptoms of heat exhaustion and heat stroke. Wear lightweight and loose-fitting clothing when possible and drink plenty of water. To reduce risk during outdoor work, the Occupational Safety and Health Administration recommends scheduling frequent rest breaks in shaded or air-conditioned environments. Anyone overcome by heat should be moved to a cool and shaded location. 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Extreme heat warning in effect from 10 a.m. Thursday to 8 p.m. Mountain Standard Time Sunday. What? Dangerously hot conditions. Afternoon temperatures 110 to 118 expected. Major to extreme heat risk. Where? Aguila Valley, Apache Junction, Gold Canyon, Cave Creek / New River, Fountain Hills, East Mesa, Gila Bend, Northwest Pinal County, Sonoran Desert National Monument, Tonopah Desert, and West Pinal County. When? From 10 a.m. Thursday to 8 p.m. Mountain Standard Time Sunday. Impacts: increase in heat-related illnesses, including heat cramps, heat exhaustion, and heat stroke. Heat stroke can lead to death. 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An extreme heat warning means that a period of very hot temperatures, even by local standards, will occur. Actions should be taken to lessen the impact of the extreme heat. Take extra precautions if you work or spend time outside. 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Know the signs and symptoms of heat exhaustion and heat stroke. Wear lightweight and loose-fitting clothing when possible and drink plenty of water. To reduce risk during outdoor work, the Occupational Safety and Health Administration recommends scheduling frequent rest breaks in shaded or air-conditioned environments. Anyone overcome by heat should be moved to a cool and shaded location. Heat stroke is an emergency. 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Public cooling shelters are available in some areas. 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Extreme heat warning in effect from 10 a.m. Thursday to 8 p.m. Mountain Standard Time Sunday. What? Dangerously hot conditions. Afternoon temperatures 97 to 116 expected. Major to extreme heat risk. Where? Dripping Springs, Globe Miami, Mizazo Mountains, New River Mesa, Pinal/Superstition Mountains, Rio Verde Salt River, San Carlos, Southeast Gila County, Superior, and Tonto Basin. When? From 10 a.m. Thursday to 8 p.m. Mountain Standard Time Sunday. Impacts: increase in heat-related illnesses, including heat cramps, heat exhaustion, and heat stroke. Heat stroke can lead to death. An extreme heat warning means that a period of very hot temperatures, even by local standards, will occur. Actions should be taken to lessen the impact of the extreme heat. Take extra precautions if you work or spend time outside. 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Know the signs and symptoms of heat exhaustion and heat stroke. Wear lightweight and loose-fitting clothing when possible and drink plenty of water. 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

Extreme heat warning now in effect until 8 p.m. Mountain Standard Time Sunday. What? Dangerously hot conditions. Afternoon temperatures 109 to 117. Major to extreme heat risk. Where? The Phoenix metropolitan area. When? Until 8 p.m. Mountain Standard Time Sunday. 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Actions should be taken to lessen the impact of the extreme heat. Take extra precautions if you work or spend time outside. 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Anyone overcome by heat should be moved to a cool and shaded location. Heat stroke is an emergency. 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The current time is 8:34 a.m. Mountain Standard Time. Here is the 8 a.m. Mountain Standard Time observation for Phoenix on Tuesday, July 28th. At Sky Harbor, it was partly sunny. Visibility 10 miles. Temperature was 85 degrees, dew point 70, relative humidity 60%. Wind was east, at 10 miles an hour. And the pressure was 29.86 inches, and steady. Other observations for South Central Arizona, including the Greater Phoenix area, rain was falling, with a temperature of 88 at Glendale, and 89 at Gila Bend. It was partly sunny, with a temperature of 88 at Buckeye, 91 at Luke Air Force Base, and 88 at Deer Valley. Under partly sunny skies, Scottsdale Airport reported 89, Falcon Field reported 86, and Mesa Gateway reported 88. At Chandler, it was cloudy, with a temperature of 86. Observations for northern Arizona, at Payson, rain was falling, with a temperature of 68. It was sunny, with a temperature of 88 at Kingman, and 88 at Page. It was mostly sunny, with a temperature of 69 at Flagstaff, 77 at Prescott, and 72 at Shiloh. At Winslow, it was partly sunny, with a temperature of 76. At the Grand Canyon, it was cloudy, with a temperature of 70. At Winslow, wind was southwest gusting to 30 miles an hour. Observations for southern Arizona, skies ranged from mostly sunny to partly sunny. It was 80 at Tucson, 93 at Yuma, 73 at Nogales, and 79 at Sierra Vista. Observations for Southern California, at Blythe, it was sunny, with a temperature of 94. At Los Angeles Airport, it was partly sunny, with a temperature of 72. At San Diego, it was cloudy, with a temperature of 70. Regional observations, skies ranged from mostly sunny to partly sunny. It was 93 at Las Vegas, 81 at Salt Lake City, 84 at Albuquerque, and 86 at El Paso. Once again, at 8 a.m. in Phoenix, under partly sunny skies. The Sky Harbor temperature was 85 degrees. Here is the latest forecast. For the following area, in Arizona, Central Phoenix, issued at 7:01 a.m. Mountain Standard Time. Extreme heat warning in effect until 8 p.m. Mountain Standard Time Sunday. Today, partly cloudy with a slight chance of showers and thunderstorms in the morning, then mostly sunny in the afternoon. Highs 102 to 107. West wind 5 to 10 miles per hour. Chance of rain 20%. Tonight,

mostly clear in the evening, then becoming partly cloudy. Warmer. Lows 83 to 91. West wind 5 to 10 miles per hour. Wednesday, mostly sunny and hot. Highs 107 to 112. Light wind in the morning, becoming west 5 to 10 miles per hour in the afternoon. Wednesday night, mostly clear. Lows 85 to 93. West wind 5 to 10 miles per hour. Thursday, mostly sunny and hot. Highs 110 to 114. Southwest wind 5 to 10 miles per hour. Thursday night, mostly clear. Lows 86 to 92. Friday, partly sunny and very hot. Highs 112 to 118. Friday night, partly cloudy. Lows 86 to 92. Saturday, partly sunny and very hot. Highs 112 to 118. Saturday night, partly cloudy. Lows 86 to 93. Sunday, partly sunny and very hot. Highs 110 to 116. Sunday night, clear in the evening, then becoming partly cloudy. Lows 86 to 93. Monday, partly sunny and hot. Highs 108 to 114. The Phoenix, Arizona climate summary for yesterday, July 27, 2026. Yesterday's high temperature was 113 degrees and a low 94 degrees. No precipitation fell yesterday, which leaves the monthly total at 0.44 inches. The total precipitation for the year still stands at 0.76 inches. Yesterday the maximum wind observed was 20 miles an hour from the northwest, which occurred at 5:05 p.m. The highest wind gust observed was 28 miles per hour from the northwest, which occurred at 4:27 p.m. Yesterday the average wind speed was 12 miles per hour. Yesterday's maximum relative humidity was 39%, and the minimum relative humidity was 20%. The low temperature this morning was 83 degrees. The normal high temperature for today is 106 degrees, and the normal low is 85. The record high for today is 121, which occurred in 1995, and the record low is 66, which occurred in 1913. Sunrise today is at 5:38 a.m. and sunset is at 7:31 p.m. Here is the synopsis for Southeast California, Southwest, and South Central Arizona. Above normal temperatures will continue through the forecast period, with extreme heat warnings in effect for portions of the area through midweek. Typical monsoon conditions will continue for the next few days, with thunderstorm chances favoring northern Arizona high terrain and portions of southeast Arizona, and low chances in the south central Arizona lower deserts. High pressure will center itself over the region and strengthen late this week, resulting in hotter temperatures and another period of widespread major to extreme heat risk. Extreme heat warning in effect from 10 a.m. Mountain Standard Time, or 10 a.m. Pacific Daylight Time Thursday, to 8 p.m. Mountain Standard Time, or 8 p.m. Pacific Daylight Time Sunday. What? Dangerously hot conditions. Afternoon temperatures 109 to 121 expected. Major to extreme heat risk. Where? Portions of southwest Arizona and southeast and southern California. When? From 10 a.m. Mountain Standard Time, or 10 a.m. Pacific Daylight Time Thursday, to 8 p.m. Mountain Standard Time, or 8 p.m. Pacific Daylight Time Sunday. Impacts: increase in heat-related illnesses, including heat cramps, heat exhaustion, and heat stroke. Heat stroke can lead to death. An extreme heat warning means that a period of very hot temperatures, even by local standards, will occur. Actions should be taken to lessen the impact of the extreme heat. Take extra precautions if you work or spend time outside. 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Know the signs and symptoms of heat exhaustion and heat stroke. Wear lightweight and loose-fitting clothing when possible, and drink plenty of water. To reduce risk during outdoor work,
The Occupational Safety and Health Administration recommends scheduling frequent rest breaks in shaded or air-conditioned environments. Anyone overcome by heat should be moved to a cool and shaded location. 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Extreme heat warning in effect from 10 a.m. Thursday to 8 p.m. Mountain Standard Time Sunday. What? Dangerously hot conditions. Afternoon temperatures 110 to 118 expected. Major to extreme heat risk. Where? Aguila Valley, Apache Junction Gold Canyon, Cave Creek / New River, Fountain Hills East Mesa, Gila Bend, Northwest Pinal County, Sonoran Desert Natal Monument, Tonopah Desert, and West Pinal County. When? From 10 a.m. Thursday to 8 p.m. Mountain Standard Time Sunday. 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An extreme heat warning means that a period of very hot temperatures, even by local standards, will occur. Actions should be taken to lessen the impact of the extreme heat. Take extra precautions if you work or spend time outside. 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To reduce risk during outdoor work, the Occupational Safety and Health Administration recommends scheduling frequent rest breaks in shaded or air-conditioned environments. Anyone overcome by heat should be moved to a cool and shaded location. 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Public cooling shelters are available in some areas. 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Extreme heat warning in effect from 10 a.m. Thursday to 8 p.m. Mountain Standard Time Sunday. What? Dangerously hot conditions. Afternoon temperatures 97 to 116 expected. Major to extreme heat risk. Where? Dripping Springs, Globe Miami, Mizatzo Mountains, New River Mesa, Pinal/Superstition Mountains, Rio Verde Salt River, San Carlos, Southeast Gila County, Superior, and Tonto Basin. When? From 10 a.m. Thursday to 8 p.m. Mountain Standard Time Sunday. Impacts: increase in heat-related illnesses, including heat cramps, heat exhaustion, and heat stroke. Heat stroke can lead to death. An extreme heat warning means that a period of very hot temperatures, even by local standards, will occur. Actions should be taken to lessen the impact of the extreme heat. 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

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Actions should be taken to lessen the impact of the extreme heat. 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The current time is 8:48 a.m. Mountain Standard Time. Here is the 8 a.m. Mountain Standard Time observation for Phoenix on Tuesday, July 28th. At Sky Harbor, it was partly sunny. Visibility 10 miles. Temperature was 85 degrees, dew point 70, relative humidity 60%. Wind was east, at 10 miles an hour. And the pressure was 29.86 inches, and steady. Other observations for South Central Arizona, including the Greater Phoenix area, rain was falling, with a temperature of 88 at Glendale, and 89 at Gila Bend. It was partly sunny, with a temperature of 88 at Buckeye, 91 at Luke Air Force Base, and 88 at Deer Valley. Under partly sunny skies, Scottsdale Airport reported 89, Falcon Field reported 86, and Mesa Gateway reported 88. At Chandler, it was cloudy, with a temperature of 86. Observations for northern Arizona, at Payson, rain was falling, with a temperature of 68. It was sunny, with a temperature of 88 at Kingman, and 88 at Page. It was mostly sunny, with a temperature of 69 at Flagstaff, 77 at Prescott, and 72 at Shiloh. At Winslow, it was partly sunny, with a temperature of 76. At the Grand Canyon, it was cloudy, with a temperature of 70. At Winslow, wind was southwest gusting to 30 miles an hour. Observations for southern Arizona, skies ranged from mostly sunny to partly sunny. It was 80 at Tucson, 93 at Yuma, 73 at Nogales, and 79 at Sierra Vista. Observations for southern California, at Blythe, it was sunny, with a temperature of 94. At Los Angeles Airport, it was partly sunny, with a temperature of 72. At San Diego, it was cloudy, with a temperature of 70. Regional observations, skies ranged from mostly sunny to partly sunny. It was 93 at Las Vegas, 81 at Salt Lake City, 84 at Albuquerque, and 86 at El Paso. Once again, at 8 a.m. in Phoenix, under partly sunny skies. The Sky Harbor temperature was 85 degrees. Here is the latest forecast. For the following area, in Arizona, Central Phoenix, issued at 7:01 a.m. Mountain Standard Time. Extreme heat warning in effect until 8 p.m. Mountain Standard Time Sunday. Today, partly cloudy with a slight chance of showers and thunderstorms in the morning, then mostly sunny in the afternoon. Highs 102 to 107. West wind 5 to 10 miles per hour. Chance of rain 20%. Tonight, mostly clear in the evening then becoming partly cloudy. Warmer. Lows 83 to 91. West wind 5 to 10 miles per hour. Wednesday, mostly sunny and hot. Highs 107 to 112. Light wind in the morning becoming west 5 to 10 miles per hour in the afternoon. Wednesday night, mostly clear. Lows 85 to 93. West

5 to 10 miles per hour. Thursday, mostly sunny and hot. Highs 110 to 114. Southwest wind 5 to 10 miles per hour. Thursday night, mostly clear. Lows 86 to 92. Friday, partly sunny and very hot. Highs 112 to 118. Friday night, partly cloudy. Lows 86 to 92. Saturday, partly sunny and very hot. Highs 112 to 118. Saturday night, partly cloudy. Lows 86 to 93. Sunday, partly sunny and very hot. Highs 110 to 116. Sunday night, clear in the evening then becoming partly cloudy. Lows 86 to 93. Monday, partly sunny and hot. Highs 108 to 114. The Phoenix, Arizona climate summary for yesterday, July 27, 2026. Yesterday's high temperature was 113 degrees and the low 94 degrees. No precipitation fell yesterday, which leaves the monthly total at 0.44 inches. The total precipitation for the year still stands at 0.76 inches. Yesterday the maximum wind observed was 20 miles an hour from the northwest, which occurred at 5:05 p.m. The highest wind gust observed was 28 miles per hour from the northwest, which occurred at 4:27 p.m. Yesterday the average wind speed was 12 miles per hour. Yesterday's maximum relative humidity was 39%, and the minimum relative humidity was 20%. The low temperature this morning was 83 degrees. The normal high temperature for today is 106 degrees, and the normal low is 85. The record high for today is 121, which occurred in 1995, and the record low is 66, which occurred in 1913. Sunrise today is at 5:38 a.m. and sunset is at 7:31 p.m. Here is the synopsis for Southeast California, Southwest, and South Central Arizona. Above normal temperatures will continue through the forecast period with extreme heat warnings in effect for portions of the area through midweek. Typical monsoon conditions will continue for the next few days with thunderstorm chances favoring northern Arizona high terrain and portions of southeast Arizona and low chances in the south central Arizona lower deserts. High pressure will center itself over the region and strengthen late this week, resulting in hotter temperatures and another period of widespread major to extreme heat risk. Extreme heat warning in effect from 10 a.m. Mountain Standard Time, or 10 a.m. Pacific Daylight Time Thursday to 8 p.m. Mountain Standard Time, or 8 p.m. Pacific Daylight Time Sunday. What? Dangerously hot conditions. Afternoon temperatures 109 to 121 expected. Major to extreme heat risk. Where? Portions of southwest Arizona and southeast and southern California. When? From 10 a.m. Mountain Standard Time, or 10 a.m. Pacific Daylight Time Thursday to 8 p.m. Mountain Standard Time, or 8 p.m. Pacific Daylight Time Sunday. Impacts: increase in heat-related illnesses, including heat cramps, heat exhaustion, and heat stroke. Heat stroke can lead to death. An extreme heat warning means that a period of very hot temperatures, even by local standards, will occur. Actions should be taken to lessen the impact of the extreme heat. Take extra precautions if you work or spend time outside. 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Know the signs and symptoms of heat exhaustion and heat stroke. Wear lightweight and loose-fitting clothing when possible and drink plenty of water. To reduce risk during outdoor work, the Occupational Safety and Health Administration recommends scheduling frequent rest breaks in shaded or air-conditioned environments. Anyone overcome by heat should be moved to a cool and shaded location. 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Extreme heat warning in effect from 10 a.m. Thursday to 8 p.m. Mountain Standard Time Sunday. What? Dangerously hot conditions.
Afternoon temperatures 110 to 118 expected. Major to extreme heat risk. Where? Aguila Valley, Apache Junction, Gold Canyon, Cave Creek / New River, Fountain Hills, East Mesa, Gila Bend, Northwest Pinal County, Sonoran Desert, Natal Monument, Tonopah Desert, and West Pinal County. When? From 10 a.m. Thursday to 8 p.m. Mountain Standard Time Sunday. Impacts: increase in heat-related illnesses, including heat cramps, heat exhaustion, and heat stroke. Heat stroke can lead to death. 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An extreme heat warning means that a period of very hot temperatures, even by local standards, will occur. Actions should be taken to lessen the impact of the extreme heat. Take extra precautions if you work or spend time outside. 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Know the signs and symptoms of heat exhaustion and heat stroke. Wear lightweight and loose-fitting clothing when possible and drink plenty of water. To reduce risk during outdoor work, the Occupational Safety and Health Administration recommends scheduling frequent rest breaks in shaded or air-conditioned environments. Anyone overcome by heat should be moved to a cool and shaded location. 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Public cooling shelters are available in some areas. Consult county officials for more details. Extreme heat warning in effect from 10 a.m. Thursday to 8 p.m. Mountain Standard Time Sunday. What? Dangerously hot conditions. Afternoon temperatures 97 to 116 expected. Major to extreme heat risk. Where? Dripping Springs, Globe Miami, Bizatzo Mountains, New River Mesa, Pinal/Superstition Mountains, Rio Verde Salt River, San Carlos, Southeast Gila County, Superior, and Tonto Basin. When? From 10 a.m. Thursday to 8 p.m. Mountain Standard Time Sunday. Impacts: increase in heat-related illnesses, including heat cramps, heat exhaustion, and heat stroke. Heat stroke can lead to death. An extreme heat warning means that a period of very hot temperatures, even by local standards, will occur. Actions should be taken to lessen the impact of the extreme heat. Take extra precautions if you work or spend time outside. 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Know the signs and symptoms of heat exhaustion and heat stroke. Wear lightweight and loose-fitting clothing when possible and drink plenty of water. To reduce risk during outdoor work, the Occupational Safety and Health Administration recommends scheduling frequent rest breaks in shaded or air-conditioned environments. Anyone overcome by heat should be moved to a cool and shaded location. 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Extreme heat warning now in effect until 8 p.m. Mountain Standard Time Sunday. What? Dangerously hot conditions. Afternoon temperatures 109 to 117. Major to extreme heat risk. Where? The Phoenix metropolitan area. When? Until 8 p.m. Mountain Standard Time Sunday. Impacts: increase in heat-related illnesses, including heat cramps, heat exhaustion, and heat stroke. Heat stroke can lead to death. 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
The Occupational Safety and Health Administration recommends scheduling frequent rest breaks in shaded or air-conditioned environments. 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The current time is 9:03 a.m. Mountain Standard Time. Here is the latest forecast. For the following area, in Arizona, Central Phoenix, issued at 7:01 a.m. Mountain Standard Time. Extreme heat warning in effect until 8 p.m. Mountain Standard Time Sunday. Today, partly cloudy with a slight chance of showers and thunderstorms in the morning, then mostly sunny in the afternoon. Highs 102 to 107. West wind 5 to 10 miles per hour. Chance of rain 20%. Tonight, mostly clear in the evening then becoming partly cloudy. Warmer. Lows 83 to 91. West wind 5 to 10 miles per hour. Wednesday, mostly sunny and hot. Highs 107 to 112. Light wind in the morning becoming west 5 to 10 miles per hour in the afternoon. Wednesday night, mostly clear. Lows 85 to 93. West wind 5 to 10 miles per hour. Thursday, mostly sunny and hot. Highs 110 to 114. Southwest wind 5 to 10 miles per hour. Thursday night, mostly clear. Lows 86 to 92. Friday, partly sunny and very hot. Highs 112 to 118. Friday night, partly cloudy. Lows 86 to 92. Saturday, partly sunny and very hot. Highs 112 to 118. Saturday night, partly cloudy. Lows 86 to 93. Sunday, partly sunny and very hot. Highs 110 to 116. Sunday night, clear in the evening then becoming partly cloudy. Lows 86 to 93. Monday, partly sunny and hot. Highs 108 to 114. The Phoenix, Arizona climate summary for yesterday, July 27, 2026. Yesterday's high temperature was 113 degrees and the low 94 degrees. No precipitation fell yesterday, which leaves the monthly total at 0.44 inches. The total precipitation for the year still stands at 0.76 inches. Yesterday the maximum wind observed was 20 miles an hour from the northwest, which occurred at 5:05 p.m. The highest wind gust observed was 28 miles per hour from the northwest, which occurred at 4:27 p.m. Yesterday the average wind speed was 12 miles per hour. Yesterday's maximum relative humidity was 39% and the minimum relative humidity was 20%. The low temperature this morning was 83 degrees. The normal high temperature for today is 106 degrees, and the normal low is 85. The record high for today is 121, which occurred in 1995, and the record low is 66, which occurred in 1913. Sunrise today is at 5:38 a.m. and sunset is at 7:31 p.m. Here is the synopsis for Southeast California, Southwest, and South Central Arizona. Above normal temperatures will continue through the forecast period with extreme heat warnings in effect for portions of the area through midweek. Typical monsoon conditions will continue for the next few days with thunderstorm chances favoring northern Arizona high terrain and portions of southeast Arizona and low chances in the south central Arizona lower deserts. High pressure will center itself over the region and strengthen late this week, resulting in hotter temperatures and another period of widespread major to extreme heat risk. Extreme heat warning in effect from 10 a.m. Mountain Standard Time, or 10 a.m. Pacific Daylight Time Thursday to 8 p.m. Mountain Standard Time, or 8 p.m. Pacific Daylight Time Sunday. What?
dangerously hot conditions. Afternoon temperatures 109 to 121 expected. Major to extreme heat risk. Where? Portions of southwest Arizona and southeast and southern California. When? From 10 a.m. Mountain Standard Time, or 10 a.m. Pacific Daylight Time Thursday to 8 p.m. Mountain Standard Time, or 8 p.m. Pacific Daylight Time Sunday. Impacts, increase in heat-related illnesses, including heat cramps, heat exhaustion, and heat stroke. Heat stroke can lead to death. An extreme heat warning means that a period of very hot temperatures, even by local standards, will occur. Actions should be taken to lessen the impact of the extreme heat. Take extra precautions if you work or spend time outside. 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Know the signs and symptoms of heat exhaustion and heat stroke. Wear lightweight and loose-fitting clothing when possible and drink plenty of water. To reduce risk during outdoor work, the Occupational Safety and Health Administration recommends scheduling frequent rest breaks in shaded or air-conditioned environments. Anyone overcome by heat should be moved to a cool and shaded location. 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Extreme heat warning in effect from 10 a.m. Thursday to 8 p.m. Mountain Standard Time Sunday. What? Dangerously hot conditions. Afternoon temperatures 110 to 118 expected. Major to extreme heat risk. Where? Aguila Valley, Apache Junction, Gold Canyon, Cave Creek / New River, Fountain Hills, East Mesa, Gila Bend, Northwest Pinal County, Sonoran Desert National Monument, Tonopah Desert, and West Pinal County. When? From 10 a.m. Thursday to 8 p.m. Mountain Standard Time Sunday. Impacts, increase in heat-related illnesses, including heat cramps, heat exhaustion, and heat stroke. 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An extreme heat warning means that a period of very hot temperatures, even by local standards, will occur. Actions should be taken to lessen the impact of the extreme heat. Take extra precautions if you work or spend time outside. 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Anyone overcome by heat should be moved to a cool and shaded location. 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Extreme heat warning in effect from 10 a.m. Thursday to 8 p.m. Mountain Standard Time Sunday. What? Dangerously hot conditions. Afternoon temperatures 97 to 116 expected. Major to extreme heat risk. Where? Dripping Springs, Globe Miami, Mizazo Mountains, New River Mesa, Pinal/Superstition Mountains, Rio Verde Salt River, San Carlos, Southeast Gila County, Superior, and Tonto Basin. When? From 10 a.m. Thursday to 8 p.m. Mountain Standard Time Sunday. Impacts, increase in heat-related illnesses, including heat cramps, heat exhaustion, and heat stroke. Heat stroke can lead to death. An extreme heat warning means that a period of very hot temperatures, even by local standards, will occur. Actions should be taken to lessen the impact of the extreme heat. Take extra precautions if you work or spend time outside. 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To reduce risk during outdoor work,
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What? Dangerously hot conditions. Afternoon temperatures 109 to 117. Major to extreme heat risk. Where? The Phoenix metropolitan area. When? Until 8 p.m. Mountain Standard Time Sunday. Impacts: increase in heat-related illnesses, including heat cramps, heat exhaustion, and heat stroke. 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Actions should be taken to lessen the impact of the extreme heat. Take extra precautions if you work or spend time outside. 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Anyone overcome by heat should be moved to a cool and shaded location. 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The current time is 9:14 a.m. Mountain Standard Time. Here is the 9 a.m. Mountain Standard Time observation for Phoenix on Tuesday, July 28th. At Sky Harbor, it was cloudy. Visibility 10 miles. Temperature was 90 degrees, dew point 68, relative humidity 48%. Wind was east, at 8 miles an hour. And the pressure was 29.87 inches, and rising. Other observations for South Central Arizona, including the Greater Phoenix area, at Glendale, rain was falling, with a temperature of 91. It was partly sunny, with a temperature of 90 at Buckeye, and 88 at Mesa Gateway. It was cloudy, with a temperature of 91 at Deer Valley, 89 at Scottsdale Airport, 87 at Falcon Field, and 90 at Chandler. At Mesa Gateway, wind was north, at 18 miles an hour. Observations for northern Arizona, at Payson, rain was falling, with a temperature of 68. It was sunny, with a temperature of 91 at Kingman, and 90 at Page. It was 90 degrees. Here is the latest forecast. For the following area, in Arizona, Central Phoenix, issued at 7:01 a.m. Mountain Standard Time. Extreme heat warning in effect until 8 p.m. Mountain Standard Time Sunday. Today, partly cloudy with a slight chance of showers and thunderstorms in the morning, then mostly sunny in the afternoon. Highs 102 to 107. West wind 5 to 10 miles per hour. Chance of rain 20%. Tonight, mostly clear in the evening, then becoming partly cloudy. Warmer. Lows 83 to 91. West wind 5 to 10 miles per hour. Wednesday, mostly sunny and hot. Highs 107 to 112. Light wind in the morning, becoming west 5 to 10 miles per hour in the afternoon. Wednesday night, mostly clear. Lows 85 to 93. West wind 5 to 10 miles per hour. Thursday, mostly sunny and hot. Highs 110 to 114. Southwest wind 5 to 10 miles per hour. Thursday night, mostly clear.
lows 86 to 92. Friday, partly sunny and very hot. Highs 112 to 118. Friday.

Partly cloudy. Lows 86 to 92. Saturday, partly sunny and very hot. Highs 112 to 118. Saturday night, partly cloudy. Lows 86 to 93. Sunday, partly sunny and very hot. Highs 110 to 116. Sunday night, clear in the evening then becoming partly cloudy. Lows 86 to 93. Monday, partly sunny and hot. Highs 108. Climate summary for yesterday, July 27, 2026. Yesterday's high temperature was 113 degrees and a low 94 degrees. No precipitation fell yesterday, which leaves the monthly total at 0.44 inches. The total precipitation for the year still stands at 0.76 inches. Yesterday the maximum wind observed was 20 miles an hour from the northwest, which occurred at 5:05 p.m. The highest wind gust observed was 28 miles per hour from the northwest, which occurred at 4:27 p.m. Yesterday the average wind speed was 12 miles per hour. Yesterday's maximum relative humidity was 39%, and the minimum relative humidity was 20%. The low temperature this morning was 83 degrees. The normal high temperature for today is 106 degrees, and the normal low is 85. The record high for today is 121, which occurred in 1995, and the record low is 66, which occurred in 1913. Sunrise today is at 5:38 a.m. and sunset is at 7:31 p.m. Here is the synopsis for Southeast California, Southwest, and South Central Arizona. Above normal temperatures will continue through the forecast period with extreme heat warnings in effect for portions of the area through midweek. Typical monsoon conditions will continue for the next few days with thunderstorm chances favoring northern Arizona high terrain and portions of southeast Arizona and low chances in the south central Arizona lower deserts. High pressure will center itself over the region and strengthen late this week, resulting in hotter temperatures and another period of widespread major to extreme heat risk. Extreme heat warning in effect from 10 a.m. Mountain Standard Time, or 10 a.m. Pacific Daylight Time Thursday to 8 p.m. Mountain Standard Time, or 8 p.m. Pacific Daylight Time Sunday. What? Dangerously hot conditions. Afternoon temperatures 109 to 121 expected. Major to extreme heat risk. Where? Portions of southwest Arizona and southeast and southern California. When? From 10 a.m. Mountain Standard Time, or 10 a.m. Pacific Daylight Time Thursday to 8 p.m. Mountain Standard Time, or 8 p.m. Pacific Daylight Time Sunday. Impacts, increase in heat-related illnesses, including heat cramps, heat exhaustion, and heat stroke. Heat stroke can lead to death. An extreme heat warning means that a period of very hot temperatures, even by local standards, will occur. Actions should be taken to lessen the impact of the extreme heat. Take extra precautions if you work or spend time outside. 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Know the signs and symptoms of heat exhaustion and heat stroke. Wear lightweight and loose-fitting clothing when possible and drink plenty of water. To reduce risk during outdoor work, the Occupational Safety and Health Administration recommends scheduling frequent rest breaks in shaded or air-conditioned environments. Anyone overcome by heat should be moved to a cool and shaded location. Heat stroke is an emergency. 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Extreme heat warning in effect from 10 a.m. Thursday to 8 p.m. Mountain Standard Time Sunday. What? Dangerously hot conditions. Afternoon temperatures 110 to 118 expected. Major to extreme heat risk. Where? Aguila Valley, Apache Junction, Gold Canyon, Cave Creek / New River, Fountain Hills, East Mesa, Gila Bend, Northwest Pinal County, Sonoran Desert Natal Monument, Tonopah Desert, and West Pinal County. When? From 10 a.m. Thursday to 8 p.m. Mountain Standard Time Sunday. Impacts, increase in heat-related illnesses, including

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Actions should be taken to lessen the impact of the extreme heat. Take extra precautions if you work or spend time outside. 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Know the signs and symptoms of heat exhaustion and heat stroke. Wear lightweight and loose-fitting clothing when possible and drink plenty of water. To reduce risk during outdoor work, the Occupational Safety and Health Administration recommends scheduling frequent rest breaks in shaded or air-conditioned environments. Anyone overcome by heat should be moved to a cool and shaded location. Heat stroke is an emergency. 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Public cooling shelters are available in some areas. Consult county officials for more details. Extreme heat warning in effect from 10 a.m. Thursday to 8 p.m. Mountain Standard Time Sunday. What? Dangerously hot conditions. Afternoon temperatures 97 to 116 expected. Major to extreme heat risk. Where? Dripping Springs, Globe Miami, Bizazzo Mountains, New River Mesa, Pinal/Superstition Mountains, Rio Verde Salt River, San Carlos, Southeast Hilo County, Superior, and Tonto Basin. When? From 10 a.m. Thursday to 8 p.m. Mountain Standard Time Sunday. Impacts, increase in heat-related illnesses, including heat cramps, heat exhaustion, and heat stroke. Heat stroke can lead to death. An extreme heat warning means that a period of very hot temperatures, even by local standards, will occur. Actions should be taken to lessen the impact of the extreme heat. Take extra precautions if you work or spend time outside. 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Know the signs and symptoms of heat exhaustion and heat stroke. Wear lightweight and loose-fitting clothing when possible and drink plenty of water. To reduce risk during outdoor work, the Occupational Safety and Health Administration recommends scheduling frequent rest breaks in shaded or air-conditioned environments. Anyone overcome by heat should be moved to a cool and shaded location. 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Extreme heat warning now in effect until 8 p.m. Mountain Standard Time Sunday. What? Dangerously hot conditions. Afternoon temperatures 109 to 117. Major to extreme heat risk. Where? The Phoenix metropolitan area. When? Until 8 p.m. Mountain Standard Time Sunday. 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
current time is 9:42 a.m. Mountain Standard Time. Here is the 9 a.m. Mountain Standard Time observation for Phoenix on Tuesday, July 28th. At Sky Harbor, it was cloudy. Visibility 10 miles. Temperature was 90 degrees, dew point 68, relative humidity 48%. Wind was east, at 8 miles an hour. And the pressure was 29.87 inches, and rising. Other observations for South Central Arizona, including the Greater Phoenix area, at Glendale, rain was falling, with a temperature of 91. It was partly sunny, with a temperature of 90 at Buckeye, and 88 at Mesa Gateway. It was cloudy, with a temperature of 91 at Deer Valley, 89 at Scottsdale Airport, 87 at Falcon Field, and 90 at Chandler. At Mesa Gateway, wind was north, at 18 miles an hour. Observations for Northern Arizona, at Payson, rain was falling, with a temperature of 68. It was sunny, with a temperature of 91 at Kingman, and 90 at Page. It was mostly sunny, with a temperature of 79 at Prescott, and 75 at Shiloh. It was partly sunny, with a temperature of 68 at Flagstaff, 73 at the Grand Canyon, and 80 at Winslow. At Winslow, wind was southwest gusting to 33 miles an hour. Observations for Southern Arizona, it was mostly sunny, with a temperature of 85 at Tucson, 77 at Nogales, and 81 at Sierra Vista. Observations for Southern California, at Blythe, it was sunny, with a temperature of 97. At Los Angeles Airport, it was partly sunny, with a temperature of 74. At San Diego, it was cloudy, with a temperature of 71. Regional observations, skies ranged from mostly sunny to partly sunny. It was 98 at Las Vegas, 85 at Salt Lake City, 87 at Albuquerque, and 89 at El Paso. Once again, at 9 a.m. in Phoenix, under cloudy skies. The Sky Harbor temperature was 90 degrees. Here is the latest forecast. For the following area, in Arizona, Central Phoenix, issued at 9:41 a.m. Mountain Standard Time. Extreme heat warning in effect until 8 p.m. Mountain Standard Time Sunday. Today, partly cloudy with a slight chance of showers and thunderstorms in the morning, then mostly sunny in the afternoon. Highs 102 to 107. West wind 5 to 10 miles per hour. Chance of rain 10%. Tonight, mostly clear in the evening then becoming partly cloudy. Warmer. Lows 83 to 91. West wind 5 to 10 miles per hour. Wednesday, mostly sunny and hot. Highs 107 to 112. Southwest wind 5 to 10 miles per hour. Wednesday night, clear. Lows 85 to 93. West wind 5 to 10 miles per hour. Thursday, mostly sunny and hot. Highs 110 to 114. Southwest wind 5 to 10 miles per hour. Thursday night, mostly clear. Lows 86 to 92. Friday, mostly sunny and very hot. Highs 112 to 118. Friday night, partly cloudy. Lows 86 to 92. Saturday, partly sunny and very hot. Highs 112 to 118. Saturday night, mostly clear. Lows 86 to 93. Sunday, mostly sunny and very hot. Highs 110 to 116. Sunday night, mostly clear. Lows 86 to 93. Monday, mostly sunny and hot. Highs 108 to 114. The Phoenix, Arizona climate summary for yesterday, July 27, 2026. Yesterday's high temperature was 113 degrees and a low 94 degrees. No precipitation fell yesterday, which leaves the monthly total

106 degrees, and the normal low is 85. The record high for today is 121, which occurred in 1995, and the record low is 66, which occurred in 1913. Sunrise today is at 5:38 a.m. and sunset is at 7:31 p.m. Here is the synopsis for Southeast California, Southwest, and South Central Arizona. Above normal temperatures will continue through the forecast period with extreme heat warnings in effect for portions of the area through midweek. Typical monsoon conditions will continue for the next few days with thunderstorm chances favoring northern Arizona high terrain and portions of southeast Arizona and low chances in the south central Arizona lower deserts. High pressure will center itself over the region and strengthen late this week, resulting in hotter temperatures and another period of widespread major to extreme heat risk. Extreme heat warning in effect from 10 a.m. Mountain Standard Time, or 10 a.m. Pacific Daylight Time Thursday to 8 p.m. Mountain Standard Time, or 8 p.m. Pacific Daylight Time Sunday. What? Dangerously hot conditions. Afternoon temperatures 109 to 121 expected. Major to extreme heat risk. Where? Portions of southwest Arizona and southeast and southern California. When? From 10 a.m. Mountain Standard Time, or 10 a.m. Pacific Daylight Time Thursday to 8 p.m. Mountain Standard Time, or 8 p.m. Pacific Daylight Time Sunday. Impacts, increase in heat-related illnesses, including heat cramps, heat exhaustion, and heat stroke. Heat stroke can lead to death. An extreme heat warning means that a period of very hot temperatures, even by local standards, will occur. Actions should be taken to lessen the impact of the extreme heat. Take extra precautions if you work or spend time outside. 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Know the signs and symptoms of heat exhaustion and heat stroke. Wear lightweight and loose-fitting clothing when possible and drink plenty of water. To reduce risk during outdoor work, the Occupational Safety and Health Administration recommends scheduling frequent rest breaks in shaded or air-conditioned environments. Anyone overcome by heat should be moved to a cool and shaded location. 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Extreme heat warning in effect from 10 a.m. Thursday to 8 p.m. Mountain Standard Time Sunday. What? Dangerously hot conditions. Afternoon temperatures 110 to 118 expected. Major to extreme heat risk. Where? Aguila Valley, Apache Junction, Gold Canyon, Cave Creek / New River, Fountain Hills, East Mesa, Gila Bend, Northwest Pinal County, Sonoran Desert, Natal Monument, Tonopah Desert, and West Pinal County. When? From 10 a.m. Thursday to 8 p.m. Mountain Standard Time Sunday. Impacts, increase in heat-related illnesses, including heat cramps, heat exhaustion, and heat stroke. Heat stroke can lead to death. 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An extreme heat warning means that a period of very hot temperatures, even by local standards, will occur. Actions should be taken to lessen the impact of the extreme heat. Take extra precautions if you work or spend time outside. 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Know the signs and symptoms of heat exhaustion and heat stroke. Wear lightweight and loose-fitting clothing when possible and drink plenty of water. To reduce risk during outdoor work, the Occupational Safety and Health Administration recommends scheduling frequent rest breaks in shaded or air-conditioned environments. Anyone overcome by heat should be moved to a cool and shaded location. 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Extreme heat warning in effect from 10 a.m. Thursday to 8 p.m. Mountain Standard Time Sunday. What? Dangerously hot conditions. Afternoon temperatures 97 to 116 expected.

major to extreme heat risk. Where? Dripping Springs, Globe Miami, Bizatzo Mountains, New River Mesa, Pinal/Superstition Mountains, Rio Verde Salt River, San Carlos, Southeast Hilo County, Superior, and Tonto Basin. When? From 10 a.m. Thursday to 8 p.m. Mountain Standard Time Sunday. Impacts: increase in heat-related illnesses, including heat cramps, heat exhaustion, and heat stroke. Heat stroke can lead to death. An extreme heat warning means that a period of very hot temperatures, even by local standards, will occur. Actions should be taken to lessen the impact of the extreme heat. Take extra precautions if you work or spend time outside. When possible, reschedule strenuous activities to early morning or evening. Know the signs and symptoms of heat exhaustion and heat stroke. Wear lightweight and loose-fitting clothing when possible and drink plenty of water. To reduce risk during outdoor work, the Occupational Safety and Health Administration recommends scheduling frequent rest breaks in shaded or air-conditioned environments. Anyone overcome by heat should be moved to a cool and shaded location. 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Extreme heat warning now in effect until 8 p.m. Mountain Standard Time Sunday. What? Dangerously hot conditions. Afternoon temperatures 109 to 117. Major to extreme heat risk. Where? The Phoenix metropolitan area. When? Until 8 p.m. Mountain Standard Time Sunday. 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Actions should be taken to lessen the impact of the extreme heat. 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Anyone overcome by heat should be moved to a cool and shaded location. Heat stroke is an emergency. 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The current time is 9:56 a.m. Mountain Standard Time. Here is the 9 a.m. Mountain Standard Time observation for Phoenix on Tuesday, July 28th. At Sky Harbor, it was cloudy. Visibility 10 miles. Temperature was 90 degrees, dew point 68, relative humidity 48%. Wind was east, at 8 miles an hour. And the pressure was 29.87 inches, and rising. Other observations for South Central Arizona, including the Greater Phoenix area, at Glendale, rain was falling, with a temperature of 91. It was partly sunny, with a temperature of 90 at Buckeye, and 88 at Mesa Gateway. It was cloudy, with a temperature of 91 at Deer Valley, 89 at Scottsdale Airport, 87 at Falcon Field, and 90 at Chandler. At Mesa Gateway, wind was north, at 18 miles an hour. Observations for Northern Arizona, at Payson, rain was falling, with a temperature of 68. It was sunny, with a temperature of 91 at Kingman, and 90 at Page. It was mostly sunny, with a temperature of 79 at Prescott, and 75 at Shiloh. It was partly sunny, with a temperature of 68 at Flagstaff, 73 at the Grand Canyon, and 80 at Winslow. At Winslow, wind was southwest.

gusting to 33 miles an hour. Observations for southern Arizona. It was mostly sunny, with a temperature of 85 at Tucson, 77 at Nogales, and 81 at Sierra Vista. Observations for with a temperature of 97. At Los Angeles Airport, it was partly sunny, with a temperature of 74. At San Diego, it was cloudy, with a temperature of 71. Regional observations, skies ranged from mostly sunny to partly sunny. It was 98 at Las Vegas, 85 at Salt Lake City, 87 at Albuquerque, and 89 at El Paso. Once again, at 9 a.m. in Phoenix, under cloudy skies. The Sky Harbor temperature was 90 degrees. Here is the latest forecast. For the following area, in Arizona, Central Phoenix, issued at extreme heat warning in effect until 8 p.m. Mountain Standard Time Sunday. Today, partly cloudy with a slight chance of showers and thunderstorms in the morning, then mostly sunny in the afternoon. Highs 102 to 107. West wind 5 to 10 miles per hour. Chance of rain 10%. Tonight, mostly clear in the evening then becoming partly cloudy. Warmer. Lows 83 to 91. West wind 5 to 10 miles per hour. Highs 107 to 112. Southwest wind 5 to 10 miles per hour. Wednesday night, clear. Lows 85 to 93. West wind 5 to 10 miles per hour. Thursday, mostly sunny and hot. Highs 110 to 114. Southwest wind 5 to 10 miles per hour. Thursday night, mostly clear. Lows 86 to 92. Friday, mostly sunny and very hot. Highs 112 to 118. Friday night, partly cloudy. Lows 86 to 92. Saturday, partly sunny and very hot. Highs 112 to 118. Saturday night, mostly clear. Lows 86 to 93. Sunday, mostly sunny and very hot. Highs 110 to 116. Sunday night, mostly clear. Lows 86 to 93. Monday, mostly sunny and hot. Highs 108 to 114. The Phoenix, Arizona climate summary for yesterday, July 27, 2026. Yesterday's high temperature was 113 degrees and a low 94 degrees. No precipitation fell yesterday, which leaves the monthly total at 0.44 inches. The total precipitation for the year still stands at 0.76 inches. Yesterday the maximum wind observed was 20 miles an hour from the northwest, which occurred at 5:05 p.m. The highest wind gust observed was 28 miles per hour from the northwest, which occurred at 4:27 p.m. Yesterday the average wind speed was 12 miles per hour. Yesterday's maximum relative humidity was 39%, and the minimum relative humidity was 20%. The low temperature this morning was 83 degrees. The normal high temperature for today is 106 degrees, and the normal low is 85. The record high for today is 121, which occurred in 1995, and the record low is 66, which occurred in 1913. Sunrise today is at 5:38 a.m. and sunset is at 7:31 p.m. Here is the synopsis for Southeast California, Southwest, and South Central Arizona. Above normal temperatures will continue through the forecast period with extreme heat warnings in effect for portions of the area through midweek. Typical monsoon conditions will continue for the next few days with thunderstorm chances favoring northern Arizona high terrain and portions of southeast Arizona and low chances in the south central Arizona lower deserts. High pressure will center itself over the region and strengthen late this week, resulting in hotter temperatures and another period of widespread major to extreme heat risk. Extreme heat warning in effect from 10 a.m. Mountain Standard Time, or 10 a.m. Pacific Daylight Time Thursday to 8 p.m. Mountain Standard Time, or 8 p.m. Pacific Daylight Time Sunday.

what? Dangerously hot conditions. Afternoon temperatures 109 to 121 expected. Major to extreme heat risk. Where? Portions of southwest Arizona and southeast and southern California. When? From 10 a.m. Mountain Standard Time, or 10 a.m. Pacific Daylight Time Thursday to 8 p.m. Mountain Standard Time, or 8 p.m. Pacific Daylight Time Sunday. Impacts, increase in heat-related illnesses, including heat cramps, heat exhaustion, and heat stroke. Heat stroke can lead to death. An extreme heat warning means that a period of very hot temperatures, even by local standards, will occur. Actions should be taken to lessen the impact of the extreme heat. Take extra precautions if you work or spend time outside. 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Know the signs and symptoms of heat exhaustion and heat stroke. Wear lightweight and loose-fitting clothing when possible and drink plenty of water. To reduce risk during outdoor work, the Occupational Safety and Health Administration recommends scheduling frequent rest breaks in shaded or air-conditioned environments. Anyone overcome by heat should be moved to a cool and shaded location. 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Extreme heat warning in effect from 10 a.m. Thursday to 8 p.m. Mountain Standard Time Sunday. What? Dangerously hot conditions. Afternoon temperatures 110 to 118 expected. Major to extreme heat risk. Where? Aguila Valley, Apache Junction, Gold Canyon, Cave Creek / New River, Fountain Hills, East Mesa, Gila Bend, Northwest Pinal County, Sonoran Desert Natal Monument, Tonopah Desert, and West Pinal County. When? From 10 a.m. Thursday to 8 p.m. Mountain Standard Time Sunday. Impacts, increase in heat-related illnesses, including heat cramps, heat exhaustion, and heat stroke. 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Actions should be taken to lessen the impact of the extreme heat. 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Wear lightweight and loose-fitting clothing when possible and drink plenty of water. 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Anyone overcome by heat should be moved to a cool and shaded location. 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Extreme heat warning in effect from 10 a.m. Thursday to 8 p.m. Mountain Standard Time Sunday. What? Dangerously hot conditions. Afternoon temperatures 97 to 116 expected. Major to extreme heat risk. Where? Dripping Springs, Globe Miami, Bizatzo Mountains, New River Mesa, Pinal / Superstition Mountains, Rio Verde Salt River, San Carlos, Southeast Hilo County, Superior, and Tonto Basin. When? From 10 a.m. Thursday to 8 p.m. Mountain Standard Time Sunday. Impacts, increase in heat-related illnesses, including heat cramps, heat exhaustion, and heat stroke. Heat stroke can lead to death. An extreme heat warning means that a period of very hot temperatures, even by local standards, will occur. Actions should be taken to lessen the impact of the extreme heat. Take extra precautions if you work or spend time outside. 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Know the signs and symptoms of heat exhaustion and heat stroke. Wear lightweight and loose-fitting clothing when possible and drink plenty of water. To reduce risk during outdoor work,
The Occupational Safety and Health Administration recommends scheduling frequent rest breaks in shaded or air-conditioned environments. 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Extreme heat warning now in effect until 8 p.m. Mountain Standard Time Sunday. What? Dangerously hot conditions. Afternoon temperatures 109 to 117. Major to extreme heat risk. Where? The Phoenix metropolitan area. When? Until 8 p.m. Mountain Standard Time Sunday. 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The current time is 10:10 a.m. Mountain Standard Time. Here is a 10 a.m. Mountain Standard Time observation for Phoenix, on Tuesday, July 28th. At Sky Harbor, it was partly sunny. Visibility 10 miles. Temperature was 92 degrees, dew point 68, relative humidity 45%. Wind was calm. And the pressure was 29.88 inches, and rising. Other observations for South Central Arizona, including the Greater Phoenix area, at Glendale, it was mostly sunny, with a temperature of 93. It was partly sunny, with a temperature of 92 at Deer Valley, 91 at Scottsdale Airport, 91 at Mesa Gateway, and 93 at Chandler. It was cloudy, with a temperature of 93 at Buckeye, and 92 at Falcon Field. Observations for Northern Arizona, at Payson, rain was falling, with a temperature of 70. It was sunny, with a temperature of 94 at Kingman, and 92 at Page. It was mostly sunny, with a temperature of 80 at the Grand Canyon, and 81 at Shiloh. It was partly sunny, with a temperature of 67 at Flagstaff, 77 at Prescott, and 83 at Winslow. At Bullhead City, wind was south gusting to 26 miles an hour. At Winslow, wind was southwest gusting to 36 miles an hour. Observations for Southern Arizona, it was mostly sunny. It was 90 at Tucson, 97 at Yuma, 80 at Nogales, and 80 at Sierra Vista. At Yuma, wind was southeast gusting to 26 miles an hour. Observations for Southern California, skies ranged from mostly sunny to partly sunny. It was 76 at Los Angeles Airport, 72 at San Diego, and 100 at Blythe. Regional observations, it was mostly sunny. It was 101 at Las Vegas, 91 at Salt Lake City, 91 at Albuquerque, and 92 at El Paso. Once again, at 10 a.m. in Phoenix, under partly sunny skies. The Sky Harbor temperature was 92 degrees. Here is the latest forecast. For the following area, in Arizona, Central Phoenix, issued at 9:41 a.m. Mountain Standard Time.
extreme heat warning in effect until 8 p.m. Mountain Standard Time Sunday. Today, partly cloudy with a slight chance of showers and thunderstorms in the morning, then mostly sunny in the afternoon. Highs 102 to 107. West wind 5 to 10 miles per hour. Chance of rain 10%. Tonight, mostly clear in the evening then becoming partly cloudy. Warmer. Lows 83 to 91. West wind 5 to 10 miles per hour. Wednesday, mostly sunny and hot. Highs 107 to 112. Southwest wind 5 to 10 miles per hour. Wednesday night, clear. Lows 85 to 93. West wind 5 to 10 miles per hour. Thursday, mostly sunny and hot. Highs 110 to 114. Southwest wind 5 to 10 miles per hour. Thursday night, mostly clear. Lows 86 to 92. Friday, mostly sunny and very hot. Highs 112 to 118. Friday night, partly cloudy. Lows 86 to 92. Saturday, partly sunny and very hot. Highs 112 to 118. Saturday night, mostly clear. Lows 86 to 93. Sunday, mostly sunny and very hot. Highs 110 to 116. Sunday night, mostly clear. Lows 86 to 93. Monday, mostly sunny and hot. Highs 108 to 114. The Phoenix, Arizona climate summary for yesterday, July 27, 2026. Yesterday's high temperature was 113 degrees and a low 94 degrees. No precipitation fell yesterday, which leaves the monthly total at 0.44 inches. The total precipitation for the year still stands at 0.76 inches. Yesterday the maximum wind observed was 20 miles an hour from the northwest, which occurred at 5:05 p.m. The highest wind gust observed was 28 miles per hour from the northwest, which occurred at 4:27 p.m. Yesterday the average wind speed was 12 miles per hour. Yesterday's maximum relative humidity was 39%, and the minimum relative humidity was 20%. The low temperature this morning was 83 degrees. The normal high temperature for today is 106 degrees, and the normal low is 85. The record high for today is 121, which occurred in 1995, and the record low is 66, which occurred in 1913. Sunrise today is at 5:38 a.m. and sunset is at 7:31 p.m. Here is the synopsis for Southeast California, Southwest, and South Central Arizona. Above normal temperatures will continue through the forecast period with extreme heat warnings in effect for portions of the area through midweek. Typical monsoon conditions will continue for the next few days with thunderstorm chances favoring northern Arizona high terrain and portions of southeast Arizona and low chances in the south central Arizona lower deserts. High pressure will center itself over the region and strengthen late this week, resulting in hotter temperatures and another period of widespread major to extreme heat risk. Extreme heat warning in effect from 10 a.m. Mountain Standard Time, or 10 a.m. Pacific Daylight Time Thursday to 8 p.m. Mountain Standard Time, or 8 p.m. Pacific Daylight Time Sunday. What? Dangerously hot conditions. Afternoon temperatures 109 to 121 expected. Major to extreme heat risk. Where? Portions of southwest Arizona and southeast and southern California. When? From 10 a.m. Mountain Standard Time, or 10 a.m. Pacific Daylight Time Thursday to 8 p.m. Mountain Standard Time, or 8 p.m. Pacific Daylight Time Sunday. Impacts: increase in heat-related illnesses, including heat cramps, heat exhaustion, and heat stroke. Heat stroke can lead to death. An extreme heat warning means that a period of very hot temperatures, even by local standards, will occur. Actions should be taken to lessen the impact of the extreme heat. Take extra precautions if you work or spend time outside.
When possible, reschedule strenuous activities to early morning or evening. Know the signs and symptoms of heat exhaustion and heat stroke. Wear lightweight and loose-fitting clothing when possible and drink plenty of water. To reduce risk during outdoor work, the Occupational Safety and Health Administration recommends scheduling frequent rest breaks in shaded or air-conditioned environments. Anyone overcome by heat should be moved to a cool and shaded location. 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Public cooling shelters are available in some areas. 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Extreme heat warning in effect from 10 a.m. Thursday to 8 p.m. Mountain Standard Time Sunday. What? Dangerously hot conditions. Afternoon temperatures 110 to 118 expected. Major to extreme heat risk. Where? Aguila Valley, Apache Junction, Gold Canyon, Cave Creek / New River, Fountain Hills, East Mesa, Gila Bend, Northwest Pinal County, Sonoran Desert, Natal Monument, Tonopah Desert, and West Pinal County. When? From 10 a.m. Thursday to 8 p.m. Mountain Standard Time Sunday. 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An extreme heat warning means that a period of very hot temperatures, even by local standards, will occur. Actions should be taken to lessen the impact of the extreme heat. Take extra precautions if you work or spend time outside. 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Know the signs and symptoms of heat exhaustion and heat stroke. Wear lightweight and loose-fitting clothing when possible and drink plenty of water. To reduce risk during outdoor work, the Occupational Safety and Health Administration recommends scheduling frequent rest breaks in shaded or air-conditioned environments. Anyone overcome by heat should be moved to a cool and shaded location. Heat stroke is an emergency. 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Public cooling shelters are available in some areas. 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Extreme heat warning in effect from 10 a.m. Thursday to 8 p.m. Mountain Standard Time Sunday. What? Dangerously hot conditions. Afternoon temperatures 97 to 116 expected. Major to extreme heat risk. Where? Dripping Springs, Globe, Miami, Mizatzel Mountains, New River Mesa, Pinal / Superstition Mountains, Rio Verde Salt River, San Carlos, Southeast Hilo County, Superior, and Tonto Basin. When? From 10 a.m. Thursday to 8 p.m. Mountain Standard Time Sunday. Impacts: increase in heat-related illnesses, including heat cramps, heat exhaustion, and heat stroke. Heat stroke can lead to death. An extreme heat warning means that a period of very hot temperatures, even by local standards, will occur. Actions should be taken to lessen the impact of the extreme heat. Take extra precautions if you work or spend time outside. 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Know the signs and symptoms of heat exhaustion and heat stroke. Wear lightweight and loose-fitting clothing when possible and drink plenty of water. 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Anyone overcome by heat should be moved to a cool and shaded location. 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Extreme heat warning now in effect until 8 p.m. Mountain Standard Time Sunday. What? Dangerously hot conditions. Afternoon temperatures 109 to 117. Major to extreme heat risk. Where? The Phoenix metropolitan area. When? Until 8 p.m. Mountain Standard Time Sunday. 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
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The current time is 10:24 a.m. Mountain Standard Time. Here is the 10 a.m. Mountain Standard Time observation for Phoenix, on Tuesday, July 28th. At Sky Harbor, it was partly sunny. Visibility 10 miles. Temperature was 92 degrees, dew point 68, relative humidity 45%. Wind was calm. And the pressure was 29.88 inches, and rising. Other observations for South Central Arizona, including the Greater Phoenix area, at Glendale, it was mostly sunny, with a temperature of 93. It was partly sunny, with a temperature of 92 at Deer Valley, 91 at Scottsdale Airport, 91 at Mesa Gateway, and 93 at Chandler. It was cloudy, with a temperature of 93 at Buckeye, and 92 at Falcon Field. Observations for Northern Arizona, at Payson, rain was falling, with a temperature of 70. It was sunny, with a temperature of 94 at Kingman, and 92 at Page. It was mostly sunny, with a temperature of 80 at the Grand Canyon, and 81 at Shiloh. It was partly sunny, with a temperature of 67 at Flagstaff, 77 at Prescott, and 83 at Winslow. At Bullhead City, wind was south gusting to 26 miles an hour. At Winslow, wind was southwest gusting to 36 miles an hour. Observations for Southern Arizona, it was mostly sunny. It was 90 at Tucson, 97 at Yuma, 80 at Nogales, and 80 at Sierra Vista. At Yuma, wind was southeast gusting to 26 miles an hour. Observations for Southern California, skies ranged from mostly sunny to partly sunny. It was 76 at Los Angeles Airport, 72 at San Diego, and 100 at Blythe. Regional observations, it was mostly sunny. It was 101 at Las Vegas, 91 at Salt Lake City, 91 at Albuquerque, and 92 at El Paso. Once again, at 10 a.m. in Phoenix, under partly sunny skies. The Sky Harbor temperature was 92 degrees. Here is the latest forecast. For the following area, in Arizona, Central Phoenix, issued at 9:41 a.m. Mountain Standard Time. Extreme heat warning in effect until 8 p.m. Mountain Standard Time Sunday. Today, partly cloudy with a slight chance of showers and thunderstorms in the morning, then mostly sunny in the afternoon. Highs 102 to 107. West wind 5 to 10 miles per hour. Chance of rain 10%. Tonight, mostly clear in the evening then becoming partly cloudy. Warmer. Lows 83 to 91. West wind 5 to 10 miles per hour. Wednesday, mostly sunny and hot. Highs 107 to 112. Southwest wind 5 to 10 miles per hour. Wednesday night, clear. Lows 85 to 93. West wind 5 to 10 miles per hour. Thursday, mostly sunny and hot.
highs 110 to 114. Southwest wind 5 to 10 miles per hour. Thursday night, mostly clear. Lows 86 to 92. Friday, mostly sunny and very hot. Highs 112 to 118. Friday night, partly cloudy. Lows 86 to 92. Saturday, partly sunny and very hot. Highs 112 to 118. Saturday night, mostly clear. Lows 86 to 93. Sunday, mostly sunny and very hot. Highs 110 to 116. Sunday night, mostly clear. Lows 86 to 93. Monday, mostly sunny and hot. Highs 108 to 114. The Phoenix, Arizona climate summary for yesterday, July 27, 2026. Yesterday's high temperature was 113 degrees and a low 94 degrees. No precipitation fell yesterday, which leaves the monthly total at 0.44 inches. The total precipitation for the year still stands at 0.76 inches. Yesterday the maximum wind observed was 20 miles an hour from the northwest, which occurred at 5:05 p.m. The highest wind gust observed was 28 miles per hour from the northwest, which occurred at 4:27 p.m. Yesterday the average wind speed was 12 miles per hour. Yesterday's maximum relative humidity was 39%, and the minimum relative humidity was 20%. The low temperature this morning was 83 degrees. The normal high temperature for today is 106 degrees, and the normal low is 85. The record high for today is 121, which occurred in 1995, and the record low is 66, which occurred in 1913. Sunrise today is at 5:38 a.m. and sunset is at 7:31 p.m. Here is the synopsis for Southeast California, Southwest, and South Central Arizona. Above normal temperatures will continue through the forecast period, with extreme heat warnings in effect for portions of the area through midweek. Typical monsoon conditions will continue for the next few days, with thunderstorm chances favoring northern Arizona high terrain and portions of southeast Arizona, and low chances in the south central Arizona lower deserts. High pressure will center itself over the region and strengthen late this week, resulting in hotter temperatures and another period of widespread major to extreme heat risk. Extreme heat warning in effect from 10 a.m. Mountain Standard Time, or 10 a.m. Pacific Daylight Time Thursday, to 8 p.m. Mountain Standard Time, or 8 p.m. Pacific Daylight Time Sunday. What? Dangerously hot conditions. Afternoon temperatures 109 to 121 expected. Major to extreme heat risk. Where? Portions of southwest Arizona and southeast and southern California. When? From 10 a.m. Mountain Standard Time, or 10 a.m. Pacific Daylight Time Thursday, to 8 p.m. Mountain Standard Time, or 8 p.m. Pacific Daylight Time Sunday. Impacts: increase in heat-related illnesses, including heat cramps, heat exhaustion, and heat stroke. Heat stroke can lead to death. An extreme heat warning means that a period of very hot temperatures, even by local standards, will occur. Actions should be taken to lessen the impact of the extreme heat. Take extra precautions if you work or spend time outside. 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Know the signs and symptoms of heat exhaustion and heat stroke. Wear lightweight and loose-fitting clothing when possible, and drink plenty of water. To reduce risk during outdoor work, the Occupational Safety and Health Administration recommends scheduling frequent rest breaks in shaded or air-conditioned environments. Anyone overcome by heat should be moved to a cool and shaded location. 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Extreme heat warning in effect from 10 a.m. Thursday to 8 p.m. Mountain Standard Time Sunday. What? Dangerously hot conditions. Afternoon temperatures 110 to 118 expected. Major to extreme heat risk. Where?
Aguila Valley, Apache Junction, Gold Canyon, Cave Creek slash New River Hills, East Mesa, Gila Bend, Northwest Pinal County, Sonoran Desert, Natal Monument, Tonopah Desert, and West Pinal County. When, from 10 a.m. Thursday to 8 p.m. Mountain Standard Time Sunday. Impacts, increase in heat-related illnesses, including heat cramps, heat exhaustion, and heat stroke. 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An extreme heat warning means that a period of very hot temperatures, even by local standards, will occur. Actions should be taken to lessen the impact of the extreme heat. Take extra precautions if you work or spend time outside. 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Know the signs and symptoms of heat exhaustion and heat stroke. Wear lightweight and loose-fitting clothing when possible and drink plenty of water. To reduce risk during outdoor work, the Occupational Safety and Health Administration recommends scheduling frequent rest breaks in shaded or air-conditioned environments. Anyone overcome by heat should be moved to a cool and shaded location. 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Extreme heat warning in effect from 10 a.m. Thursday to 8 p.m. Mountain Standard Time Sunday. What? Dangerously hot conditions. Afternoon temperatures 97 to 116 expected. Major to extreme heat risk. Where? Dripping Springs, Globe Miami, Mizatzo Mountains, New River Mesa, Pinal slash Superstition Mountains, Rio Verde Salt River, San Carlos, Southeast Gila County, Superior, and Tonto Basin. When? From 10 a.m. Thursday to 8 p.m. Mountain Standard Time Sunday. Impacts, increase in heat-related illnesses, including heat cramps, heat exhaustion, and heat stroke. Heat stroke can lead to death. An extreme heat warning means that a period of very hot temperatures, even by local standards, will occur. Actions should be taken to lessen the impact of the extreme heat. Take extra precautions if you work or spend time outside. 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Know the signs and symptoms of heat exhaustion and heat stroke. Wear lightweight and loose-fitting clothing when possible and drink plenty of water. To reduce risk during outdoor work, the Occupational Safety and Health Administration recommends scheduling frequent rest breaks in shaded or air-conditioned environments. Anyone overcome by heat should be moved to a cool and shaded location. 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Extreme heat warning now in effect until 8 p.m. Mountain Standard Time Sunday. What? Dangerously hot conditions. Afternoon temperatures 109 to 117. Major to extreme heat risk. Where? The Phoenix metropolitan area. When? Until 8 p.m. Mountain Standard Time Sunday. 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Actions should be taken to lessen the impact of the extreme heat. 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
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The current time is 10:38 a.m. Mountain Standard Time. Here is a 10 a.m. Mountain Standard Time observation for Phoenix, on Tuesday, July 28th. At Sky Harbor, it was partly sunny. Visibility 10 miles. Temperature was 92 degrees, dew point 68, relative humidity 45%. Wind was calm. And the pressure was 29.88 inches, and rising. Other observations for South Central Arizona, including the Greater Phoenix area, at Glendale, it was mostly sunny, with a temperature of 93. It was partly sunny, with a temperature of 92 at Deer Valley, 91 at Scottsdale Airport, 91 at Mesa Gateway, and 93 at Chandler. It was cloudy, with a temperature of 93 at Buckeye, and 92 at Falcon Field. Observations for Northern Arizona, at Payson, rain was falling, with a temperature of 70. It was sunny, with a temperature of 94 at Kingman, and 92 at Page. It was mostly sunny, with a temperature of 80 at the Grand Canyon, and 81 at Shiloh. It was partly sunny, with a temperature of 67 at Flagstaff, 77 at Prescott, and 83 at Winslow. At Bullhead City, wind was south gusting to 26 miles an hour. At Winslow, wind was southwest gusting to 36 miles an hour. Observations for Southern Arizona, it was mostly sunny. It was 90 at Tucson, 97 at Yuma, 80 at Nogales, and 80 at Sierra Vista. At Yuma, wind was southeast gusting to 26 miles an hour. Observations for Southern California, skies ranged from mostly sunny to partly sunny. It was 76 at Los Angeles Airport, 72 at San Diego, and 100 at Blythe. Regional observations, it was mostly sunny. It was 101 at Las Vegas, 91 at Salt Lake City, 91 at Albuquerque, and 92 at El Paso. Once again, at 10 a.m. in Phoenix, under partly sunny skies. The Sky Harbor temperature was 92 degrees. Here is the latest forecast. For the following area, in Arizona, Central Phoenix, issued at 9:41 a.m. Mountain Standard Time. Extreme heat warning in effect until 8 p.m. Mountain Standard Time Sunday. Today, partly cloudy with a slight chance of showers and thunderstorms in the morning, then mostly sunny in the afternoon. Highs 102 to 107. West wind 5 to 10 miles per hour. Chance of rain 10%. Tonight, mostly clear in the evening then becoming partly cloudy. Warmer. Lows 83 to 91. West wind 5 to 10 miles per hour. Wednesday, mostly sunny and hot. Highs 107 to 112. Southwest wind 5 to 10 miles per hour. Wednesday night, clear. Lows 85 to 93. West wind 5 to 10 miles per hour. Thursday, mostly sunny and hot. Highs 110 to 114. Southwest wind 5 to 10 miles per hour. Thursday night, mostly clear. Lows 86 to 92. Friday, mostly sunny and very hot. Highs 112 to 118. Friday night, partly cloudy. Lows 86 to 92. Saturday, partly sunny and very hot. Highs 112 to 118. Saturday night, mostly clear. Lows 86 to 93. Sunday, mostly sunny and very hot. Highs 110 to 116. Sunday night, mostly clear. Lows 86 to 93. Monday, mostly sunny and hot. Highs 108 to 114.
the Phoenix, Arizona climate summary for yesterday, July 27, 2026. Yesterday's high temperature was 113 degrees and a low 94 degrees. No precipitation fell yesterday, which leaves the monthly total at 0.44 inches. The total precipitation for the year still stands at 0.76 inches. Yesterday the maximum wind observed was 20 miles an hour from the northwest, which occurred at 5:05 p.m. The highest wind gust observed was 28 miles per hour from the northwest, which occurred at 4:27 p.m. Yesterday the average wind speed was 12 miles per hour. Yesterday's maximum relative humidity was 39%, and the minimum relative humidity was 20%. The low temperature this morning was 83 degrees. The normal high temperature for today is 106 degrees, and the normal low is 85. The record high for today is 121, which occurred in 1995, and the record low is 66, which occurred in 1913. Sunrise today is at 5:38 a.m. and sunset is at 7:31 p.m. Here is the synopsis for Southeast California, Southwest, and South Central Arizona. Above normal temperatures will continue through the forecast period, with extreme heat warnings in effect for portions of the area through midweek. Typical monsoon conditions will continue for the next few days, with thunderstorm chances favoring northern Arizona high terrain and portions of southeast Arizona, and low chances in the south central Arizona lower deserts. High pressure will center itself over the region and strengthen late this week, resulting in hotter temperatures and another period of widespread major to extreme heat risk. Extreme heat warning in effect from 10 a.m. Mountain Standard Time, or 10 a.m. Pacific Daylight Time Thursday, to 8 p.m. Mountain Standard Time, or 8 p.m. Pacific Daylight Time Sunday. What? Dangerously hot conditions. Afternoon temperatures 109 to 121 expected. Major to extreme heat risk. Where? Portions of southwest Arizona and southeast and southern California. When? From 10 a.m. Mountain Standard Time, or 10 a.m. Pacific Daylight Time Thursday, to 8 p.m. Mountain Standard Time, or 8 p.m. Pacific Daylight Time Sunday. Impacts: increase in heat-related illnesses, including heat cramps, heat exhaustion, and heat stroke. Heat stroke can lead to death. An extreme heat warning means that a period of very hot temperatures, even by local standards, will occur. Actions should be taken to lessen the impact of the extreme heat. Take extra precautions if you work or spend time outside. 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Know the signs and symptoms of heat exhaustion and heat stroke. Wear lightweight and loose-fitting clothing when possible, and drink plenty of water. To reduce risk during outdoor work, the Occupational Safety and Health Administration recommends scheduling frequent rest breaks in shaded or air-conditioned environments. Anyone overcome by heat should be moved to a cool and shaded location. 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Extreme heat warning in effect from 10 a.m. Thursday to 8 p.m. Mountain Standard Time Sunday. What? Dangerously hot conditions. Afternoon temperatures 110 to 118 expected. Major to extreme heat risk. Where? Aguila Valley, Apache Junction, Gold Canyon, Cave Creek / New River, Fountain Hills, East Mesa, Gila Bend, Northwest Pinal County, Sonoran Desert National Monument, Tonopah Desert, and West Pinal County. When? From 10 a.m. Thursday to 8 p.m. Mountain Standard Time Sunday. Impacts: increase in heat-related illnesses, including heat cramps, heat exhaustion, and heat stroke. 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An extreme heat warning means that a period of very hot temperatures, even by local standards, will occur. Actions should be taken to lessen the impact of the extreme heat.
Take extra precautions if you work or spend time outside. 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Know the signs and symptoms of heat exhaustion and heat stroke. Wear lightweight and

Afternoon temperatures 97 to 116 expected. Major to extreme heat risk. Where? Dripping Springs, Globe Miami, Bizazzo Mountains, New River Mesa, Pinal/Superstition Mountains, Rio Verde Salt River, San Carlos, Southeast Hilo County, Superior, and Tonto Basin. When? From 10 a.m. Thursday to 8 p.m. Mountain Standard Time Sunday. Impacts, increase in heat-related illnesses, including heat cramps, heat exhaustion, and heat stroke. Heat stroke can lead to death. An extreme heat warning means that a period of very hot temperatures, even by local standards, will occur. Actions should be taken to lessen the impact of the extreme heat. Take extra precautions if you work or spend time outside. 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Know the signs and symptoms of heat exhaustion and heat stroke. Wear lightweight and loose-fitting clothing when possible and drink plenty of water. 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Extreme heat warning now in effect until 8 p.m. Mountain Standard Time Sunday. What? Dangerously hot conditions. Afternoon temperatures 109 to 117. Major to extreme heat risk. Where? The Phoenix metropolitan area. When? Until 8 p.m. Mountain Standard Time Sunday. 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Actions should be taken to lessen the impact of the extreme heat. 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The current time is 10:52 a.m. Mountain Standard Time. Here is a 10 a.m. Mountain Standard Time observation for Phoenix on Tuesday, July 28th. At Sky Harbor, it was partly sunny. Visibility 10 miles. Temperature was 92 degrees, dew point 68, relative humidity 45%. Wind was calm. And the pressure was 29.88 inches, and rising. Other observations for South Central Arizona, including the Greater Phoenix area, at Glendale, it was mostly sunny, with a temperature of 93. It was partly sunny, with a temperature of 92 at Deer Valley, 91 at Scottsdale Airport, 91 at Mesa Gateway, and 93 at Chandler. It was cloudy, with a temperature of 93 at Buckeye, and 92 at Falcon Field. Observations for Northern Arizona, at Payson, rain was falling, with a temperature of 70. It was sunny, with a temperature of 94 at Kingman, and 92 at Page. It was mostly sunny, with a temperature of 80 at the Grand Canyon, and 81 at Shiloh. It was partly sunny, with a temperature of 67 at Flagstaff, 77 at Prescott, and 83 at Winslow. At Bullhead City, wind was south gusting to 26 miles an hour.

Headwinds low. Wind was southwest gusting to 36 miles an hour. Observations for southern Arizona. It was mostly sunny. It was 90 at Tucson, 97 at Yuma, 80 at Nogales, and 80 at Sierra Vista. At Yuma, wind was southeast gusting to 26 miles an hour. Observations for Southern California, skies ranged from mostly sunny to partly sunny. It was 76 at Los Angeles Airport, 72 at San Diego, and 100 at Blythe. Regional observations, it was mostly sunny. It was 101 at Las Vegas, 91 at Salt Lake City, 91 at Albuquerque, and 92 at El Paso. Once again, at 10 a.m. in Phoenix, under partly sunny skies. The Sky Harbor temperature was 92 degrees. Here is the latest forecast. For the following area, in Arizona, Central Phoenix, issued at 9:41 a.m. Mountain Standard Time. Extreme heat warning in effect until 8 p.m. Mountain Standard Time Sunday. Today, partly cloudy with a slight chance of showers and thunderstorms in the morning, then mostly sunny in the afternoon. Highs 102 to 107. West wind 5 to 10 miles per hour. Chance of rain 10%. Tonight, mostly clear in the evening then becoming partly cloudy. Warmer. Lows 83 to 91. West wind 5 to 10 miles per hour. Wednesday, mostly sunny and hot. Highs 107 to 112. Southwest wind 5 to 10 miles per hour. Wednesday night.

highs 112 to 118. Friday night, partly cloudy. Lows 86 to 92. Saturday, partly sunny and very hot. Highs 112 to 118. Saturday night, mostly clear. Lows 86 to 93. Sunday, mostly sunny and very hot. Highs 110 to 116. Sunday night, mostly clear. Lows 86 to 93. Monday, mostly sunny and hot. Highs 108 to 114. The Phoenix, Arizona climate summary for yesterday, July 27, 2026. Yesterday's high temperature was 113 degrees and a low 94 degrees. No precipitation fell yesterday, which leaves the monthly total at 0.44 inches. The total precipitation for the year still stands at 0.76 inches. Yesterday the maximum wind observed was 20 miles an hour from the northwest, which occurred

106 degrees, and the normal low is 85. The record high for today is 121, which occurred in 1995, and the record low is 66, which occurred in 1913. Sunrise today is at 5:38 a.m. and sunset is at 7:31 p.m. Here is the synopsis for Southeast California, Southwest, and South Central Arizona. Above normal temperatures will continue through the forecast period with extreme heat warnings in effect for portions of the area through midweek. Typical monsoon conditions will continue for the next few days with thunderstorm chances favoring northern Arizona high terrain and portions of southeast Arizona and low chances in the south central Arizona lower deserts. High pressure will center itself over the region and strengthen late this week, resulting in hotter temperatures and another period of widespread major to extreme heat risk. Extreme heat warning in effect from 10 a.m. Mountain Standard Time, or 10 a.m. Pacific Daylight Time Thursday to 8 p.m. Mountain Standard Time, or 8 p.m. Pacific Daylight Time Sunday. What? Dangerously hot conditions. Afternoon temperatures 109 to 121 expected. Major to extreme heat risk. Where? Portions of southwest Arizona and southeast and southern California. When? From 10 a.m. Mountain Standard Time, or 10 a.m. Pacific Daylight Time Thursday to 8 p.m. Mountain Standard Time, or 8 p.m. Pacific Daylight Time Sunday. Impacts: increase in heat-related illnesses, including heat cramps, heat exhaustion, and heat stroke. Heat stroke can lead to death. An extreme heat warning means that a period of very hot temperatures, even by local standards, will occur. Actions should be taken to lessen the impact of the extreme heat. Take extra precautions if you work or spend time outside. 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

Mountain Hills, East Mesa, Gila Bend, Northwest Pinal County, Sonoran Desert Natal Monument, Tonopah Desert, and West Pinal County. When, from 10 a.m. Thursday to 8 p.m. Mountain Standard Time Sunday. Impacts, increase in heat-related illnesses, including heat cramps, heat exhaustion, and heat stroke. Heat stroke can lead to death. 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An extreme heat warning means that a period of very hot temperatures, even by local standards, will occur. Actions should be taken to lessen the impact of the extreme heat. Take extra precautions if you work or spend time outside. 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Know the signs and symptoms of heat exhaustion and heat stroke. Wear lightweight and loose-fitting clothing when possible and drink plenty of water. To reduce risk during outdoor work, the Occupational Safety and Health Administration recommends scheduling frequent rest breaks in shaded or air-conditioned environments. Anyone overcome by heat should be moved to a cool and shaded location. Heat stroke is an emergency. Call 911. Public cooling shelters are available in some areas. Consult county officials for more details. Extreme heat warning in effect from 10 a.m. Thursday to 8 p.m. Mountain Standard Time Sunday. What? Dangerously hot conditions. Afternoon temperatures 97 to 116 expected. Major to extreme heat risk. Where? Dripping Springs, Globe Miami, Bizatzil Mountains, New River Mesa, Pinal/Superstition Mountains, Rio Verde Salt River, San Carlos, Southeast Gila County, Superior, and Tonto Basin. When? From 10 a.m. Thursday to 8 p.m. Mountain Standard Time Sunday. Impacts, increase in heat-related illnesses, including heat cramps, heat exhaustion, and heat stroke. Heat stroke can lead to death. An extreme heat warning means that a period of very hot temperatures, even by local standards, will occur. Actions should be taken to lessen the impact of the extreme heat. Take extra precautions if you work or spend time outside. When possible, reschedule strenuous activities to early morning or evening. Know the signs and symptoms of heat exhaustion and heat stroke. Wear lightweight and loose-fitting clothing when possible and drink plenty of water. To reduce risk during outdoor work, the Occupational Safety and Health Administration recommends scheduling frequent rest breaks in shaded or air-conditioned environments. Anyone overcome by heat should be moved to a cool and shaded location. 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Extreme heat warning now in effect until 8 p.m. Mountain Standard Time Sunday. What? Dangerously hot conditions. Afternoon temperatures 109 to 117. Major to extreme heat risk. Where? The Phoenix metropolitan area. When? Until 8 p.m. Mountain Standard Time Sunday. 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Heat stroke can lead to death. 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Actions should be taken to lessen the impact of the extreme heat. 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To reduce risk during outdoor work, the Occupational Safety and Health Administration recommends scheduling frequent rest breaks in shaded or air-conditioned environments. Anyone overcome by heat should be moved to a cool and shaded location. Heat stroke is an emergency.

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The current time is 11:06 a.m. Mountain Standard Time. Here is the latest forecast. For the following area, in Arizona, Central Phoenix, issued at 9:41 a.m. Mountain Standard Time. Extreme heat warning in effect until 8 p.m. Mountain Standard Time Sunday. Today, partly cloudy with a slight chance of showers and thunderstorms in the morning, then mostly sunny in the afternoon. Highs 102 to 107. West wind 5 to 10 miles per hour. Chance of rain 10%. Tonight, mostly clear in the evening then becoming partly cloudy. Warmer. Lows 83 to 91. West wind 5 to 10 miles per hour. Wednesday, mostly sunny and hot. Highs 107 to 112. Southwest wind 5 to 10 miles per hour. Wednesday night, clear. Lows 85 to 93. West wind 5 to 10 miles per hour. Thursday, mostly sunny and hot. Highs 110 to 114. Southwest wind 5 to 10 miles per hour. Thursday night, mostly clear. Lows 86 to 92. Friday, mostly sunny and very hot. Highs 112 to 118. Friday night, partly cloudy. Lows 86 to 92. Saturday, partly sunny and very hot. Highs 112 to 118. Saturday night, mostly clear. Lows 86 to 93. Sunday, mostly sunny and very hot. Highs 110 to 116. Sunday night, mostly clear. Lows 86 to 93. Monday, mostly sunny and hot. Highs 108 to 114. Here is the synopsis for Southeast California, Southwest, and South Central Arizona. Above normal temperatures will continue through the forecast period with extreme heat warnings in effect for portions of the area through midweek. Typical monsoon conditions will continue for the next few days with thunderstorm chances favoring northern Arizona high terrain and portions of southeast Arizona and low chances in the south central Arizona lower deserts. High pressure will center itself over the region and strengthen late this week, resulting in hotter temperatures and another period of widespread major to extreme heat risk. Extreme heat warning in effect from 10 a.m. Mountain Standard Time, or 10 a.m. Pacific Daylight Time Thursday to 8 p.m. Mountain Standard Time, or 8 p.m. Pacific Daylight Time Sunday. What? Dangerously hot conditions. Afternoon temperatures 109 to 121 expected. Major to extreme heat risk. Where? Portions of southwest Arizona and southeast and southern California. When? From 10 a.m. Mountain Standard Time, or 10 a.m. Pacific Daylight Time Thursday to 8 p.m. Mountain Standard Time, or 8 p.m. Pacific Daylight Time Sunday. Impacts, increase in heat-related illnesses, including heat cramps, heat exhaustion, and heat stroke. Heat stroke can lead to death. An extreme heat warning means that a period of very hot temperatures, even by local standards, will occur. Actions should be taken to lessen the impact of the extreme heat. Take extra precautions if you work or spend time outside. 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Know the signs and symptoms of heat exhaustion and heat stroke. Wear lightweight and loose-fitting clothing when possible and drink plenty of water. To reduce risk during outdoor work, the Occupational Safety and Health Administration recommends scheduling frequent rest breaks in shaded or air-conditioned environments. Anyone overcome by heat should be moved to a cool and shaded location. Heat stroke is an emergency. 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
Extreme heat warning in effect from 10 a.m. Thursday to 8 p.m. Mountain Standard Time Sunday. What? Dangerously hot conditions. Afternoon temperatures 110 to 118 expected. Major to extreme heat risk. Where? Aguila Valley, Apache Junction, Gold Canyon, Cave Creek / New River, Fountain Hills, East Mesa, Gila Bend, Northwest Pinal County, Sonoran Desert Natal Monument, Tonopah Desert, and West Pinal County. When? From 10 a.m. Thursday to 8 p.m. Mountain Standard Time Sunday. Impacts: increase in heat-related illnesses, including heat cramps, heat exhaustion, and heat stroke. Heat stroke can lead to death.

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To reduce risk during outdoor work, the Occupational Safety and Health Administration recommends scheduling frequent rest breaks in shaded or air-conditioned environments. Anyone overcome by heat should be moved to a cool and shaded location. 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Extreme heat warning in effect from 10 a.m. Thursday to 8 p.m. Mountain Standard Time Sunday. What? Dangerously hot conditions. Afternoon temperatures 97 to 116 expected. Major to extreme heat risk. Where? Dripping Springs, River Mesa, Pinal/Superstition Mountains, Rio Verde Salt River, San Carlos, Southeast Hilo County, Superior, and Tonto Basin. When? From 10 a.m. Thursday to 8 p.m. Mountain Standard Time Sunday. Impacts: increase in heat-related illnesses, including heat cramps, heat exhaustion, and heat stroke. Heat stroke can lead to death. An extreme heat warning means that a period of very hot temperatures, even by local standards, will occur. Actions should be taken to lessen the impact of the extreme heat. Take extra precautions if you work or spend time outside. 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Know the signs and symptoms of heat exhaustion and heat stroke. Wear lightweight and loose-fitting clothing when possible and drink plenty of water. To reduce risk during outdoor work, the Occupational Safety and Health Administration recommends scheduling frequent rest breaks in shaded or air-conditioned environments. Anyone overcome by heat should be moved to a cool and shaded location. 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Extreme heat warning now in effect until 8 p.m. Mountain Standard Time Sunday. What? Dangerously hot conditions. Afternoon temperatures 109 to 117. Major to extreme heat risk. Where? The Phoenix metropolitan area. When? Until 8 p.m. Mountain Standard Time Sunday. 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Actions should be taken to lessen the impact of the extreme heat. 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The current time is 11:16 a.m. Mountain Standard Time. Here is the 11 a.m. Mountain Standard Time observation for Phoenix on Tuesday, July 28th. At Sky Harbor, it was partly sunny. Visibility 10 miles. Temperature was 95 degrees, dew point 67, relative humidity 39%. Wind was west, at 5 miles an hour.

pressure was 29.88 inches and steady. Other observations for South Central Arizona, including the greater Phoenix area, it was mostly sunny, with a temperature of 95 at Glendale and 100 at Gila Bend. It was partly sunny, with a temperature of 95 at Buckeye, 95 at Luke Air Force Base, 94 at Deer Valley, and 95 at Scottsdale Airport. Under partly sunny skies, Falcon Field reported 95, Mesa Gateway reported 99, and Chandler reported 95. Observations for northern Arizona, at Flagstaff, rain was falling, with a temperature of 66. It was sunny, with a temperature of 95 at Kingman, at 95 at Page. At Cholo, it was mostly sunny, with a temperature of 79. It was partly sunny, with a temperature of 81 at the Grand Canyon, 78 at Prescott, and 85 at Winslow. At Payson, it was cloudy, with a temperature of 75. At Winslow, wind was southwest gusting to 45 miles an hour. Observations for southern Arizona, skies ranged from sunny to mostly sunny. It was 93 at Tucson, 100 at Yuma, 83 at Nogales, and 84 at Sierra Vista. At Yuma, wind was south gusting to 31 miles an hour. Observations for Southern California, it was mostly sunny. It was 76 at Los Angeles Airport, 74 at San Diego, and 102 at Blythe. Regional observations, it was mostly sunny. It was 104 at Las Vegas, 93 at Salt Lake City, 94 at Albuquerque, and 95 at El Paso. Once again, at 11 a.m. in Phoenix, under partly sunny skies. The Sky Harbor temperature was 95 degrees. Here is the latest forecast. For the following area, in Arizona, Central Phoenix, issued at 9:41 a.m. Mountain Standard Time. Extreme heat warning in effect until 8 p.m. Mountain Standard Time Sunday. Today, partly cloudy with a slight chance of showers and thunderstorms in the morning, then mostly sunny in the afternoon. Highs 102 to 107. West wind 5 to 10 miles per hour. Chance of rain 10%. Tonight, mostly clear in the evening then becoming partly cloudy. Warmer. Lows 83 to 91. West wind 5 to 10 miles per hour. Wednesday, mostly sunny and hot. Highs 107 to 112. Southwest wind 5 to 10 miles per hour. Wednesday night, clear. Lows 85 to 93. West wind 5 to 10 miles per hour. Thursday, mostly sunny and hot. Highs 110 to 114. Southwest wind 5 to 10 miles per hour. Thursday night, mostly clear. Lows 86 to 92. Friday, mostly sunny and very hot. Highs 112 to 118. Friday night, partly cloudy. Lows 86 to 92. Saturday, partly sunny and very hot. Highs 112 to 118. Saturday night, mostly clear. Lows 86 to 93. Sunday, mostly sunny and very hot. Highs 110 to 116. Sunday night, mostly clear. Lows 86 to 93. Monday, mostly sunny and hot. Highs 108 to 114. Here is the synopsis for Southeast California, Southwest, and South Central Arizona. Above normal temperatures will continue through the forecast period with extreme heat warnings in effect for portions of the area through midweek. Typical monsoon conditions will continue for the next few days with thunderstorm chances favoring northern Arizona high terrain and portions of southeast Arizona and low chances in the south central Arizona lower deserts. High pressure will center itself over the region and strengthen late this week, resulting in hotter temperatures and another period of widespread major to extreme heat risk. Extreme heat warning in effect from 10 a.m. Mountain Standard Time, or 10 a.m. Pacific Daylight Time Thursday to 8 p.m. Mountain Standard Time, or 8 p.m. Pacific Daylight Time Sunday.
What? Dangerously hot conditions. Afternoon temperatures 109 to 121 expected. Major to extreme heat risk. Where? Portions of southwest Arizona and southeast and southern California. When? From 10 a.m. Mountain Standard Time, or 10 a.m. Pacific Daylight Time Thursday to 8 p.m. Mountain Standard Time, or 8 p.m. Pacific Daylight Time Sunday. Impacts, increase in heat-related illnesses, including heat cramps, heat exhaustion, and heat stroke. Heat stroke can lead to death. An extreme heat warning means that a period of very hot temperatures, even by local standards, will occur. Actions should be taken to lessen the impact of the extreme heat. Take extra precautions if you work or spend time outside. 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Know the signs and symptoms of heat exhaustion and heat stroke. Wear lightweight and loose-fitting clothing when possible and drink plenty of water. To reduce risk during outdoor work, the Occupational Safety and Health Administration recommends scheduling frequent rest breaks in shaded or air-conditioned environments. Anyone overcome by heat should be moved to a cool and shaded location. 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Extreme heat warning in effect from 10 a.m. Thursday to 8 p.m. Mountain Standard Time Sunday. What? Dangerously hot conditions. Afternoon temperatures 110 to 118 expected. Major to extreme heat risk. Where? Aguila Valley, Apache Junction, Gold Canyon, Cave Creek / New River, Fountain Hills, East Mesa, Gila Bend, Northwest Pinal County, Sonoran Desert National Monument, Tonopah Desert, and West Pinal County. When? From 10 a.m. Thursday to 8 p.m. Mountain Standard Time Sunday. Impacts, increase in heat-related illnesses, including heat cramps, heat exhaustion, and heat stroke. 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An extreme heat warning means that a period of very hot temperatures, even by local standards, will occur. Actions should be taken to lessen the impact of the extreme heat. Take extra precautions if you work or spend time outside. 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Wear lightweight and loose-fitting clothing when possible and drink plenty of water. To reduce risk during outdoor work, the Occupational Safety and Health Administration recommends scheduling frequent rest breaks in shaded or air-conditioned environments. Anyone overcome by heat should be moved to a cool and shaded location. 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Extreme heat warning in effect from 10 a.m. Thursday to 8 p.m. Mountain Standard Time Sunday. What? Dangerously hot conditions. Afternoon temperatures 97 to 116 expected. Major to extreme heat risk. Where? Dripping Springs, Globe Miami, Bizazzo Mountains, New River Mesa, Pinal / Superstition Mountains, Rio Verde Salt River, San Carlos, Southeast Hilo County, Superior, and Tonto Basin. When? From 10 a.m. Thursday to 8 p.m. Mountain Standard Time Sunday. Impacts, increase in heat-related illnesses, including heat cramps, heat exhaustion, and heat stroke. Heat stroke can lead to death. An extreme heat warning means that a period of very hot temperatures, even by local standards, will occur. Actions should be taken to lessen the impact of the extreme heat. Take extra precautions if you work or spend time outside. 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Know the signs and symptoms of heat exhaustion and heat stroke. Wear lightweight and loose-fitting clothing when possible and drink plenty of water. To reduce risk during outdoor work,
The Occupational Safety and Health Administration recommends scheduling frequent rest breaks in shaded or air-conditioned environments. 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Extreme heat warning now in effect until 8 p.m. Mountain Standard Time Sunday. What? Dangerously hot conditions. Afternoon temperatures 109 to 117. Major to extreme heat risk. Where? The Phoenix metropolitan area. When? Until 8 p.m. Mountain Standard Time Sunday. 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The current time is 11:29 a.m. Mountain Standard Time. Here is the 11 a.m. Mountain Standard Time observation for Phoenix on Tuesday, July 28th. At Sky Harbor, it was partly sunny. Visibility 10 miles. Temperature was 95 degrees, dew point 66.

94 at Deer Valley, at 95 at Scottsdale Airport. Under partly sunny skies, Falcon Field reported 95, Mesa Gateway reported 99, and Chandler reported 95. Observations for northern Arizona, at Flagstaff, rain was falling, with a temperature of 66. It was sunny, with a temperature of 95 at Kingman, at 95 at Page. At Cholo, it was mostly sunny, with a temperature of 79. It was partly sunny, with a temperature of 81 at the Grand Canyon, 78 at Prescott, and 85 at Winslow. At Payson, it was cloudy, with a temperature of 75. At Winslow, wind was southwest gusting to 45 miles an hour. Observations for southern Arizona, skies ranged from sunny to mostly sunny. It was 93 at Tucson, 100 at Yuma, 83 at Nogales, and 84 at Sierra Vista. At Yuma, wind was south gusting to 31 miles an hour. Observations for Southern California, it was mostly sunny. It was 76 at Los Angeles Airport, 74 at San Diego, and 102 at Blythe. Regional observations, it was mostly sunny. It was 104 at Las Vegas, 93 at Salt Lake City, 94 at Albuquerque, at 95 at El Paso. Once again, at 11 a.m. in Phoenix, under partly sunny skies. The Sky Harbor temperature was 95 degrees. Here is the latest forecast. For the following area, in Arizona, Central Phoenix, issued at 11:31 a.m. Mountain Standard Time. Extreme heat warning in effect until 8 p.m. Mountain Standard Time Sunday. Today, partly cloudy with a slight chance of showers and thunderstorms in the morning, then mostly sunny in the afternoon. Highs 102 to 107. West wind 5 to 10 miles per hour. Chance of rain 10%. Tonight, mostly clear in the evening then becoming partly cloudy. Warmer. Lows 81 to 89. West wind 5 to 10 miles per hour. Wednesday, mostly sunny and hot. Highs 106 to 111. Southwest wind 5 to 10 miles per hour. Wednesday night, clear. Lows 82 to 90. West wind 5 to 10 miles per hour. Thursday, mostly sunny and hot. Highs 109 to 113. Southwest wind 5 to 10 miles per hour. Thursday night, mostly clear. Lows 83 to 89. Friday, mostly sunny and very hot. Highs 112 to 118. Friday night, partly cloudy. Lows 85 to 91. Saturday, partly sunny and very hot. Highs 112 to 118. Saturday night, mostly clear. Lows 85 to 92. Sunday, mostly sunny and very hot. Highs 111 to 117. Sunday night, mostly clear. Lows 86 to 93. Monday, mostly sunny and hot. Highs 109 to 115. Here is the synopsis for Southeast California, Southwest, and South Central Arizona. Above normal temperatures will continue through the forecast period with extreme heat warnings in effect for portions of the area through midweek. Typical monsoon conditions will continue for the next few days with thunderstorm chances favoring northern Arizona high terrain and portions of southeast Arizona and low chances in the south central Arizona lower deserts. High pressure will center itself over the region and strengthen late this week, resulting in hotter temperatures and another period of widespread major to extreme heat risk. Extreme heat warning in effect from 10 a.m. Mountain Standard Time, or 10 a.m. Pacific Daylight Time Thursday to 8 p.m. Mountain Standard Time, or 8 p.m. Pacific Daylight Time Sunday. What? Dangerously hot conditions. Afternoon temperatures 109 to 121 expected. Major to extreme heat risk. Where? Portions of southwest Arizona and southeast and southern California. When? From 10 a.m. Mountain Standard Time, or 10 a.m. Pacific Daylight Time

Thursday to 8 p.m. Mountain Standard Time, or 8 p.m. Pacific Daylight Time Sunday. Impacts: increase in heat-related illnesses, including heat cramps, heat exhaustion, and heat stroke. Heat stroke can lead to death. An extreme heat warning means that a period of very hot temperatures, even by local standards, will occur. Actions should be taken to lessen the impact of the extreme heat. Take extra precautions if you work or spend time outside. 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Know the signs and symptoms of heat exhaustion and heat stroke. Wear lightweight and loose-fitting clothing when possible and drink plenty of water. To reduce risk during outdoor work, the Occupational Safety and Health Administration recommends scheduling frequent rest breaks in shaded or air-conditioned environments. Anyone overcome by heat should be moved to a cool and shaded location. 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Extreme heat warning in effect from 10 a.m. Thursday to 8 p.m. Mountain Standard Time Sunday. What? Dangerously hot conditions. Afternoon temperatures 110 to 118 expected. Major to extreme heat risk. Where? Aguila Valley, Apache Junction, Gold Canyon, Cave Creek / New River, Fountain Hills, East Mesa, Gila Bend, Northwest Pinal County, Sonoran Desert National Monument, Tonopah Desert, and West Pinal County. When? From 10 a.m. Thursday to 8 p.m. Mountain Standard Time Sunday. 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An extreme heat warning means that a period of very hot temperatures, even by local standards, will occur. Actions should be taken to lessen the impact of the extreme heat. Take extra precautions if you work or spend time outside. 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Wear lightweight and loose-fitting clothing when possible and drink plenty of water. To reduce risk during outdoor work, the Occupational Safety and Health Administration recommends scheduling frequent rest breaks in shaded or air-conditioned environments. Anyone overcome by heat should be moved to a cool and shaded location. 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Extreme heat warning in effect from 10 a.m. Thursday to 8 p.m. Mountain Standard Time Sunday. What? Dangerously hot conditions. Afternoon 7 to 116 expected. Major to extreme heat risk. Where? Dripping Springs, Globe, Miami, Mizatzo Mountains, New River, Mesa, Pinal/Superstition Mountains, Rio Verde Salt River, San Carlos, Southeast Gila County, Superior, and Tonto Basin. When? From 10 a.m. Thursday to 8 p.m. Mountain Standard Time Sunday. Impacts: increase in heat-related illnesses, including heat cramps, heat exhaustion, and heat stroke. Heat stroke can lead to death. An extreme heat warning means that a period of very hot temperatures, even by local standards, will occur. Actions should be taken to lessen the impact of the extreme heat. 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
Extreme heat warning now in effect until 8 p.m. Mountain Standard Time Sunday. What? Dangerously hot conditions. Afternoon temperatures 109 to 117. Major to extreme heat risk. Where? The Phoenix metropolitan area. When? Until 8 p.m. Mountain Standard Time Sunday. Impacts: increase in heat-related illnesses, including heat cramps, heat exhaustion, and heat stroke. Heat stroke can lead to death. 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An extreme heat warning means that a period of very hot temperatures, even by local standards, will occur. Actions should be taken to lessen the impact of the extreme heat. Take extra precautions if you work or spend time outside. 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Anyone overcome by heat should be moved to a cool and shaded location. Heat stroke is an emergency. Call 911. Public cooling shelters are available in some areas. 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The current time is 11:42 a.m. Mountain Standard Time. Here is the 11 a.m. Mountain Standard Time observation for Phoenix on Tuesday, July 28th. At Sky Harbor, it was partly sunny. Visibility 10 miles. Temperature was 95 degrees, dew point 67, relative humidity 39%. Wind was west, at 5 miles an hour. And the pressure was 29.88 inches, and steady. Other observations for South Central Arizona, including the greater Phoenix area, it was mostly sunny, with a temperature of 95 at Glendale and 100 at Gila Bend. It was partly sunny, with a temperature of 95 at Buckeye, 95 at Luke Air Force Base, 94 at Deer Valley, and 95 at Scottsdale Airport. Under partly sunny skies, Falcon Field reported 95, Mesa Gateway reported 99, and Chandler reported 95. Observations for northern Arizona: at Flagstaff, rain was falling, with a temperature of 66. It was sunny, with a temperature of 95 at Kingman, at 95 at Page. At Sholo, it was mostly sunny, with a temperature of 79. It was partly sunny, with a temperature of 81 at the Grand Canyon, 78 at Prescott, and 85 at Winslow. At Payson, it was cloudy, with a temperature of 75. At Winslow, wind was southwest gusting to 45 miles an hour. Observations for southern Arizona: skies ranged from sunny to mostly sunny. It was 93 at Tucson, 100 at Yuma, 83 at Nogales, and 84 at Sierra Vista. At Yuma, wind was south gusting to 31 miles an hour. Observations for Southern California: it was mostly sunny. It was 76 at Los Angeles Airport, 74 at San Diego, and 102 at Blythe. Regional observations: it was mostly sunny. It was 104 at Las Vegas, 93 at Salt Lake City, 94 at Albuquerque, and 95 at El Paso. Once again, at 11 a.m. in Phoenix, under partly sunny skies. The Sky Harbor temperature was 95 degrees. Here is the latest forecast. For the following area, in Arizona, Central Phoenix, issued at 11:31 a.m. Mountain Standard Time. Extreme heat warning in effect until 8 p.m. Mountain Standard Time Sunday. Today, partly cloudy with a slight chance of showers and thunderstorms in the morning, then mostly sunny in the afternoon. Highs 102 to 107. West wind 5 to 10 miles per hour.
chance of rain 10%. Tonight, mostly clear in the evening, then becoming partly cloudy. Warmer. Lows 81 to 89. West wind 5 to 10 miles per hour. Wednesday, mostly sunny and hot. Highs 106 to 111. Southwest wind 5 to 10 miles per hour. Wednesday night, clear. Lows 82 to 90. West wind 5 to 10 miles per hour. Thursday, mostly sunny and hot. Highs 109 to 113. Southwest wind 5 to 10 miles per hour. Thursday night, mostly clear. Lows 83 to 89. 18. Friday night, partly cloudy. Lows 85 to 91. Saturday, partly sunny and very hot. Highs 112 to 118. Saturday night, mostly clear. Lows 85 to 92. Sunday, mostly sunny and very hot. Highs 111 to 117. Sunday night, mostly clear. Lows 86 to 93. Monday, mostly sunny and hot. Highs 109 to 115. Here is the synopsis for Southeast California, Southwest, and South Central Arizona. Above normal temperatures will continue through the forecast period, with extreme heat warnings in effect for portions of the area through midweek. Typical monsoon conditions will continue for the next few days, with thunderstorm chances favoring northern Arizona high terrain and portions of southeast Arizona, and low chances in the south central Arizona lower deserts. High pressure will center itself over the region and strengthen late this week, resulting in hotter temperatures and another period of widespread major to extreme heat risk. Extreme heat warning in effect from 10 a.m. Mountain Standard Time, or 10 a.m. Pacific Daylight Time Thursday to 8 p.m. Mountain Standard Time, or 8 p.m. Pacific Daylight Time Sunday. What? Dangerously hot conditions. Afternoon temperatures 109 to 121 expected. Major to extreme heat risk. Where? Portions of southwest Arizona and southeast and southern California. When? From 10 a.m. Mountain Standard Time, or 10 a.m. Pacific Daylight Time Thursday to 8 p.m. Mountain Standard Time, or 8 p.m. Pacific Daylight Time Sunday. Impacts: increase in heat-related illnesses, including heat cramps, heat exhaustion, and heat stroke. Heat stroke can lead to death. An extreme heat warning means that a period of very hot temperatures, even by local standards, will occur. Actions should be taken to lessen the impact of the extreme heat. Take extra precautions if you work or spend time outside. 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Know the signs and symptoms of heat exhaustion and heat stroke. Wear lightweight and loose-fitting clothing when possible, and drink plenty of water. To reduce risk during outdoor work, the Occupational Safety and Health Administration recommends scheduling frequent rest breaks in shaded or air

Northwest Pinal County, Sonoran Desert Natal Monument, Tonopah Desert, and West Pinal County. When, from 10 a.m. Thursday to 8 p.m. Mountain Standard Time Sunday. 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An extreme heat warning means that a period of very hot temperatures, even by local standards, will occur. Actions should be taken to lessen the impact of the extreme heat. Take extra precautions if you work or spend time outside. 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Know the signs and symptoms of heat exhaustion and heat stroke. Wear lightweight and loose-fitting clothing when possible and drink plenty of water. To reduce risk during outdoor work, the Occupational Safety and Health Administration recommends scheduling frequent rest breaks in shaded or air-conditioned environments. Anyone overcome by heat should be moved to a cool and shaded location. Heat stroke is an emergency. 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Public cooling shelters are available in some areas. Consult county officials for more details. Extreme heat warning in effect from 10 a.m. Thursday to 8 p.m. Mountain Standard Time Sunday. What? Dangerously hot conditions. Afternoon temperatures 97 to 116 expected. Major to extreme heat risk. Where? Dripping Springs, Globe Miami, Bizatzo Mountains, New River Mesa, Pinal/Superstition Mountains, Rio Verde Salt River, San Carlos, Southeast Hilo County, Superior, and Tonto Basin. When? From 10 a.m. Thursday to 8 p.m. Mountain Standard Time Sunday. Impacts, increase in heat-related illnesses, including heat cramps, heat exhaustion, and heat stroke. Heat stroke can lead to death. An extreme heat warning means that a period of very hot temperatures, even by local standards, will occur. Actions should be taken to lessen the impact of the extreme heat. Take extra precautions if you work or spend time outside. When possible, reschedule strenuous activities to early morning or evening. Know the signs and symptoms of heat exhaustion and heat stroke. Wear lightweight and loose-fitting clothing when possible and drink plenty of water. 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Anyone overcome by heat should be moved to a cool and shaded location. 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Extreme heat warning now in effect until 8 p.m. Mountain Standard Time Sunday. What? Dangerously hot conditions. Afternoon temperatures 109 to 117. Major to extreme heat risk. Where? The Phoenix metropolitan area. When? Until 8 p.m. Mountain Standard Time Sunday. 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

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The current time is 11:55 a.m. Mountain Standard Time. Here is the 11 a.m. Mountain Standard Time observation for Phoenix on Tuesday, July 28th. At Sky Harbor, it was partly sunny. Visibility 10 miles. Temperature was 95 degrees, dew point 67, relative humidity 39%. Wind was west, at 5 miles an hour. And the pressure was 29.88 inches, and steady. Other observations for South Central Arizona, including the Greater Phoenix area, it was mostly sunny, with a temperature of 95 at Glendale, and 100 at Gila Bend. It was partly sunny, with a temperature of 95 at Buckeye, 95 at Luke Air Force Base, 94 at Deer Valley, and 95 at Scottsdale Airport. Under partly sunny skies, Falcon Field reported 95, Mesa Gateway reported 99, and Chandler reported 95. Observations for northern Arizona, at Flagstaff, rain was falling, with a temperature of 66. It was sunny, with a temperature of 95 at Kingman, at 95 at Page. At Cholo, it was mostly sunny, with a temperature of 79. It was partly sunny, with a temperature of 81 at the Grand Canyon, 78 at Prescott, and 85 at Winslow. At Payson, it was cloudy, with a temperature of 75. At Winslow, wind was southwest gusting to 45 miles an hour. Observations for southern Arizona, skies ranged from sunny to mostly sunny. It was 93 at Tucson, 100 at Yuma, 83 at Nogales, and 84 at Sierra Vista. At Yuma, wind was south gusting to 31 miles an hour. Observations for Southern California, it was mostly sunny. It was 76 at Los Angeles Airport, 74 at San Diego, and 102 at Blythe. Regional observations, it was mostly sunny. It was 104 at Las Vegas, 93 at Salt Lake City, 94 at Albuquerque, and 95 at El Paso. Once again, at 11 a.m. in Phoenix, under partly sunny skies. The Sky Harbor temperature was 95 degrees. Here is the latest forecast. For the following area, in Arizona, Central Phoenix, issued at 11:31 a.m. Mountain Standard Time. Extreme heat warning in effect until 8 p.m. Mountain Standard Time Sunday. Today, partly cloudy with a slight chance of showers and thunderstorms in the morning, then mostly sunny in the afternoon. Highs 102 to 107. West wind 5 to 10 miles per hour. Chance of rain 10%. Tonight, mostly clear in the evening then becoming partly cloudy. Warmer. Lows 81 to 89. West wind 5 to 10 miles per hour. Wednesday, mostly sunny and hot. Highs 106 to 111. Southwest wind 5 to 10 miles per hour. Wednesday night, clear. Lows 82 to 90. West wind 5 to 10 miles per hour. Thursday, mostly sunny and hot. Highs 109 to 113. Southwest wind 5 to 10 miles per hour. Thursday night, mostly clear. Lows 83 to 89. Friday, mostly sunny and very hot. Highs 112 to 118. Friday night, partly cloudy. Lows 85 to 91. Saturday, partly sunny and very hot. Highs 112 to 118. Saturday night, mostly clear. Lows 85 to 92.

Sunday, mostly sunny and very hot. Highs 111 to 117. Sunday night, mostly clear. Lows 86 to 93. Monday, mostly sunny and hot. Highs 109 to 115. Here is the synopsis for Southeast California, Southwest, and South Central Arizona. Above normal temperatures will continue through the forecast period with extreme heat warnings in effect for portions of the area through midweek. Typical monsoon conditions will continue for the next few days with thunderstorm chances favoring northern Arizona high terrain and portions of southeast Arizona and low chances in the south central Arizona lower deserts. High pressure will center itself over the region and strengthen late this week, resulting in hotter temperatures and another period of widespread major to extreme heat risk. Extreme heat warning in effect from 10 a.m. Mountain Standard Time, or 10 a.m. Pacific Daylight Time Thursday to 8 p.m. Mountain Standard Time, or 8 p.m. Pacific Daylight Time Sunday. What? Dangerously hot conditions. Afternoon temperatures 109 to 121 expected. Major to extreme heat risk. Where? Portions of southwest Arizona and southeast and southern California. When? From 10 a.m. Mountain Standard Time, or 10 a.m. Pacific Daylight Time Thursday to 8 p.m. Mountain Standard Time, or 8 p.m. Pacific Daylight Time Sunday. Impacts: increase in heat-related illnesses, including heat cramps, heat exhaustion, and heat stroke. Heat stroke can lead to death. An extreme heat warning means that a period of very hot temperatures, even by local standards, will occur. Actions should be taken to lessen the impact of the extreme heat. Take extra precautions if you work or spend time outside. 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Know the signs and symptoms of heat exhaustion and heat stroke. Wear lightweight and loose-fitting clothing when possible and drink plenty of water. To reduce risk during outdoor work, the Occupational Safety and Health Administration recommends scheduling frequent rest breaks in shaded or air-conditioned environments. Anyone overcome by heat should be moved to a cool and shaded location. 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Extreme heat warning in effect from 10 a.m. Thursday to 8 p.m. Mountain Standard Time Sunday. What? Dangerously hot conditions. Afternoon temperatures 110 to 118 expected. Major to extreme heat risk. Where? Aguila Valley, Apache Junction, Gold Canyon, Cave Creek / New River, Fountain Hills, East Mesa, Gila Bend, Northwest Pinal County, Sonoran Desert National Monument, Tonopah Desert, and West Pinal County. When? From 10 a.m. Thursday to 8 p.m. Mountain Standard Time Sunday. 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Actions should be taken to lessen the impact of the extreme heat. Take extra precautions if you work or spend time outside. 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Wear lightweight and loose-fitting clothing when possible and drink plenty of water. To reduce risk during outdoor work, the Occupational Safety and Health Administration recommends scheduling frequent rest breaks in shaded or air-conditioned environments. Anyone overcome by heat should be moved to a cool and shaded location. 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Public cooling shelters are available in some areas. Consult county officials for more details. Extreme heat warning in effect from 10 a.m. Thursday to 8 p.m. Mountain Standard Time Sunday. What? Dangerously hot conditions. Afternoon temperatures 97 to 116 expected.
major to extreme heat risk. Where? Dripping Springs, Globe Miami, Bizatzo Mountains, New River Mesa, Pinal/Superstition Mountains, Rio Verde Salt River, San Carlos, Southeast Hilo County, Superior, and Tonto Basin. When? From 10 a.m. Thursday to 8 p.m. Mountain Standard Time Sunday. Impacts: increase in heat-related illnesses, including heat cramps, heat exhaustion, and heat stroke. Heat stroke can lead to death. An extreme heat warning means that a period of very hot temperatures, even by local standards, will occur. Actions should be taken to lessen the impact of the extreme heat. Take extra precautions if you work or spend time outside. 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Know the signs and symptoms of heat exhaustion and heat stroke. Wear lightweight and loose-fitting clothing when possible and drink plenty of water. To reduce risk during outdoor work, the Occupational Safety and Health Administration recommends scheduling frequent rest breaks in shaded or air-conditioned environments. Anyone overcome by heat should be moved to a cool and shaded location. 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Extreme heat warning now in effect until 8 p.m. Mountain Standard Time Sunday. What? Dangerously hot conditions. Afternoon temperatures 109 to 117. Major to extreme heat risk. Where? The Phoenix metropolitan area. When? Until 8 p.m. Mountain Standard Time Sunday. 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Actions should be taken to lessen the impact of the extreme heat. 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The current time is 12:07 p.m. Mountain Standard Time. Here is the latest forecast. For the following area, in Arizona, Central Phoenix, issued at 11:31 a.m. Mountain Standard Time. Extreme heat warning in effect until 8 p.m. Mountain Standard Time Sunday. Today, partly cloudy with a slight chance of showers and thunderstorms in the morning, then mostly sunny in the afternoon. Highs 102 to 107. West wind 5 to 10 miles per hour. Chance of rain 10%. Tonight, mostly clear in the evening, then becoming partly cloudy. Warmer. Lows 81 to 89. West wind 5 to 10 miles per hour. Wednesday, mostly sunny and hot. Highs 106 to 111. Southwest wind 5 to 10 miles per hour. Wednesday night, clear. Lows 82 to 90. West wind 5 to 10 miles per hour. Thursday, mostly sunny and hot. Highs 109 to 113. Southwest wind 5 to 10 miles per hour. Thursday night, mostly clear. Lows 83 to 89. Friday, mostly sunny and very hot. Highs 112 to 118.
Friday night, partly cloudy. Lows 85 to 91. Saturday, partly sunny and very hot. Highs 112 to 118. Saturday night, moody and very hot. Highs 111 to 117. Sunday night, mostly clear. Lows 86 to 93. Monday, mostly sunny and hot. Highs 100. Here is the synopsis for Southeast California, Southwest, and South Central Arizona. Above normal temperatures will continue through the forecast period with extreme heat warnings in effect for portions of the area through midweek. Typical monsoon conditions will continue for the next few days with thunderstorm chances favoring northern Arizona high terrain and portions of southeast Arizona and low chances in the south central Arizona lower deserts. High pressure will center itself over the region and strengthen late this week, resulting in hotter temperatures and another period of widespread major to extreme heat risk. Extreme heat warning in effect from 10 a.m. Mountain Standard Time, or 10 a.m. Pacific Daylight Time Thursday to 8 p.m. Mountain Standard Time, or 8 p.m. Pacific Daylight Time Sunday. What? Dangerously hot conditions. Afternoon temperatures 109 to 121 expected. Major to extreme heat risk. Where? Portions of southwest Arizona and southeast and southern California. When? From 10 a.m. Mountain Standard Time, or 10 a.m. Pacific Daylight Time Thursday to 8 p.m. Mountain Standard Time, or 8 p.m. Pacific Daylight Time Sunday. Impacts, increase in heat-related illnesses, including heat cramps, heat exhaustion, and heat stroke. Heat stroke can lead to death. An extreme heat warning means that a period of very hot temperatures, even by local standards, will occur. Actions should be taken to lessen the impact of the extreme heat. Take extra precautions if you work or spend time outside. When possible, reschedule strenuous activities to early morning or evening. Know the signs and symptoms of heat exhaustion and heat stroke. Wear lightweight and loose-fitting clothing when possible and drink plenty of water. To reduce risk during outdoor work, the Occupational Safety and Health Administration recommends scheduling frequent rest breaks in shaded or air-conditioned environments. Anyone overcome by heat should be moved to a cool and shaded location. Shelters are available in some areas. Consult county officials for more details. Extreme heat warning in effect from 10 a.m. Thursday to 8 p.m. Mountain Standard Time Sunday. What? Dangerously hot conditions. Afternoon temperatures 110 to 118 expected. Major to extreme heat risk. Where? Aguila Valley, Apache Junction, Gold Canyon, Cave Creek / New River, Fountain Hills, East Mesa, Gila Bend, Northwest Pinal County, Sonoran Desert Natal Monument, Tonopah Desert, and West Pinal County. When? From 10 a.m. Thursday to 8 p.m. Mountain Standard Time Sunday. Impacts, increase in heat-related illnesses, including heat cramps, heat exhaustion, and heat stroke. 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Actions should be taken to lessen the impact of the extreme heat. 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Wear lightweight and loose-fitting clothing when possible and drink plenty of water. 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Anyone overcome by heat should be moved to a cool and shaded location. 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Public cooling shelters are available in some areas. Consult county officials for more details. Extreme heat warning in effect from 10 a.m. Thursday to 8 p.m. Mountain Standard Time Sunday. What? Dangerously hot conditions. Afternoon.

temperatures 97 to 116 expected. Major to extreme heat risk. Where? Dripping Springs, Globe, Miami, Mizatzel Mountains, New River Mesa, Pinal/Superstition Mountains, Rio Verde Salt River, San Carlos, Southeast Hilo County, Superior, and Tonto Basin. When? From 10 a.m. Thursday to 8 p.m. Mountain Standard Time Sunday. Impacts: increase in heat-related illnesses, including heat cramps, heat exhaustion, and heat stroke. Heat stroke can lead to death. An extreme heat warning means that a period of very hot temperatures, even by local standards, will occur. Actions should be taken to lessen the impact of the extreme heat. Take extra precautions if you work or spend time outside. 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Know the signs and symptoms of heat exhaustion and heat stroke. Wear lightweight and loose-fitting clothing when possible and drink plenty of water. To reduce risk during outdoor work, the Occupational Safety and Health Administration recommends scheduling frequent rest breaks in shaded or air-conditioned environments. Anyone overcome by heat should be moved to a cool and shaded location. 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Extreme heat warning now in effect until 8 p.m. Mountain Standard Time Sunday. What? Dangerously hot conditions. Afternoon temperatures 109 to 117. Major to extreme heat risk. Where? The Phoenix metropolitan area. When? Until 8 p.m. Mountain Standard Time Sunday. 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Actions should be taken to lessen the impact of the extreme heat. 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The current time is 12:18 p.m. Mountain Standard Time. Here is the noon Mountain Standard Time observation for Phoenix on Tuesday, July 28th. At Sky Harbor, it was partly sunny. Visibility 10 miles. Temperature was 97 degrees, dew point 67, relative humidity 37%. Wind was west, at 6 miles an hour. And the pressure was 29.85 inches, and falling. Other observations for South Central Arizona, including the greater Phoenix area: it was mostly sunny, with a temperature of 97 at Glendale, 98 at Deer Valley, 99 at Scottsdale Airport, and 98 at Falcon Field. Under mostly sunny skies, Mesa Gateway reported 97, Chandler reported 97, and Gila Bend reported 101. It was partly sunny, with a temperature of 99 at Buckeye, and 97 at Luke Air Force Base. Observations for northern Arizona: at Prescott, thunder was reported, with a temperature of 72. It was mostly sunny, with a temperature of 96 at Kingman, 98 at Page, 90 at Winslow, and 82 at Shiloh. At the Grand Canyon, it was partly sunny, with a temperature of 83.
It was cloudy, with a temperature of 60 at Flagstaff, and 79 at Payson. At Kingman, wind was southwest gusting to 31 miles an hour. At Winslow, wind was southwest gusting to 37 miles an hour. Observations for southern Arizona, skies ranged from sunny to mostly sunny. It was 95 at Tucson, 103 at Yuma, 84 at Nogales, and 86 at Sierra Vista. At Safford, wind was northwest gusting to 28 miles an hour. Observations for Southern California, it was mostly sunny. It was 77 at Los Angeles Airport, 76 at San Diego, and 104 at Blythe. Regional observations, skies ranged from mostly sunny to partly sunny. It was 106 at Las Vegas, 93 at Salt Lake City, 95 at Albuquerque, and 97 at El Paso. Once again, at noon in Phoenix, under partly sunny skies. The Sky Harbor temperature was 97 degrees. Here is the latest forecast. For the following area, in Arizona, Central Phoenix, issued at 11:31 a.m. Mountain Standard Time. Extreme heat warning in effect until 8 p.m. Mountain Standard Time Sunday. Today, partly cloudy with a slight chance of showers and thunderstorms in the morning, then mostly sunny in the afternoon. Highs 102 to 107. West wind 5 to 10 miles per hour. Chance of rain 10%. Tonight, mostly clear in the evening then becoming partly cloudy. Warmer. Lows 81 to 89. West wind 5 to 10 miles per hour. Wednesday, mostly sunny and hot. Highs 106 to 111. Southwest wind 5 to 10 miles per hour. Wednesday night, clear. Lows 82 to 90. West wind 5 to 10 miles per hour. Thursday, mostly sunny and hot. Highs 109 to 113. Southwest wind 5 to 10 miles per hour. Thursday night, mostly clear. Lows 83 to 89. Friday, mostly sunny and very hot. Highs 112 to 118. Friday night, partly cloudy. Lows 85 to 91. Saturday, partly sunny and very hot. Highs 112 to 118. Saturday night, mostly clear. Lows 85 to 92. Sunday, mostly sunny and very hot. Highs 111 to 117. Sunday night, mostly clear. Lows 86 to 93. Monday, mostly sunny and hot. Highs 109 to 115. Here is the synopsis for Southeast California, Southwest, and South Central Arizona. Above normal temperatures will continue through the forecast period with extreme heat warnings in effect for portions of the area through midweek. Typical monsoon conditions will continue for the next few days with thunderstorm chances favoring northern Arizona high terrain and portions of southeast Arizona and low chances in the south central Arizona lower deserts. High pressure will center itself over the region and strengthen late this week, resulting in hotter temperatures and another period. Extreme heat warning in effect from 10 a.m. Mountain Standard Time, or 10 a.m. Pacific Daylight Time Thursday to 8 p.m. Mountain Standard Time, or 8 p.m. Pacific Daylight Time Sunday. What? Dangerously hot conditions. Afternoon temperatures 109 to 121 expected. Major to extreme heat risk. Where? Portions of southwest Arizona and southeast and southern California. When? From 10 a.m. Mountain Standard Time, or 10 a.m. Pacific Daylight Time Thursday to 8 p.m. Mountain Standard Time, or 8 p.m. Pacific Daylight Time Sunday. Impacts, increase in heat-related illnesses, including heat cramps, heat exhaustion, and heat stroke. Heat stroke can lead to death. An extreme heat warning means that a period of very hot temperatures, even by local standards, will occur. Actions should be taken to lessen the impact of the extreme heat. Take extra precautions if you work or spend time outside. 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

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Extreme heat warning in effect from 10 a.m. Thursday to 8 p.m. Mountain Standard Time Sunday. What? Dangerously hot conditions. Afternoon temperatures 110 to 118 expected. Major to extreme heat risk. Where? Aguila Valley, Apache Junction, Gold Canyon, Cave Creek / New River, Fountain Hills, East Mesa, Gila Bend, Northwest Pinal County, Sonoran Desert, Natal Monument, Tonopah Desert, and West Pinal County. When? From 10 a.m. Thursday to 8 p.m. Mountain Standard Time Sunday. 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An extreme heat warning means that a period of very hot temperatures, even by local standards, will occur. Actions should be taken to lessen the impact of the extreme heat. Take extra precautions if you work or spend time outside. 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Know the signs and symptoms of heat exhaustion and heat stroke. Wear lightweight and loose-fitting clothing when possible and drink plenty of water. To reduce risk during outdoor work, the Occupational Safety and Health Administration recommends scheduling frequent rest breaks in shaded or air-conditioned environments. Anyone overcome by heat should be moved to a cool and shaded location. Heat stroke is an emergency. 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Public cooling shelters are available in some areas. Consult county officials for more details. Extreme heat warning in effect from 10 a.m. Thursday to 8 p.m. Mountain Standard Time Sunday. What? Dangerously hot conditions. Afternoon temperatures 97 to 116 expected. Major to extreme heat risk. Where? Dripping Springs, Globe, Miami, Mizatzo Mountains, New River Mesa, Pinal / Superstition Mountains, Rio Verde Salt River, San Carlos, Southeast Hilo County, Superior, and Tonto Basin. When? From 10 a.m. Thursday to 8 p.m. Mountain Standard Time Sunday. Impacts: increase in heat-related illnesses, including heat cramps, heat exhaustion, and heat stroke. Heat stroke can lead to death. An extreme heat warning means that a period of very hot temperatures, even by local standards, will occur. Actions should be taken to lessen the impact of the extreme heat. Take extra precautions if you work or spend time outside. 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Know the signs and symptoms of heat exhaustion and heat stroke. Wear lightweight and loose-fitting clothing when possible and drink plenty of water. 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Anyone overcome by heat should be moved to a cool and shaded location. 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Extreme heat warning now in effect until 8 p.m. Mountain Standard Time Sunday. What? Dangerously hot conditions. Afternoon temperatures 109 to 117. Major to extreme heat risk. Where? The Phoenix metropolitan area. When? Until 8 p.m. Mountain Standard Time Sunday. Impacts: increase in heat-related illnesses, including heat cramps, heat exhaustion, and heat stroke. Heat stroke can lead to death.
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Actions should be taken to lessen the impact of the extreme heat. 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Heat stroke is an emergency. 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The current time is 12:31 p.m. Mountain Standard Time. Here is the noon Mountain Standard Time observation for Phoenix on Tuesday, July 28th. At Sky Harbor, it was partly sunny. Visibility 10 miles. Temperature was 97 degrees, dew point 67, relative humidity 37%. Wind was west, at 6 miles an hour. And the pressure was 29.85 inches, and falling. Other observations for South Central Arizona including the Greater Phoenix area, it was mostly sunny, with a temperature of 97 at Glendale, 98 at Deer Valley, 99 at Scottsdale Airport, and 98 at Falcon Field. Under mostly sunny skies, Mesa Gateway reported 97, Chandler reported 97, and Gila Bend reported 101. It was partly sunny, with a temperature of 99 at Buckeye, and 97 at Luke Air Force Base. Observations for northern Arizona, at Prescott, thunder was reported, with a temperature of 72. It was mostly sunny, with a temperature of 96 at Kingman, 98 at Page, 90 at Winslow, and 82 at Shiloh. At the Grand Canyon, it was partly sunny, with a temperature of 83. It was cloudy, with a temperature of 60 at Flagstaff, and 79 at Payson. At Kingman, wind was southwest gusting to 31 miles an hour. At Winslow, wind was southwest gusting to 37 miles an hour. Observations for southern Arizona, skies ranged from sunny to mostly sunny. It was 95 at Tucson, 103 at Yuma, 84 at Nogales, and 86 at Sierra Vista. At Safford, wind was northwest gusting to 28 miles an hour. Observations for Southern California, it was mostly sunny. It was 77 at Los Angeles Airport, 76 at San Diego, and 104 at Blythe. Regional observations, skies ranged from mostly sunny. It was 106 at Las Vegas, 93 at Salt Lake City, 95 at Albuquerque, and 97 at El Paso. Once again, at noon in Phoenix, under partly sunny skies. The Sky Harbor temperature was 97 degrees. Here is the latest forecast. For the following area, in Arizona, Central Phoenix, issued at 11:31 a.m. Mountain Standard Time. Extreme heat warning in effect until 8 p.m. Mountain Standard Time Sunday. Today, partly cloudy with a slight chance of showers and thunderstorms in the morning, then mostly sunny in the afternoon. Highs 102 to 107. West wind 5 to 10 miles per hour. Chance of rain 10%. Tonight, mostly clear in the evening then becoming partly cloudy. Warmer. Lows 81 to 89. West wind 5 to 10 miles per hour. Wednesday, mostly sunny and hot. Highs 106 to 111. Southwest wind 5 to 10 miles per hour. Wednesday night, clear. Lows 82 to 90.
West wind 5 to 10 miles per hour. Thursday, mostly sunny and hot. Highs 109 to 113. Southwest wind 5 to 10 miles per hour. Thursday night, mostly clear. Lows 83 to 89. Friday, mostly sunny and very hot. Highs 112 to 118. Friday night, partly cloudy. Lows 85 to 91. Saturday, partly sunny and very hot. Highs 112 to 118. Saturday night, mostly clear. Lows 85 to 92. Sunday, mostly sunny and very hot. Highs 111 to 117. Sunday night, mostly clear. Lows 86 to 93. Monday, mostly sunny and hot. Highs 109 to 115. Here is the synopsis for Southeast California, Southwest, and South Central Arizona. Above normal temperatures will continue through the forecast period with extreme heat warnings in effect for portions of the area through midweek. Typical monsoon conditions will continue for the next few days with thunderstorm chances favoring northern Arizona high terrain and portions of southeast Arizona and low chances in the south central Arizona lower deserts. High pressure will center itself over the region and strengthen late this week, resulting in hotter temperatures and another period of widespread major to extreme heat risk. Extreme heat warning in effect from 10 a.m. Mountain Standard Time, or 10 a.m. Pacific Daylight Time Thursday, Pacific Daylight Time Sunday. What? Dangerously hot conditions. Afternoon temperatures 109 to 121 expected. Major to extreme heat risk. Where? Portions of southwest Arizona and southeast and southern California. When? From 10 a.m. Mountain Standard Time, or 10 a.m. Pacific Daylight Time Thursday to 8 p.m. Mountain Standard Time, or 8 p.m. Pacific Daylight Time Sunday. Impacts, increase in heat-related illnesses, including heat cramps, heat exhaustion, and heat stroke. Heat stroke can lead to death. An extreme heat warning means that a period of very hot temperatures, even by local standards, will occur. Actions should be taken to lessen the impact of the extreme heat. Take extra precautions if you work or spend time outside. 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Know the signs and symptoms of heat exhaustion and heat stroke. Wear lightweight and loose-fitting clothing when possible and drink plenty of water. To reduce risk during outdoor work, the Occupational Safety and Health Administration recommends scheduling frequent rest breaks in shaded or air-conditioned environments. Anyone overcome by heat should be moved to a cool and shaded location. 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Extreme heat warning in effect from 10 a.m. Thursday to 8 p.m. Mountain Standard Time Sunday. What? Dangerously hot conditions. Afternoon temperatures 110 to 118 expected. Major to extreme heat risk. Where? Aguila Valley, Apache Junction, Gold Canyon, Cave Creek / New River, Fountain Hills, East Mesa, Gila Bend, Northwest Pinal County, Sonoran Desert Natal Monument, Tonopah Desert, and West Pinal County. When? From 10 a.m. Thursday to 8 p.m. Mountain Standard Time Sunday. Impacts, increase in heat-related illnesses, including heat cramps, heat exhaustion, and heat stroke. 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Actions should be taken to lessen the impact of the extreme heat. Take extra precautions if you work or spend time outside. 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

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Extreme heat warning in effect from 10 a.m. Thursday to 8 p.m. Mountain Standard Time Sunday. What? Dangerously hot conditions. Afternoon temperatures 97 to 116 expected. Major to extreme heat risk. Where? Dripping Springs, Globe Miami, Bizaxo Mountains, New River Mesa, Pinal/Superstition Mountains, Rio Verde Salt River, San Carlos, Southeast Hilo County, Superior, and Tonto Basin. When? From 10 a.m. Thursday to 8 p.m. Mountain Standard Time Sunday. Impacts: increase in heat-related illnesses, including heat cramps, heat exhaustion, and heat stroke. Heat stroke can lead to death. An extreme heat warning means that a period of very hot temperatures, even by local standards, will occur. Actions should be taken to lessen the impact of the extreme heat. Take extra precautions if you work or spend time outside. 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Know the signs and symptoms of heat exhaustion and heat stroke. Wear lightweight and loose-fitting clothing when possible and drink plenty of water. To reduce risk during outdoor work, the Occupational Safety and Health Administration recommends scheduling frequent rest breaks in shaded or air-conditioned environments. Anyone overcome by heat should be moved to a cool and shaded location. 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Extreme heat warning now in effect until 8 p.m. Mountain Standard Time Sunday. What? Dangerously hot conditions. Afternoon temperatures 109 to 117. Major to extreme heat risk. Where? The Phoenix metropolitan area. When? Until 8 p.m. Mountain Standard Time Sunday. 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Actions should be taken to lessen the impact of the extreme heat. 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The current time is 12:43 p.m. Mountain Standard Time. Here is the noon Mountain Standard Time observation for Phoenix on Tuesday, July 28th. At Sky Harbor, it was partly sunny. Visibility 10 miles. Temperature was 97 degrees, dew point 67, relative humidity 37%. Wind was west, at 6 miles an hour. And the pressure was 29.85 inches, and falling. Other observations for South Central Arizona, including the greater Phoenix area: it was mostly sunny, with a temperature of 97 at Glendale, 98 at Deer Valley, 99 at Scottsdale Airport, and 98 at Falcon Field. Under mostly sunny skies,
Mesa Gateway reported 97, Chandler reported 97, and Eagle Bend reported 101. It was partly sunny, with a temperature of 99 at Buckeye and 97 at Luke Air Force Base. Observations for northern Arizona, at Prescott, thunder was reported, with a temperature of 72. It was mostly sunny, with a temperature of 96 at Kingman, 98 at Page, 90 at Winslow, and 82 at Cholo. At the Grand Canyon, it was partly sunny, with a temperature of 83. It was cloudy, with a temperature of 60 at Flagstaff, and 79 at Payson. At Kingman, wind was southwest gusting to 31 miles an hour. At Winslow, wind was southwest gusting to 37 miles an hour. Observations for southern Arizona, skies ranged from sunny to mostly sunny. It was 95 at Tucson, 103 at Yuma, 84 at Nogales, and 86 at Sierra Vista. At Safford, wind was northwest gusting to 28 miles an hour. Observations for Southern California, it was mostly sunny. It was 77 at Los Angeles Airport, 76 at San Diego, and 104 at Blythe. Regional observations, skies ranged from mostly sunny to partly sunny. It was 106 at Las Vegas, 93 at Salt Lake City, 95 at Albuquerque, and 97 at El Paso. Once again, at noon in Phoenix, under partly sunny skies. The Sky Harbor temperature was 97 degrees. Here is the latest forecast. For the following area, in Arizona, Central Phoenix, issued at 11:31 a.m. Mountain Standard Time. Extreme heat warning in effect until 8 p.m. Mountain Standard Time Sunday. Today, partly cloudy with a slight chance of showers and thunderstorms in the morning, then mostly sunny in the afternoon. Highs 102 to 107. West wind 5 to 10 miles per hour. Chance of rain 10%. Tonight, mostly clear in the evening then becoming partly cloudy. Warmer. Lows 81 to 89. West wind 5 to 10 miles per hour. Wednesday, mostly sunny and hot. Highs 106 to 111. Southwest wind 5 to 10 miles per hour. Wednesday night, clear. Lows 82 to 90. West wind 5 to 10 miles per hour. Thursday, mostly sunny and hot. Highs 109 to 113. Southwest wind 5 to 10 miles per hour. Thursday night, mostly clear. Lows 83 to 89. Friday, mostly sunny and very hot. Highs 112 to 118. Friday night, partly cloudy. Lows 85 to 91. Saturday, partly sunny and very hot. Highs 112 to 118. Saturday night, mostly clear. Lows 85 to 92. Sunday, mostly sunny and very hot. Highs 111 to 117. Sunday night, mostly clear. Lows 86 to 93. Monday, 109 to 115. Here is the synopsis for Southeast California, Southwest, and South Central Arizona. Above normal temperatures will continue through the forecast period with extreme heat warnings in effect for portions of the area through midweek. Typical monsoon conditions will continue for the next few days with thunderstorm chances favoring northern Arizona high terrain and portions of southeast Arizona and low chances in the south central Arizona lower deserts. High pressure will center itself over the region and strengthen late this week, resulting in hotter temperatures and another period of widespread major to extreme heat risk. Extreme heat warning in effect from 10 a.m. Mountain Standard Time, or 10 a.m. Pacific Daylight Time Thursday to 8 p.m. Mountain Standard Time, or 8 p.m. Pacific Daylight Time Sunday. What? Dangerously hot conditions. Afternoon temperatures 109 to 121 expected. Major to extreme heat risk. Where? Portions of southwest Arizona and southeast and southern California. When? From 10 a.m. Mountain Standard Time,
or 10 a.m. Pacific Daylight Time Thursday to 8 p.m. Mountain Standard Time, or 8 p.m.

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Anyone overcome by heat should be moved to a cool and shaded location. 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Extreme heat warning in effect from 10 a.m. Thursday to 8 p.m. Mountain Standard Time Sunday. What? Dangerously hot conditions. Afternoon temperatures 110 to 118 expected. Major to extreme heat risk. Where? Aguila Valley, Apache Junction, Gold Canyon, Cave Creek / New River, Fountain Hills, East Mesa, Gila Bend, Northwest Pinal County, Sonoran Desert Natal Monument, Tonopah Desert, and West Pinal County. When? From 10 a.m. Thursday to 8 p.m. Mountain Standard Time Sunday. Impacts: increase in heat-related illnesses, including heat cramps, heat exhaustion, and heat stroke. Heat stroke can lead to death. 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An extreme heat warning means that a period of very hot temperatures, even by local standards, will occur. Actions should be taken to lessen the impact of the extreme heat. Take extra precautions if you work or spend time outside. 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Know the signs and symptoms of heat exhaustion and heat stroke. Wear lightweight and loose-fitting clothing when possible and drink plenty of water. To reduce risk during outdoor work, the Occupational Safety and Health Administration recommends scheduling frequent rest breaks in shaded or air-conditioned environments. Anyone overcome by heat should be moved to a cool and shaded location. 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Extreme heat warning in effect from 10 a.m. Thursday to 8 p.m. Mountain Standard Time Sunday. What? Dangerously hot conditions. Afternoon temperatures 97 to 116 expected. Major to extreme heat risk. Where? Dripping Springs, Globe Miami, Bizatzo Mountains, New River Mesa, Pinal / Superstition Mountains, Rio Verde Salt River, San Carlos, Southeast Hilo County, Superior, and Tonto Basin. When? From 10 a.m. Thursday to 8 p.m. Mountain Standard Time Sunday. Impacts: increase in heat-related illnesses, including heat cramps, heat exhaustion, and heat stroke. Heat stroke can lead to death. An extreme heat warning means that a period of very hot temperatures, even by local standards, will occur. Actions should be taken to lessen the impact of the extreme heat. Take extra precautions if you work or spend time outside. 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Know the signs and symptoms of heat exhaustion and heat stroke. Wear lightweight and loose-fitting clothing when possible and drink plenty of water. To reduce risk during outdoor work, the Occupational Safety and Health Administration recommends scheduling frequent rest breaks in shaded or air-conditioned environments. Anyone overcome by heat should be moved to a cool and shaded location. 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Extreme heat warning now in effect until 8 p.m. Mountain Standard Time Sunday. What? Dangerously hot conditions. Afternoon temperatures 109 to 117. Major to extreme heat risk. Where? The Phoenix metropolitan area. When? Until 8 p.m. Mountain Standard Time Sunday. 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

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The current time is 12:56 p.m. Mountain Standard Time. Here is the noon Mountain Standard Time observation for Phoenix, on Tuesday, July 28th. At Sky Harbor, it was partly sunny. Visibility 10 miles. Temperature was 97 degrees, dew point 67, relative humidity 37%. Wind was west, at 6 miles an hour. And the pressure was 29.85 inches, and falling. Other observations for South Central Arizona including the greater Phoenix area, it was mostly sunny, with a temperature of 97 at Glendale, 98 at Deer Valley, 99 at Scottsdale Airport, and 98 at Falcon Field. Under mostly sunny skies, Mesa Gateway reported 97, Chandler reported 97, and Gila Bend reported 101. It was partly sunny, with a temperature of 99 at Buckeye, and 97 at Luke Air Force Base. Observations for northern Arizona, at Prescott, thunder was reported, with a temperature of 72. It was mostly sunny, with a temperature of 96 at Kingman, 98 at Page, 90 at Winslow, and 82 at Cholo. At the Grand Canyon, it was partly sunny, with a temperature of 83. It was cloudy, with a temperature of 60 at Flagstaff, and 79 at Payson. At Kingman, wind was southwest gusting to 31 miles an hour. At Winslow, wind was southwest gusting to 37 miles an hour. Observations for southern Arizona, skies ranged from sunny to mostly sunny. It was 95 at Tucson, 103 at Yuma, 84 at Nogales, and 86 at Sierra Vista. At Safford, wind was northwest gusting to 28 miles an hour. Observations for Southern California, it was mostly sunny. It was 77 at Los Angeles Airport, 76 at San Diego, and 104 at Blythe. Regional observations, skies ranged from mostly sunny to partly sunny. It was 106 at Las Vegas, 93 at Salt Lake City, 95 at Albuquerque, and 97 at El Paso. Once again, at noon in Phoenix, under partly sunny skies. The Sky Harbor temperature was 97 degrees. Here is the latest forecast. For the following area, in Arizona, Central Phoenix, issued at 11:31 a.m. Mountain Standard Time. Extreme heat warning in effect until 8 p.m. Mountain Standard Time Sunday. Today, partly cloudy with a slight chance of showers and thunderstorms in the morning, then mostly sunny in the afternoon. Highs 102 to 107. West wind 5 to 10 miles per hour. Chance of rain 10%. Tonight, mostly clear in the evening then becoming partly cloudy. Warmer. Lows 81 to 89. West wind 5 to 10 miles per hour. Wednesday, mostly sunny and hot. Highs 106 to 111. Southwest wind 5 to 10 miles per hour. Wednesday night, clear. Lows 82 to 90. West wind 5 to 10 miles per hour. Thursday, mostly sunny and hot. Highs 109 to 113.
southwest wind 5 to 10 miles per hour. Thursday night, mostly clear. Lows 83 to 89. Friday, mostly sunny and very hot. Highs 112 to 118. Friday night, partly cloudy. Lows 85 to 91. Saturday, partly sunny and very hot. Highs 112 to 118. Saturday night, mostly clear. Lows 85 to 92. Sunday, mostly sunny and very hot. Highs 111 to 117. Sunday night, mostly clear. Lows 86 to 93. Monday, mostly sunny and hot. Highs 109 to 115. Here is the synopsis for Southeast California, Southwest, and South Central Arizona. Above normal temperatures will continue through the forecast period with extreme heat warnings in effect for portions of the area through midweek. Typical monsoon conditions will continue for the next few days with thunderstorm chances favoring northern Arizona high terrain and portions of southeast Arizona and low chances in the south central Arizona lower deserts. High pressure will center itself over the region and strengthen late this week, resulting in hotter temperatures and another period of widespread major to extreme heat risk. Extreme heat warning in effect from 10 a.m. Mountain Standard Time, or 10 a.m. Pacific Daylight Time Thursday to 8 p.m. Mountain Standard Time, or 8 p.m. Pacific Daylight Time Sunday. What? Dangerously hot conditions. Afternoon temperatures 109 to 121 expected. Major to extreme heat risk. Where? Portions of southwest Arizona and southeast and southern California. When? From 10 a.m. Mountain Standard Time, or 10 a.m. Pacific Daylight Time Thursday to 8 p.m. Mountain Standard Time, or 8 p.m. Pacific Daylight Time Sunday. Impacts: increase in heat-related illnesses, including heat cramps, heat exhaustion, and heat stroke. Heat stroke can lead to death. An extreme heat warning means that a period of very hot temperatures, even by local standards, will occur. Actions should be taken to lessen the impact of the extreme heat. Take extra precautions if you work or spend time outside. 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Know the signs and symptoms of heat exhaustion and heat stroke. Wear lightweight and loose-fitting clothing when possible and drink plenty of water. To reduce risk during outdoor work, the Occupational Safety and Health Administration recommends scheduling frequent rest breaks in shaded or air-conditioned environments. Anyone overcome by heat should be moved to a cool and shaded location. Heat stroke is an emergency. 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Public cooling shelters are available in some areas. 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Extreme heat warning in effect from 10 a.m. Thursday to 8 p.m. Mountain Standard Time Sunday. What? Dangerously hot conditions. Afternoon temperatures 110 to 118 expected. Major to extreme heat risk. Where? Aguila Valley, Apache Junction, Gold Canyon, Cave Creek / New River, Fountain Hills, East Mesa, Gila Bend, Northwest Pinal County, Sonoran Desert, Natal Monument, Tonopah Desert, and West Pinal County. When? From 10 a.m. Thursday to 8 p.m. Mountain Standard Time Sunday. Impacts: increase in heat-related illnesses, including heat cramps, heat exhaustion, and heat stroke. Heat stroke can lead to death. Additional details: in Maricopa County, call 2-1-1 to find a free cooling center, transportation, / Heat and extreme heat warning means that a period of very hot temperatures, even by local standards, will occur. Actions should be taken to lessen the impact of the extreme heat. Take extra precautions if you work or spend time outside. 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Know the signs and symptoms of heat exhaustion and heat stroke. Wear lightweight and loose-fitting clothing when possible and drink plenty of water. To reduce risk during outdoor work, the occupation frequent rest breaks in shaded or air-conditioned environments. Anyone overcome by heat should be moved to a cool and shaded location.

stroke is an emergency, call 911. 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Extreme heat warning in effect from 10 a.m. Thursday to 8 p.m. Mountain Standard Time Sunday. What? Dangerously hot conditions. Afternoon temperatures 97 to 116 expected. Major to extreme heat risk. Where? Dripping Springs, Globe, Miami, Mizatzo Mountains, New River Mesa, Tienal/Superstition Mountains, Rio Verde Salt River, San Carlos, Southeast Hilo County, Superior, and Tonto Basin. When? From 10 a.m. Thursday to 8 p.m. Mountain Standard Time Sunday. Impacts: increase in heat-related illnesses, including heat cramps, heat exhaustion, and heat stroke. Heat stroke can lead to death. An extreme heat warning means that a period of very hot temperatures, even by local standards, will occur. Actions should be taken to lessen the impact of the extreme heat. Take extra precautions if you work or spend time outside. 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Know the signs and symptoms of heat exhaustion and heat stroke. Wear lightweight and loose-fitting clothing when possible and drink plenty of water. To reduce risk during outdoor work, the Occupational Safety and Health Administration recommends scheduling frequent rest breaks in shaded or air-conditioned environments. Anyone overcome by heat should be moved to a cool and shaded location. 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Extreme heat warning now in effect until 8 p.m. Mountain Standard Time Sunday. What? Dangerously hot conditions. Afternoon temperatures 109 to 117. Major to extreme heat risk. Where? The Phoenix metropolitan area. When? Until 8 p.m. Mountain Standard Time Sunday. 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Heat stroke can lead to death. 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Actions should be taken to lessen the impact of the extreme heat. 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Public cooling shelters are available in some areas. 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The current time is 1:09 p.m. Mountain Standard Time. Here is the latest forecast. For the following area, in Arizona, Central Phoenix, issued at 11:31 a.m. Mountain Standard Time. Extreme heat warning in effect until 8 p.m. Mountain Standard Time Sunday. Today, partly cloudy with a slight chance of showers and thunderstorms in the morning, then mostly sunny in the afternoon. Highs 102 to 107. West wind 5 to 10 miles per hour. Chance of rain 10%. Tonight, mostly clear in the evening, then becoming partly cloudy. Warmer. Lows 81 to 89. West wind 5 to 10 miles per hour. Wednesday, mostly sunny and hot. Highs 106 to 111. Southwest wind 5 to 10 miles per hour. Wednesday night, clear. Lows 82 to 90.
west wind 5 to 10 miles per hour. Thursday, mostly sunny and hot. Highs 109 to 113. Southwest wind 5 to 10 miles per hour. Thursday night, mostly clear. Lows 83 to 89. Friday, mostly sunny and very hot. Highs 112 to 118. Friday night, partly cloudy. Lows 85 to 91. Saturday, partly sunny and very hot. Highs 112 to 118. Saturday night, mostly clear. Lows 85 to 92. Sunday, mostly sunny and very hot. Highs 111 to 117. Sunday night, mostly clear. Lows 86 to 93. Monday, mostly sunny and hot. Highs 109 to 115. Here is the synopsis for Southeast California, Southwest, and South Central Arizona. Above normal temperatures will continue through the forecast period with extreme heat warnings in effect for portions of the area through midweek. Typical monsoon conditions will continue for the next few days with thunderstorm chances favoring northern Arizona high terrain and portions of southeast Arizona and low chances in the south central Arizona lower deserts. High pressure will center itself over the region and strengthen late this week, resulting in hotter temperatures and another period of widespread major to extreme heat risk. Extreme heat warning in effect from 10 a.m. Mountain Standard Time, or 10 a.m. Pacific Daylight Time Thursday to 8 p.m. Mountain Standard Time, or 8 p.m. Pacific Daylight Time Sunday. What? Dangerously hot conditions. Afternoon temperatures 109 to 121 expected. Major to extreme heat risk. Where? Portions of southwest Arizona and southeast and southern California. When? From 10 a.m. Mountain Standard Time, or 10 a.m. Pacific Daylight Time Thursday to 8 p.m. Mountain Standard Time, or 8 p.m. Pacific Daylight Time Sunday. Impacts: increase in heat-related illnesses, including heat cramps, heat exhaustion, and heat stroke. Heat stroke can lead to death. An extreme heat warning means that a period of very hot temperatures, even by local standards, will occur. Actions should be taken to lessen the impact of the extreme heat. Take extra precautions if you work or spend time outside. 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Know the signs and symptoms of heat exhaustion and heat stroke. Wear lightweight and loose-fitting clothing when possible and drink plenty of water. To reduce risk during outdoor work, the Occupational Safety and Health Administration recommends scheduling frequent rest breaks in shaded or air-conditioned environments. Anyone overcome by heat should be moved to a cool and shaded location. Heat stroke is an emergency. 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Extreme heat warning in effect from 10 a.m. Thursday to 8 p.m. Mountain Standard Time Sunday. What? Dangerously hot conditions. Afternoon temperatures 110 to 118 expected. Major to extreme heat risk. Where? Aguila Valley, Apache Junction, Gold Canyon, Cave Creek / New River, Fountain Hills, East Mesa, Gila Bend, Northwest Pinal County, Sonoran Desert Natal Monument, Tonopah Desert, and West Pinal County. When? From 10 a.m. Thursday to 8 p.m. Mountain Standard Time Sunday. 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An extreme heat warning means that a period of very hot temperatures, even by local standards, will occur. Actions should be taken to lessen the impact of the extreme heat. Take extra precautions if you work or spend time outside. 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
Wear lightweight and loose-fitting clothing when possible and drink plenty of water. To reduce risk during outdoor work, the Occupational Safety and Health Administration recommends scheduling frequent rest breaks in shaded or air-conditioned environments. Anyone overcome by heat should be moved to a cool and shaded location. 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Public cooling shelters are available in some areas. Consult county officials for more details. Extreme heat warning in effect from 10 a.m. Thursday to 8 p.m. Mountain Standard Time Sunday. What? Dangerously hot conditions. Afternoon temperatures 97 to 116 expected. Major to extreme heat risk. Where? Dripping Springs, Globe Miami, Bizatzo Mountains, New River Mesa, Pinal/Superstition Mountains, Rio Verde Salt River, San Carlos, Southeast Hilo County, Superior, and Tonto Basin. When? From 10 a.m. Thursday to 8 p.m. Mountain Standard Time Sunday. Impacts: increase in heat-related illnesses, including heat cramps, heat exhaustion, and heat stroke. Heat stroke can lead to death. An extreme heat warning means that a period of very hot temperatures, even by local standards, will occur. Actions should be taken to lessen the impact of the extreme heat. Take extra precautions if you work or spend time outside. 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Know the signs and symptoms of heat exhaustion and heat stroke. Wear lightweight and loose-fitting clothing when possible and drink plenty of water. To reduce risk during outdoor work, the Occupational Safety and Health Administration recommends scheduling frequent rest breaks in shaded or air-conditioned environments. Anyone overcome by heat should be moved to a cool and shaded location. 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Extreme heat warning now in effect until 8 p.m. Mountain Standard Time Sunday. What? Dangerously hot conditions. Afternoon temperatures 109 to 117. Major to extreme heat risk. Where? The Phoenix metropolitan area. When? Until 8 p.m. Mountain Standard Time Sunday. 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Actions should be taken to lessen the impact of the extreme heat. 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Heat stroke is an emergency. 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The current time is 1:19 p.m. Mountain Standard Time. Here is the 1 p.m. Mountain Standard Time observation for Phoenix on Tuesday, July 28th. At Sky Harbor, it was mostly sunny. Visibility 10 miles. Temperature was 100 degrees, dew point 66, relative humidity 32%. Wind was southwest, at 8 miles an hour. And the pressure was 29.83 inches, and falling. Other observations for South Central Arizona, including the greater Phoenix area: it was sunny, with a temperature of 100 at Glendale, 99 at Scottsdale Airport, and 98 at Falcon Field.
It was mostly sunny, with a temperature of 100 at Buckeye, 98 at Deer Valley, 100 at Mesa Gateway, 99 at Chandler, and 103 at Gila Bend. At Luke Air Force Base, it was partly sunny, with a temperature of 100. Observations for northern Arizona, at Prescott, thunder was reported, with a temperature of 74. It was mostly sunny, with a temperature of 97 at Kingman, 99 at Page, 88 at Winslow, and 84 at Shiloh. It was cloudy, with a temperature of 66 at Flagstaff, 83 at the Grand Canyon, and 81 at Payson. At Bullhead City, wind was south gusting to 26 miles an hour. At Kingman, wind was southwest gusting to 35 miles an hour. At Winslow, wind was southwest gusting to 30 miles an hour. Observations for southern Arizona, skies ranged from sunny to mostly sunny. It was 98 at Tucson, 105 at Yuma, 86 at Nogales, and 87 at Sierra Vista. Observations for Southern California, it was mostly sunny. It was 78 at Los Angeles Airport, 77 at San Diego, and 106 at Blythe. Regional observations, at Salt Lake City, rain was falling, with a temperature of 93. It was mostly sunny, with a temperature of 97 at Albuquerque, and 100 at El Paso. At Las Vegas, it was partly sunny, with a temperature of 106. Once again, at 1 p.m. in Phoenix, under mostly sunny skies. The Sky Harbor temperature was 100 degrees. Here is the latest forecast. For the following area, in Arizona, Central Phoenix, issued at 11:31 a.m. Mountain Standard Time. Extreme heat warning in effect until 8 p.m. Mountain Standard Time Sunday. Today, partly cloudy with a slight chance of showers and thunderstorms in the morning, then mostly sunny in the afternoon. Highs 102 to 107. West wind 5 to 10 miles per hour. Chance of rain 10%. Tonight, mostly clear in the evening then becoming partly cloudy. Warmer. Lows 81 to 89. West wind 5 to 10 miles per hour. Wednesday, mostly sunny and hot. Highs 106 to 111. Southwest wind 5 to 10 miles per hour. Wednesday night, clear. Lows 82 to 90. West wind 5 to 10 miles per hour. Thursday, mostly sunny and hot. Highs 109 to 113. Southwest wind 5 to 10 miles per hour. Thursday night, mostly clear. Lows 83 to 89. Friday, mostly sunny and very hot. Highs 112 to 118. Friday night, partly cloudy. Lows 85 to 91. Saturday, partly sunny and very hot. Highs 112 to 118. Saturday night, mostly clear. Lows 85 to 92. Sunday, mostly sunny and very hot. Highs 111 to 117. Sunday night, mostly clear. Lows 86 to 93. Monday, mostly sunny and hot. Highs 109 to 115. Here is the synopsis for Southeast California, Southwest, and South Central Arizona. Above normal temperatures will continue through the forecast period with extreme heat warnings in effect for portions of the area through midweek. Typical monsoon conditions will continue for the next few days with thunderstorm chances favoring northern Arizona high terrain and portions of southeast Arizona and low chances in the south central Arizona lower deserts. High pressure will center itself over the region and strengthen late this week, resulting in hotter temperatures and another period of widespread major to extreme heat risk. Extreme heat warning in effect from 10 a.m. Mountain Standard Time, or 10 a.m. Pacific Daylight Time Thursday to 8 p.m. Mountain Standard Time, or 8 p.m. Pacific Daylight Time Sunday. What? Dangerously hot conditions. Afternoon temperatures 109 to 121 expected. Major to extreme heat risk. Where?
portions of southwest Arizona and southeast and southern California. When, from 10 a.m. Mountain Standard Time, or 10 a.m. Pacific Daylight Time Thursday to 8 p.m. Mountain Standard Time, or 8 p.m. Pacific Daylight Time Sunday. Impacts, increase in heat-related illnesses, including heat cramps, heat exhaustion, and heat stroke. Heat stroke can lead to death. An extreme heat warning means that a period of very hot temperatures, even by local standards, will occur. Actions should be taken to lessen the impact of the extreme heat. Take extra precautions if you work or spend time outside. 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Know the signs and symptoms of heat exhaustion and heat stroke. Wear lightweight and loose-fitting clothing when possible and drink plenty of water. To reduce risk during outdoor work, the Occupational Safety and Health Administration recommends scheduling frequent rest breaks in shaded or air-conditioned environments. Anyone overcome by heat should be moved to a cool and shaded location. 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Extreme heat warning in effect from 10 a.m. Thursday to 8 p.m. Mountain Standard Time Sunday. What? Dangerously hot conditions. Afternoon temperatures 110 to 118 expected. Major to extreme heat risk. Where? Aguila Valley, Apache Junction, Gold Canyon, Cave Creek / New River, Fountain Hills, East Mesa, Gila Bend, Northwest Pinal County, Sonoran Desert, Natal Monument, Tonopah Desert, and West Pinal County. When, from 10 a.m. Thursday to 8 p.m. Mountain Standard Time Sunday. Impacts, increase in heat-related illnesses, including heat cramps, heat exhaustion, and heat stroke. 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An extreme heat warning means that a period of very hot temperatures, even by local standards, will occur. Actions should be taken to lessen the impact of the extreme heat. Take extra precautions if you work or spend time outside. 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Know the signs and symptoms of heat exhaustion and heat stroke. Wear lightweight and loose-fitting clothing when possible and drink plenty of water. To reduce risk during outdoor work, the Occupational Safety and Health Administration recommends scheduling frequent rest breaks in shaded or air-conditioned environments. Anyone overcome by heat should be moved to a cool and shaded location. 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Public cooling shelters are available in some areas. Consult county officials for more details. Extreme heat warning in effect from 10 a.m. Thursday to 8 p.m. Mountain Standard Time Sunday. What? Dangerously hot conditions. Afternoon temperatures 97 to 116 expected. Major to extreme heat risk. Where? Dripping Springs, Globe Miami, Mizatzo Mountains, New River Mesa, Pinal / Superstition Mountains, Rio Verde Salt River, San Carlos, Southeast Hilo County, Superior, and Tonto Basin. When? From 10 a.m. Thursday to 8 p.m. Mountain Standard Time Sunday. Impacts, increase in heat-related illnesses, including heat cramps, heat exhaustion, and heat stroke. Heat stroke can lead to death. An extreme heat warning means that a period of very hot temperatures, even by local standards, will occur. Actions should be taken to lessen the impact of the extreme heat. Take extra precautions if you work or spend time outside. When possible, reschedule strenuous activities to early morning or evening. Know the signs and symptoms of heat exhaustion and heat stroke. Wear lightweight and loose-fitting clothing when possible and drink plenty of water. To reduce risk during outdoor work, the Occupational Safety and Health Administration recommends scheduling frequent rest breaks in shaded or air-conditioned environments. Anyone overcome by heat should be moved to a cool and shaded location. Heat stroke is an emergency.
call 911. 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Extreme heat warning now in effect until 8 p.m. Mountain Standard Time Sunday. What? Dangerously hot conditions. Afternoon temperatures 109 to 117. Major to extreme heat risk. Where? The Phoenix metropolitan area. When? Until 8 p.m. Mountain Standard Time Sunday. 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Actions should be taken to lessen the impact of the extreme heat. 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The current time is 1:32 p.m. Mountain Standard Time. Here is the 1 p.m. Mountain Standard Time observation for Phoenix on Tuesday, July 28th. At Sky Harbor, it was mostly sunny. Visibility 10 miles. Temperature was 100 degrees, dew point 66, relative humidity 32%. Wind was southwest, at 8 miles an hour. And the pressure was 29.83 inches, and falling. Other observations for South Central Arizona, including the Greater 100 at Glendale, 99 at Scottsdale Airport, and 98 at Falcon Field. It was mostly sunny, with a temperature of 100 at Buckeye, 98 at Deer Valley, 100 at Mesa Gateway, 99 at Chandler, and 103 at Gila Bend. At Luke Air Force Base, it was partly sunny, with a temperature of 100. Observations for Northern Arizona, at Prescott, thunder was reported, with a temperature of 74. It was mostly sunny, with a temperature of 97 at Kingman, 99 at Page, 88 at Winslow, and 84 at Shiloh. It was cloudy, with a temperature of 66 at Flagstaff, 83 at the Grand Canyon, and 81 at Payson. At Bullhead City, wind was south gusting to 26 miles an hour. At Kingman, wind was southwest gusting to 35 miles an hour. At Winslow, wind was southwest gusting to 30 miles an hour. Observations for Southern Arizona, skies ranged from sunny to mostly sunny. It was 98 at Tucson, 105 at Yuma, 86 at Nogales, and 87 at Sierra Vista. Observations for Southern California, it was mostly sunny. It was 78 at Los Angeles Airport, 77 at San Diego, and 106 at Blythe. Regional observations, at Salt Lake City, rain was falling, with a temperature of 93. It was mostly sunny, with a temperature of 97 at Albuquerque, and 100 at El Paso. At Las Vegas, it was partly sunny, with a temperature of 106. Once again, at 1 p.m. in Phoenix, under mostly sunny skies. The Sky Harbor temperature was 100 degrees. Here is the latest forecast. For the following area, in Arizona, Central Phoenix, issued at 11:31 a.m. Mountain Standard Time. Extreme heat warning in effect until 8 p.m. Mountain Standard Time Sunday. Today,
partly cloudy with a slight chance of showers and thunderstorms in the morning, then mostly sunny in the afternoon. Highs

102 to 107. West wind 5 to 10 miles per hour. Chance of rain 10%. Tonight, mostly clear in the evening, then becoming partly cloudy. Warmer. Lows 81 to 89. West wind 5 to 10 miles per hour. Wednesday, mostly sunny and hot. Highs 106 to 111. Southwest wind 5 to 10 miles per hour. Wednesday night, clear. Lows 82 to 90. West wind 5 to 10 miles per hour. Thursday, mostly sunny and hot. Highs 109 to 113. Southwest wind 5 to 10 miles per hour. Thursday night, mostly clear. Lows 83 to 89. Friday, mostly sunny and very hot. Highs 112 to 118. Friday night, partly cloudy. Lows 85 to 91. Saturday, partly sunny and very hot. Highs 112 to 118. Saturday night, mostly clear. Lows 85 to 92. Sunday, mostly sunny and very hot. Highs 111 to 117. Sunday night, mostly clear. Lows 86 to 93. Monday, mostly sunny and hot. Highs 109 to 115. Here is the synopsis for Southeast California, Southwest, and South Central Arizona. Above normal temperatures will continue through the forecast period, with extreme heat warnings in effect for portions of the area through midweek. Typical monsoon conditions will continue for the next few days, with thunderstorm chances favoring northern Arizona high terrain and portions of southeast Arizona, and low chances in the south central Arizona lower deserts. High pressure will center itself over the region and strengthen late this week, resulting in hotter temperatures and another period of widespread major to extreme heat risk. Extreme heat warning in effect from 10 a.m. Mountain Standard Time, or 10 a.m. Pacific Daylight Time Thursday to 8 p.m. Mountain Standard Time, or 8 p.m. Pacific Daylight Time Sunday. What? Dangerously hot conditions. Afternoon temperatures 109 to 121 expected. Major to extreme heat risk. Where? Portions of southwest Arizona and southeast and southern California. When? From 10 a.m. Mountain Standard Time, or 10 a.m. Pacific Daylight Time Thursday to 8 p.m. Mountain Standard Time, or 8 p.m. Pacific Daylight Time Sunday. Impacts: increase in heat-related illnesses, including heat cramps, heat exhaustion, and heat stroke. Heat stroke can lead to death. An extreme heat warning means that a period of very hot temperatures, even by local standards, will occur. Actions should be taken to lessen the impact of the extreme heat. Take extra precautions if you work or spend time outside. 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Know the signs and symptoms of heat exhaustion and heat stroke. Wear lightweight and loose-fitting clothing when possible, and drink plenty of water. To reduce risk during outdoor work, the Occupational Safety and Health Administration recommends scheduling frequent rest breaks in shaded or air-conditioned environments. Anyone overcome by heat should be moved to a cool and shaded location. 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Extreme heat warning in effect from 10 a.m. Thursday to 8 p.m. Mountain Standard Time Sunday. What? Dangerously hot conditions. Afternoon temperatures 110 to 118 expected. Major to extreme heat risk. Where? Aguila Valley, Apache Junction, Gold Canyon, Cave Creek / New River, Fountain Hills, East Mesa, Gila Bend, Northwest Pinal County, Sonoran Desert Natal Monument, Tonopah Desert, and West Pinal County. When? From 10 a.m. Thursday to 8 p.m. Mountain Standard Time Sunday. 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
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An extreme heat warning means that a period of very hot temperatures, even by local standards, will occur. Actions should be taken to lessen the impact of the extreme heat. Take extra precautions if you work or spend time outside. 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Anyone overcome by heat should be moved to a cool and shaded location. 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Extreme heat warning in effect from 10 a.m. Thursday to 8 p.m. Mountain Standard Time Sunday. What? Dangerously hot conditions. Afternoon temperatures 97 to 116 expected. Major to extreme heat risk. Where? Dripping Springs, Globe Miami, Bizatzo Mountains, New River Mesa, Pinal/Superstition Mountains, Rio Verde Salt River, San Carlos, Southeast Hilo County, Superior, and Tonto Basin. When? From 10 a.m. Thursday to 8 p.m. Mountain Standard Time Sunday. Impacts: increase in heat-related illnesses, including heat cramps, heat exhaustion, and heat stroke. Heat stroke can lead to death. An extreme heat warning means that a period of very hot temperatures, even by local standards, will occur. Actions should be taken to lessen the impact of the extreme heat. Take extra precautions if you work or spend time outside. 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Know the signs and symptoms of heat exhaustion and heat stroke. Wear lightweight and loose-fitting clothing when possible and drink plenty of water. To reduce risk during outdoor work, the Occupational Safety and Health Administration recommends scheduling frequent rest breaks in shaded or air-conditioned environments. Anyone overcome by heat should be moved to a cool and shaded location. 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Extreme heat warning now in effect until 8 p.m. Mountain Standard Time Sunday. What? Dangerously hot conditions. Afternoon temperatures 109 to 117. Major to extreme heat risk. Where? The Phoenix metropolitan area. When? Until 8 p.m. Mountain Standard Time Sunday. 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The current time is 1:45 p.m. Mountain Standard Time.
Here is the 1 p.m. Mountain Standard Time observation for Phoenix on Tuesday, July 28th. At Sky Harbor, it was mostly sunny. Visibility 10 miles. Temperature was 100 degrees, dew point 66, relative humidity 32%. Wind was southwest, at 8 miles an hour. And the pressure was 29.83 inches, and falling. Other observations for South Central Arizona including the Greater Phoenix area, it was sunny, with a temperature of 100 at Glendale, 99 at Scottsdale Airport, and 98 at Falcon Field. It was mostly sunny, with a temperature of 100 at Buckeye, 98 at Deer Valley, 100 at Mesa Gateway, 99 at Chandler, and 103 at Gila Bend. At Luke Air Force Base, it was partly sunny, with a temperature of 100. Observations for Northern Arizona, at Prescott, thunder was reported, with a temperature of 74. It was mostly sunny, with a temperature of 97 at Kingman, 99 at Page, 88 at Winslow, and 84 at Shiloh. It was cloudy, with a temperature of 66 at Flagstaff, 83 at the Grand Canyon, and 81 at Payson. At Bullhead City, wind was south gusting to 26 miles an hour. At Kingman, wind was southwest gusting to 35 miles an hour. At Winslow, wind was southwest gusting to 30 miles an hour. Observations for Southern Arizona, skies ranged from sunny to mostly sunny. It was 98 at Tucson, 105 at Yuma, 86 at Nogales, and 87 at Sierra Vista. Observations for Southern California, it was mostly sunny. It was 78 at Los Angeles Airport, 77 at San Diego, and 106 at Blythe. Regional observations, at Salt Lake City, rain was falling, with a temperature of 93. It was mostly sunny, with a temperature of 97 at Albuquerque, and 100 at El Paso. At Las Vegas, it was partly sunny, with a temperature of 106. Once again, at 1 p.m. in Phoenix, under mostly sunny skies. The Sky Harbor temperature was 100 degrees. Here is the latest forecast. For the following area, in Arizona, Central Phoenix, issued at 11:31 a.m. Mountain Standard Time. Extreme heat warning in effect until 8 p.m. Mountain Standard Time Sunday. Today, partly cloudy with a slight chance of showers and thunderstorms in the morning, then mostly sunny in the afternoon. Highs 102 to 107. West wind 5 to 10 miles per hour. Chance of rain 10%. Tonight, mostly clear in the evening then becoming partly cloudy. Warmer. Lows 81 to 89. West wind 5 to 10 miles per hour. Wednesday, mostly sunny and hot. Highs 106 to 111. Southwest wind 5 to 10 miles per hour. Wednesday night, clear. Lows 82 to 90. West wind 5 to 10 miles per hour. Thursday, mostly sunny and hot. Highs 109 to 113. Southwest wind 5 to 10 miles per hour. Thursday night, mostly clear. Lows 83 to 89. Friday, mostly sunny and very hot. Highs 112 to 118. Friday night, partly cloudy. Lows 85 to 91. Saturday, partly sunny and very hot. Highs 112 to 118. Saturday night, mostly clear. Lows 85 to 92. Sunday, mostly sunny and very hot. Highs 111 to 117. Sunday night, mostly clear. Lows 86 to 93. Monday, mostly sunny and hot. Highs 109 to 115. Here is the synopsis for Southeast California, Southwest, and South Central Arizona. Above normal temperatures will continue through the forecast period with extreme heat warnings in effect for portions of the area through midweek. Typical monsoon conditions will continue for the next

where portions of southwest Arizona and southeast and southern California. When, from 10 a.m. Mountain Standard Time, or 10 a.m. Pacific Daylight Time Thursday to 8 p.m. Mountain Standard Time, or 8 p.m. Pacific Daylight Time Sunday. Impacts, increase in heat-related illnesses, including heat cramps, heat exhaustion, and heat stroke. Heat stroke can lead to death. An extreme heat warning means that a period of very hot temperatures, even by local standards, will occur. Actions should be taken to lessen the impact of the extreme heat. 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Extreme heat warning in effect from 10 a.m. Thursday to 8 p.m. Mountain Standard Time Sunday. What? Dangerously hot conditions. Afternoon temperatures 110 to 118 expected. Major to extreme heat risk. Where? Aguila Valley, Apache Junction, Gold Canyon, Cave Creek / New River, Fountain Hills, East Mesa, Gila Bend, Northwest Pinal County, Sonoran Desert Natal Monument, Tonopah Desert, and West Pinal County. When? From 10 a.m. Thursday to 8 p.m. Mountain Standard Time Sunday. 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Actions should be taken to lessen the impact of the extreme heat. Take extra precautions if you work or evening. Know the signs and symptoms of heat exhaustion and heat stroke. 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To reduce risk during outdoor work, the Occupational Safety and Health Administration recommends scheduling frequent rest breaks in shaded or air-conditioned environments. Anyone overcome by heat should be moved to a cool and shaded location. Heat stroke is an emergency. 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Public cooling shelters are available in some areas. 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Extreme heat warning in effect from 10 a.m. Thursday to 8 p.m. Mountain Standard Time Sunday. What? Dangerously hot conditions. Afternoon temperatures 97 to 116 expected. Major to extreme heat risk. Where? Dripping Springs, Globe Miami, Mizatzo Mountains, New River Mesa, Pinal/Superstition Mountains, Rio Verde Salt River, San Carlos, Southeast Gila County, Superior, and Tonto Basin. When? From 10 a.m. Thursday to 8 p.m. Mountain Standard Time Sunday. Impacts, increase in heat-related illnesses, including heat cramps, heat exhaustion, and heat stroke. Heat stroke can lead to death. An extreme heat warning means that a period of very hot temperatures, even by local standards, will occur. Actions should be taken to lessen the impact of the extreme heat. Take extra precautions if you work or spend time outside. 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Know the signs and symptoms of heat exhaustion and heat stroke. Wear lightweight and loose-fitting clothing when possible and drink plenty of water. To reduce risk during outdoor work, the Occupational Safety and Health Administration recommends scheduling frequent rest breaks in shaded or air-conditioned environments. Anyone overcome by heat should be moved to a cool and shaded location. Heat stroke is an emergency. 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Public cooling shelters are available in some areas.
consult county officials for more details. Extreme heat warning remains in effect until 8 p.m. Mountain Standard Time Sunday. What? Dangerously hot conditions. Afternoon temperatures 110 to 117. Major to extreme heat risk. Where? Buckeye Avondale, Central Phoenix, Deer Valley, East Valley, North Phoenix Glendale, Northwest Valley, Scottsdale Paradise Valley, South Mountain Arutuki, and Southeast Valley Queen Creek. When? Until 8 p.m. Mountain Standard Time Sunday. 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Actions should be taken to lessen the impact of the extreme heat. Take extra precautions if you work or spend time outside. 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Know the signs and symptoms of heat exhaustion and heat stroke. Wear lightweight and loose-fitting clothing when possible and drink plenty of water. To reduce risk during outdoor work, the Occupational Safety and Health Administration recommends scheduling frequent rest breaks in shaded or air-conditioned environments. Anyone overcome by heat should be moved to a cool and shaded location. Heat stroke is an emergency. Call 911. Public cooling shelter. Salt County officials for more details. Extreme heat warning remains in effect from 10 a.m. Mountain Standard Time, or 10 a.m. Pacific Daylight Time Thursday to 8 p.m. Mountain Standard Time, or 8 p.m. Pacific Daylight Time Sunday. What? Dangerously hot conditions. Afternoon temperatures 109 to 121 expected. Extreme heat risk. Where? Mostly rural portions of southwest Arizona and southeast California, including Joshua Tree National Park. When? From 10 a.m. Mountain Standard Time, or 10 a.m. Pacific Daylight Time Thursday to 8 p.m. Mountain Standard Time, or 8 p.m. Pacific Daylight Time Sunday. Impacts: increase in heat-related illnesses, including heat cramps, heat exhaustion, and heat stroke. Heat stroke can lead to death. An extreme heat warning means that a period of very hot temperatures, even by local standards, will occur. Actions should be taken to lessen the impact of the extreme heat. Take extra precautions if you work or spend time outside. 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Know the signs and symptoms of heat exhaustion and heat stroke. Wear lightweight and loose-fitting clothing when possible and drink plenty of water. To reduce risk during outdoor work, the Occupational Safety and Health Administration recommends scheduling frequent rest breaks in shaded or air-conditioned environments. Anyone overcome by heat should be moved to a cool and shaded location. Heat stroke is an emergency. 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Public cooling shelters are available in some areas. Consult county officials for more details. Extreme heat warning remains in effect from 10 a.m. Thursday to 8 p.m. Mountain Standard Time Sunday. What? Dangerously hot conditions. Afternoon temperatures 109 to 118 expected. Major to extreme heat risk. Where? Aguila Valley, Apache Junction, Gold Canyon, Cave Creek / New River, Fountain Hills, East Mesa, Gila Bend, Northwest Pinal County, Sonoran Desert Natal Monument, Tonopah Desert, and West Pinal County. When? From 10 a.m. Thursday to 8 p.m. Mountain Standard Time Sunday. 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

to lessen the impact of the extreme heat. 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Anyone overcome by heat should be moved to a cool and shaded location. 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Public cooling shelters are available in some areas. Consult county officials for more details. Extreme heat warning remains in effect from 10 a.m. Thursday to 8 p.m. Mountain Standard Time Sunday. What? Dangerously hot conditions. Afternoon temperatures 100 to 115 expected. Major to locally extreme heat risk. Where? Dripping Springs, Globe Miami, Bizazzo Mountains, New River Mesa, Pinal/Superstition Mountains, Rio Verde Salt River, San Carlos, Southeast Hilo County, Superior, and Tonto Basin. When? From 10 a.m. Thursday to 8 p.m. Mountain Standard Time Sunday. Impacts: increase in heat-related illnesses, including heat cramps, heat exhaustion, and heat stroke. Heat stroke can lead to death. An extreme heat warning means that a period of very hot temperatures, even by local standards, will occur. Actions should be taken to lessen the impact of the extreme heat. Take extra precautions if you work or spend time outside. 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Know the signs and symptoms of heat exhaustion and heat stroke. Wear lightweight and loose-fitting clothing when possible and drink plenty of water. To reduce risk during outdoor work, the Occupational Safety and Health Administration recommends scheduling frequent rest breaks in shaded or air-conditioned environments. Anyone overcome by heat should be moved to a cool and shaded location. Heat stroke is an emergency. Call 911. 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The current time is 2:04 p.m. Mountain Standard Time. Here is the latest forecast. For the following area, in Arizona, Central Phoenix, issued at 2:02 p.m. Mountain Standard Time. Extreme heat warning in effect until 8 p.m. Mountain Standard Time Sunday. Today, mostly sunny. Highs 102 to 107. West wind 5 to 10 miles per hour. Tonight, mostly clear in the evening then becoming partly cloudy. Warmer. Lows 81 to 89. West wind 5 to 10 miles per hour. Wednesday, mostly sunny and hot. Highs 106 to 111. Southwest wind 5 to 10 miles per hour. Wednesday night, clear. Lows 82 to 90. West wind 5 to 10 miles per hour. Thursday, mostly sunny and hot. Highs 109 to 113. Southwest wind 5 to 10 miles per hour. Thursday night, mostly clear. Lows 83 to 89. Friday, mostly sunny and very hot. Highs 112 to 118. Friday night, partly cloudy. Lows 85 to 91. Saturday, partly sunny and very hot. Highs 112 to 118. Saturday night, mostly clear. Lows 85 to 92. Sunday, mostly sunny and very hot. Highs 111 to 117. Sunday night, mostly clear. Lows 86 to 93. Monday, mostly sunny and hot. Highs 109 to 115. Here is the synopsis for Southeast California, Southwest, and South Central Arizona.
Above normal temperatures will continue through the forecast period, with extreme heat warnings in effect for portions of the area through midweek. Typical monsoon conditions will continue for the next few days, with thunderstorm chances favoring northern Arizona, high terrain and portions of southeast Arizona, and low chances in the south central Arizona lower deserts. High pressure will center itself over the region and strengthen late this week, resulting in hotter temperatures and another period of widespread major to extreme heat risk. Extreme heat warning remains in effect until 8 p.m. Mountain Standard Time Sunday. What? Dangerously hot conditions. Afternoon temperatures 110 to 117. Major to extreme heat risk. Where? Buckeye Avondale, Central Phoenix, Deer Valley, East Valley, North Phoenix Glendale, Northwest Valley, Scottsdale Paradise Valley, South Mountain Arutuki, and Southeast Valley Queen Creek. When? Until 8 p.m. Mountain Standard Time Sunday. 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Actions should be taken to lessen the impact of the extreme heat. 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Wear lightweight and loose-fitting clothing when possible, and drink plenty of water. 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Anyone overcome by heat should be moved to a cool and shaded location. 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Public cooling shelters are available in some areas. Consult county officials for more details. Extreme heat warning remains in effect from 10 a.m. Mountain Standard Time, or 10 a.m. Pacific Daylight Time Thursday to 8 p.m. Mountain Standard Time, or 8 p.m. Pacific Daylight Time Sunday. What? Dangerously hot conditions. Afternoon temperatures 109 to 121 expected. Extreme heat risk. Where? Mostly rural portions of southwest Arizona and southeast California, including Joshua Tree National Park. When? From 10 a.m. Mountain Standard Time, or 10 a.m. Pacific Daylight Time Thursday to 8 p.m. Mountain Standard Time, or 8 p.m. Pacific Daylight Time Sunday. Impacts: increase in heat-related illnesses, including heat cramps, heat exhaustion, and heat stroke. Heat stroke can lead to death. An extreme heat warning means that a period of very hot temperatures, even by local standards, will occur. Actions should be taken to lessen the impact of the extreme heat. Take extra precautions if you work or spend time outside. 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Know the signs and symptoms of heat exhaustion and heat stroke. Wear lightweight and loose-fitting clothing when possible, and drink plenty of water. To reduce risk during outdoor work, the Occupational Safety and Health Administration recommends scheduling frequent rest breaks in shaded or air-conditioned environments. Anyone overcome by heat should be moved to a cool and shaded location. 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Public cooling shelters are available in some areas. 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Extreme heat warning remains in effect from 10 a.m. Thursday to 8 p.m. Mountain Standard Time Sunday. What? Dangerously hot conditions. Afternoon temperatures 109 to 118 expected. Major to extreme heat risk. Where? Aguila Valley, Apache Junction, Gold Canyon, Cave Creek / New River, Fountain Hills, East Mesa, Gila Bend, Northwest Pinal County, Sonoran Desert Natal Monument, Tonopah Desert, and West Pinal County. When? From 10 a.m. Thursday to 8 p.m. Mountain Standard Time Sunday.
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Actions should be taken to lessen the impact of the extreme heat. Take extra precautions if you work or spend time outside. 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Know the signs and symptoms of heat exhaustion and heat stroke. Wear lightweight and loose-fitting clothing when possible and drink plenty of water. To reduce risk during outdoor work, the Occupational Safety and Health Administration recommends scheduling frequent rest breaks in shaded or air-conditioned environments. Anyone overcome by heat should be moved to a cool and shaded location. 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Public cooling shelters are available in some areas. Consult county officials for more details. Extreme heat warning remains in effect from 10 a.m. Thursday to 8 p.m. Mountain Standard Time Sunday. What? Dangerously hot conditions. Afternoon temperatures 100 to 115 expected. Major to locally extreme heat risk. Where? Dripping Springs, Globe Miami, Mizatzo Mountains, New River Mesa, Pinal/Superstition Mountains, Rio Verde Salt River, San Carlos, Southeast Hilo County, Superior, and Tonto Basin. When? From 10 a.m. Thursday to 8 p.m. Mountain Standard Time Sunday. Impacts, increase in heat-related illnesses, including heat cramps, heat exhaustion, and heat stroke. Heat stroke can lead to death. An extreme heat warning means that a period of very hot temperatures, even by local standards, will occur. Actions should be taken to lessen the impact of the extreme heat. Take extra precautions if you work or spend time outside. 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Know the signs and symptoms of heat exhaustion and heat stroke. Wear lightweight and loose-fitting clothing when possible and drink plenty of water. To reduce risk during outdoor work, the Occupational Safety and Health Administration recommends scheduling frequent rest breaks in shaded or air-conditioned environments. Anyone overcome by heat should be moved to a cool and shaded location. Heat stroke is an emergency. 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The current time is 2:14 p.m. Mountain Standard Time. Here is the 2 p.m. Mountain Standard Time observation for Phoenix, on Tuesday, July 28th. At Sky Harbor, it was mostly sunny. Visibility 10 miles. Temperature was 104 degrees, dew point 65, relative humidity 28%. Wind was west, at 10 miles an hour. And the pressure was 29.79 inches, and falling. Other observations for South Central Arizona including the Greater Phoenix area, it was sunny, with a temperature of 100 at Glendale, 100 at Deer Valley, 101 at Scottsdale Airport, and 100 at Falcon Field. It was mostly sunny, with a temperature of 102 at Buckeye, 103 at Luke Air Force Base, 100 at Mesa Gateway, 102 at Chandler, and 105 at Gila Bend. Observations for Northern Arizona, it was mostly sunny, with a temperature of 98 at Kingman, 101 at Page, and 84 at Shiloh. It was partly sunny, with a temperature of 82 at Prescott, 81 at Payson, and 88 at Winslow. It was cloudy, with a temperature of 73 at Flagstaff, and 70 at the Grand Canyon. At Kingman, wind was southwest gusting to 32 miles an hour. At Winslow, wind was southwest gusting to 31 miles an hour. Observations for Southern Arizona, skies ranged from sunny to mostly sunny.
It was 98 at Tucson, 107 at Yuma, 89 at Nogales, and 89 at Sierra Vista. Observations for Southern California, it was mostly sunny. It was 78 at Los Angeles Airport, 77 at San Diego, and 107 at Blythe. Regional observations, at Salt Lake City, a thunderstorm was reported, with a temperature of 87. It was mostly sunny, with a temperature of 106 at Las Vegas, and 103 at El Paso. At Albuquerque, it was partly sunny, with a temperature of 92. At Salt Lake City, wind was southwest gusting to 29 miles an hour. Once again, at 2 p.m. in Phoenix, under mostly sunny skies. The Sky Harbor temperature was 104 degrees. Here is the latest forecast. For the following area, in Arizona, Central Phoenix, issued at 2:02 p.m. Mountain Standard Time. Extreme heat warning in effect until 8 p.m. Mountain Standard Time Sunday. Today, mostly sunny. Highs 102 to 107. West wind 5 to 10 miles per hour. Tonight, mostly clear in the evening then becoming partly cloudy. Warmer. Lows 81 to 89. West wind 5 to 10 miles per hour. Wednesday, mostly sunny and hot. Highs 106 to 111. Southwest wind 5 to 10 miles per hour. Wednesday night, clear. Lows 82 to 90. West wind 5 to 10 miles per hour. Thursday, mostly sunny and hot. Highs 109 to 113. Southwest wind 5 to 10 miles per hour. Thursday night, mostly clear. Lows 83 to 89. Friday, mostly sunny and very hot. Highs 112 to 118. Friday night, partly cloudy. Lows 85 to 91. Saturday, partly sunny and very hot. Highs 112 to 118. Saturday night, mostly clear. Lows 85 to 92. Sunday, mostly sunny and very hot. Highs 111 to 117. Sunday night, mostly clear. Lows 86 to 93. Monday, mostly sunny and hot. Highs 109 to 115. Here is the synopsis for Southeast California, Southwest, and South Central Arizona. Above normal temperatures will continue through the forecast period with extreme heat warnings in effect for portions of the area through midweek. Typical monsoon conditions will continue for the next few days with thunderstorm chances favoring northern Arizona high terrain and portions of southeast Arizona and low chances in the south central Arizona lower deserts. High pressure will center itself over the region and strengthen late this week, resulting in hotter temperatures and another period of widespread major to extreme heat risk. Extreme heat warning remains in effect until 8 p.m. Mountain Standard Time Sunday. What? Dangerously hot conditions. Afternoon temperatures 110 to 117. Major to extreme heat risk. Where? Buckeye Avondale, Central Phoenix, Deer Valley, East Valley, North Phoenix Glendale, Northwest Valley, Scottsdale Paradise Valley, South Mountain Arutuki, and Southeast Valley Queen Creek. When? Until 8 p.m. Mountain Standard Time Sunday. Impacts, increase in heat-related illnesses, including heat cramps, heat exhaustion, and heat stroke. Heat stroke can lead to death. 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Actions should be taken to lessen the impact of the extreme heat. 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
Wear lightweight and loose-fitting clothing when possible and drink plenty of water. 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Anyone overcome by heat should be moved to a cool and shaded location. 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Extreme heat warning remains in effect from 10 a.m. Mountain Standard Time, or 10 a.m. Pacific Daylight Time Thursday to 8 p.m. Mountain Standard Time, or 8 p.m. Pacific Daylight Time Sunday. What? Dangerously hot conditions. Afternoon temperatures 109 to 121 expected. Extreme heat risk. Where? Mostly rural portions of southwest Arizona and southeast California, including Joshua Tree National Park. When? From 10 a.m. Mountain Standard Time, or 10 a.m. Pacific Daylight Time Thursday to 8 p.m. Mountain Standard Time, or 8 p.m. Pacific Daylight Time Sunday. Impacts: increase in heat-related illnesses, including heat cramps, heat exhaustion, and heat stroke. Heat stroke can lead to death. An extreme heat warning means that a period of very hot temperatures, even by local standards, will occur. Actions should be taken to lessen the impact of the extreme heat. Take extra precautions if you work or spend time outside. 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Know the signs and symptoms of heat exhaustion and heat stroke. Wear lightweight and loose-fitting clothing when possible and drink plenty of water. To reduce risk during outdoor work, the Occupational Safety and Health Administration recommends scheduling frequent rest breaks in shaded or air-conditioned environments. Anyone overcome by heat should be moved to a cool and shaded location. 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Extreme heat warning remains in effect from 10 a.m. Thursday to 8 p.m. Mountain Standard Time Sunday. 118 expected. Major to extreme heat risk. Where? Aguila Valley, Apache Junction, Gold Canyon, Cave Creek / New River, Fountain Hills, East Mesa, Gila Bend, Northwest Pinal County, Sonoran Desert National Monument, Tonopah Desert, and West Pinal County. When? From 10 a.m. Thursday to 8 p.m. Mountain Standard Time Sunday. 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An extreme heat warning means that a period of very hot temperatures, even by local standards, will occur. Actions should be taken to lessen the impact of the extreme heat. Take extra precautions if you work or spend time outside. 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Wear lightweight and loose-fitting clothing when possible and drink plenty of water. To reduce risk during outdoor work, the Occupational Safety and Health Administration recommends scheduling frequent rest breaks in shaded or air-conditioned environments. Anyone overcome by heat should be moved to a cool and shaded location. 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Public cooling shelters are available in some areas. Consult county officials for more details. Extreme heat warning remains in effect from 10 a.m. Thursday to 8 p.m. Mountain Standard Time Sunday. What? Dangerously hot conditions. Afternoon temperatures 100 to 115 expected. Major to locally extreme heat risk. Where? Dripping Springs, Globe Miami, Bizatzo Mountains, New River Mesa, Pinal / Superstition Mountains, Rio Verde Salt River, San Carlos, Southeast Gila County, Superior, and Tonto Basin. When? From 10 a.m. Thursday to 8 p.m. Mountain Standard Time Sunday. Impacts: increase in heat-related illnesses,
including heat cramps, heat exhaustion, and heat stroke. Heat stroke can lead to death. An extreme heat warning means that a period of very hot temperatures, even by local standards, will occur. 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

to lessen the impact of the extreme heat. 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The current time is 2:27 p.m. Mountain Standard Time. Here is the 2 p.m. Mountain Standard Time observation for Phoenix on Tuesday, July 28th. At Sky Harbor, it was mostly sunny. Visibility 10 miles. Temperature was 104 degrees, dew point 65, relative humidity 28%. Wind was west, at 10 miles an hour. And the pressure was 29.79 inches, and falling. Other observations for South Central Arizona, including the greater Phoenix area, it was sunny, with a temperature of 100.

a temperature of 98 at Kingman, 101 at Page, and 84 at Shiloh. It was partly sunny, with a temperature of 82 at Prescott, 81 at Payson, and 88 at Winslow. It was cloudy, with a temperature of 73 at Flagstaff, and 70 at the Grand Canyon. At Kingman, wind was southwest gusting to 32 miles an hour. At Winslow, wind was southwest gusting to 31 miles an hour. Observations for southern Arizona, skies ranged from sunny to mostly sunny. It was 98 at Tucson, 107 at Yuma, 89 at Nogales, and 89 at Sierra Vista. Observations for Southern California, it was mostly sunny. It was 78 at Los Angeles Airport, 77 at San Diego, and 107 at Blythe. Regional observations, at Salt Lake City, a thunderstorm was reported, with a temperature of 87. It was mostly sunny, with a temperature of 106 at Las Vegas, and 103 at El Paso. At Albuquerque, it was partly sunny, with a temperature of 92. At Salt Lake City, wind was southwest gusting to 29 miles an hour. Once again, at 2 p.m. in Phoenix, under mostly sunny skies. The Sky Harbor temperature was 104 degrees. Here is the latest forecast. For the following area, in Arizona, Central Phoenix, issued at 2:02 p.m. Mountain Standard Time. Extreme heat warning in effect until 8 p.m. Mountain Standard Time Sunday. Today, mostly sunny. Highs 102 to 107. West wind 5 to 10 miles per hour. Tonight, mostly clear in the evening then becoming partly cloudy. Warmer. Lows 81 to 89. West wind 5 to 10 miles per hour. Wednesday, mostly sunny and hot. Highs 106 to 111. Southwest wind 5 to 10 miles per hour. Wednesday night, clear. Lows 82 to 90. West wind 5 to 10 miles per hour. Thursday, mostly sunny and hot. Highs 109 to 113. Southwest wind 5 to 10 miles per hour. Thursday night, mostly clear. Lows 83 to 89. Friday, mostly sunny and very hot. Highs 112 to 118. Friday night, partly cloudy. Lows 85 to 91. Saturday, partly sunny and very hot. Highs 112 to 118. Saturday night, mostly clear. Lows 85 to 92. Sunday, mostly sunny and very hot. Highs 111 to 117. Sunday night, mostly clear. Lows 86 to 93. Monday, mostly sunny and hot. Highs 109 to 115. Here is the synopsis for Southeast California, Southwest, and South Central Arizona. High pressure will center itself overhead and strengthen late this week, resulting in hotter temperatures and widespread major to extreme heat risk across the forecast area. Extreme heat warnings remain in effect through the weekend and expand to cover the entire forecast area starting Thursday as the extreme heat conditions build late week. Daily chances for showers and thunderstorms will continue over eastern Arizona high terrain and portions of southeast Arizona but will decrease considerably and become almost entirely confined to the most prominent terrain features by the latter half of the work week. Extreme heat warning remains in effect until 8 p.m. Mountain Standard Time Sunday. What? Dangerously hot conditions. Afternoon temperatures 110 to 117. Major to extreme heat risk. Where? Buckeye Avondale, Central Phoenix, Deer Valley, East Valley, North Phoenix Glendale, Northwest Valley, Scottsdale Paradise Valley, South Mountain Arutuki, and Southeast Valley Queen Creek. When? Until 8 p.m. Mountain Standard Time Sunday. Impacts, increase in heat-related illnesses, including heat cramps, heat exhaustion, and heat stroke. 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

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Actions should be taken to lessen the impact of the extreme heat. 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Extreme heat warning remains in effect from 10 a.m. Mountain Standard Time, or 10 a.m. Pacific Daylight Time Thursday to 8 p.m. Mountain Standard Time, or 8 p.m. Pacific Daylight Time Sunday. What? Dangerously hot conditions. Afternoon temperatures 109 to 121 expected. Extreme heat risk. Where? Mostly rural portions of southwest Arizona and southeast California, including Joshua Tree National Park. When? From 10 a.m. Mountain Standard Time, or 10 a.m. Pacific Daylight Time Thursday to 8 p.m. Mountain Standard Time, or 8 p.m. Pacific Daylight Time Sunday. Impacts: increase in heat-related illnesses, including heat cramps, heat exhaustion, and heat stroke. Heat stroke can lead to death. An extreme heat warning means that a period of very hot temperatures, even by local standards, will occur. Actions should be taken to lessen the impact of the extreme heat. Take extra precautions if you work or spend time outside. When possible, reschedule strenuous activities to early morning or evening. Know the signs and symptoms of heat exhaustion and heat stroke. Wear lightweight and loose-fitting clothing when possible and drink plenty of water. To reduce risk during outdoor work, the Occupational Safety and Health Administration recommends scheduling frequent rest breaks in shaded or air-conditioned environments. Anyone overcome by heat should be moved to a cool and shaded location. 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Extreme heat warning remains in effect from 10 a.m. Thursday to 8 p.m. Mountain Standard Time Sunday. What? Dangerously hot conditions. Afternoon temperatures 109 to 118 expected. Major to extreme heat risk. Where? Aguila Valley, Apache Junction, Gold Canyon, Cave Creek / New River, Fountain Hills, East Mesa, Gila Bend, Northwest Pinal County, Sonoran Desert National Monument, Tonopah Desert, and West Pinal County. When? From 10 a.m. Thursday to 8 p.m. Mountain Standard Time Sunday. 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Actions should be taken to lessen the impact of the extreme heat. Take extra precautions if you work or spend time outside. 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Anyone overcome by heat should be moved to a cool and shaded location. Heat stroke is an emergency. 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Public cooling shelters are available in some areas. 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
Extreme heat warning remains in effect from 10 a.m. Thursday to 8 p.m. Mountain Standard Time Sunday. What? Dangerously hot conditions. Afternoon temperatures 100 to 115 expected. Major to locally extreme heat risk. Where? Dripping Springs, Globe Miami, Mizazo Mountains, New River Mesa, Tienal/Superstition Mountains, Rio Verde Salt River, San Carlos, Southeast Hilo County, Superior, and Tonto Basin. When? From 10 a.m. Thursday to 8 p.m. Mountain Standard Time Sunday. Impacts: increase in heat-related illnesses, including heat cramps, heat exhaustion, and heat stroke. Heat stroke can lead to death. An extreme heat warning means that a period of very hot temperatures, even by local standards, will occur. Actions should be taken to lessen the impact of the extreme heat. Take extra precautions if you work or spend time outside. 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To reduce risk during outdoor work, the Occupational Safety and Health Administration recommends scheduling frequent rest breaks in shaded or air-conditioned environments. Anyone overcome by heat should be moved to a cool and shaded location. 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The current time is 2:40 p.m. Mountain Standard Time. Here is the 2 p.m. Mountain Standard Time observation for Phoenix on Tuesday, July 28th. At Sky Harbor, it was mostly sunny. Visibility 10 miles. Temperature was 104 degrees, dew point 65, relative humidity 28%. Wind was west, at 10 miles an hour. And the pressure was 29.79 inches, and falling. Other observations for South Central Arizona, including the Greater Phoenix area, it was sunny, with a temperature of 100 at Glendale, 100 at Deer Valley, 101 at Scottsdale Airport, and 100 at Falcon Field. It was mostly sunny, with a temperature of 102 at Buckeye, 103 at Luke Air Force Base, 100 at Mesa Gateway, 102 at Chandler, and 105 at Gila Bend. Observations for Northern Arizona, it was mostly sunny, with a temperature of 98 at Kingman, 101 at Page, and 84 at Chillo. It was partly sunny, with a temperature of 82 at Prescott, 81 at Payson, and 88 at Winslow. It was cloudy, with a temperature of 73 at Flagstaff, and 70 at the Grand Canyon. At Kingman, wind was southwest gusting to 32 miles an hour. At Winslow, wind was southwest gusting to 31 miles an hour. Observations for Southern Arizona, skies ranged from sunny to mostly sunny. It was 98 at Tucson, 107 at Yuma, 89 at Nogales, and 89 at Sierra Vista. Observations for Southern California, it was mostly sunny. It was 78 at Los Angeles Airport, 77 at San Diego, and 107 at Blythe. Regional observations, at Salt Lake City, a thunderstorm was reported, with a temperature of 87. It was mostly sunny, with a temperature of 106 at Las Vegas, and 103 at El Paso. At Albuquerque, it was partly sunny, with a temperature of 92. At Salt Lake City, wind was southwest gusting to 29 miles an hour. Once again, at 2 p.m. in Phoenix, under mostly sunny skies. The Sky Harbor temperature was 104 degrees. Here is the latest forecast. For the following area, in Arizona, Central Phoenix, issued at 2:02 p.m. Mountain Standard Time. Extreme heat warning in effect until 8 p.m. Mountain Standard Time Sunday. Today, mostly sunny. Highs 102 to 107. West wind 5 to 10 miles per hour. Tonight, mostly clear in the evening then becoming partly cloudy. Warmer. Lows 81 to 89.

west wind 5 to 10 miles per hour. Wednesday, mostly sunny and hot. Highs 106 to 111. Southwest wind 5 to 10 miles per hour. Wednesday night, clear. Lows 82 to 90. West wind 5 to 10 miles per hour. Thursday, mostly sunny and hot. Highs 109 to 113. Southwest wind 5 to 10 miles per hour. Thursday night, mostly clear. Lows 83 to 89. Friday, mostly sunny and very hot. Highs 112 to 118. Friday night, partly cloudy. Lows 85 to 91. Saturday, partly sunny and very hot. Highs 112 to 118. Saturday night, mostly clear. Lows 85 to 92. Sunday, mostly sunny and very hot. Highs 111 to 117. Sunday night, mostly clear. Lows 86 to 93. Monday, mostly sunny and hot. Highs 109 to 115. Here is the synopsis for Southeast California, Southwest, and South Central Arizona. High pressure will center itself overhead and strengthen late this week, resulting in hotter temperatures and widespread major to extreme heat risk across the forecast area. Extreme heat warnings remain in effect through the weekend and expand to cover the entire forecast area starting Thursday as the extreme heat conditions build late week. Daily chances for showers and thunderstorms will continue over eastern Arizona high terrain and portions of southeast Arizona but will decrease considerably and become almost entirely confined to the most prominent terrain features by the latter half of the work week. Extreme heat warning remains in effect until 8 p.m. Mountain Standard Time Sunday. What? Dangerously hot conditions. Afternoon temperatures 110 to 117. Major to extreme heat risk. Where? Buckeye Avondale, Central Phoenix, Deer Valley, East Valley, North Phoenix Glendale, Northwest Valley, Scottsdale Paradise Valley, South Mountain Arutuki, and Southeast Valley Queen Creek. When? Until 8 p.m. Mountain Standard Time Sunday. Impacts, increase in heat-related illnesses, including heat cramps, heat exhaustion, and heat stroke. 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Actions should be taken to lessen the impact of the extreme heat. 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Anyone overcome by heat should be moved to a cool and shaded location. 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Extreme heat warning remains in effect from 10 a.m. Thursday to 8 p.m. Mountain Standard Time Sunday. What? Dangerously hot conditions. Afternoon temperatures 109 to 118 expected. Major to extreme heat risk. Where? Aguila Valley, Apache Junction Gold Canyon, Cave Creek / New River, Fountain Hills East Mesa, Gila Bend, Northwest Pinal County, Sonoran Desert Natal Monument, Tonopah Desert, and West Pinal County. When? From 10 a.m. Thursday to 8 p.m. Mountain Standard Time Sunday. 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
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An extreme heat warning means that a period of very hot temperatures, even by local standards, will occur. Actions should be taken to lessen the impact of the extreme heat. Take extra precautions if you work or spend time outside. 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Know the signs and symptoms of heat exhaustion and heat stroke. Wear lightweight and loose-fitting clothing when possible and drink plenty of water. To reduce risk during outdoor work, the Occupational Safety and Health Administration recommends scheduling frequent rest breaks in shaded or air-conditioned environments. Anyone overcome by heat should be moved to a cool and shaded location. Heat stroke is an emergency. Call 911. Public cooling shelters are available in some areas. Consult county officials for more details. Extreme heat warning remains in effect from 10 a.m. Thursday to 8 p.m. Mountain Standard Time Sunday. What? Dangerously hot conditions. Afternoon temperatures 100 to 115 expected. Major to locally extreme heat risk. Where? Dripping Springs, Globe Miami, Bizazzo Mountains, New River Mesa, Pinal/Superstition Mountains, Rio Verde Salt River, San Carlos, Southeast Hilo County, Superior, and Tonto Basin. When? From 10 a.m. Thursday to 8 p.m. Mountain Standard Time Sunday. Impacts: increase in heat-related illnesses, including heat cramps, heat exhaustion, and heat stroke. Heat stroke can lead to death. An extreme heat warning means that a period of very hot temperatures, even by local standards, will occur. Actions should be taken to lessen the impact of the extreme heat. Take extra precautions if you work or spend time outside. When possible, reschedule strenuous activities to early morning or evening. Know the signs and symptoms of heat exhaustion and heat stroke. Wear lightweight and loose-fitting clothing when possible and drink plenty of water. To reduce risk during outdoor work, the Occupational Safety and Health Administration recommends scheduling frequent rest breaks in shaded or air-conditioned environments. Anyone overcome by heat should be moved to a cool and shaded location.

dew point 65, relative humidity 28%. Wind was west, at 10 miles an hour. And the pressure was 29.79 inches, and falling. Other observations for South Central Arizona, including the Greater Phoenix area, it was sunny, with a temperature of 100 at Glendale, 100 at Deer Valley, 101 at Scottsdale Airport, and 100 at Falcon Field. It was mostly sunny, with a temperature of 102 at Buckeye, 103 at Luke Air Force Base, 100 at Mesa Gateway, 102 at Chandler, and 105 at Gila Bend. Observations for northern Arizona, it was mostly sunny, with a temperature of 98 at Kingman, 101 at Page, and 84 at Chillo. It was partly sunny, with a temperature of 82 at Prescott, 81 at Payson, and 88 at Winslow. It was cloudy, with a temperature of 73 at Flagstaff, and 70 at the Grand Canyon. At Kingman, wind was southwest gusting to 32 miles an hour. At Winslow, wind was southwest gusting to 31 miles an hour. Observations for southern Arizona, skies ranged from sunny to mostly sunny. It was 98 at Tucson, 107 at Yuma, 89 at Nogales, and 89 at Sierra Vista. Observations for Southern California, it was mostly sunny. It was 78 at Los Angeles Airport, 77 at San Diego, and 107 at Blythe. Regional observations, at Salt Lake City, a thunderstorm was reported, with a temperature of 87. It was mostly sunny, with a temperature of 106 at Las Vegas, and 103 at El Paso. At Albuquerque, it was partly sunny, with a temperature of 92. At Salt Lake City, wind was southwest gusting to 29 miles an hour. Once again, at 2 p.m. in Phoenix, under mostly sunny skies. The Sky Harbor temperature was 104 degrees. Here is the latest forecast. For the following area, in Arizona, Central Phoenix, issued at 2:02 p.m. Mountain Standard Time. Extreme heat warning in effect until 8 p.m. Mountain Standard Time Sunday. Today, mostly sunny. Highs 102 to 107. West wind 5 to 10 miles per hour. Tonight, mostly clear in the evening then becoming partly cloudy. Warmer. Lows 81 to 89. West wind 5 to 10 miles per hour. Wednesday, mostly sunny and hot. Highs 106 to 111. Southwest wind 5 to 10 miles per hour. Wednesday night, clear. Lows 82 to 90. West wind 5 to 10 miles per hour. Thursday, mostly sunny and hot. Highs 109 to 113. Southwest wind 5 to 10 miles per hour. Thursday night, mostly clear. Lows 83 to 89. Friday, mostly sunny and very hot. Highs 112 to 118. Friday night, partly cloudy. Lows 85 to 91. Saturday, partly sunny and very hot. Highs 112 to 118. Saturday night, mostly clear. Lows 85 to 92. Sunday, mostly sunny and very hot. Highs 111 to 117. Sunday night, mostly clear. Lows 86 to 93. Monday, mostly sunny and hot. Highs 109 to 115. Here is the synopsis for Southeast California, Southwest, and South Central Arizona. High pressure will center itself overhead and strengthen late this week, resulting in hotter temperatures and widespread major to extreme heat risk across the forecast area. Extreme heat warnings remain in effect through the weekend and expand to cover the entire forecast area starting Thursday as the extreme heat conditions build late week. Daily chances for showers and thunderstorms will continue over eastern Arizona high terrain and portions of southeast Arizona but will decrease considerably and become almost entirely confined to the most prominent terrain features by the latter half of the work week. Extreme heat warning remains in effect until 8 p.m. Mountain Standard Time Sunday.

what? Dangerously hot conditions. Afternoon temperatures 110 to 117. Major to extreme heat risk. Where? Buckeye Avondale, Central Phoenix, Deer Valley, East Valley, North Phoenix Glendale, Northwest Valley, Scottsdale Paradise Valley, South Mountain Ahwatukee, and Southeast Valley Queen Creek. When? Until 8 p.m. Mountain Standard Time Sunday. Impacts: increase in heat-related illnesses, including heat cramps, heat exhaustion, and heat stroke. Heat stroke can lead to death. 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An extreme heat warning means that a period of very hot temperatures, even by local standards, will occur. Actions should be taken to lessen the impact of the extreme heat. Take extra precautions if you work

Public cooling shelters are available in some areas. Consult county officials for more details. Extreme heat warning remains in effect from 10 a.m. Thursday to 8 p.m. Mountain Standard Time Sunday. What? Dangerously hot conditions. Afternoon temperatures 109 to 118 expected. Major to extreme heat risk. Where? Aguila Valley, Apache Junction, Gold Canyon, Cave Creek / New River, Fountain Hills, East Mesa, Gila Bend, Northwest Pinal County, Sonoran Desert, Natal Monument, Tonopah Desert, and West Pinal County. When? From 10 a.m. Thursday to 8 p.m. Mountain Standard Time Sunday. 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An extreme heat warning means that a period of very hot temperatures, even by local standards, will occur. Actions should be taken to lessen the impact of the extreme heat. Take extra precautions if you work or spend time outside. 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Know the signs and symptoms of heat exhaustion and heat stroke. Wear lightweight and loose-fitting clothing when possible and drink plenty of water. To reduce risk during outdoor work, the Occupational Safety and Health Administration recommends scheduling frequent rest breaks in shaded or air-conditioned environments. Anyone overcome by heat should be moved to a cool and shaded location. 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Public cooling shelters are available in some areas. Consult county officials for more details. Extreme heat warning remains in effect from 10 a.m. Thursday to 8 p.m. Mountain Standard Time Sunday. What? Dangerously hot conditions. Afternoon temperatures 100 to 115 expected. Major to locally extreme heat risk. Where? Dripping Springs, Globe Miami, Bizatzo Mountains, New River Mesa, Pinal / Superstition Mountains, Rio Verde Salt River, San Carlos, Southeast Hilo County, Superior, and Tonto Basin. When? From 10 a.m. Thursday to 8 p.m. Mountain Standard Time Sunday. Impacts: increase in heat-related illnesses, including heat cramps, heat exhaustion, and heat stroke. Heat stroke can lead to death. An extreme heat warning means that a period of very hot temperatures, even by local standards, will occur. Actions should be taken to lessen the impact of the extreme heat. Take extra precautions if you work or spend time outside. 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Know the signs and symptoms of heat exhaustion and heat stroke. Wear lightweight and loose-fitting clothing when possible and drink plenty of water. To reduce risk during outdoor work, the Occupational Safety and Health Administration recommends scheduling frequent rest breaks in shaded or air-conditioned environments. Anyone overcome by heat should be moved to a cool and shaded location. Heat stroke is an emergency. 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The current time is 3:02 p.m. Mountain Standard Time. Here is the latest forecast. For the following area, in Arizona, Central Phoenix, issued at 2:02 p.m. Mountain Standard Time. Extreme heat warning in effect until 8 p.m. Mountain Standard Time Sunday. Today, mostly sunny. Highs 102 to 107. West wind 5 to 10 miles per hour. Tonight, mostly clear in the evening, then becoming partly cloudy. Warmer. Lows 81 to 89. West wind 5 to 10 miles per hour. Wednesday, mostly sunny and hot. Highs 106 to 111. Southwest wind 5 to 10 miles per hour. Wednesday night, clear.

Lows 82 to 90. West wind 5 to 10 miles per hour. Thursday, mostly sunny and hot. Highs 109 to 113. Southwest wind 5 to 10 miles per hour. Thursday night, mostly clear. Lows 83 to 89. Friday.

Highs 111 to 117. Sunday night, mostly clear. Lows 86 to 93. Monday, mostly sunny and hot. Highs 109 to 115. East California, southwest, and south central Arizona. High pressure will center itself overhead and strengthen late this week, resulting in hotter temperatures and widespread major to extreme heat risk across the forecast area. Extreme heat warnings remain in effect through the weekend and expand to cover the entire forecast area starting Thursday as the extreme heat conditions build late week. Daily chances for showers and thunderstorms will continue over eastern Arizona high terrain and portions of southeast Arizona but will decrease considerably and become almost entirely confined to the most prominent terrain features by the latter half of the work week. Extreme heat warning remains in effect until 8 p.m. Mountain Standard Time Sunday. What? Dangerously hot conditions. Afternoon temperatures 110 to 117. Major to extreme heat risk. Where? Buckeye Avondale, Central Phoenix, Deer Valley, East Valley, North Phoenix Glendale, Northwest Valley, Scottsdale Paradise Valley, South Mountain Arutuki, and Southeast Valley Queen Creek. When? Until 8 p.m. Mountain Standard Time Sunday. Impacts, increase in heat-related illnesses, including heat cramps, heat exhaustion, and heat stroke. Heat stroke can lead to death. 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An extreme heat warning means that a period of very hot temperatures, even by local standards, will occur. Actions should be taken to lessen the impact of the extreme heat. Take extra precautions if you work or spend time outside. 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Know the signs and symptoms of heat exhaustion and heat stroke. Wear lightweight and loose-fitting clothing when possible and drink plenty of water. To reduce risk during outdoor work, the Occupational Safety and Health Administration recommends scheduling frequent rest breaks in shaded or air-conditioned environments. Anyone overcome by heat should be moved to a cool and shaded location. 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Extreme heat warning remains in effect from 10 a.m. Thursday to 8 p.m. Mountain Standard Time Sunday. What? Dangerously hot conditions. Afternoon temperatures 109 to 118 expected. Major to extreme heat risk. Where? Aguila Valley, Apache Junction, Gold Canyon, Cave Creek / New River, Fountain Hills, East Mesa, Gila Bend, Northwest Pinal County, Sonoran Desert Natal Monument, Tonopah Desert, and West Pinal County. When? From 10 a.m. Thursday to 8 p.m. Mountain Standard Time Sunday. Impacts, increase in heat-related illnesses, including heat cramps, heat exhaustion, and heat stroke. Heat stroke can lead to death. 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An extreme heat warning means that a period of very hot temperatures, even by local standards, will occur. Actions should be taken to lessen the impact of the extreme heat. Take extra precautions if you work or spend time outside. 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Know the signs and symptoms of heat exhaustion and heat stroke. Wear lightweight and loose-fitting clothing when possible and drink plenty of water. To reduce risk during outdoor work, the Occupational Safety and Health Administration recommends scheduling frequent rest breaks in shaded or air-conditioned environments. Anyone overcome by heat should be moved to a cool and shaded location. Heat stroke is an emergency. 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Public cooling shelters are available in some areas. Consult county officials for more details. Extreme heat warning remains in effect from 10 a.m.

Thursday to 8 p.m. Mountain Standard Time Sunday. What? Dangerously hot conditions. Afternoon temperatures 100 to 115 expected. Major to locally extreme heat risk. Where? Dripping Springs, Globe Miami, Bizazzo Mountains, Dew River Mesa, Pinal/Superstition Mountains, Rio Verde Salt River, San Carlos, Southeast Hilo County, Superior, and Tonto Basin. When? From 10 a.m. Thursday to 8 p.m. Mountain Standard Time Sunday. Impacts: increase in heat-related illnesses, including heat cramps, heat exhaustion, and heat stroke. Heat stroke can lead to death. An extreme heat warning means that a period of very hot temperatures, even by local standards, will occur. Actions should be taken to lessen the impact of the extreme heat. Take extra precautions if you work or spend time outside. 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To reduce risk during outdoor work, the Occupational Safety and Health Administration recommends scheduling frequent rest breaks in shaded or air-conditioned environments. Anyone overcome by heat should be moved to a cool and shaded location. Heat stroke is an emergency. 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The current time is 3:11 p.m. Mountain Standard Time. Here is the 3 p.m. Mountain Standard Time observation for Phoenix, on Tuesday, July 28th. At Sky Harbor, it was mostly sunny. Visibility 10 miles. Temperature was 105 degrees, dew point 64, relative humidity 26%. Wind was west, at 12 miles an hour. And the pressure was 29.75 inches, and falling. Other observations for South Central Arizona, including the Greater Phoenix area, it was sunny, with a temperature of 104 at Glendale, 102 at Deer Valley, and 102 at Scottsdale Airport. Under sunny skies, Falcon Field reported 101, Chandler reported 104, and Elibend reported 106. It was mostly sunny, with a temperature of 104 at Buckeye, and 102 at Mesa Gateway. Observations for Northern Arizona, at Page, thunder was reported, with a temperature of 92. It was mostly sunny, with a temperature of 78 at Flagstaff, 99 at Kingman, 84 at Prescott, and 82 at Payson. It was partly sunny, with a temperature of 87 at Winslow, and 81 at Shiloh. At the Grand Canyon, it was cloudy, with a temperature of 72. At Bullhead City, wind was south gusting to 30 miles an hour. At Page, wind was southwest gusting to 47 miles an hour. Observations for Southern Arizona, skies ranged from sunny to mostly sunny. It was 99 at Tucson, 106 at Yuma, 90 at Nogales, and 90 at Sierra Vista. At Yuma, wind was south gusting to 25 miles an hour. At Safford, wind was west gusting to 29 miles an hour. Observations for Southern California, skies ranged from mostly sunny to partly sunny. It was 77 at Los Angeles Airport, 76 at San Diego, and 108 at Blythe. Regional observations, it was mostly sunny, with a temperature of 108 at Las Vegas, and 104 at El Paso. At Albuquerque, it was partly sunny, with a temperature of 91. At Salt Lake City, it was cloudy, with a temperature of 88. At Salt Lake City, wind was east gusting to 26 miles an hour. At Albuquerque, wind was east gusting to 28 miles an hour. Once again, at 3 p.m. in Phoenix, under mostly sunny skies, the Sky Harbor temperature was 105 degrees. Here is the latest forecast. For the following area, in Arizona, Central Phoenix, issued at 2:02 p.m. Mountain Standard Time.
extreme heat warning in effect until 8 p.m. Mountain Standard Time Sunday. Today, mostly sunny. Highs 102 to 107. West wind 5 to 10 miles per hour. Tonight, mostly clear in the evening then becoming partly cloudy. Warmer. Lows 81 to 89. West wind 5 to 10 miles per hour. Wednesday, mostly sunny and hot. Highs 106 to 111. Southwest wind 5 to 10 miles per hour. Wednesday night, clear. Lows 82 to 90. West wind 5 to 10 miles per hour. Thursday, mostly sunny and hot. Highs 109 to 113. Southwest wind 5 to 10 miles per hour. Thursday night, mostly clear. Lows 83 to 89. Friday, mostly sunny and very hot. Highs 112 to 118. Friday night, partly cloudy. Lows 85 to 91. Saturday, partly sunny and very hot. Highs 112 to 118. Saturday night, mostly clear. Lows 85 to 92. Sunday, mostly sunny and very hot. Highs 111 to 117. Sunday night, mostly clear. Lows 86 to 93. Monday, mostly sunny and hot. Highs 109 to 115. Here is the synopsis for Southeast California, Southwest, and South Central Arizona. High pressure will center itself overhead and strengthen late this week, resulting in hotter temperatures and widespread major to extreme heat risk across the forecast area. Extreme heat warnings remain in effect through the weekend and expand to cover the entire forecast area starting Thursday as the extreme heat conditions build late week. Daily chances for showers and thunderstorms will continue over eastern Arizona high terrain and portions of southeast Arizona but will decrease considerably and become almost entirely confined to the most prominent terrain features by the latter half of the work week. Extreme heat warning remains in effect until 8 p.m. Mountain Standard Time Sunday. What? Dangerously hot conditions. Afternoon temperatures 110 to 117. Major to extreme heat risk. Where? Buckeye Avondale, Central Phoenix, Deer Valley, East Valley, North Phoenix Glendale, Northwest Valley, Scottsdale Paradise Valley, South Mountain Arutuki, and Southeast Valley Queen Creek. When? Until 8 p.m. Mountain Standard Time Sunday. Impacts, increase in heat-related illnesses, including heat cramps, heat exhaustion, and heat stroke. Heat stroke can lead to death. 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An extreme heat warning means that a period of very hot temperatures, even by local standards, will occur. Actions should be taken to lessen the impact of the extreme heat. Take extra precautions if you work or spend time outside. 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Anyone overcome by heat should be moved to a cool and shaded location. 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Extreme heat warning remains in effect from 10 a.m. Thursday to 8 p.m. Mountain Standard Time Sunday. What? Dangerously hot conditions. Afternoon temperatures 109 to 118 expected. Major to extreme heat risk. Where? Aguila Valley, Apache Junction, Gold Canyon, Cave Creek / New River, Fountain Hills, East Mesa, Gila Bend, Northwest Pinal County, Sonoran Desert National Monument, Tonopah Desert,
and West Pinal County. When, from 10 a.m. Thursday to 8 p.m. Mountain Standard Time Sunday. Impacts, increase in heat-related illnesses, including heat cramps, heat exhaustion, and heat stroke. Heat stroke can lead to death. 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An extreme heat warning means that a period of very hot temperatures, even by local standards, will occur. Actions should be taken to lessen the impact of the extreme heat. 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Call 911. Public cooling shelters are available in some areas. Consult county officials for more details. Extreme heat warning remains in effect from 10 a.m. Thursday to 8 p.m. Mountain Standard Time Sunday. What? Dangerously hot conditions. Afternoon temperatures 100 to 115 expected. Major to locally extreme heat risk. Where? Dripping Springs, Globe Miami, Bizatzo Mountains, New River Mesa, Pinal/Superstition Mountains, Rio Verde Salt River, San Carlos, Southeast Hilo County, Superior, and Tonto Basin. When? From 10 a.m. Thursday to 8 p.m. Mountain Standard Time Sunday. Impacts, increase in heat-related illnesses, including heat cramps, heat exhaustion, and heat stroke. Heat stroke can lead to death. An extreme heat warning means that a period of very hot temperatures, even by local standards, will occur. Actions should be taken to lessen the impact of the extreme heat. Take extra precautions if you work or spend time outside. 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To reduce risk during outdoor work, the Occupational Safety and Health Administration recommends scheduling frequent rest breaks in shaded or air-conditioned environments. Anyone overcome by heat should be moved to a cool and shaded location. Heat stroke is an emergency. 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The current time is 3:23 p.m. Mountain Standard Time. Here is the 3 p.m. Mountain Standard Time observation for Phoenix, on Tuesday, July 28th. At Sky Harbor, it was mostly sunny. Visibility 10 miles. Temperature was 105 degrees, dew point 64, relative humidity 26%. Wind was west, at 12 miles an hour. And the pressure was 29.75 inches, and falling. Other observations for South Central Arizona including the Greater Phoenix area, it was sunny, with a temperature of 104 at Glendale, 102 at Deer Valley, and 102 at Scottsdale Airport. Under sunny skies, Falcon Field reported 101, Chandler reported 104, and Elib End reported 106. It was mostly sunny, with a temperature of 104 at Buckeye, and 102 at Mesa Gateway. Observations for Northern Arizona, at Page, thunder was reported, with a temperature of 92. It was mostly sunny, with a temperature of 78 at Flagstaff, 99 at Kingman, 84 at Prescott, mostly sunny, with a temperature of 87 at Winslow, and 81 at Shiloh. At the Grand Canyon, it was cloudy, with a temperature of 72. At Bullhead City, wind was south gusting to 30 miles an hour.
At page, wind was southwest gusting.

47 miles an hour. Observations for southern Arizona, skies ranged from sunny to mostly sunny. It was 99 at Tucson, 106 at Yuma, 90 at Nogales, and 90 at Sierra Vista. At Yuma, wind was south gusting to 25 miles an hour. At Safford, wind was west gusting to 29 miles an hour. Observations for Southern California, skies ranged from mostly sunny to partly sunny. It was 77 at Los Angeles Airport, 76 at San Diego, and 108 at Blythe. Regional observations, it was mostly sunny, with a temperature of 108 at Las Vegas, and 104 at El Paso. At Albuquerque, it was partly sunny, with a temperature of 91. At Salt Lake City, it was cloudy, with a temperature of 88. At Salt Lake City, wind was east gusting to 26 miles an hour. At Albuquerque, wind was east gusting to 28 miles an hour. Once again, at 3 p.m. in Phoenix, under mostly sunny skies. The Sky Harbor temperature was 105 degrees. Here is the latest forecast. For the following area, in Arizona, Central Phoenix, issued at 2:02 p.m. Mountain Standard Time. Extreme heat warning in effect until 8 p.m. Mountain Standard Time Sunday. Today, mostly sunny. Highs 102 to 107. West wind 5 to 10 miles per hour. Tonight, mostly clear in the evening then becoming partly cloudy. Warmer. Lows 81 to 89. West wind 5 to 10 miles per hour. Wednesday, mostly sunny and hot. Highs 106 to 111. Southwest wind 5 to 10 miles per hour. Wednesday night, clear. Lows 82 to 90. West wind 5 to 10 miles per hour. Thursday, mostly sunny and hot. Highs 109 to 113. Southwest wind 5 to 10 miles per hour. Thursday night, mostly clear. Lows 83 to 89. Friday, mostly sunny and very hot. Highs 112 to 118. Friday night, partly cloudy. Lows 85 to 91. Saturday, partly sunny and very hot. Highs 112 to 118. Saturday night, mostly clear. Lows 85 to 92. Sunday, mostly sunny and very hot. Highs 111 to 117. Sunday night, mostly clear. Lows 86 to 93. Monday, mostly sunny and hot. Highs 109 to 115. Here is the synopsis for Southeast California, Southwest, and South Central Arizona. High pressure will center itself overhead and strengthen late this week, resulting in hotter temperatures and widespread major to extreme heat risk across the forecast area. Extreme heat warnings remain in effect through the weekend and expand to cover the entire forecast area starting Thursday as the extreme heat conditions build late week. Daily chances for showers and thunderstorms will continue over eastern Arizona high terrain and portions of southeast Arizona but will decrease considerably and become almost entirely confined to the most prominent terrain features by the latter half of the work week. Extreme heat warning remains in effect until 8 p.m. Mountain Standard Time Sunday. What? Dangerously hot conditions. Afternoon temperatures 110 to 117. Major to extreme heat risk. Where? Buckeye Avondale, Central Phoenix, Deer Valley, East Valley, North Phoenix Glendale, Northwest Valley, Scottsdale Paradise Valley, South Mountain Arutuki, and Southeast Valley Queen Creek. When? Until 8 p.m. Mountain Standard Time Sunday. Impacts, increase in heat-related illnesses, including heat cramps, heat exhaustion, and heat stroke. Heat stroke can lead to death. 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
Heat and extreme heat warning means that a period of very hot temperatures, even by local standards, will occur. Actions should be taken to lessen the impact of the extreme heat. Take extra precautions if you work or spend time outside. 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Know the signs and symptoms of heat exhaustion and heat stroke. Wear lightweight and loose-fitting clothing when possible and drink plenty of water. To reduce risk during outdoor work, the Occupational Safety and Health Administration recommends scheduling frequent rest breaks in shaded or air-conditioned environments. Anyone overcome by heat should be moved to a cool and shaded location. Heat stroke is an emergency. 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Public cooling shelters are available in some areas. 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Extreme heat warning remains in effect from 10 a.m. Thursday to 8 p.m. Mountain Standard Time Sunday. What? Dangerously hot conditions. Afternoon temperatures 109 to 118 expected. Major to extreme heat risk. Where? Aguila Valley, Apache Junction, Gold Canyon, Cave Creek / New River, Fountain Hills, East Mesa, Gila Bend, Northwest Pinal County, Sonoran Desert, Natal Monument, Tonopah Desert, and West Pinal County. When? From 10 a.m. Thursday to 8 p.m. Mountain Standard Time Sunday. 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An extreme heat warning means that a period of very hot temperatures, even by local standards, will occur. Actions should be taken to lessen the impact of the extreme heat. Take extra precautions if you work or spend time outside. 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Know the signs and symptoms of heat exhaustion and heat stroke. Wear lightweight and loose-fitting clothing when possible and drink plenty of water. To reduce risk during outdoor work, the Occupational Safety and Health Administration recommends scheduling frequent rest breaks in shaded or air-conditioned environments. Anyone overcome by heat should be moved to a cool and shaded location. Heat stroke is an emergency. 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Public cooling shelters are available in some areas. Consult county officials for more details. Extreme heat warning remains in effect from 10 a.m. Thursday to 8 p.m. Mountain Standard Time Sunday. What? Dangerously hot conditions. Afternoon temperatures 100 to 115 expected. Major to locally extreme heat risk. Where? Dripping Springs, Globe Miami, Bizatzo Mountains, New River Mesa, Pinal / Superstition Mountains, Rio Verde Salt River, San Carlos, Southeast Gila County, Superior, and Tonto Basin. When? From 10 a.m. Standard Time Sunday. Impacts: increase in heat-related illnesses, including heat cramps, heat exhaustion, and heat stroke. Heat stroke can lead to death. An extreme heat warning means that a period of very hot temperatures, even by local standards, will occur. Actions should be taken to lessen the impact of the extreme heat. Take extra precautions if you work or spend time outside. 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To reduce risk during outdoor work, the Occupational Safety and Health Administration recommends scheduling frequent rest breaks in shaded or air-conditioned environments. Anyone overcome by heat should be moved to a cool and shaded location. Heat stroke is an emergency. 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
Here is the 3 p.m. Mountain

Standard Time observation for Phoenix on Tuesday, July 28th. At Sky Harbor, it was mostly sunny. Visibility 10 miles. Temperature was 105 degrees, dew point 64, relative humidity 26%. Wind was west, at 12 miles an hour. And the pressure was 29.75 inches, and falling. Other observations for South Central Arizona, including the Greater Phoenix area, it was sunny, with a temperature of 104 at Glendale, 102 at Deer Valley, and 102 at Scottsdale Airport. Under sunny skies, Falcon Field reported 101, Chandler reported 104, and Gila Bend reported 106. It was mostly sunny, with a temperature of 104 at Buckeye, and 102 at Mesa Gateway. Observations for Northern Arizona, at Page, thunder was reported, with a temperature of 92. It was mostly sunny, with a temperature of 78 at Flagstaff, 99 at Kingman, 84 at Prescott, and 82 at Payson. It was partly sunny, with a temperature of 87 at Winslow, and 81 at Shiloh. At the Grand Canyon, it was cloudy, with a temperature of 72. At Bullhead City, wind was south gusting to 30 miles an hour. At Page, wind was southwest gusting to 47 miles an hour. Observations for Southern Arizona, skies ranged from sunny to mostly sunny. It was 99 at Tucson, 106 at Yuma, 90 at Nogales, and 90 at Sierra Vista. At Yuma, wind was south gusting to 25 miles an hour. At Safford, wind was west gusting to 29 miles an hour. Observations for Southern California, skies ranged from mostly sunny to partly sunny. It was 77 at Los Angeles Airport, 76 at San Diego, and 108 at Blythe. Regional observations, it was mostly sunny, with a temperature of 108 at Las Vegas, and 104 at El Paso. At Albuquerque, it was partly sunny, with a temperature of 91. At Salt Lake City, it was cloudy, with a temperature of 88. At Salt Lake City, wind was east gusting to 26 miles an hour. At Albuquerque, wind was east gusting to 28 miles an hour. Once again, at 3 p.m. in Phoenix, under mostly sunny skies. The Sky Harbor temperature was 105 degrees. Here is the latest forecast. For the following area, in Arizona, Central Phoenix, issued at 2:02 p.m. Mountain Standard Time. Extreme heat warning in effect until 8 p.m. Mountain Standard Time Sunday. Today, mostly sunny. Highs 102 to 107. West wind 5 to 10 miles per hour. Tonight, mostly clear in the evening, then becoming partly cloudy. Warmer. Lows 81 to 89. West wind 5 to 10 miles per hour. Wednesday, mostly sunny and hot. Highs 106 to 111. Southwest wind 5 to 10 miles per hour. Wednesday night, clear. Lows 82 to 90. West wind 5 to 10 miles per hour. Thursday, mostly sunny and hot. Highs 109 to 113. Southwest wind 5 to 10 miles per hour. Thursday night, mostly clear. Lows 83 to 89. Friday, mostly sunny and very hot. Highs 112 to 118. Friday night, partly cloudy. Lows 85 to 91. Saturday, partly sunny and very hot. Highs 112 to 118. Saturday night, mostly clear. Lows 85 to 92. Sunday, mostly sunny and very hot. Highs 111 to 117. Sunday night, mostly clear. Lows 86 to 93. Monday, mostly sunny and hot. Highs 109 to 115. Here is the synopsis for Southeast California, Southwest, and South Central Arizona.
high pressure will center itself overhead and strengthen late this week, resulting in hotter temperatures and widespread major to extreme heat risk across the forecast area. Extreme heat warnings remain in effect through the weekend and expand to cover the entire forecast area starting Thursday as the extreme heat conditions build late week. Daily chances for showers and thunderstorms will continue over eastern Arizona high terrain and portions of southeast Arizona but will decrease considerably and become almost entirely confined to the most prominent terrain features by the latter half of the work week. Extreme heat warning remains in effect until 8 p.m. Mountain Standard Time Sunday. What? Dangerously hot conditions. Afternoon temperatures 110 to 117. Major to extreme heat risk. Where? Buckeye Avondale, Central Phoenix, Deer Valley, East Valley, North Phoenix Glendale, Northwest Valley, Scottsdale Paradise Valley, South Mountain Arutuki, and Southeast Valley Queen Creek. When? Until 8 p.m. Mountain Standard Time Sunday. 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Actions should be taken to lessen the impact of the extreme heat. 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Anyone overcome by heat should be moved to a cool and shaded location. 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Extreme heat warning remains in effect from 10 a.m. Thursday to 8 p.m. Mountain Standard Time Sunday. What? Dangerously hot conditions. Afternoon temperatures 109 to 118 expected. Major to extreme heat risk. Where? Aguila Valley, Apache Junction, Gold Canyon, Cave Creek / New River, Fountain Hills, East Mesa, Gila Bend, Northwest Pinal County, Sonoran Desert Natal Monument, Tonopah Desert, and West Pinal County. When? From 10 a.m. Thursday to 8 p.m. Mountain Standard Time Sunday. 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Heat stroke can lead to death. 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Actions should be taken to lessen the impact of the extreme heat. Take extra precautions if you work or spend time outside. 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Wear lightweight and loose-fitting clothing when possible and drink plenty of water. To reduce risk during outdoor work, the Occupational Safety and Health Administration recommends scheduling frequent rest breaks in shaded or air-conditioned environments. Anyone overcome by heat should be moved to a cool and shaded location. Heat stroke is an emergency. 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Public cooling shelters are available in some areas. Consult county officials for more details. Extreme heat warning remains in effect from 10 a.m. Thursday to 8 p.m. Mountain Standard Time Sunday. What? Dangerously hot conditions. Afternoon temperatures 100 to 115 expected. Major to locally extreme heat risk. Where? Dripping Springs, Globe, Miami, Mizatzo Mountains, New River Mesa,
Tienal/Superstition Mountains, Rio Verde Salt River, San Carlos, Southeast Hilo County, Superior, and Tonto Basin. When, from 10 a.m. Thursday to 8 p.m. Mountain Standard Time Sunday. Impacts, increase in heat-related illnesses, including heat cramps, heat exhaustion, and heat stroke. Heat stroke can lead to death. An extreme heat warning means that a period of very hot temperatures, even by local standards, will occur. Actions should be taken to lessen the impact of the extreme heat. Take extra precautions if you work or spend time outside. 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Know the signs and symptoms of heat exhaustion and heat stroke. Wear lightweight and loose-fitting clothing when possible and drink plenty of water. To reduce risk during outdoor work, the Occupational Safety and Health Administration recommends scheduling frequent rest breaks in shaded or air-conditioned environments. Anyone overcome by heat should be moved to a cool and shaded location. Heat stroke is an emergency. 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The current time is 3:46 p.m. Mountain Standard Time. Here is the 3 p.m. Mountain Standard Time observation for Phoenix, on Tuesday, July 28th. At Sky Harbor, it was mostly sunny. Visibility 10 miles. Temperature was 105 degrees, dew point 64, relative humidity 26%. Wind was west, at 12 miles an hour. And the pressure was 29.75 inches, and falling. Other observations for South Central Arizona including the Greater Phoenix area, it was sunny, with a temperature of 104 at Glendale, 102 at Deer Valley, and 102 at Scottsdale Airport. Under sunny skies, Falcon Field reported 101, Chandler reported 104, and Gila Bend reported 106. It was mostly sunny, with a temperature of 104 at Buckeye, and 102 at Mesa Gateway. Observations for northern Arizona, at Page, thunder was reported, with a temperature of 92. It was mostly sunny, with a temperature of 78 at Flagstaff, 99 at Kingman, 84 at Prescott, and 82 at Payson. It was partly sunny, with a temperature of 87 at Winslow, and 81 at Cholo. At the Grand Canyon, it was cloudy, with a temperature of 72. At Bullhead City, wind was south gusting to 30 miles an hour. At Page, wind was southwest gusting to 47 miles an hour. Observations for southern Arizona, skies ranged from sunny to mostly sunny. It was 99 at Tucson, 106 at Yuma, 90 at Nogales, and 90 at Sierra Vista. At Yuma, wind was south gusting to 25 miles an hour. At Safford, wind was west gusting to 29 miles an hour. Observations for Southern California, skies ranged from mostly sunny to partly sunny. It was 77 at Los Angeles Airport, 76 at San Diego, and 108 at Blythe. Regional observations, it was mostly sunny, with a temperature of 108 at Las Vegas, and 104 at El Paso. At Albuquerque, it was partly sunny, with a temperature of 91. At Salt Lake City, it was cloudy, with a temperature of 88. At Salt Lake City, wind was east gusting to 26 miles an hour. At Albuquerque, wind was east gusting to 28 miles an hour. Once again, at 3 p.m. in Phoenix, under mostly sunny skies. The Sky Harbor temperature was 105 degrees. Here is the latest forecast. For the following area, in Arizona, Central Phoenix, issued at 2:02 p.m. Mountain Standard Time. Extreme heat warning in effect until 8 p.m. Mountain Standard Time Sunday. Today, mostly sunny. Highs 102 to 107. West wind 5 to 10 miles per hour. Tonight, mostly clear in the evening then becoming partly cloudy. Warmer.
lows 81 to 89. West wind 5 to 10 miles per hour. Wednesday, mostly sunny and hot. Highs 106 to 111. Southwest wind 5 to 10 miles per hour. Wednesday night, clear. Lows 82 to 90. West wind 5 to 10 miles per hour. Thursday, mostly sunny and hot. Highs 109 to 113. Southwest wind 5 to 10 miles per hour. Thursday night, mostly clear. Lows 83 to 89. Friday, mostly sunny and very hot. Highs 112 to 118. Friday night, partly cloudy. Lows 85 to 91. Saturday, partly sunny and very hot. Highs 112 to 118. Saturday night, mostly clear. Lows 85 to 92. Sunday, mostly sunny and very hot. Highs 111 to 117. Sunday night, mostly clear. Lows 86 to 93. Monday, mostly sunny and hot. Highs 109 to 115. Here is the synopsis for Southeast California, Southwest, and South Central Arizona. High pressure will center itself overhead and strengthen late this week, resulting in hotter temperatures and widespread major to extreme heat risk across the forecast area. Extreme heat warnings remain in effect through the weekend and expand to cover the entire forecast area starting Thursday as the extreme heat conditions build late week. Daily chances for showers and thunderstorms will continue over eastern Arizona high terrain and portions of southeast Arizona but will decrease considerably and become almost entirely confined to the most prominent terrain features by the latter half of the work week. Extreme heat warning remains in effect until 8 p.m. Mountain Standard Time Sunday. What? Dangerously hot conditions. Afternoon temperatures 110 to 117. Major to extreme heat risk. Where?

warning means that a period of very hot temperatures, even by local standards, will occur. Actions should be taken to lessen the impact of the extreme heat. Take extra precautions if you work or spend time outside. When possible, reschedule strenuous activities to early morning or evening. Know the signs and symptoms of heat exhaustion and heat stroke. Wear lightweight and loose-fitting clothing when possible and drink plenty of water. To reduce risk during outdoor work, the Occupational Safety and Health Administration recommends scheduling frequent rest breaks in shaded or air-conditioned environments. Anyone overcome by heat should be moved to a cool and shaded location. Heat stroke is an emergency. 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Public cooling shelters are available in some areas. Consult county officials for more details. Extreme heat warning remains in effect from 10 a.m. Thursday to 8 p.m. Mountain Standard Time Sunday. What? Dangerously hot conditions. Afternoon temperatures 109 to 118 expected. Major to extreme heat risk. Where? Aguila Valley, Apache Junction, Gold Canyon, Cave Creek / New River, Fountain Hills, East Mesa, Gila Bend, Northwest Pinal County, Sonoran Desert, Natal Monument, Tonopah Desert, and West Pinal County. When? From 10 a.m. Thursday to 8 p.m. Mountain Standard Time Sunday. 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An extreme heat warning means that a period of very hot temperatures, even by local standards, will occur. Actions should be taken to lessen the impact of the extreme heat. Take extra precautions if you work or spend time outside. 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Know the signs and symptoms of heat exhaustion and heat stroke. Wear lightweight and loose-fitting clothing when possible and drink plenty of water. To reduce risk during outdoor work, the Occupational Safety and Health Administration recommends scheduling frequent rest breaks in shaded or air-conditioned environments. Anyone overcome by heat should be moved to a cool and shaded location. Heat stroke is an emergency. 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Public cooling shelters are available in some areas. Consult county officials for more details. Extreme heat warning remains in effect from 10 a.m. Thursday to 8 p.m. Mountain Standard Time Sunday. What? Dangerously hot conditions. Afternoon temperatures 100 to 115 expected. Major to locally extreme heat risk. Where? Dripping Springs, Globe Miami, Bizatzo Mountains, New River Mesa, Pinal / Superstition Mountains, Rio Verde Salt River, San Carlos, Southeast Hilo County, Superior, and Tonto Basin. When? From 10 a.m. Thursday to 8 p.m. Mountain Standard Time Sunday. Impacts: increase in heat-related illnesses, including heat cramps, heat exhaustion, and heat stroke. Heat stroke can lead to death. An extreme heat warning means that a period of very hot temperatures, even by local standards, will occur. Actions should be taken to lessen the impact of the extreme heat. Take extra precautions if you work or spend time outside. 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To reduce risk during outdoor work, the Occupational Safety and Health Administration recommends scheduling frequent rest breaks in shaded or air-conditioned environments. Anyone overcome by heat should be moved to a cool and shaded location. 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

Here is the 3 p.m. Mountain Standard Time observation for Phoenix on Tuesday, July 28th. At Sky Harbor, it was mostly sunny. Visibility 10 miles. Temperature was 105 degrees, dew point 64, relative humidity 26%. Wind was west, at 12 miles an hour. And the pressure was 29.75 inches, and falling. Other observations for South Central Arizona, including the Greater Phoenix area, it was sunny, with a temperature of 104 at Glendale, 102 at Deer Valley, and 102 at Scottsdale Airport. Under sunny skies, Falcon Field reported 101, Chandler reported 104, and Eagle Bend reported 106. It was mostly sunny, with a temperature of 104 at Buckeye, and 102 at Mesa Gateway. Observations for Northern Arizona, at Page, thunder was reported, with a temperature of 92. It was mostly sunny, with a temperature of 78 at Flagstaff, 99 at Kingman, 84 at Prescott, and 82 at Payson. It was partly sunny, with a temperature of 87 at Winslow, and 81 at Shiloh. At the Grand Canyon, it was cloudy, with a temperature of 72. At Bullhead City, wind was south gusting to 30 miles an hour. At Page, wind was southwest gusting to 47 miles an hour. Observations for Southern Arizona, skies ranged from sunny to mostly sunny. It was 99 at Tucson, 106 at Yuma, 90 at Nogales, and 90 at Sierra Vista. At Yuma, wind was south gusting to 25 miles an hour. At Safford, wind was west gusting to 29 miles an hour. Observations for Southern California, skies ranged from mostly sunny to partly sunny. It was 77 at Los Angeles Airport, 76 at San Diego, and 108 at Blythe. Regional observations, it was mostly sunny, with a temperature of 108 at Las Vegas, and 104 at El Paso. At Albuquerque, it was partly sunny, with a temperature of 91. At Salt Lake City, it was cloudy, with a temperature of 88. At Salt Lake City, wind was east gusting to 26 miles an hour. At Albuquerque, wind was east gusting to 28 miles an hour. Once again, at 3 p.m. in Phoenix, under mostly sunny skies, the Sky Harbor temperature was 105 degrees. Here is the synopsis for Southeast California, Southwest, and South Central Arizona. High pressure will center itself over Arizona and strengthen late this week, resulting in hotter temperatures and widespread major to extreme heat risk. Extreme heat warnings have been expanded to cover the entire forecast area starting Thursday and continuing through the weekend. Daily chances for showers and thunderstorms will continue over eastern Arizona high terrain, but will decrease considerably and become almost entirely confined to the most prominent terrain features the remainder of the week. Extreme heat warning remains in effect until 8 p.m. Mountain Standard Time Sunday. What? Dangerously hot conditions. Afternoon temperatures 110 to 117. Major to extreme heat risk. Where? Buckeye Avondale, Central Phoenix, Deer Valley, East Valley, North Phoenix Glendale, Northwest Valley, Scottsdale Paradise Valley, South Mountain Arutuki, and Southeast Valley Queen Creek. When? Until 8 p.m. Mountain Standard Time Sunday. Impacts, increase in heat-related illnesses, including heat cramps, heat exhaustion, and heat stroke. Heat stroke can lead to death. 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An extreme heat warning means that a period of very hot temperatures, even by local standards, will occur. Actions should be taken to lessen the impact of the extreme heat. 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
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Extreme heat warning remains in effect from 10 a.m. Thursday to 8 p.m. Mountain Standard Time Sunday. What? Dangerously hot conditions. Afternoon temperatures 109 to 118 expected. Major to extreme heat risk. Where? Aguila Valley, Apache Junction, Gold Canyon, Cave Creek / New River, Fountain Hills, East Mesa, Gila Bend, Northwest Pinal County, Sonoran Desert Natal Monument, Tonopah Desert, and West Pinal County. When? From 10 a.m. Thursday to 8 p.m. Mountain Standard Time Sunday. Impacts: increase in heat-related illnesses, including heat cramps, heat exhaustion, and heat stroke. Heat stroke can lead to death. 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An extreme heat warning means that a period of very hot temperatures, even by local standards, will occur. Actions should be taken to lessen the impact of the extreme heat. 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Heat stroke is an emergency. 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Public cooling shelters are available in some areas. Consult county officials for more details. Extreme heat warning remains in effect from 10 a.m. Thursday to 8 p.m. Mountain Standard Time Sunday. What? Dangerously hot conditions. Afternoon temperatures 100 to 115 expected. Major to locally extreme heat risk. Where? Dripping Springs, Globe Miami, Mizazzo Mountains, New River Mesa, Pinal/Superstition Mountains, Rio Verde Salt River, San Carlos, Southeast Gila County, Superior, and Tonto Basin. When? From 10 a.m. Thursday to 8 p.m. Mountain Standard Time Sunday. Impacts: increase in heat-related illnesses, including heat cramps, heat exhaustion, and heat stroke. Heat stroke can lead to death. An extreme heat warning means that a period of very hot temperatures, even by local standards, will occur. Actions should be taken to lessen the impact of the extreme heat. Take extra precautions if you work or spend time outside. 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Know the signs and symptoms of heat exhaustion and heat stroke. Wear lightweight and loose-fitting clothing when possible and drink plenty of water. To reduce risk during outdoor work, the Occupational Safety and Health Administration recommends scheduling frequent rest breaks in shaded or air-conditioned environments. Anyone overcome by heat should be moved to a cool and shaded location. Heat stroke is an emergency. 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The current time is 4:07 p.m. Mountain Standard Time. Here is the latest forecast. For the following area, in Arizona, Central Phoenix, issued at 4 p.m. Mountain Standard Time. Extreme heat warning in effect until 8 p.m. Mountain Standard Time Sunday. Tonight, mostly clear in the evening, then becoming partly cloudy. Warmer. Lows 81 to 89. West wind 5 to 10 miles per hour. Wednesday, mostly sunny and hot.
highs 106 to 111. Southwest wind 5 to 10 miles per hour. Wednesday night, clear. Lows 82 to 90. West wind 5 to 10 miles per hour. Thursday, mostly sunny and hot. Highs 109 to 113. Southwest wind 5 to 10 miles per hour. Thursday night, mostly clear. Lows 83 to 91. West wind 5 to 10 miles per hour. Friday, mostly sunny and very hot. Highs 112 to 118. Friday night, partly cloudy. Lows 85 to 91. Saturday, partly sunny and very hot. Highs 112 to 118. Saturday night, mostly clear. Lows 85 to 92. Sunday, mostly sunny and very hot. Highs 111 to 117. Sunday night, mostly clear. Lows 86 to 93. Monday, mostly sunny and hot. Highs 109 to 115. Monday night, partly cloudy. A 10% chance of showers and thunderstorms in the evening. Lows 85 to 92. Tuesday, partly sunny. A 10% chance of afternoon showers and thunderstorms. Hot. Highs 106 to 112. Here is the synopsis for Southeast California, Southwest, and South Central Arizona. High pressure will center itself over Arizona and strengthen late this week, resulting in hotter temperatures and widespread major to extreme heat risk. Extreme heat warnings have been expanded to cover the entire forecast area starting Thursday and continuing through the weekend. Daily chances for showers and thunderstorms will continue over eastern Arizona high terrain, but will decrease considerably and become almost entirely confined to the most prominent terrain features the remainder of the week. Extreme heat warning remains in effect until 8 p.m. Mountain Standard Time Sunday. What? Dangerously hot conditions. Afternoon temperatures 110 to 117. Major to extreme heat risk. Where? Buckeye Avondale, Central Phoenix, Deer Valley, East Valley, North Phoenix Glendale, Northwest Valley, Scottsdale Paradise Valley, South Mountain Arutuki, and Southeast Valley Queen Creek. When? Until 8 p.m. Mountain Standard Time Sunday. 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An extreme heat warning means that a period of very hot temperatures, even by local standards, will occur. Actions should be taken to lessen the impact of the extreme heat. Take extra precautions if you work or spend time outside. 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Know the signs and symptoms of heat exhaustion and heat stroke. Wear lightweight and loose-fitting clothing when possible and drink plenty of water. To reduce risk during outdoor work, the Occupational Safety and Health Administration recommends scheduling frequent rest breaks in shaded or air-conditioned environments. Anyone overcome by heat should be moved to a cool and shaded location. 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Extreme heat warning remains in effect from 10 a.m. Thursday to 8 p.m. Mountain Standard Time Sunday. What? Dangerously hot conditions. Afternoon temperatures 109 to 118 expected. Major to extreme heat risk. Where? Aguila Valley, Apache Junction, Gold Canyon, Cave Creek / New River, Fountain Hills, East Mesa, Gila Bend, Northwest Pinal County, Sonoran Desert Natal Monument, Tonopah Desert, and West Pinal County. When? From 10 a.m. Thursday to 8 p.m. Mountain Standard Time Sunday. 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
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An extreme heat warning means that a period of very hot temperatures, even by local standards, will occur. Actions should be taken to lessen the impact of the extreme heat. Take extra precautions if you work or spend time outside. 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Know the signs and symptoms of heat exhaustion and heat stroke. Wear lightweight and loose-fitting clothing when possible and drink plenty of water. To reduce risk during outdoor work, the Occupational Safety and Health Administration recommends scheduling frequent rest breaks in shaded or air-conditioned environments. Anyone overcome by heat should be moved to a cool and shaded location. Heat stroke is an emergency. 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Public cooling shelters are available in some areas. 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Extreme heat warning remains in effect from 10 a.m. Thursday to 8 p.m. Mountain Standard Time Sunday. What? Dangerously hot conditions. Afternoon temperatures 100 to 115 expected. Major to locally extreme heat risk. Where? Dripping Springs, Globe Miami, Bizatzo Mountains, New River Mesa, Pinal/Superstition Mountains, Rio Verde Salt River, San Carlos, Southeast Hilo County, Superior, and Tonza Basin. When? From 10 a.m. Thursday to 8 p.m. Mountain Standard Time Sunday. Impacts: increase in heat-related illnesses, including heat cramps, heat exhaustion, and heat stroke. Heat stroke can lead to death. An extreme heat warning means that a period of very hot temperatures, even by local standards, will occur. Actions should be taken to lessen the impact of the extreme heat. Take extra precautions if you work or spend time outside. 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To reduce risk during outdoor work, the Occupational Safety and Health Administration recommends scheduling frequent rest breaks in shaded or air-conditioned environments. Anyone overcome by heat should be moved to a cool and shaded location. Heat stroke is an emergency. 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The current time is 4:16 p.m. Mountain Standard Time. Here is the 4 p.m. Mountain Standard Time observation for Phoenix, on Tuesday, July 28th. At Sky Harbor, it was mostly sunny. Visibility 10 miles. Temperature was 104 degrees, dew point 62, relative humidity 25%. Wind was northwest, at 7 miles an hour, gusting to 29 miles an hour. And the pressure was 29.75 inches, and steady. Other observations for South Central Arizona, including the Greater Phoenix area: it was sunny, with a temperature of 104 at Buckeye, 104 at Glendale, 103 at Deer Valley, and 104 at Scottsdale Airport. Under sunny skies, Falcon Field reported 101, Chandler reported 104, and Gila Bend reported 107. At Mesa Gateway, it was mostly sunny, with a temperature of 102. At Chandler, wind was west, at 17 miles an hour. Observations for Northern Arizona: at Page, rain was falling, with a temperature of 82. At Prescott, it was sunny, with a temperature of 86. It was mostly sunny, with a temperature of 81 at Flagstaff, 98 at Kingman, 75 at the Grand Canyon, and 86 at Payson. It was partly sunny, with a temperature of 92 at Winslow, and 79 at Cholo. At Kingman, wind was west gusting to 25 miles an hour.
At Page, wind was west gusting to 26 miles an hour. Observations for southern Arizona, skies ranged from sunny to mostly sunny. It was 100 at Tucson, 106 at Yuma, 91 at Nogales, and 91 at Sierra Vista. At Safford, wind was west gusting to 31 miles an hour. Observations for Southern California, it was mostly sunny. It was 76 at Los Angeles Airport, 76 at San Diego, and 109 at Blythe. Regional observations, skies ranged from mostly sunny to partly sunny. It was 110 at Las Vegas, 95 at Salt Lake City, 87 at Albuquerque, and 103 at El Paso. At Albuquerque, wind was east gusting to 33 miles an hour. Once again, at 4 p.m. in Phoenix, under mostly sunny skies. The Sky Harbor temperature was 104 degrees. Wind was northwest gusting to 29 miles an hour. Here is the latest forecast. For the following area, in Arizona, Central Phoenix, issued at 4 p.m. Mountain Standard Time. Extreme heat warning in effect until 8 p.m. Mountain Standard Time Sunday. Tonight, mostly clear in the evening then becoming partly cloudy. Warmer. Lows 81 to 89. West wind 5 to 10 miles per hour. Wednesday, mostly sunny and hot. Highs 106 to 111. Southwest wind 5 to 10 miles per hour. Wednesday night, clear. Lows 82 to 90. West wind 5 to 10 miles per hour. Thursday, mostly sunny and hot. Highs 109 to 113. Southwest wind 5 to 10 miles per hour. Thursday night, mostly clear. Lows 83 to 91. West wind 5 to 10 miles per hour. Friday, mostly sunny and very hot. Highs 112 to 118. Friday night, partly cloudy. Lows 85 to 91. Saturday, partly sunny and very hot. Highs 112 to 118. Saturday night, mostly clear. Lows 85 to 92. Sunday, mostly sunny and very hot. Highs 111 to 117. Sunday night, mostly clear. Lows 86 to 93. Monday, mostly sunny and hot. Highs 109 to 115. Monday night, partly cloudy. A 10% chance of showers and thunderstorms in the evening. Lows 85 to 92. Tuesday, partly sunny. A 10% chance of afternoon showers and thunderstorms. Hot. Highs 106 to 112. Here is the synopsis for Southeast California, Southwest, and South Central Arizona. High pressure will center itself over Arizona and strengthen late this week, resulting in hotter temperatures and widespread major to extreme heat risk. Extreme heat warnings have been expanded to cover the entire forecast area starting Thursday and continuing through the weekend. Daily chances for showers and thunderstorms will continue over eastern Arizona high terrain, but will decrease considerably and become almost entirely confined to the most prominent terrain features the remainder of the week. Extreme heat warning remains in effect until 8 p.m. Mountain Standard Time Sunday. What? Dangerously hot conditions. Afternoon temperatures 110 to 117. Major to extreme heat risk. Where? Buckeye Avondale, Central Phoenix, Deer Valley, East Valley, North Phoenix Glendale, Northwest Valley, Scottsdale Paradise Valley, South Mountain Arutuki, and Southeast Valley Queen Creek. When? Until 8 p.m. Mountain Standard Time Sunday. Impacts, increase in heat-related illnesses, including heat cramps, heat exhaustion, and heat stroke. 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
Heat and extreme heat warning means that a period of very hot temperatures, even by local standards, will occur. Actions should be taken to lessen the impact of the extreme heat. Take extra precautions if you work or spend time outside. 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Know the signs and symptoms of heat exhaustion and heat stroke. Wear lightweight and loose-fitting clothing when possible and drink plenty of water. To reduce risk during outdoor work, the Occupational Safety and Health Administration recommends scheduling frequent rest breaks in shaded or air-conditioned environments. Anyone overcome by heat should be moved to a cool and shaded location. 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Extreme heat warning remains in effect from 10 a.m. Thursday to 8 p.m. Mountain Standard Time Sunday. What? Dangerously hot conditions. Afternoon temperatures 109 to 118 expected. Major to extreme heat risk. Where? Aguila Valley, Apache Junction, Gold Canyon, Cave Creek / New River, Fountain Hills, East Mesa, Gila Bend, Northwest Pinal County, Sonoran Desert Natal Monument, Tonopah Desert, and West Pinal County. When? From 10 a.m. Thursday to 8 p.m. Mountain Standard Time Sunday. 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An extreme heat warning means that a period of very hot temperatures, even by local standards, will occur. Actions should be taken to lessen the impact of the extreme heat. Take extra precautions if you work or spend time outside. 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Know the signs and symptoms of heat exhaustion and heat stroke. Wear lightweight and loose-fitting clothing when possible and drink plenty of water. To reduce risk during outdoor work, the Occupational Safety and Health Administration recommends scheduling frequent rest breaks in shaded or air-conditioned environments. Anyone overcome by heat should be moved to a cool and shaded location. Heat stroke is an emergency. 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Public cooling shelters are available in some areas. Consult county officials for more details. Extreme heat warning remains in effect from 10 a.m. Thursday to 8 p.m. Mountain Standard Time Sunday. What? Dangerously hot conditions. Afternoon temperatures 100 to 115 expected. Major to locally extreme heat risk. Where? Dripping Springs, Globe Miami, Bizatzo Mountains, New River Mesa, Pinal / Superstition Mountains, Rio Verde Salt River, San Carlos, Southeast Hilo County, Superior, and Tonto Basin. When? From 10 a.m. Thursday to 8 p.m. Mountain Standard Time Sunday. Impacts: increase in heat-related illnesses, including heat cramps, heat exhaustion, and heat stroke. Heat stroke can lead to death. An extreme heat warning means that a period of very hot temperatures, even by local standards, will occur. Actions should be taken to lessen the impact of the extreme heat. Take extra precautions if you work or spend time outside. 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Wear lightweight and loose-fitting clothing when possible and drink plenty of water. To reduce risk during outdoor work, the Occupational Safety and Health Administration recommends scheduling frequent rest breaks in shaded or air-conditioned environments. Anyone overcome by heat should be moved to a cool and shaded location. Heat stroke is an emergency. 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The current time is 4:27 p.m. Mountain Standard Time.
Here is the 4 p.m. Mountain Standard Time observation for Phoenix on Tuesday, July 28th. At Sky Harbor, it was mostly sunny. Visibility 10 miles. Temperature was 104 degrees, dew point 62, relative humidity 25%. Wind was northwest, at 7 miles an hour, gusting to 29 miles an hour. And the pressure was 29.75 inches, and steady. Other observations for South Central Arizona, including the greater Phoenix area, it was sunny, with a temperature of 104 at Buckeye, 104 at Glendale, 103 at Deer Valley, and 104 at Scottsdale Airport. Under sunny skies, Falcon Field reported 101, Chandler reported 104, and Gila Bend reported 107. At Mesa Gateway, it was mostly sunny, with a temperature of 102. At Chandler, wind was west, at 17 miles an hour. Observations for Northern Arizona, at Page, rain was falling, with a temperature of 82. At Prescott, it was sunny, with a temperature of 86. It was mostly sunny, with a temperature of 81 at Flagstaff, 98 at Kingman, 75 at the Grand Canyon, and 86 at Payson. It was partly sunny, with a temperature of 92 at Winslow, and 79 at Chulo. At Kingman, wind was west gusting to 25 miles an hour. At Page, wind was west gusting to 26 miles an hour. Observations for Southern Arizona, skies ranged from sunny to mostly sunny. It was 100 at Tucson, 106 at Yuma, 91 at Nogales, and 91 at Sierra Vista. At Safford, wind was west gusting to 31 miles an hour. Observations for Southern California, it was mostly sunny. It was 76 at Los Angeles Airport, 76 at San Diego, and 109 at Blythe. Regional observations, skies ranged from mostly sunny to partly sunny. It was 110 at Las Vegas, 95 at Salt Lake City, 87 at Albuquerque, and 103 at El Paso. At Albuquerque, wind was east gusting to 33 miles an hour. Once again, at 4 p.m. in Phoenix, under mostly sunny skies. The Sky Harbor temperature was 104 degrees. Wind was northwest gusting to 29 miles an hour. Here is the latest forecast. For the following area, in Arizona, Central Phoenix, issued at 4 p.m. Mountain Standard Time. Extreme heat warning in effect until 8 p.m. Mountain Standard Time Sunday. Tonight, mostly clear in the evening, then becoming partly cloudy. Warmer. Lows 81 to 89. West wind 5 to 10 miles per hour. Wednesday, mostly sunny and hot. Highs 106 to 111. Southwest wind 5 to 10 miles per hour. Wednesday night, clear. Lows 82 to 90. West wind 5 to 10 miles per hour. Thursday, mostly sunny and hot. Highs 109 to 113. Southwest wind 5 to 10 miles per hour. Thursday night, mostly clear. Lows 83 to 91. West wind 5 to 10 miles per hour. Friday, mostly sunny and very hot. Highs 112 to 118. Friday night, partly cloudy. Lows 85 to 91. Saturday, partly sunny and very hot. Highs 112 to 118. Saturday night, mostly clear. Lows 85 to 92. Sunday, mostly sunny and very hot. Highs 111 to 117. Sunday night, mostly clear. Lows 86 to 93. Monday, mostly sunny and hot. Highs 109 to 115. Monday night, partly cloudy. A 10% chance of showers and thunderstorms in the evening. Lows 85 to 92. Tuesday, partly sunny. A 10% chance of afternoon showers and thunderstorms. Hot. Highs 106 to 112.
Here is the synopsis for Southeast California, Southwest, and South Central Arizona. High pressure will center itself over Arizona and strengthen late this week, resulting in hotter temperatures and widespread major to extreme heat risk. Extreme heat warnings have been expanded to cover the entire forecast area starting Thursday and continuing through the weekend. Daily chances for showers and thunderstorms will continue over eastern Arizona high terrain, but will decrease considerably and become almost entirely confined to the most prominent terrain features the remainder of the week. Extreme heat warning remains in effect until 8 p.m. Mountain Standard Time Sunday. What? Dangerously hot conditions. Afternoon temperatures 110 to 117. Major to extreme heat risk. Where? Buckeye Avondale, Central Phoenix, Deer Valley, East Valley, North Phoenix Glendale, Northwest Valley, Scottsdale Paradise Valley, South Mountain Arutuki, and Southeast Valley Queen Creek. When? Until 8 p.m. Mountain Standard Time Sunday. Impacts: increase in heat-related illnesses, including heat cramps, heat exhaustion, and heat stroke. Heat stroke can lead to death. 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Actions should be taken to lessen the impact of the extreme heat. 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Wear lightweight and loose-fitting clothing when possible and drink plenty of water. To reduce risk during outdoor work, the Occupational Safety and Health Administration recommends scheduling frequent rest breaks in shaded or air-conditioned environments. Anyone overcome by heat should be moved to a cool and shaded location. 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Extreme heat warning remains in effect from 10 a.m. Thursday to 8 p.m. Mountain Standard Time Sunday. What? Dangerously hot conditions. Afternoon temperatures 109 to 118 expected. Major to extreme heat risk. Where? Aguila Valley, Apache Junction, Gold Canyon, Cave Creek / New River, Fountain Hills, East Mesa, Gila Bend, Northwest Pinal County, Sonoran Desert Natal Monument, Tonopah Desert, and West Pinal County. When? From 10 a.m. Thursday to 8 p.m. Mountain Standard Time Sunday. 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Actions should be taken to lessen the impact of the extreme heat. 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Anyone overcome by heat should be moved to a cool and shaded location. 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Public cooling shelters are available in some areas. Consult county officials for more details. Extreme heat warning remains in effect from 10 a.m. Thursday to 8 p.m. Mountain Standard Time Sunday. What? Dangerously hot conditions. Afternoon temperatures 100 to 115 expected. Major to locally extreme heat risk. Where? Dripping Springs, Globe, Miami, Mizatzo Mountains, New River Mesa,
Pinal/Superstition Mountains, Rio Verde Salt River, San Carlos, Southeast Hilo County, Superior, and Tonto Basin. When, from 10 a.m. Thursday to 8 p.m. Mountain Standard Time Sunday. Impacts, increase in heat-related illnesses, including heat cramps, heat exhaustion, and heat stroke. Heat stroke can lead to death. An extreme heat warning means that a period of very hot temperatures, even by local standards, will occur. Actions should be taken to lessen the impact of the extreme heat. Take extra precautions if you work or spend time outside. 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Wear lightweight and loose-fitting clothing when possible and drink plenty of water. To reduce risk during outdoor work, the Occupational Safety and Health Administration recommends scheduling frequent rest breaks in shaded or air-conditioned environments. Anyone overcome by heat should be moved to a cool and shaded location. Heat stroke is an emergency. 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The current time is 4:39 p.m. Mountain Standard Time. Here is the 4 p.m. Mountain Standard Time observation for Phoenix on Tuesday, July 28th. At Sky Harbor, it was mostly sunny. Visibility 10 miles. Temperature was 104 degrees, dew point 62, relative humidity 25%. Wind was northwest, at 7 miles an hour, gusting to 29 miles an hour. And the pressure was 29.75 inches, and steady. Other observations for South Central Arizona, including the greater Phoenix area, it was sunny, with a temperature of 104 at Buckeye, 104 at Glendale, 103 at Deer Valley, and 104 at Scottsdale Airport. Under sunny skies, Falcon Field reported 101, Chandler reported 104, and Gila Bend reported 107. At Mesa Gateway, it was mostly sunny, with a temperature of 102. At Chandler, wind was west, at 17 miles an hour. Observations for northern Arizona, at Page, rain was falling, with a temperature of 82. At Prescott, it was sunny, with a temperature of 86. It was mostly sunny, with a temperature of 81 at Flagstaff, 98 at Kingman, 75 at the Grand Canyon, and 86 at Payson. It was partly sunny, with a temperature of 92 at Winslow, and 79 at Cholo. At Kingman, wind was west gusting to 25 miles an hour. At Page, wind was west gusting to 26 miles an hour. Observations for southern Arizona, skies ranged from sunny to mostly sunny. It was 100 at Tucson, 106 at Yuma, 91 at Nogales, and 91 at Sierra Vista. At Safford, wind was west gusting to 31 miles an hour. Observations for Southern California, it was mostly sunny. It was 76 at Los Angeles Airport, 76 at San Diego, and 109 at Blythe. Regional observations, skies ranged from mostly sunny to partly sunny. It was 110 at Las Vegas, 95 at Salt Lake City, 87 at Albuquerque, and 103 at El Paso. At Albuquerque, wind was east gusting to 33 miles an hour. Once again, at 4 p.m. in Phoenix, under mostly sunny skies. The Sky Harbor temperature was 104 degrees. Wind was northwest gusting to 29 miles an hour. Here is the latest forecast. For the following area, in Arizona, Central Phoenix, issued at 4 p.m. Mountain Standard Time. Extreme heat warning in effect until 8 p.m. Mountain Standard Time Sunday. Tonight, mostly clear in the evening then becoming partly cloudy. Warmer. Lows 81 to 89. West wind 5 to 10 miles per hour. Wednesday, mostly sunny and hot. Highs 106 to 111.
southwest wind 5 to 10 miles per hour. Wednesday night, clear. Lows 82 to 90. West wind 5 to 10 miles per hour. Thursday, mostly sunny and hot. Highs 109 to 113. Southwest wind 5 to 10 miles per hour. Thursday night, mostly clear. Lows 83 to 91. West wind 5 to 10 miles per hour. Friday, mostly sunny and very hot. Highs 112 to 118. Friday night, partly cloudy. Lows 85 to 91. Saturday, partly sunny and very hot. Highs 112 to 118. Saturday night, mostly clear. Lows 85 to 92. Sunday, mostly sunny and very hot. Highs 111 to 117. Sunday night, mostly clear. Lows 86 to 93. Monday, mostly sunny and hot. Highs 109 to 115. Monday night, partly cloudy. A 10% chance of showers and thunderstorms in the evening. Lows 85 to 92. Tuesday, partly sunny. A 10% chance of afternoon showers and thunderstorms. Hot. Highs 106 to 112. Here is the synopsis for Southeast California, Southwest, and South Central Arizona. High pressure will center itself over Arizona and strengthen late this week, resulting in hotter temperatures and widespread major to extreme heat risk. Extreme heat warnings have been expanded to cover the entire forecast area starting Thursday and continuing through the weekend. Daily chances for showers and thunderstorms will continue over eastern Arizona high terrain, but will decrease considerably and become almost entirely confined to the most prominent terrain features the remainder of the week. Extreme heat warning remains in effect until 8 p.m. Mountain Standard Time Sunday. What? Dangerously hot conditions. Afternoon temperatures 110 to 117. Major to extreme heat risk. Where? Buckeye Avondale, Central Phoenix, Deer Valley, East Valley, North Phoenix Glendale, Northwest Valley, Scottsdale Paradise Valley, South Mountain Arutuki, and Southeast Valley Queen Creek. When? Until 8 p.m. Mountain Standard Time Sunday. Impacts: increase in heat-related illnesses, including heat cramps, heat exhaustion, and heat stroke. Heat stroke can lead to death. 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Extreme heat warning remains in effect from 10 a.m. Thursday to 8 p.m. Mountain Standard Time Sunday. What? Dangerously hot conditions. Afternoon temperatures 109 to 118 expected. Major to extreme heat risk. Where? Aguila Valley, Apache Junction, Gold Canyon, Cave Creek / New River, Fountain Hills, East Mesa, Gila Bend, Northwest Pinal County, Sonoran Desert Natal Monument, Tonopah Desert, and West Pinal County. When? From 10 a.m. Thursday to 8 p.m. Mountain Standard Time Sunday. 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
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An extreme heat warning means that a period of very hot temperatures, even by local standards, will occur. Actions should be taken to lessen the impact of the extreme heat. 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Know the signs and symptoms of heat exhaustion and heat stroke. Wear lightweight and loose-fitting clothing when possible and drink plenty of water. To reduce risk during outdoor work, the Occupational Safety and Health Administration recommends scheduling frequent rest breaks in shaded or air-conditioned environments. Anyone overcome by heat should be moved to a cool and shaded location. Heat stroke is an emergency. Call 911. Public cooling shelters are available in some areas. Consult county officials for more details. Extreme heat warning remains in effect from 10 a.m. Thursday to 8 p.m. Mountain Standard Time Sunday. What? Dangerously hot conditions. Afternoon temperatures 100 to 115 expected. Major to locally extreme heat risk. Where? Dripping Springs, Globe, Miami, Mizatzo Mountains, New River Mesa, Pinal/Superstition Mountains, Rio Verde Salt River, San Carlos, Southeast Hilo County, Superior, and Tonto Basin. When? From 10 a.m. Thursday to 8 p.m. Mountain Standard Time Sunday. Impacts: increase in heat-related illnesses, including heat cramps, heat exhaustion, and heat stroke. Heat stroke can lead to death. An extreme heat warning means that a period of very hot temperatures, even by local standards, will occur. Actions should be taken to lessen the impact of the extreme heat. Take extra precautions if you work or spend time outside. When possible, reschedule strenuous activities to early morning or evening. Know the signs and symptoms of heat exhaustion and heat stroke. Wear lightweight and loose-fitting clothing when possible and drink plenty of water. To reduce risk during outdoor work, the Occupational Safety and Health Administration recommends scheduling frequent rest breaks in shaded or air-conditioned environments. Anyone overcome by heat should be moved to a cool and shaded location. Heat stroke is an emergency. Call 911. Public cooling shelters are available in some areas. 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The current time is 4:50 p.m. Mountain Standard Time. Here is the 4 p.m. Mountain Standard Time observation for Phoenix on Tuesday, July 28th. At Sky Harbor, it was mostly sunny. Visibility 10 miles. Temperature was 104 degrees, dew point 62, relative humidity 25%. Wind was northwest, at 7 miles an hour, gusting to 29 miles an hour. And the pressure was 29.75 inches, and steady. Other observations for South Central Arizona, including the greater Phoenix area: it was sunny, with a temperature of 104 at Buckeye, 104 at Glendale, 103 at Deer Valley, and 104 at Scottsdale Airport. Under sunny skies, Falcon Field reported 101, Chandler reported 104, and Ely Bend reported 107. At Mesa Gateway, it was mostly sunny, with a temperature of 102. At Chandler, wind was west, at 17 miles an hour. Observations for Northern Arizona: at Page, rain was falling, with a temperature of 82. At Prescott, it was sunny, with a temperature of 86. It was mostly sunny, with a temperature of 81 at Flagstaff, 98 at Kingman, 75 at the Grand Canyon, and 86 at Payson. It was partly sunny, with a temperature of 92 at Winslow, and 79 at Chulo. At Kingman, wind was west gusting to 25 miles an hour. At Page, wind was west gusting to 26 miles an hour.
Observations for southern Arizona, skies ranged from sunny to mostly sunny. It was 100 at Tucson, 106 at Yuma, 91 at Nogales.

The Sky Harbor temperature was 104 degrees. Wind was northwest gusting to 29 miles an hour. Here is the latest forecast. For the following area, in Arizona, Central Phoenix, issued at 4 p.m. Mountain Standard Time. Extreme heat warning in effect until 8 p.m. Mountain Standard Time Sunday. Tonight, mostly clear in the evening then becoming partly cloudy. Warmer. Lows 81 to 89. West wind 5 to 10 miles per hour. Wednesday, mostly sunny and hot. Highs 106 to 111. Southwest wind 5 to 10 miles per hour. Wednesday night, clear. Lows 82 to 90. West wind 5 to 10 miles per hour. Thursday, mostly sunny and hot. Highs 109 to 113. Southwest wind 5 to 10 miles per hour. Thursday night, mostly clear. Lows 83 to 91. West wind 5 to 10 miles per hour. Friday, mostly sunny and very hot. Highs 112 to 118. Friday night, partly cloudy. Lows 85 to 91. Saturday, partly sunny and very hot. Highs 112 to 118. Saturday night, mostly clear. Lows 85 to 92. Sunday, mostly sunny and very hot. Highs 111 to 117. Sunday night, mostly clear. Lows 86 to 93. Monday, mostly sunny and hot. Highs 109 to 115. Monday night, partly cloudy. A 10% chance of showers and thunderstorms in the evening. Lows 85 to 92. Tuesday, partly sunny. A 10% chance of afternoon showers and thunderstorms. Hot. Highs 106 to 112. Here is the synopsis for Southeast California, Southwest, and South Central Arizona. High pressure will center itself over Arizona and strengthen late this week, resulting in hotter temperatures and widespread major to extreme heat risk. Extreme heat warnings have been expanded to cover the entire forecast area starting Thursday and continuing through the weekend. Daily chances for showers and thunderstorms will continue over eastern Arizona high terrain, but will decrease considerably and become almost entirely confined to the most prominent terrain features the remainder of the week. Extreme heat warning remains in effect until 8 p.m. Mountain Standard Time Sunday. What? Dangerously hot conditions. Afternoon temperatures 110 to 117. Major to extreme heat risk. Where? Buckeye Avondale, Central Phoenix, Deer Valley, East Valley, North Phoenix Glendale, Northwest Valley, Scottsdale Paradise Valley, South Mountain Arutuki, and Southeast Valley Queen Creek. When? Until 8 p.m. Mountain Standard Time Sunday. 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Extreme heat warning remains in effect from

10 a.m. Thursday to 8 p.m. Mountain Standard Time Sunday. What? Dangerously hot conditions. Afternoon temperatures 109 to 118 expected. Major to extreme heat risk. Where? Aguila Valley, Apache Junction, Gold Canyon, Cave Creek / New River, Fountain Hills, East Mesa, Gila Bend, Northwest Pinal County, Sonoran Desert, Natal Monument, Tonopah Desert, and West Pinal County. When? From 10 a.m. Thursday to 8 p.m. Mountain Standard Time Sunday. 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Extreme heat warning remains in effect from 10 a.m. Thursday to 8 p.m. Mountain Standard Time Sunday. What? Dangerously hot conditions. Afternoon temperatures 100 to 115 expected. Major to locally extreme heat risk. Where? Dripping Springs, Globe Miami, Mizatzo Mountains, New River Mesa, Pinal/Superstition Mountains, Rio Verde Salt River, San Carlos, Southeast Gila County, Superior, and Tonto Basin. When? From 10 a.m. Thursday to 8 p.m. Mountain Standard Time.